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1: Today in Bunbury, sunny with a top of 19, tonight down to 9, and tomorrow more sunshine with a high of 21. 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

0: They are in the country a bit later on this year, and tickets are around about $200 to catch Guns N' Roses performing live. 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We're going to get to Guns N' Roses soon. Blondie. Even Crowded House on the way. Happy Saturday. Good times. Greatest hits. 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

0: Just to confuse the life out of everyone, we're going to press play on Matchbox 20 and Maroon 5, both in the next 20 minutes. I don't know if anyone else struggles, but I always get the two bands mixed up for whatever reason. Like, I'm always like, oh, She Will Be Loved by Matchbox 20, right? I mean, I mean, 3AM by Maroon 5. Anyway, both those songs by the correct artists are going to be played real soon. Maroon 5 first, though. It'll be in the next 10. And Richard Marks coming up next at Triple M.
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1: I hear about this when Michael Bublé just kind of came out of nowhere. 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
2: The Southwest's 963 Triple M.
19: Hey there, I'm Brett Thomas. Donald Trump has rejected Iran's latest proposal to end the war. The US president will need to seek congressional

0: national approval to resume a bombing raid, though, but it doesn't sound like that will deter him.
1: Do we want to go and just blast the hell out of him and finish him forever, or do we want to try and make a deal? I mean, those are the options.
2: Do you want to go blast the hell out of him?
1: I'd prefer not. On a human basis, I'd prefer not, but that's the option.
0: Despite there being no end in sight, Australia's fuel reserves remain strong, according to the Energy Minister. Chris Bowen's expecting no disruption to supply this month.
3: I can also tell you that we have 4 billion litres of fuel locked in and contracted to be delivered to Australia over the next 4 weeks.
0: Another test for One Nation's resurgence in the Nepean by-election in Victoria today. It's a race between Pauline Hanson's party and Liberal. Labor isn't contesting the seat. And charges are expected to be laid today for the alleged murder of five-year-old girl Kumanjai Little Baby that sparked riots in Alice Springs.
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0: Braden Cooks fulfilled every childhood boy or girl's footy dream, nailing the match-winning goal for the Crows against the Power last night.
5: Yeah, probably the best game of my life. Pretty special. I mean, like I said earlier, to be a Crows supporter, you grow up just dreaming of moments like that. So, yeah, pretty cool.
0: The winger speaking to Triple M last night, his goal secured a one-point win for Adelaide, while the Dogs admit Marcus Bontempelli may need to be rested as he limped through the Dogs' two-goal loss to Frio. The skipper still snared two goals of his own among 33 disposals.
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8: Today in Bunbury, sunny with a top of 19. Tonight, down to 9. And tomorrow, more sunshine with a high of 21. 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
14: Good morning, I think it is.
13: Yes.
14: 8:30 in Perth. And I lived in Perth. People don't get up before 8:30.
13: No.
14: So we're up before they are.
13: You're
14: over
13: happy.
14: There. 10:30 in Adelaide.
13: Yep.
14: I look around the room here, Fat. We're going to get to him in just a minute.
13: I'm normally in bed.
14: I don't know who that bloke is.
13: Who?
14: Who's he?
13: Who is that?
15: With the moustache.
14: In the screen.
13: Oh, work experience,
14: kid. What the hell is that bloke?
15: I think it's... Is it Fill-In Izzy?
14: I don't know. What the hell
15: I think it's
14: is.
15: Fill-In Izzy.
14: I have not seen him for a month.
13: Yeah.
14: What have you been doing, Burn?
15: Yes, Burn.
16: Just went out of the team to go and work on a few areas and come back bigger and better, Jim.
14: And what have you worked on?
15: Yes.
16: Craft. That's a good question.
15: Your question?
16: A bit of craft. Bit of early inserting into the show.
15: Yes.
13: So what do you got? But, give us it.
16: Not a lot. No, I have, Bill, what's going on with this whackabilly? I've been sent a lot of stuff about that.
15: No, it's over.
16: Is it done?
15: Done.
16: Done. Did you sell any tickets?
14: Wouldn't have.
15: No, it was a freebie I did for the Sands Golf Club down there.
14: Freebie.
15: It was.
16: I heard, Bill, there was 100 tickets to win 100 grand and sold 12.
14: 12 out of 100.
15: Oh, that
16: 12
15: was
16: out of 100.
15: There was no tickets sold, you idiot.
16: Yes, there was. And
15: there
16: an
15: was.
16: Email an email went out to the local footy club down there saying, can we just get some people's names in the draw because this is an absolute flop.
15: No, they had to video a video themselves
16: yes.
15: hitting me.

0: done.
1: Dan, did you sell any tickets?
2: Wouldn't have.
0: No, no. It was a freebie I did for the Sands Golf Club down there at Albury.
1: Freebie. Freebie.
0: It was.
1: I heard, Bill, there was 100 tickets to win 100 grand and sold 12.
2: 12 out of 100. Oh,
1: that 12 was out of 100.
0: There was no tickets sold, you idiot.
1: Yes, there was. And an email went out to the local footy club down there saying, can we just get some people's names in the draw because this is an absolute flop.
0: No, they had to video themselves.
1: Yes.
0: Hitting me. Oh, whacking me. And so I don't 12. Know how many people. Well, I don't know how
1: 12.
0: Many people.
1: 12 and then there was.
0: Anyway,
2: who knows?
0: 12.
2: 12. You reckon?
0: How would you know over there in Adelaide? You would know what's going on.
3: He's dirtied up, Bern. I don't know whether you can see it down the screen here, but he has tensed up. I reckon you're hitting the truth here.
1: I'm getting him. I've been saving this one up for about 8 weeks since I've been on last, and I've gone bang.
0: Yeah.
1: So, Bill, gone no bang. More. Whack a Billy.
0: No,
1: people.
0: It's all done. Competition
1: done.
0: Over.
1: Okay.
0: Competition
1: did anyone over. Win?
2: Let me
1: or?
2: Just tell you where Fat's at, by the way.
3: Yeah.
2: We're sitting here getting our act together for this show.
0: Yes.
2: Yep. Fair to say the early hours flatten us out of touch. We're getting like, righto, what do we got? Got enough, of course. We've got quiz again. Yep. Yeah. News, that'll be great. Well, the guess. And I said to Will, our producer, Hugh McCluggage,
1: yep.
2: Fat goes, who are they playing? I'm like, that's Chris Fagan straight out in front of the box, walking around off Marvel Stadium. That's Lockie Neal. He's won a couple of Brownlows. I reckon they're probably playing the next game here.
1: When are they playing?
2: When are they playing? He reckons.
3: And then he dirtied up when you pointed Lockie Neal out as though, well, how do I know what game I'm covering
2: Dane
3: today?
2: Dane Zorko, just there.
0: Where?
2: Where's the Zork?
0: Who are they playing?
2: They're playing Essendon. They're there.
0: Oh, they're there.
2: They're the Bombers just over there.
0: Bombers, yes.
1: Black and red.
0: Do you reckon? Oh, yeah, I'll look up. I'll look up Saturday morning. I get up at 7 because that's what time you've got to get up to do the show.
2: True. That's
0: I go,
2: true.
0: Oh, who are the Bombers playing? Oh, they're playing Brisbane this
2: I don't
0: week.
2: Blame you for not doing that.
0: Yeah.
2: But when you actually get to the ground and look out there, you can see the Brisbane players.
0: Jim.
1: Maybe the Scarves.
0: I've walked down.
1: Guernsey's.
0: I've had a chat with my good friend Damien.
1: Yes.
0: We've had a chat.
2: Right.
0: I sat down. We had to do a nice little read for Amy.
3: Yep.
0: And then I was doing some homework.
3: Homework.
0: And I haven't looked. I'm going to look out now. Oh, shit. Essendon and Brisbane.
2: That's it.
3: How did you know to come to Marvel Stadium and not the studio or not MCG? How do you plan to?
0: I write it in my diary. Early in the week.
2: Yeah. Diary.
3: Just didn't write down it was Essendon versus Brisbane Lions. Just
1: the homework thing intrigues me.
0: I've got nothing to do with the game. I don't care who wins. I don't care how they go.
2: Yeah.
0: I'll go down the road to watch the Mighty Cats and North Melbourne, but I got no idea who's playing. I tell you, I had a bit of trouble yesterday. I had to go for a lunch.
2: Had to go for a lunch.
0: I did. Got invited. Yeah. Marco Riley.
2: Marco.
0: Yeah. So I go to the Glen Ferry Hotel and walk in there and get a pot and walk around. I thought, shit, there's no one. Where's Marco?
1: Oh, no.
0: Platform 28.
2: Wrong venue.
0: So Fat had to go there.
3: Did you make it in time?
0: A bit late, but that's all right. Caught up.
3: Yeah,
0: caught up at the platform.
2: What
0: the
3: hell? Hey, Jim, you're the premier broadcaster of football in this town.
2: Yeah.
3: And there's a certain craft to it, isn't there?
2: Yeah.
3: Like when the caller is calling, you want to clear the space.
2: Well, you just let him have that moment, and then you come in over the top.
0: That's right.
3: Yeah, I raised this, and our great mate Bern, he's told us now over many, many years when he does the Nuff segment that, and this is quite Bill, feedback is a gift.
0: He always says it.
1: Yeah. Yeah,
3: well, today, Bern,
1: I've got some coming, have I?
3: This is your Christmas day.
1: Okay, right. Yeah. So, Jim, all round.
3: Another epic showdown last night, Jim. I know you didn't
2: pull
3: across it because you were calling the Bulldogs game, but it was another epic, and Triple M nailed the key moments, except for a couple of really key moments.
2: No.
3: The unbelievable goals Joe Berry and Braden Cook kicked in the last quarter. Now, just when you listen to this, the craft that you bring to our listeners every time on Triple M and the craft that maybe Bern just wanting to get involved in these key moments. So Joe Berry's goal, Bill, which was at that stage thought to be the match winner for Port. This is how it went down on Triple M.
4: 1 point lead for Adelaide. There is 58 seconds left. Wines comes steaming through. Oh. Handball out. Opportunity for Berry.
2: Oh.
0: Who's that in the background? That's nothing
2: Donkers
0: worse.

0: Cece.
1: I have a chat to him about that. Because feedback's a gift. I'll pass that on.
2: I want to know who kicked the goal. Yeah. Was it a goal?
3: I just heard,
2: and all you get, get me off.
3: So that was then thought to be the match winner. But there was another twist to the tale. Braden Cook then got it for the Crows Bill. And see what you think happens in this moment.
4: Brian Cook.
5: Miller has got the ball. He's been the best player on the ground. His handball finds a teammate from half forward. Can they kick a goal, Adelaide? Yes, they can.
2: Oh, no. That's a replay.
5: You are kidding me.
2: That's special comments. But the caller's supposed to call. He's kicked a goal, I would have thought, but he got cut out.
3: Is he getting into the way, Jim?
6: He's starting to head into spud areas.
2: Oh, yeah.
7: No one was worse at that than spud.
3: So I checked with our social media boss here, Jasper. Who...
1: Boss. He's the boss.
3: I wanted to see these moments.
7: He's the boss of nobody.
3: That's what he tells me.
1: That's a stretch.
2: Comes in 3 days a week.
3: Jasper, can you just grab the cans, please, and just get on. Why has Triple M accounts not posted this famous showdown moment from Braden Cook?
8: Well, I've been having serious discussions with my team the last 12 hours. So that's that includes Eath and beers were up late last night. Even you and Giles was on the call.
7: Now we know you bullshit.
8: We're having serious discussions about how we go about this. Because Leroy, maybe cue that one up again, the Braden Cook. Chris Dittmar didn't even have the opportunity to say the name Braden Cook over Bernie.
5: Miller has got the ball. He's been the best player on the ground. His handball finds a teammate from half forward. Can they kick a goal, Adelaide? Yes, they can.
1: Listen to Dick.
5: You are kidding me.
8: No one even knows who kicked the goal, Burn. Let the man speak.
1: Ditz is flat as a shit card because he's a big port man. Big port man. He was

0: Cutters are shit cutters because he's a big Port man. He was cans off, threw him on the bench. Oh. He had no idea he kicked it. So had to get a bit of excitement around it. We looked around.
1: Now it's Kitz's fault.
0: Bloody Dinmar, give it something.
2: Was it a goal? Was it?
3: He kicked it. Absolutely.
0: There's a bit of excitement going on.
2: All I heard was, oh!
0: Good feedback, though. I like that.
3: It's a gift.
0: I'll pass that feedback on to you, Dom Cassisi and Chris Dittmar.
4: So, Bern, we've sent Ethan Meldrum over to bring the camera kit and to make sure that everything is filmed for our socials. That probably would have been the biggest video of the year. One of the biggest moments of the year. And we can't actually post it. We've decided that we're not going to post that because...
0: That's enough, boss.
1: No, have a listen.
4: Listen, the commentator didn't get the airtime.
0: Bruce Springsteen, the boss.
2: Oh, look good at him. Wow.
0: Jeez, don't give him any more airtime. No, he's getting comfortable, doesn't he?
1: Bloody hell.
2: It's unreal.
1: What is going on?
2: Boss. We see him two days a week, Jim.
1: We do.
2: And he doesn't come over to our area. He moves to other areas.
1: I'll tell you what he does. He finds out who's famous in the building.
2: Yeah, yeah.
1: Goes and dry roots them. Yeah. Starts humping their leg.
2: Who was
1: like
2: the NFL?
1: Josh Giddy or whatever his name is.
2: Scott Hanson.
1: Scott Hanson.
2: I'll go down and pick him up.
1: Yeah, exactly.
2: He's never been downstairs in his life. He goes down to get him.
1: Yep.
2: Fairly good. Oh, Jasper.
1: What have you been doing anyway, fool's head? So he went out to lunch, and then how'd that finish up?
0: Had a pop by himself.
2: And then at the wrong pub. Lunch went into dinner.
1: Caught up with a couple of Crystal's friends last night at the
2: Godby Hotel.
3: Right.
2: Right near the South Yarra Railway. So it's a new in joint, isn't it, Will? Crikey.
1: Look at the eyes are like piss holes in the snow.
2: No, I can see him from here.
0: What is that, red?
2: Well, they're red. You can see him, can you, Mustache?
1: So who were you there with?
2: Pork.
0: Oh! I just remember.
2: Chanel and pork.
0: He got no idea.
2: But I'll tell you, this joint is up.
3: What time did you get home?
2: Well,
3: three?
2: We did a pub crawl on the way down to
0: He got no idea.
2: Dropped in the Gracie's.
3: Oh,
2: not a bad little bar.
3: Yeah.
2: Francois. On the way. Well, it was on the way home.
1: Poor trip, fat.
2: The doll. Should have seen the doll.
0: How many meals did you have?
2: She had the wobbly boots on the doll.
1: Oh, no.
0: How many times did you eat?
2: We ate a couple. Actually, I wasn't too bad. I was just drinking frothies. I shouldn't do it.
1: No, you should.
2: I'm too old for that
1: You
2: crap.
1: Are too old.
2: You know when you're old, Jim? We should do this as a secret on the rush here.
1: Yes. You're getting old.
2: Yeah, exactly. When you sit down, you have a meal and we're drinking. You cannot hear a thing because a DJ Fisher or whoever it is sitting next to us.
0: The Fisher. Oh, my man.
2: She's playing the loudest bloody music.
1: That does annoy me.
2: So you're going, what? Yeah. And he says something, you go, yeah, good one, cock. Yeah.
1: I am with you there.
2: Oh, shit, it was loud.
1: There's too much noise. You cannot hear a bloody thing.
2: So we got home. Eventually got home.
1: Did you?
2: Yeah.
0: Eventually. He doesn't remember where he went. He doesn't remember who he's with, what time. Yeah. There's holes in this everywhere. What's wrong with that?
1: There is.
2: And the room started spinning. How long since that's happened to you?
1: Oh, no.
0: When you lay down,
2: the head
0: went
2: down.
0: Didn't have a Chris, did you? Chris Mew.
1: You knew he was in no nick. You can just tell it.
3: You called that. I hadn't picked up on it.
2: I had to get up and sit in my recliner.
1: Oh, no.
2: Last night. Didn't even turn the telly on.
1: Imagine Christelle. Imagine Christelle looking up going, what a prize I've got. Look at my man.
0: He's got the stud.
1: He's too smoked to lie down. He's got to sit nude in a recliner. And I have won Lotto.
2: She has.
1: Oh, my God.
2: There's no good reclining either. I had to sit
1: straight up.
2: Yeah, straight up. Fat.
1: All right, we need to take a break. Oh, we are away. It's Brisbane and Essendon, fat.
0: Yeah, Dits.
2: Who's called
0: the game? Dits, called the game, mate.
1: Bert's got his phone.
2: It's Braden Cook, Dits.
1: The Thirsty Camel. This is the Triple M Saturday
0: Cook.
1: Rock.
0: It was Cook.
1: McDonald's and Ream Hot Water. 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
14: Saturday morning, Rob! And we are here for Eston and Brisbane. That's coming up later. We've got Nuff coming, got quiz coming, and we've got news now.
15: We do.
14: Hugh McCluggage as well.
15: We'll do the match focus first. You know, the three matches to this point of round eight have been fantastic. Collingwood Hawthorn, obviously, Bill, a draw on Thursday night. And then two really good Friday night games, Western Bulldogs.
14: Which we haven't said a lot of this year.
15: No, we haven't, Jim. No, and there's still issues because of the clash of the Friday night games. Western Bulldogs losing to Fremantle and Adelaide beating Port Adelaide. Start with the Dogs. Really good win by the Dockers. Now, the Dogs, as we know, have been under man for some time, and it looks likely now that they're going to be even more under man. This is Luke Beveridge speaking about the great captain he's got, Marcus Bontempelli, post-match.
16: So our depth through that midfield area is pretty thin right now. Look, I think quite simply with Marcus, we might need to rest him this week. I don't know. But we won't take any risks if we think he's going to get sore or he's going to re-injure something. I mean, he was quite outstanding for most of the game tonight. And so, yeah, I mean, if with Marcus out of the team, to actually patch that up and come up to speed is... it's something that would be a great challenge for the rest of the group if we lose him for a week or two.
15: Lost four to row now, Byrne, and it really is injury-driven. The back line is just a shell of its desired way he wants to play, and that's obviously with the absence of Lobb and O'Donnell, and they were makeshift last night. Yep. They were more than competitive for a long part of that game, but this stretch of form now on the back of these injuries, and now we've got Marcus Bontempelli potentially missing. He's been playing really banged up the last 3 weeks. It's a concerning stretch for this club that had premiership hopes going into the year.
17: Well, yeah, they were premiership favourites at one stage, weren't they? Four and zip and flying and then just falling in a complete injury hole. The injuries have been to key players. That's been their problem. English was a huge out. They really missed him. And then all their key defenders, geez, if you're lining up if you're a key forward, all you want to do is play the Bulldogs at the moment, giving big bags away to key forwards. But I thought they were pretty – I didn't see a lot of that game as I was calling the other game, but it looked like the Dogs really took it up to Freo, especially early, dominated.
15: Yeah, they did, and they were really really competitive for a lot of the game.
3: Good win by Freo.
15: Great win by Freo.
3: It really was here.
15: Seven wins in a row now, and the only loss was the one in the opening game of their season against Geelong, where they were well in front for a long time, but they've clearly learnt from it. They've had some close matches since against Collingwood and Adelaide, for instance. Even last night, they had to work their way through. But Jim, I know you called it, and I know you didn't miss how good he was in the game, but now that he's got 3 matches back into his system, Hayden Young, if he gets a full crack at it for a whole year, Bern, I feel he's in the top 15 in the comp if he gets a proper crack at it without being injured.
17: He's a weapon, isn't he? And throw him in with, Strong, Brayshaw, that midfield, Jackson.
3: Bolton,
17: he's spending a lot of time in centre bounce. Like Freo, I've been big on Freo since before round one, and they've done nothing to not impress me. Found a way to win differently, as you said, Damo, too. Come from behind a few times, won in the gather round in that really wet, low scoring game. They were gone in that game, kicked the last 2 to win that. They've just looked like a lot of their wins have been real character wins, and I reckon that builds a good team come, September, where they think they'll go deep, Freo.
15: You mentioned character, Bern, and obviously you did broadcast it for Triple M last night. The Adelaide win over Port Adelaide, it was yet again, Bill, an epic showdown. We just get that so regularly now. It is the best rivalry in football by some way. You mentioned character, Bern. Matty Nix, love the fact they got the 4 points and is hoping that it's going to kickstart the 2026 season.
6: I think this was a game that you talk about moments. To this point in the season, it's been a bit of a grind for us, but I think this one was a bit of a momentum changer. We played some really good footy, played front of centre, the inside 50s were in our favour. We didn't necessarily capitalise that on that first half, but I think our guys will take a lot of belief and a lot of momentum out of this win. Really important one for us.
17: Yeah, had to win that one. Had to win that one last night. Got Richmond now, North Melbourne, Hawthorne, and the bye. So you just feel like that was season defining last night for Adelaide. Lose that, and it's tough to get back from there. But the ebbs and flows late in that game. Adelaide obviously up 40 seconds to go. Port Adelaide up 12 seconds to go. Adelaide back up. It was one of those seesawing battles and it was low scoring early on, but I thought the contest was brilliant too. Both teams having a real crack. So it was an epic showdown.
18: Speaking of Hawthorn, that's a massive Thursday night game now. Freo Hawthorn in Perth. That is enormous.
15: Yeah, it will be, won't it?
18: Because Freo won't want to, Hawthorn, sorry, won't want to drop it. They didn't drop the game they played in, but
19: lucky to draw, and they're really lucky.
15: Yeah, I think they were. Yeah.
18: So that becomes huge.
15: Jim, you're big on the fact it's almost a free for all in the goal square when balls are being kicked through the goals. Yep. And you've regularly, I think, used that phrase, haven't you? You can do whatever.
18: Well, they let something go on the goal line that would not be let go anywhere else on the ground.
15: But
18: you can grab someone and throw them into the bloody stand.
15: But last night, burned at the Adelaide Oval, Miller kicked what would have been at that stage maybe the match winning goal before we had these other goals kicked after it. But Jim, it was unusual. It was paid against the Crows. Oh. It was an inspirational moment, wasn't it, from a Miller a goal perspective, Bern? But they actually, again, the decision was right, but we just don't see it. And yet again, it's Adelaide Crows getting involved, unfortunately, on the wrong end of the wedge when it comes to that. And then you had the Soligo goal, which was overruled by the
17: Art. What was that?
15: So the mood, I'd imagine, Bern, and it did come through the TV screen in Adelaide Oval last night, anti-authority, I'd imagine, from Crows supporters.
17: Oh, I fear for the umpires getting off the ground. Crows had won, and they still were just booing and going at the umpires. That ball, how did they over the... So what happened was the goal umpire called it a goal, called it a goal, and it's one of those ones that go way over the top of the goalpost. So basically, it's an umpire's call because you can't get the right angle.
15: Yep.
17: It didn't take long either. All of a sudden, it was a behind on the scoreboard, and everyone's going, how did they turn that over?
15: Yep.
17: So that happened. There was some dodgy free kicks throughout the game, but it was for both sides. And then that front on contact, you can do whatever you want in the goal square. That was a light touch. The momentum of the Port player going back to try and touch it wasn't a lot in it. You see them, they never paid.
15: No.
17: And then if the Crows went down, I don't know, there would have been riots, fires. I think they've had enough, the Crows supporters.
15: I tell you who has had enough, Jim, is the Richmond players who keep getting injured.
17: Oh,
15: and
17: Damo,
15: what is going on here, Bill? It's extraordinary. Just in the past week, and this is the most worrying one, Sam Lawler has now been diagnosed with, and the club is saying, a partial tear of the Achilles.
20: So he's had a bad... Oh, no, sorry.
15: He's bad had hamstrings, yes, soft tissues.
20: That's
15: and,
20: right.
15: And he's been banged up in his short time in the game, and he's such an important person for them, the number one pick overall in the 2024 draft, where they had seven of the first 28. So he's now out for some time. Another one of those seven taken inside the 28 bill of 2024, Josh Smiley, yet to play a game, has done his quad again, kicking a football at training.
20: So he's done his quad. He goes out to have a kick.
15: A kick, a training.
20: With a light footy.
15: Well, this is the club's phrasing, a light football.
20: Yeah, so I don't know what a...
15: No, but then, and then he had surgery on the same quad earlier this year. The club is saying the most recent damage is not to, quote, the surgical site, but it's still a quad in the same leg. And then you've got Josh Hipkiss too, who... was a pick long before the 2024 draft, Jim, who has had a really poor run with injury, and now he's got...
18: Taj Houghton.
15: Taj Houghton's another
18: barely
15: one.
18: Barely seen him.
15: Another one for ACL damage for Gibkiss, and he will miss the remainder of the year. You've got, as you say, Taj Houghton, and other players, Ralph Smith, Banks, Armstrong, Rioli, Sims, Mansell.
20: Yeah, yeah.
15: Dan Curvis hasn't been seen with the hamstring. So
20: what is it?
15: Well,
20: training,
15: I saw Shane
20: it?
15: Dunn today in the Herald Sun defending it, saying it's just all accidental. Bad luck, yeah. But there's it's you just worry, though, don't you, Bern, that some of these damage to these younger players, it may well be, in the big picture, really destabilising for them.
17: Well, when you do an aggressive rebuild like Richmond have, you need players on the park. And even their senior players have been out most of the year. You mentioned Dan Curvis. Lynch has been out. Taranto.
15: Yep. He's got a concussion at the moment. Yep.
17: Yeah, so you've got to have those senior players in for a bit of guidance. So you can't just play all young guys. But when all the young guys are injured too, like, and you're aggressively rebuilding, you need things to go right. You need your best players out there. These young guns getting game time in. That's what it's all about.
18: You know what I used to say, though, when I was at North with this? Get this crap out of the way when you're rubbish.
17: Yeah.
18: Don't get injured when you're good.
17: Not a bad point.
18: You know, like, get all this, when you're no good anyway, just all this bad luck and bad, you know, get it out of your system. And then when you come good, which Richmond did, one of their premiership years, they also won the reserves and had one injured bloke on their whole list.
20: Really?
18: In September. One.
20: That's what you
18: out
20: want.
18: Out of the 44. That is perfect.
15: Well, Jim, they've only got three AFL-listed players available for VFL selection.
18: Yeah, well, there you go.
15: Three.
18: So that's the other end of the spectrum.
15: Three.
18: Speaking of paying freeze, Bern.
17: Yep.
18: You were doing the other game, so you didn't see it. There were 12 head-high free kicks paid here last night inside a half.
20: No.
18: Well, was it? Inside a half of football. 12.
17: As in, like, a high tackle?
18: High tackle. High contact free, 12 of them.
20: Was there bloke ducking?
18: Oh,
20: yes. Was there a lot of that, was it?
15: Yes.
18: But this is my memo to Shane McBurney and the AFL umpiring department.
15: Steve.
18: Sorry, Steve. Do not waste our time at that bloody briefing pre-season telling us what you're going to do with head-high contact to serve that up.
17: Yep.
18: They said if players slump, if they lose their height, that's their prior gone,
20: play
18: holding the ball, and that's what we're going to do.
20: Yep.
18: So then 12 times in a half, that exact thing happens.
20: No. It's not
18: free
20: coming
18: kick, free
20: back.
18: Kick, free kick, free kick. And therefore, the issue I've got with it is players, if they think they're going to get a free kick, will keep doing it.
20: Exactly. Yep.
18: So stop paying.
20: I thought it'd been out of our game. Don't tell me it's creeping back into the game.
15: I feel it's crept back in.
17: Oh, yeah. No. The lifting of the arm.
18: All that garbage. Yep. Yeah, it looks horrible.
17: Yeah.
18: And last night was a bad, bad example of it. It was, as I say, Bern, 12 in a half.
17: Nah, 12's too many. In a half. Half.
18: Just astounding. Yeah. So let's let's get rid of this junk out of our game. By the way, Saturday Rub always has Nick Quinn as
20: Quinny!
18: Ladbrokes man with the extraordinarily high hair. Quinny!
20: Unfitting
21: Hello,
20: suit.
21: JB. Hello, all.
18: What do you got for us today, please? Essendon are playing Brisbane here. Fat didn't know it driving to the ground.
20: No, I didn't.
18: But they are. What's going on here?
21: Well, Brisbane is winks-like odds. They're $1.06 to get the victory. The line, 48.5. The Bombers, a $9 outsider. The other games today, West Coast, all the rage against Richmond. The Eagles, $1.38. The Tigers, $3.05 with the line, 18.5. The Cats, all the rage against North. Geelong, $1.22. The Kangas at $4.25 with the line, 27.5. And a big one tonight, Carlton against St Kilda. The Blues, $2.55. The Saints, $1.52 with the line, 11.5.
15: Gold Coast Suns have fallen away in recent weeks. Quinny, have you got them against the Giants?
21: A slight favourite, Damo. They're $1.55. The Giants are $2.45 outsider. The first game tomorrow, Sydney, all the rage against Melbourne. The Swannies, $1.17. The D's at $5. And an early look to Thursday night, a big game on the horizon with Fremantle against Hawthorn. The Freo Dockers red hot and $1.80. The Hawks a $2 outsider.
20: And Group 1 racing. We're going to Morpheville. What do you got for us in the Derby? Adelaide.
21: Race number 8 on the program. After Summer, a 420 favourite. Silver Sister, 480. KJ, 750. Engine of War, 950. The two best back runners anywhere across our great nation today. Morpheville, race 3, number 7, High on the Hill. And Bendigo, race 10, number 12, Your Two Vein. You can check those many markets on the Ladbrokes app.
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1: Saturday, getting ready for the Bombers and the Lions, and we've got Hugh McCluggage coming up shortly. And I've got Bill Brownless here. I can see Bernie Vincey's on his phone. He's trying to work out who lagged him. Last night.
2: Yeah, Dom Cassisi's not answering.
1: Dom Cassisi's not answering.
2: Ditmar.
1: He's not picking up the phone. Ditmar's not picking up the phone. No one's answering. Domo's here. I'm moving house, even though I'm not in the state.
3: Well, you are moving house.
4: You are moving house, but you're not actually in the town in which the house is being moved into.
1: I'm flying to Sydney tonight.
2: Yeah. How's that work?
1: I fly to Perth tomorrow night.
4: I've been told Lisa's doing the whole operation.
1: The trucks arrive today.
4: You booked yourself into going to Sydney.
1: Well, I haven't booked myself.
4: Well, you have.
1: I've got to go to Sydney to work for Seven tomorrow.
4: And then Perth.
1: Melbourne Swans.
4: For no reason,
1: Perth. Then Fat's going to Perth. Will's going to Perth with... For an upfront, or what are we doing in Perth?
5: Upfront. You're hosting a gym, and it'll be very funny.
4: The last time you did an upfront, Jim, you're on stage for 11 minutes.
1: No, that was the 7-1 in Sydney, Kate McCarthy and myself.
4: 11 minutes you're on stage?
1: Yeah, well, that's 11. Because Huey gobbled up the first 4.5. There's some real flatline stuff that put him to sleep. But no, we're in Perth, Fat, so I can't be of any assistance with the move.
5: You're useless.
1: No, I've done a lot.
5: No, you've done nothing.
1: I've done a lot.
2: Did you find anything, Jim? Nothing. Sometimes when you're moving, you find something. Have you found some memorabilia or something you haven't seen
1: for a
2: while?
1: Yes, I have, actually. I found some incredible memorabilia that I didn't know I had.
2: What is it?
1: Photos of back in the playing days.
2: In the yellow helmet.
1: Yellow helmet.
2: He's pretty good.
4: He's pretty good.
1: Actually, what I'll do is I'll dig the one up I found.
5: I think he found his personality.
2: He found a tigger.
5: And a bit of fun.
1: Damo, you're the only one that'll be honest about what that is.
4: Okay,
1: that's one that I did find that I didn't know.
4: Don't be honest. So he looks like he's carried his bat.
1: He's got West Australia home on debut.
4: I can't tell who's next to you.
1: Yeah. As Ken McClay.
4: Ken McClay.
1: And who's behind?
4: Well, I can see the bloke behind you who's clapping you off
1: as though
4: you've won the match.
1: I have.
5: Who?
4: Beefy.
2: Beefy?
5: What's he doing?
1: Playing for Queensland.
4: So is this when he was playing for Queensland?
2: And he's clapping you off.
1: On debut.
2: What'd you make?
1: You just walked into that, Byrne. You didn't know I actually had found something incredible.
2: No, I didn't.
1: So there you
2: wouldn't
1: are.
2: Have asked.
1: I know you wouldn't have. That's what I'm saying.
4: I hate to say it, Byrne. It's a bloody good photo.
2: Well, look at a stupid question I asked.
4: Yeah, he's smug though, Jim.
1: Walked into that.
4: Were you born smug?
1: That was the start of something.
5: Do you have any pubes?
1: I didn't have any pubes.
5: No, none at all.
2: Still doesn't.
5: Have a look. He looks 12.
1: I didn't have hair I could sit on.
4: But how happy is he with himself?
2: Can you tell he's strutting just by the still shot?
1: You can only get your mob home.
5: That's all you can do. He's got the bat in there. Look at me.
1: You can only get your mob home. On debut.
5: He had to make two runs, apparently. 60. I'm just hearing they had to make two runs.
2: Yeah, he's pretty handy, wasn't
5: he? He edged one through gully and they scrambled two for two.
2: And got dropped twice.
4: And then had to leave the state and go and play for South Australia.
1: Jasper's still there, or our boss.
2: Oh, the boss.
1: If he can get online, he can actually find out the numbers out of that.
5: Incredible game.
1: So you asked me what I found. I don't know if you can see that, Bernard. Which camera?
2: Is that you with the bat up?
1: Yeah, I can see that. You now know what you found.
2: You're the only bloke you can tell you're strutting by a still shot. You can just see the shoulders back, side to side.
1: Come in, win us a game.

0: So if you say we found something, yes, yes is the answer.
1: Anything else?
0: But my beautiful wife is not happy.
2: Yeah, no.
0: And I don't blame her either.
2: No.
0: So the scheduling needs to be questioned by Seven and Triple M.
2: Yes. Why did you put your hand up for that?
0: Fat while I'm trying to be doing work at home?
3: Wouldn't be your fault.
0: Not my fault.
3: No, it's not your fault.
2: No, never is.
4: But in the same period, Byrne, he was papped by the local media after a net session with an Indian, Indian import.
0: That's true.
4: This is how
0: Otis Gibson.
4: This is how that interview went down.
2: Is this beefy?
5: Well, he looked good, didn't he? Had good rhythms, hit the wicket hard, you know, good length, nice and straight. I was impressed with that.
0: They put a 33 record on 45.
3: Where are the knackers?
0: They're in the vice. They hadn't fully descended.
3: Oh, really?
0: Yes.
2: He looked good, didn't he? Yeah. Pretty impressed with that.
0: I was impressed with that.
5: He looked good, didn't he? All right.
0: Do we want to go back to audio from early days of
3: Damo?
0: Well, what about you?
3: The Damo in the pool, that one with the floaty.
0: When you were invited down to State of Origin training, at the same age.
3: Again, you know what happens. So, they fast forward or make you look sound.
0: We got the Kid Leroy.
2: Make you look sound.
0: Out of nowhere.
2: Make it look sound terrible.
0: I think you played like two games for Geelong.
3: No, I played six.
0: Six games for Geelong.
3: Star on the rise.
0: You hadn't done anything.
3: Star.
0: But somehow, I think it was because the coach was John Devine or something, you got invited down to train.
3: Ted Whitten used to call K-Rock.
0: K-Rock.
3: Look on the rock and on the rock.
0: So this was Fat interviewed about training with the Origin
3: squad. This is not true.
5: Jeez, no. She's a thriller, right? Hey.
3: You've dropped that in.
0: Leroy, let's have another listen.
5: Jeez, she's a thriller, right? Hey.
3: You've dropped that in from nowhere. That's unfair editing. Unfair editing.
2: What sort of vice were your pills in?
0: We were about the same age.
3: I know.
0: And the octave was about the same.
3: I know, exactly right.
2: I'm thinking split. That's tight, that vice.
4: Bert, let's work out whose were higher. Let's listen to it one more time. Right. James Brayshaw?
5: Well, he looked good, didn't he?
3: Oh, that's high.
2: That's a 7 out of 10.
4: And Billy Brownless.
5: Jeez, she's a thriller, right?
2: That's a 7.5.
3: No, it's not. That's more dopey.
2: How slow were you talking?
3: Yeah, that's more dopey country
2: life. You said they sped you up. Jeez. Well, I hate to see it live.
3: They sped me down.
2: I sped you down.
0: All right, we go to a break. We're waiting for humor cluggage, but he's...
3: I was going to say, what was that? Just a filler? Was that just a filler?
0: All killer, no filler.
2: So, Jim, you found something in your...
3: Good question.
0: Amazing question, Ben.
2: I've got good questions. You know I've got a history of that.
0: You just opened a door that I was able to walk through. That's what happened. For Thirsty Camel. It's just a Saturday rub for McDonald's at Remont Water Triple M Box.
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10: All right, the Lions, the reigning premier, taking on Essendon here at Marvel Stadium on a Saturday. Arvo and their superstar midfielder, Hugh McCluggage, the Warrnambool Flyer, has been good enough to jump on. Mike, ooh. Huey, welcome to you.
11: G'day, fellas. Thanks for having me.
10: Thank you for coming on. What's going on? Everything all right?
11: Yeah, going well. Beautiful conditions down here under the roof. Can't wait.
10: Well, Hugh, we discussed off the top of the show that you were going to be our special guest, and Bill said, who are they playing?
12: Yes.
10: and when are they playing? And I said, Bill, Fags is walking around the ground as we speak.
11: Yeah.
10: Expect some blistering questions from Fat.
12: What do you look at, Hugh, about the Bombers? How much do you look at them?
11: Oh, we do our due diligence as we do with everyone else.
12: Due diligence. Yeah, good. So how much time would you put into the Bombers?
11: Look, each week we might put an hour or so into the opposition, and then we'll move on to ourselves, because we just know that if we get ourselves right, then we're usually okay.
13: Hey, Oscar Allen obviously out now, and maybe so for up to 3 months with an injury. It opens the door for a first game at Cody Curtin. You've been able to introduce some young players into this operation, just even though you were still seeking to win flags. What can you tell us about Cody?
11: Yeah, it's a huge effort from him. He was actually probably nearly in line to play in our first game and then had a little injury, but he's a big boy. He competes in the air, on the ground as well. Brother of Dan, obviously. We've seen what he's done, so we're really excited. Pride ourselves as a group in our ability to play.

0: I was right, then we're usually okay.
1: Hey, Oscar Allen obviously out now, and maybe so for up to 3 months with an injury. It opens the door for a first game at Cody Curtin. You've been able to introduce some young players into this operation, just even though you were still seeking to win flags. What can you tell us about Cody?
0: Yeah, it's a huge effort from him. He was actually probably nearly in line to play in our first game and then had a little injury, but he's a big boy. He competes in the air, on the ground as well. Brother of Dan, obviously. We've seen what he's done, so we're really excited. Pride ourselves as a group in our ability to blood the young guys and let them just play to their strengths and have fun out there.
2: There's another brother too, Rod, so we'll wait for him to play.
3: No, it's the wrong way around, Bill. It's Curtin Rod. It's not Rod Curtin. Hugh, I told you what you were walking into. This is not going to be Bill's best stuff. He hadn't been in bed long. How are you assessing your own form, as in not your personal form, but the team? You're just doing enough, such a professional outfit now, the Lions. You want to get yourself right for the right end of the season. How do you think the team's going?
0: Yeah, we've been okay. We've been up and down. I think our best footy's been really, really good, and our worst footy's been pretty average. So hopefully we can bridge the gap there. And
3: what's been average about it? What have you been... Where have you been off?
0: Probably it ebbs and flows a little bit with our contest, like it does with every team. So our pressure and our ability to get it going forward. A little bit of connection stuff as well with Oscar coming in, Drapes coming in. It just makes a bit of a difference when you've got some new guys. And we all know that if you can convert your inside 50s and your forward footy, then you're going to be in a better spot to win games. And we probably haven't done that to the best of our ability, but hopefully we can really ramp it up.
2: Hey, is Connor McKenna an actual horse trainer?
0: He is. He was doing some vet work on Wednesday, and my old man has a bit of a share in a horse, and it turns out he was doing a bit of vet work on it. So I told Dad not to to pull out his investment in it. I wasn't too happy with that.
2: He's had any winners or
0: Kenny? Oh, I'm not sure about over in Ireland. Don't know how it works over there, but I don't know. He's doing a bit of work with all sorts of people, and I think he's more in the vet scene at the minute.
3: The racing heading down to Warrnambool.
2: May
0: races.
2: Did you used to get down there, did you, Huey boy? The May races, of course.
0: Yeah, I went to Warrnambool College, so just walk across the road and have a look. I heard John O'Brien used to fly his helicopter down there and land on the middle, so not sure if he'll be making it or not. I thought it's obviously with him what he's going through, but yeah, it's a great weekend or a great week for Warrnambool.
3: His old man's captain of the Port Ferry Golf Club.
2: Yes.
3: The great Brian.
0: Yes, Brian.
3: He's a magnificent setup. I live down there these days, Huey. I'm a Port Ferry resident. Weather has been magnificent for 4 straight months. As soon as the bloody horse racing comes around, it pisses down.
2: And cold.
3: And cold.
2: Yes.
0: I did hear that. Now, it wouldn't be a May race carnival without it being cold and miserable. But it actually has been warmer than Brisbane over the last couple of weeks, which is, very unusual.
1: Hugh, you've seen Lachie Neale win a couple of Brownlows and place in another and be an amazingly gifted footballer in your time at Brisbane. Is what we're seeing at the early stage of 2026, in your eyes, is it still him at his absolute best?
0: For sure. In numbers-wise alone, I think he'd be, not sure what it is, but he'd be almost career-best numbers. He's got this drive that not many players have. He just wants to be the best there is, year in, year out. So him and Charlie, I think, have been the standouts in driving that.
3: And Harris Andrews, Hugh, I've never asked you about him.
0: Yep.
3: Is he taking the piss? Like, seriously, I've never seen a more laid-back footballer in my life, and he's the comp's best defender.
0: Yeah, he's incredible. You watch him even trying to get to a contest to put on a spoil, and you think, how's he actually closing that ground the way he runs? But he just manages to get a hand on it, get a mark, and also he brings so much energy. Him and Motti, Harris is supposed to be the mature captain, but you see him out there carrying on with Wilmot, and I just love the way he goes about it. He's a beast of a player and an even better bloke.
3: I want to ask you about Luke Hodge too. Is he heading into Bill Brownless territory, dagging the as a past player, dagging the current
2: group? Not getting signed jumpers.
3: Signed jumpers, hanging around, making a nuisance of himself. Hodgie, where's he at?
0: Nah, he's been all right. We don't see him around too much anymore, but we'll get him in, so hopefully we can get Cooper to sign in the Lions.
2: Oh, you get another young, great
3: father-son.
0: He should be okay. Bill.
3: Hey, we'll let you go. You're running over time, mate. Good luck today.
2: Good on
3: Huge
2: you.
3: Game for your club.
0: Thanks, guys.
2: Good on you, mate.
3: What a star,
1: what
3: by
1: a
3: the
1: player.
3: Way.
2: Good country boy.
3: You put him in with Neil, with Dunkley. With the Wilmot,
1: Ascroft.
3: Ascroft's with, it just... Well, look at how deep their midfield is, Fat.
2: I know.
3: They
2: I
3: are
2: know.
3: So much better equipped in that part of the ground than any other team in the comp. Yeah. I don't care who you want to name.
2: No, they are. And then
3: Jasper Fletcher can't even get in there.
2: That's right. Yeah, I reckon they'd like to put

0: Rayner in there too, yep, but yep. they play him forward most of the time, don't they?
1: And we haven't
0: Zorko.
1: Mentioned Bailey in this conversation just to this moment, who's having a ripping yep. season being a free agent.
2: Well, there's another one who hasn't really spent the time in the middle that yep. he would if he played for any other club. They're just...
1: Yep.
2: No, they are stacked is what they are, and Hugh McCluggage is a good boy, so
0: two
2: I appreciate
0: ruckman.
2: Him jumping on.
0: Yeah, two
2: Big
0: ruckman.
2: Drape?
0: Yeah, Drapes and yep. 40, they're working that out. But Big Drapes, he likes to float forward and kick goals, doesn't he?
1: Yeah, he does. And he's going to be important now that Oscar Allen is out. I know hasn't been playing ruck, Bill, but he's a big man in that team, and it will be interesting to see what Cody Curtin does in his first game. He's a 200-centimetre teenager, so good to see.
0: Even Link McCarthy, now they're throwing him off the half-back flank. They're throwing him around a bit, aren't they?
1: And
0: old fakes.
1: As we know, Kadeen Coleman missed the best part of two seasons after getting official votes in the 2023 yeah. Goldsmith medal. And, yep. and unfortunately for him, missed the grand final wins of 2024 and 2025. But it's just easing himself back into the high-level football, and is going to be as important as anyone when the season takes shape.
2: What I love, Byrne, because as you know, I'm a ground observer pre-match.
3: Yeah, what's going on?
2: Just to
3: going?
2: See who annoys
0: yes,
2: me.
0: Yes.
2: So Fakes has got this thing where he walks around an extended square of the ground pre-match. Right. He's done yep. it for 100 years. He just wants his own time, Fat.
0: Yes.
2: To yep. walk around quietly and probably in his own thoughts, prepare for the coaching day.
0: And what have you noticed?
2: I noticed that Nuffies keep walking up and annoying him.
0: He wants to be
2: leave
0: on his
2: him
0: own.
2: Alone.
4: Exactly. What sort of Nuffies?
2: Oh, just nobody just bananas.
3: People. What umpires?
2: People I don't even know who they are. They just walk up and start annoying the great There's Chris
4: only,
2: Fagan.
4: Only certain people out on the ground, Jim.
2: Well, they bloody just... should be. I don't know who ends up out there.
0: Oh,
2: but they just stop Fags when he's trying to do his morning walk, Fat.
0: It must be the umpires, Jim.
2: Right, enough.
0: Or opposition.
4: Yes.
2: Enough. Well, it's nice to have you back,
0: yeah,
2: too.
0: Where are you? Yeah. Where'd you go?
4: Well, the headphones just weren't quite working, Bill, so I just sat that one out.
2: Sat that
4: I thought
2: one
4: your
2: out.
4: Questions were ordinary, but anyway, there's a bit of feedback for you.
2: Enough next for Thirsty Campbell.
0: It's a gift.
2: Triple M Saturday Rub. 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
4: Hey there, it's Stephen Zoyce with you. A showdown for the ages last night as the Crows and Power played out a one-point thriller in the City of Churches. A seesawing final minute seeing Port's Joe Berry put them ahead before Adelaide's Braden Cook snatched back victory with 15 seconds left. And the result sparked a pretty fair call from our very own Kate McCarthy.
5: The one thing I have to say after the showdown, get it as a standalone game, for God's sake, on a Friday night. 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Play it on its own. 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
4: 23 degrees at Marvel Stadium. 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
13: Complete enough behaviour.
14: So, enough.
15: This is a triple M.
16: Just haven't clucked so far.
17: It's enough time.
18: Yeah.
9: Ooh. That's good, Bird. Good start.
19: Berg inserted into the opener now, too. I something wrong with cricketers, those cricketers. Mitch Cleary, now we need to get this one off the top. You've probably all heard it, but we need to do this one. You're always live. We're always live, yes. And sometimes you can't have a second chance at this.
20: Let's go to Mitch Cleary. He is in the Hawthorn Rooms. Mitch, similar feeling over there, I'm assuming.
21: Joy almost doubled them for inside 50s, but they had the... Sorry, start that again. Sorry. You get a f*** up, man.
20: Oh, no.
21: Take two. Would Jai almost double them for inside 50?
19: Drop the magic.
9: Come on, Masai.
22: What's
9: come
22: going on at your network, Jim?
9: What's going on?
22: How did that get to air?
9: Was that seven or...
22: Seven. Seven.
19: Oh, no, seven. That was seven. And that was TV.
22: And wasn't
9: clearly
22: it
9: a pre-record.
22: Yeah, exactly. I thought it'd be live.
10: I reckon at the President's Cup, the first one that Australia won at Royal Melbourne, Brett Ogle did that.
19: Yeah,
10: they crossed to him.
22: Oh, no.
10: Out on the 16th, Brett Ogle.
22: Yeah.
10: He gives up the and goes, oh, no, I effed that up. Let's have another go.
22: No, that's actually live
10: on air.
19: That's out there. Oh, we mentioned this man too, Brian Cook. What are your old mates?
22: Cookie Monster.
10: Ties.
19: Well, he was asked about...
22: Four ties.
19: Paul Guerra's exit from the Melbourne Footy Club. And then he was also asked about the new man coming in, and I don't think he was briefed, Cookie.
23: There are very few CEOs who come from outside football into football and become successful CEOs in footy. Very few. If I asked you now who are they, you probably couldn't tell me. It's a difficult task to understand the footy culture, and that's where Paul probably needed to, and that's why I was brought in, to try and help that progression.
24: But the club has just hired another non-footy CEO.
23: Yeah, look, maybe Steve can answer that, but he's got some wonderful traits.
22: Yeah. Oh, yeah. Wonderful.
19: Wonderful track.
22: He thought on his feet. Well Brian, done, Cookie. Well done.
19: On his feet.
10: The club has just employed someone from outside football.
19: That was his whole point.
22: He thought on his feet. Well done, Brian.
10: Oh, yeah, of course he
22: thought
10: did.
22: On his feet.
10: No, he didn't. All he did is throw it at the president.
22: Yeah.
10: Yeah, you can ask Stephen about that.
22: Yeah. It was a good answer up until then.
19: Until they employed another
10: That's
19: one.
10: It. Yeah.
19: Yep. Oh, I thought that was very funny. Ollie Wines, you had him on the Rush Hour this week, and if you're going to go down the old saying path, and my dad used to do this, and you probably want to remember.

0: what it was.
1: You know, we don't always like to admit we're wrong, no. But I think in my mind I was definitely.
0: Jim so, never admits he's wrong.
2: No, it's because, Ollie, I never have been. Oh. Let me say, ask you
1: my
2: this.
1: My dad tells me a good saying. Yep. He's never. Oh, no. He's not always wrong.
3: I just had to include the Jim never wrong at the start just to throw that in too.
4: No, that is true. No,
3: what was it? What was the saying he was trying to come up with?
4: Not always right, but
0: never wrong.
4: Never wrong.
3: Yeah. Oh, there you go.
5: Did you get through another week without being wrong as well?
4: Another week.
0: Another week?
2: What are you talking about, Bert?
3: Like Damo with a zinger.
2: What the hell are you on about?
5: It's unbelievable, though, Bert.
0: Every week, Damo, it just ticks off. Just never wrong.
3: It's crazy.
2: Yeah, exactly, crazy.
0: I'd hate to live with
2: it. Why do you even bring that up? It's like just obvious. That's Captain Obvious.
0: I'd hate to. We might get Lisa on one day.
3: Find anything when you're moving, Jim? No, I'll move on.
2: Yeah, I'll find that.
3: Jack Riewoldt, I don't think there's a football club named this.
6: Obviously, the big news from the weekend, it's been bubbling away since Thursday night. John Ralph joins us from the newsroom. And Ralphie, Elijah Hollands, what's the fallout from Carlton from over the weekend?
2: What, VB or...
0: That's what I bought last night.
3: A six-pack fell out of the carton. That's a bit like your brain, Bill. A six-pack short of a carton. Anyway, moving on.
0: That's a nice saying. I haven't heard that saying before.
3: I just made it up.
0: Oh, no, gather that, buddy.
3: No, I just made it up myself. BT, he was very happy last night with Big Dick Tracy.
7: Mm. Well, here's Tracy again. What was that? He just started growling for some reason.
3: But it reminded me of this.
0: they come bounding over.
3: And then he must have been rattled, BT, because then he couldn't say margin.
7: To give them a snug 11-point margin on the Bunnings trade scoreboard.
3: Just threw in another couple of letters. Nath Brown, now there's an art to this, Jim, and you're very good at this.
2: He's in there regularly.
3: Yeah, but again, feedback is a gift, right. So yes, just passing this on. It's when you've got a MC and there's something on a ceremony before the game, it's all about timing to throw to them when they're ready. And old Nath, he wanted to throw down a touch early.
8: As we have an observance, both teams just lining up on centre wing. Couple of minutes away, or not even a couple of minutes, we're about 10 seconds away from that getting underway. Thursday night footy, Marvel Stadium.
0: Padding.
8: We're about to head off. Gonna get there in a minute.
3: It's still
8: going. Thing to pad, Ash, when you don't know when someone's gonna speak down there, but I think I've just about got it now. The lights are down.
9: Shouldn't be long now.
8: And we're ready to go.
0: Oh no.
2: We got a party going on.
0: Come on, Nate.
3: There was only one way we could finish that. Whispers. Very good. But yeah, it's tough. You got to do that. It's timing, isn't it, Jim?
2: Well, and I will defend Nate. Sometimes, it's the person in your ear saying, right, throw down to the MC, so you do.
5: Yeah.
2: And they're not ready. And so you're like, well, I was told to throw and I've thrown and they haven't started talking yet.
3: Yeah, then you got to mention the ground and the game and who's playing. And
0: throw even in a box and a corporate box, DJ or whoever it is up there.
2: Fisher. Claw anywhere.
0: Claw anywhere. Sway Lee.
2: Well, there you go. That's a good example of it. Perfect example.
3: Good, Bill.
0: And you got it wrong.
2: No, didn't.
0: Didn't.
3: It just wasn't right.
2: Exactly. That is well said, Bern. That's exactly what it was. Thrown under the bus.
3: While we're on Nath Brown, timing wasn't great, but his McDelivery delivery wasn't good either.
8: Let's get the My Macca's McDelivery well played moment tonight.
2: Oh, I'm going to defend my man.
3: Third time lucky.
5: Bill liked that one. He's trolling.
2: Have a look at that.
0: Because I could see me doing that.
3: We have seen you do that. Ethan Meldrum, he was over in Adelaide, last night. Heath, I don't know what happens to him here, but this sounds very similar to a...

0: Maybe a lawnmower running out of petrol here at the end.
1: Of course, he's missed a couple with that hamstring, but he's reinvented his kicking action, going at 72% by foot in the forward half, Brownie. Some massive numbers for Petrarca.
2: Bit of
0: did you hear the lawnmower on. Just go
1: numbers for Petrarca.
2: A bit of choke or something.
3: Yeah, what's going on with our crew?
0: Fill it up with fuel, Heath.
3: Where are we at?
2: Come on, Heath.
0: And then, choke. And I think he left the choke on.
4: Remember that little choke lever on those old mowers?
2: Yeah, yeah.
3: These are all members of our team.
0: Yeah, I know.
3: I'm not even going outside Triple
0: M. No, we don't have to. Well, otherwise, we'd be here all day.
2: We don't have to.
0: And then he doubled down. He must have got some fuel and put the choke off and went again.
5: Scrap for at half forward, McDonald goes in, Walter over the top of him. We've got a stalemate.
1: And the kicking efficiency as well, Jono.
0: I think the fuel filter needs a clean.
3: He might need a spell. he might need a little spell. A bit like you, Byrne. We had to put you out to pasture for a fortnight.
0: Yeah, he just might need a little areas. Spell.
6: Get his in.
0: Yep. Oh, I'll tell you who's happy with this. Ash. Ash is very happy to see
3: it.
0: Actually, Ash sent me them. He said, make sure you play them. Just feeling a bit of pressure at the moment, Ash. Yes. Now, John, I don't like having him in here, but I have to play. Again, feedback.
3: Brad
0: Chris Johnson. Chris.
3: No, say, not no, Brad,
0: less intimidating, Brad. Yes, no problem putting him in. Chris, however, we saw him take the Irish down one night. Miller, not that hard to say, I wouldn't have thought.
7: If they can get the ball in the hands of guys like Miller,
5: I'll
7: press my reset button. I didn't mind if it's on you to use it after.
0: Oh, I like it, though. John. He gets around himself.
2: He's a good boy.
0: Oh, hit it, please, Leroy.
8: Nuff of the week.
0: Now, this is a man that tried to sit in my seat for a little while, but just didn't quite live up. When I get back, it's game on again. So Isaac Smith, or as Jack Heverin likes to call him,
6: Isaac Smith, I should say.
2: Jack
0: Smuts. That's Smuts. Way off Smith. I couldn't get any further away from Smith. Smuts. Couldn't believe it.
3: Isaac Smuts.
0: Or as Bill likes to call him.
9: Hey, well done, Normie. Great work. And you're a four-time premiership player. Great work. Isaac.
0: How pissed were you there?
2: That was a Sunday after they won the grand final. So poor old Fat was pissed.
0: Speaking of lawnmowers running out of fuel,
2: that needs a bit of choke.
0: That needs a spark plug.
3: Jeez.
2: A spark plug will then.
0: Oh, wow. And anyway, while we're on old Smutsy, or whatever you called him. What? Smutsy, we're going to call him. Toss of the coin. Couldn't get that out.
2: Oh, no.
10: Mate, one job. Get the coin toss right.
0: He went with something else earlier there. But he got out. He's done it before, though, the week before.
11: That is a genuine 50-50 toss of the coin game, being a Sydney Derby.
0: It's an issue. It's an area. It just needs a bit of work.
3: It does.
0: This is like your word memorabilia, Bill, when you just change it to something else, into merchandise, I think you change it to most times. Well, he tries to change this word.
10: For the Western Bulldogs, if you want genuine equalisation in the competition, they're going to have to trade out a Marcus Bontempelli or an Ed Richards to get their hands on Sam Darcy. And I understand the romantic nature around.
3: Yes!
10: Around.
0: Hey, bit of positive feedback. Yeah, I like that.
2: There's something that we all can't say or be romantic. That's what I'm saying.
3: Say or be?
2: Both.
3: Not hard to say.
4: Not last night when you were nude in the recliner.
0: Yeah. Nude in the recliner is not that romantic.
2: Was she hanging around? I said, back to bed.
3: Nothing just romantic to finish about
0: off,
3: that.
0: Just to finish off, old Smutsy, just to get your minds out of picturing Bill naked on a recliner. Just a slow car crash just to hear us out.
11: Hawthorn are probably disappointed, but it's a journey and you can't get too high. With these type of moments, you can't get too low. You got to qualify for finals and then you relaunch and go from there. So, you know, there'll be how many more games we've got this weekend? Seven, eight more games. So there's probably four losers this week.
0: Four losers, eight games.
11: We'll probably have eight more losers and eight more winners for the week. So you take 2 points and you're happy with that.

0: You move on. I lost my thought, train of thought there for a little bit. But you'll have
1: thought train.
0: You'll have another eight losers for the weekend. So you take your 2 points and you move on.
2: Oh, poor old Izzy.
3: This is a man.
2: I can't believe Byrne.
3: Out of the goodness of his heart,
2: helped us out.
3: Stepped in when Byrne just left us in the lurch, and you have thrown him under the nuff bucket.
1: If you're going to step in,
2: you can't do that, Byrne.
0: Oh, my God.
1: Byrne, that's disgraceful.
3: That is.
2: I'm 3353.
1: Ring now. You're a laughing artist.
3: That is disgraceful.
2: Ring now.
1: Smutsy.
3: Having said that, Smutsy, you got to be better than that. You must be better than that. 1-3-3-5-3.
2: Quiz.
3: Theme.
2: Theme is Harry and Meghan.
1: Oh,
3: what?
2: Royals.
1: What?
2: Royals.
1: What?
2: Jeez. Yes.
3: 1-3-3-5-3 for Thirsty Camel. 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
9: Fat, the umpires are out there.
10: It's not my fault.
9: Hurry
10: again.
9: Up.
10: I'm sitting here. I got the quiz ready and it's too much bloody news from you, Forey.
11: Enough.
12: Who's playing, Bill? Who's playing?
10: Essendon are taking on Brisbane Lions here. It should be a beauty, this game. I think Essendon win today.
11: Get on
10: the theme.
11: Hurry up.
10: Harry and Megan, that's all about the Royals. $250 Thirsty Camel voucher. Jim, who we got there?
13: Oh, are you asking me?
10: Well,
13: I'm not involved in it. Dribs.
10: Dribsy.
11: Dribs.
10: Dribs.
14: Just driving between jobs, boys.
10: Oh, good on you. He's got two jobs.
14: Yeah,
10: oh,
14: Ribsy.
10: Righto. On their recent tour of Australia, Prince Harry made a visit to which AFL club there, Dribber? Got to know this.
14: Collingwood.
10: Dribber.
13: Haim's there.
10: Haim. Hello, Haim.
15: Haim. Just driving down to Geelong for the footy.
10: Good boy. Go Cats. Come on, Pussycats today.
16: Go Roos.
10: Prince Harry made a visit to which AFL club there, Em?
15: Was it the Bulldogs?
10: It was the Bulldogs. Yeah. Away. A shortened quiz. Which Harry, good question this one, currently playing in the AFL has played the most games? Which Harry?
16: I like that question.
12: Oh, it's a tough one.
10: It is a tough one. Brisbane are running out.
12: Yeah, hurry up, Bill.
10: Come on,
13: Ham's gone.
16: Leroy's enough.
13: Ash is there.
10: Hello, Ash.
17: Just driving down the highway to the footy as well, boys.
10: What? Everyone's in the bloody car driving down the highway, are they?
13: Yes, Bill.
16: It's a reasonable.
12: The last two have.
13: Right, yeah. 3 minutes.
10: Some lawn mowing or buying some fruit or something. Which Harry, currently playing in the AFL, has played the most games?
17: We'll go with the obvious Harry Mackay.
10: No, it's not Harry.
13: This could be the least amount of answered questions
10: I know.
13: In the history
10: this
13: of
10: this. This might be two or three questions.
13: We've got James on the line. Hello, Jimmy.
10: G'day, James.
18: Just park on the side of the road, do the quiz.
10: Oh, so you're not driving. Good.
16: He was.
18: Nah, I'm not
12: driving to Geelong.
10: Which Harry, currently playing the AFL, has played the most games there, Jimmy boy?
18: Is it Himmelberg?
10: It's not Himmelberg either.
13: Oh. Lukey's there.
12: I'm trying to think of something.
10: Hello, Lukey.
19: Hey, just driving or something.
13: Oh, no. Hayden's on the line. Oh, this is going to be a one question.
10: We got
18: recycling some cans, mate.
13: Oh, no.
10: He's recycling cans. Which Harry has played the most games, AFL?
12: Oh.
10: Who?
13: Cunningham,
10: Perry,
13: yes, Perry. It's true. Cunningham, yes. Yes, it's Cunningham. Yes, it's Cunningham, yes. Let's get it moving.
12: We
13: need to get it moving.
10: We don't have to.
13: Yes.
10: We got a lifeline.
13: Right.
12: Didn't sound like Cunningham.
13: No.
16: I think it wasn't.
10: I think you said Harry.
13: No, I think you said Cunningham, yes.
10: Who we got here?
13: Haydo.
10: Name three players with the surname King that have played VFL AFL football. You got Jim, you got Byrne, and you got Damo. Haydo?
18: Go with Jim, please.
10: Jim?
13: David King, of course. Jim.
10: Great player.
13: My man, the push-up.
16: Oh, push-up.
10: Oh, Jakey King.
13: And, of course, there's King Brothers playing now.
10: Yeah. Righto.
13: Maxie and Benny.
10: What about the coach of Melbourne?
13: Yes.
12: Stephen.
13: Yeah. So do you like that, Haydos?
18: Lock it in, thanks, Jim.
13: Lock it on the rock.
12: So lock it on the rock.
13: That's it.
10: How long we got?
12: Pretty impressed with that.
13: A minute 40.
10: Which Hawthorn player? How'd you know all that, Jim?
13: Just no, top of my head.
10: Yeah, which Hawthorn like player that? Holds the record for the most games played at Princess Park? Which Hawthorn player?
18: I'm going to have to go with Michael Tuck.
13: Michael Tuck.
16: Well done.
13: So, Fat, a minute 26 left. This can you squeeze two more in?
10: One more. This is it, maybe.
13: Yeah. Right.
10: Lifeline.
13: Oh,
16: yep.
10: Jim's out.
13: I'm out.
10: You got Bernie and Damo. Name two red-headed players to captain an AFL premiership. Two red-headed players. You only have to name two of them, but they got the red nuts.
18: I'll go with Burn, please.
16: He's never been wrong, Burn.
10: Burn.
16: Look at him. Look at him.
1: Did the pink pig, did he captain Geelong?
13: Yes, he
1: Cameron
13: did.
1: Ling? Yeah, Cameron Freddie Ling. Pink, yep. And Voss, what about Vossy? Right there, that's right. Just come to me late again.
10: Yes. Yeah. Yes.
18: Thanks, Burn. I'll go with you. Yes.
13: Gets him to a win.
10: Five questions, short and quiz. Thanks to Burn taking too long and Damo. But well done to Haydos. You have won $250 Thirsty Camel voucher. Thank you to Thirsty Camel.
13: All right, well done to you. Well done. Nice to have you back, Burn.
10: Yeah.
1: Thanks, boys. Yeah. Thanks,
10: well done, Burn. Fixed up Smutty.
13: Go and get some sleep, Fat.
10: Yes. Oh, no, we're going down to the What's the Cat.
13: All right, well done, Damo.
16: Cheers, you,
13: Damo. BT's going to come in next. Who are we doing? We've got Kate McCarthy, Isaac Smith. Oh, yeah, the football
10: team. Is he?
13: Oh. Ash there as well. For a big preview of the Bombers and the Lions for McDonald's and Ream Hot Water, Triple M Rock Saturday afternoon football.
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0: Stewart, the Red Z Lenders. Welcome to you, Ash.
1: Good afternoon, BT. Great to be here.
0: You got any problems or issues, or is everything all good?
1: No, everything's all good for Red Z. 10 out of 10.
0: How many games are you doing this weekend?
1: Four. So I've got the double header here at Marvel, so I've got tonight's game.
0: In one sentence, tell me why the AFL are destroying Friday night football as a special one-off game and turning it into multiple games on a Friday night.
1: No comment.
0: Very nice, Ash. Red Z Lenders, what have you got historically between these mobs today?
1: Brisbane have got a good record here at Marvel. They've won 13 out of their past 15. The Bombers, so this season, if you win the contested ball, you win 75% of matches. They're 1 from 7. Last week against the Maggies, lost the contested ball by 33. They're equal second worst differential under Brad Scott as coach of Essendon. A couple of players for the Lions, though, BT. Zach Bailey, number one rated player at Brisbane, racking up career-high disposals at 21 per game. He's only playing 37% game time in the midfield. And Lachie Neal, he's averaging career-high disposals since 2016, his highest return since crossing to the Lions at 31 per game.
0: If you were me, or Iz, or Kate today, or JB, what would you be looking out for statistically today? Is something going to come up and sting you on the nose today that you're thinking of?
1: Yes, no question. And this one here. Sorry, Kate.
0: You've given one to Kate. You've taken it back.
2: No, that's fair. It's his work.
0: Is that called an Indian giver or something?
2: Yeah, I think so.
1: So this is thanks to Champion Artist. So since 2025, if Brisbane's pressure rating is 180, which is the AFL average, in the first 15 minutes of play, they've won 13 out of 15. And the two that they lost, in terms of expected scores, they're actually up. So in theory, they could be 15 and zip.
3: Wow, wait, did you see the Champion Data dropped a new website this week?
1: No.
2: Oh.
3: Yeah, something came up on my socials and it looks very high tech. I just thought you might have had your fingerprints all over that.
1: No,
2: honestly, is it?
0: I sometimes think we're being led too much by people like Champion Data, and we should use our own opinions and our own methodology. Yep. I think we've been forced into this vortex of numbers.
1: Stats, simply, BT, you're spot on, should just be referenced. Look at the game,
0: reference.
1: Intuition,
0: historical
1: what you see, and reference.
2: Oh, it's brilliant to skew a point, though, Brian. If you want to make a point, you just want to pick out a few little ones that completely support your point and ignore the rest.
0: No,
2: great for that.
0: There's that. Bob Jane T-Marts, Abby Holmes is downstairs. Welcome to you. Good afternoon, Ab.
4: Good afternoon, Brian. Great to be here. The Lions, with the early win, they won the toss with Josh Dunkley, so they're going to the left of the radio dial. Four changes for the Bombers today. Gresham, Newen, Kondo, Giannis come in, and also Nick Copps, his first game in 630 days. So that is great to see him back in action. For the Lions, Dane Zorko returns from that calf injury sustained at Gather Round, and Cody Curtin, we get a first look at him. He is the younger brother of Dan Curtin from the Adelaide Footy Club. Pick 43 last year, 200 centimetres. He's physically imposing. Comes in for Oscar Allen, and Fags and the coach is really bullish on him, so I'm looking forward to seeing what he can do.
0: Wow, you're the reigning premier. You can bring in someone that's 200 centimetres and you think he's going to be able to play at this level. That's something.
5: They've been able to bring in a lot, Brisbane, over the last few years, and I think that's why Carlton and Port Adelaide are kicking up a stink with the new draft and academy rules. So, a very interesting match today, because Brisbane lost to Melbourne and Essendon beat Melbourne all in the last 3 weeks, so who knows where it's at.
0: Poor crowd here last night, Ash. The Bulldogs, 23,000, not good enough. And we've got a few more here today, thank goodness. It looks pretty good.
1: Historically, they've averaged 38,000 at Marvel, BT.
0: All right, here we go. Umpire Nick Janowski, Matt Nichols, Alini T and Harrison Birch to get us underway. The men and women in green. Out of the middle, Dunkley got a boot to it. It's a centre-half forward. Couldn't control it. McGrath through the middle. He went and got it again. Little kick inside. It's been marked by Wilmot, who's well up from his last line of defence post. Neat little kick to McCluggage. McCluggage marks inside the centre square. Dersma guards the mark. Goes inside 50. Rayner was there. Couldn't mark it. Offhands it comes to Roberts. He's caught by Bailey. Ball pinned. In fact, no, it is a free. Had prior opportunity, says the umpire. And so Bailey will get a free kick 20 metres out directly in front to start the game.
2: Yeah, I think he tried to just get the fend out. Early contact was made by Bailey, but just extended the arm, Roberts, which was the prior opportunity.
0: So as a result of that, Bailey, who is in some form, Ash.
1: Yeah, number one rated player at the Lions, averaging career-high score involvements as well.
0: 25 metres out directly in front as the Bomber fans come to a hush. Bailey steps to the plate and nails it. So it was almost as if it was supposed to happen. Brisbane kicked the first goal. They're one straight. Essendon yet to score on the Toyota Tundra scoreboard. Toyota Tundra ready for everything. And I've heard a little whispering rumour

0: circulating around Kate McCarthy that you might be in a big thunderous tundra.
1: Yeah, Izzy and I are getting a tundra each for 6 weeks.
2: Nice.
1: Just a little lady in a big tundra. That's going to be quite interesting to see.
0: That's tundra, not tundra.
1: Tundra. Very excited about it, BT. I'll have to pick your brains about where I should take the tundra, the best tracks to, you know, get down in Lawn and visit some of the off-track.
0: You reckon I'm quite a bully. This truck will suit you because it's a real big bully.
1: Oh, yes.
2: Good start for the Lions. Bailey holding the ball decision on Archie Roberts, and they are away. High leap there from Wright. Caldwell, Durham, spins out of the middle trying to find a teammate by hand. It ends up with Caldwell. He steers it wide. Nice ball too for Langford. Half forward here for the Bombers. Langford had short option in Gresham. Chose not to go there. Instead of that, he goes for Wright. He just gets edged under the ball. And behind him, it's all the Bombers. Picked up by Roby. He gets taken in a Wilmot tackle and will get a ball up about 30 out.
3: Thanks, Alan.
2: From the Essendon goal.
0: Here's something about Wright, JB. If he gets upset or pushed off balance or touched at all, he becomes a non-goer in that contest. Whereas if he's the one initiating that, it's okay. But if he has to absorb it from an opponent, tough for him. Zorko.
3: Me too.
0: Coleman. Coleman, very, very high footy here. Harris, in fact, that's the new boy. Cody Curtin. Nice grab. Short kick to Rayner. So perfection to start. Grab, clean. And kick 100%. Rayner gives it off to McCluggage. McCluggage between the wing and half forward. Beautiful kick to the lead of Morris, and Morris marks inside 50.
1: This is going to be a long afternoon for Essendon if they're going to let them chain through with uncontested possession and a game.
0: He goes short to Charlie Cameron, leading into the same pocket, but 30 metres closer.
1: That is way too easy. You cannot allow Brisbane to take that many uncontested marks in a chain because they'll do it all afternoon.
0: Started without zest. And fight the Bombers, looking at this stage as Charlie Cameron's going to run around and kick on his left foot from the boundary here. He also has been in good touch. As did he kick four last week?
4: He certainly did, and he's their leading goal kicker this season as well, 16.
0: Nice kick, bent it beautifully. Lions fast start here on the Toyota Tundra scoreboard. They've kicked two straight. Bombers have yet to score.
5: Well, Bombers this year haven't been overly great at contested ball clearance or centre bounce, and they won the centre bounce there, so there was a little bit of hope they could lock it in their front half. But, Kate, you mentioned how quickly they could get it out and the ease of ball movement. But the most concerning thing about that whole play is that Charlie Cameron took the mark, and he's thinking about changing his goal song, okay? It's not ideal, I wouldn't have thought. I reckon a lot of kids rock up to the Gabba to listen to that when Charlie Cameron's on fire, Chewman.
4: Yeah, it's a great song.
0: What about we get rid of it altogether?
5: No, brings the kids along, Brian.
0: Oh, please. I'm not sure whether you know this is, but the kids have been coming for 100 years.
2: Two straight for the Brisbane Lions. Big jump from Draper, beautifully wins it down to McCluggage. Out of the middle, they go forward again here, Brisbane. High ball looking in the Curtin direction. It gets all the way in the back to El Hooley. His handball misses. Through comes Bailey in the pocket. Centering ball from Bailey, looking for Fletcher. Can't find him. Dersmer got a hand in. Lohman came through. He was dispossessed. Morris on the left with a snap, and it just misses near side. 2-1. They look dangerous, Brisbane. Essendon haven't scored. Triple M Toyota Tundra scoreboard.
0: Kids are at home listening to Doof Doof. Doof, you know that beat. Give us the beat, JB. You're a
5: Doof Doof.
0: That's it. That is it.
1: Jeez, I didn't know JB could beatbox.
0: Wow, that is good. Durham. Durham gets up, plays on low, sizzling ball to Caddy. Sensational juggling mark. Great kick, great mark, great lead. Good football all round from the Bombers. He lines up from 50.
2: I only know it, Bristol, because they pull up next to you in a car at the lights.
0: Yeah.
2: And that's all you hear. I'm like, there's no lyrics. Doesn't seem to be any guitar.
0: I was watching festival yesterday.
2: Just a beat.
0: Jesse's sitting there for 1 hour, and the world seemed to be just going past us, and it's because he had this beatbox going with this sort of festival somewhere. They're all zoomed out and going around in circadelic sort of circles, and it was just very confusing to me. I thought I was drunk or something.
5: They weren't Caddy, in Chunder, were they?
0: Caddy misses to the right, and a minor score. So one behind for the Bombers, two goals for Brisbane. And it really is. I just don't get Doof Doof.
2: No, I'm with you. Zorko into the middle. Penetrating ball coming forward.

0: to defend Reed. Handball over the top to Cox, back into the side. He's wrapped up straight away, ball up.
1: All the things we spoke about today, I didn't think we'd be talking about doof doof music in the first 6 minutes of this game.
0: Was hoping to get rid of his man.
2: We could go in some real areas today, I reckon.
0: That's straight into a man standing next to him, Durham on the left. Inside 50 ball. Can he dealt with? Essendon fans thinking that might have been a free kick. It gets past everyone and out of play. Deep in the Bombers forward 50. They trail. 2-1 to one behind.
3: Caddy's up and about. I think he likes his chances on Gallup today.
1: I think he should, because Gallup's very new to the role back there. They're a bit undermanned down back. So you're right. If he leads up on him, I think he'll have a fair bit of trouble.
3: The umpire slinging in one hand, no control. Use two hands, mate. Little kick around the corner here. Durham's got to battle it out. Beat Dunkley to the footy. Did well, Durham. Now wants to get around Lester as well. The kick inside to no one. Went through the hands of Gallup. Harris Andrews had to go and pick it up, which is hard for him. Long way down. And now we'll have the ball up 20 metres out from the bottom of the mouth. So scoring is low at the moment.
0: Ball thrown in the air. Langford picked it off. He was then dispossessed, ground level, right. High contact. And a high contact free going the Bombers way to Big Pete. Didn't see it myself.
2: I don't mind that though. Essendon are able to draw the free kick. Getting repeat stoppages inside 50 is one way that you get the opportunity to score. And Essendon is maybe not there on the Harvey Norman from Josh Dunkley, but Essendon giving themselves an opportunity.
0: Well, there were 12 in the first half last night, high contact frees, which was about 11 too many.
2: Free of the week.
0: So here we go. Wright wanders in, should goal, and he does. First of the afternoon for the Bombers, 1-1. And the Lions are 2-1, Triple M Toyota Tundra scoreboard.
1: It was one of those ones where he's at the bottom of the pack, he's bent down to pick up the ball, and Dunkley has tried to match his height with him, and the arm that's come across is sort of just over the shoulder, but as soon as he's realised Dunkley, he's completely just dropped the arm, so he hasn't made high contact with the head, and just gently placed him on the ground. I'm not entirely sure. That's a free kick.
2: Just sometimes. Mm. We all make mistakes, players, umpires, coaches, broadcasters, everyone makes mistakes, but quite often playing, you'd understand that there was a rule of the week, and it feels like the umpires have touched on high contact this week, and we have, as you said, JB, seen a few of them this weekend already.
3: I reckon astronauts make a lot of mistakes. Getting back if they did. Down on the ground here, Ashcroft.
2: Some jobs require less mistakes than others.
0: Yes. Probably a heart surgeon doesn't make too many.
3: No, that's true.
4: Going here.
3: What about the man with your eyes? He wouldn't want to make too many either. That's a lot of jobs, is.
2: Well, the mistakes have been made.
3: It's common.
2: Wrong limbs have been amputated before, Brian.
3: Dibbler, that's true. Look at this man here. Sharp has been thrown to the ground quite aggressively, and Durham appealing for the sling tackle. Sam's okay.
0: What I find interesting, Brian, is if you go and have your eyes tested, and they have all the people on the wall who are going to test your eyes, 90% of them are wearing glasses. How's that work?
3: Yeah, true.
0: The ball goes forward here for Curtin, who started this game nicely. Clamont boy, so it'll be tough.
3: Air traffic controllers make the occasional mistake, JB.
0: Ashcroft, that was Will. Handball misses Reville. Will goes back and finds it, gives it to Cameron. Kick and a half outside 50. And they go inside and find Bailey again.
3: Not perfect where you live in, is it?
0: Zach Bailey, only about 35 out, slightish angle, can kick his second and the Lions third.
2: Well, I said I live in the one where there's mistakes.
4: Oh. 100 metre. Keep coming out with him.
0: Zach Bailey.
3: You know, Bruce McEnany's the closest thing to perfection there is.
0: High quality footballer.
2: Bruce or Zach?
0: He will have a go from a set shot. Hushed. Marvel Stadium. Just to make it a really good start for him and his club. And it's there. Got his second. Good start here, Brisbane. Scoreboard again. Just so impossible to get a read on here. 3-1-19 to the Bombers. 1-1-7. Triple M Toyota Tundra scoreboard.
3: Bomb disposal technicians wouldn't want to make too many mistakes.
2: No, they have, though. They've been blown to smithereens before.
1: I
3: know one that worked with the SOG here in Melbourne. He was a bomb technician.
2: Yeah.
3: And Yeah, he's got a little shaky lately, but he's
2: shaky.
3: He's not doing it anymore, thank goodness.
2: Do plumbers make mistakes?
0: Brian did. He was putting a hot water system in and nearly blew his own head off.
3: Occasionally, shit goes down the wrong pipe.
2: Politicians?
1: Never.
3: Never. All right, this is a fast start here for the Lions. They kick 3-1. Back in the middle we go again. Court tackle, free kick goes Brisbane's way in the centre. It'll go to Darcy Fort. There's just a continuous little rumble of voices.
4: You.
3: Like conversations, no real cheering here. Dunkley with a real sidewinder inside 50, exploring. Reed dropped the mark he probably should have taken. Picked up by McKay. He had a bit of a fumble as well. Reville tackled him and caught him with a tackle. Advantage paid though to the Bombers, and the Bombers get out of the danger zone. Immediately on the Tundra logo out there, Caddy. Probably should have taken the mark. Gallup was there to worry him out of it. Picked it up. Gallup did really well. Charging forward with a long ball. In front, couldn't mark it. Curtin. Soccer off the ground. Reville. Picked up here once again. McKenna. Neat little soccer. Going back for another go. Roberts tidied it up here for the Bombers to McGrath.
0: And McGrath just dumps a high long one down the line. Easily picked off by Gallup. Nice
4: Kyle
0: set of hands. Nice set of defensive hands. Look to go back to Andrews. Now he goes forward. And measures it beautifully to Ford. Somehow he was up against Archie Roberts, and that's a mismatch. And big Darcy Ford. Very similar spot to Zach Bailey moments ago. Can kick the Lions forth. He goes for a short one instead. Oh, no. This is starting to unravel early. McKenna was left all on his own inside 50.
2: Well, I was going to say, Kate, I'm not sure how Darcy Fort floated into the hole being 200 centimetres and not get picked up. That McKenna one's even worse. And defensively, that's just attitude and intent. That has nothing to do with his skill level. And Essendon are just so far off today already.
0: Connor McKenna to kick the fourth here for the Lions. Not a difficult shot. He's got it. 4-1-25 to Essendon. 1-1-7 on the Triple M Toyota Tundra scoreboard.
1: I was going to come off the long run when Gallup had the amount of time to find Fort, because that was a held up ball. It's not like it was a quick intercept and Darcy Fort just popped up inside forward 50. Gallup looked left, he looked right, looked left again, and then had the time to find the ruckman all on his own. But then to find McKenna there in even more space, even closer to goal. Every single one of the Essendon defenders on the Harvey Norman replay had their back turned to the player with ball in hand. That is simply not good enough.
5: So the Bombers concede the most marks inside their D50 of any team, 18 per game. They've already conceded 5, and we've only played 14 minutes into the first quarter.
3: Chris Fagan looking comfortable down there, Abs, on operating from the bench as usual.
6: Yeah, he certainly is. And Charlie Cameron, and I reckon he's licking his lips as well with the lack of pressure in that forward line. So he could be on the way to a bit of a bag down there.
3: Yeah, I reckon there's a few in that realm of thinking at the moment. Abs, here's Cordwell, gets the free out of the middle. Mining the footy sideways, but what about going forward? That's a better decision. Cordwell with a poor kick to Wilmot. Wilmot peels off. Not paid the mark. Told to play on for some reason. Must have been tucked off the boot. Up they fly in the in is Lohman. Lohman knocks it on here to Rayner. Rayner trying to keep it bubbling. The youngster got in the way. Farrow. Tackle on Rayner. Didn't have it. He'll get the free here. Rayner right in the ididdle-diddle of Marvel Stadium.
0: Lockie Neal, Ash.
5: Lockie Neal for Red Z. Yet to touch the pill, JB.
0: Durham might have the job on him. He's had no footy at all. The star, who's in blistering form. Speaking of stars, it's the young star, Archie Roberts. It's been superb for Essendon. They've had nothing to rave about, low stick about the full.
2: You put the buzz on him, JB.
0: And he has been a very, very good player in a side that's been pretty ordinary.
1: Yeah, it's a direct matchup, JB. Durham on Neal. Durham's had 5 himself as well.
0: Wilmot on the wing. Dumps it to Harris Andrews, last line, centre of the ground. There is Lockie Neal for his first touch. Thought about a short option. Goes again. It's Lester on the wing. Lester squares it up to Gallup, who pounds a long one into the end zone. You heard the umpire. It gets past Morris. Curtin's there. Reed's there. Blakiston. Busts out of his hands. Rayner, inside out, goal. Cam Rayner kicks the Lions' 5th. And this is now a ripping start for them. 5-1-31, Essendon 1-1-7, Triple M Toyota Tundra scoreboard.
2: Yeah, they've started well, Brisbane, and at times, because they've won the last two premierships, they can start the game slowly. But they're on today. The concerning thing about this game is Essendon's energy and intent. It just looks like they've been completely zapped of energy, whether that's coming off the back of Anzac Day and how the build-up around that occasion is. But what we saw with Essendon against Melbourne a few weeks ago, we are not seeing that today.
1: They were horrible last week, though, against the Pies. They were really bad. So if you're a team that's trying to regroup and trying to build, you cannot present this in the first, what, 6-7 minutes of a game when you've turned up last week, how poorly that they did.
3: Danny, you abs.
6: Yeah, Cody Curtin's just come to the bench, guys, and everybody wrapped with what they've seen early. Getting around him is on the phone now. No doubt the coach is very pleased.
3: Here's Blackerson. That hit him on the nose,
1: Did he get a hit out too? Sorry.
2: Draper just headbutted that.
1: Draper, sorry.
3: A nose knockout. Unbelievable. Back inside, Edwards goes with a poor kick, and the former bomber Draper stands there and takes the mark uncontested.
2: Is it two advantage?
3: A bit sloppy one there, and not speaking of the nose, the kick. More than anything, here's Lockie Neal with touch number two. Little Chisler finds Gallup, who's been impressive already, Ash.
5: Certainly has. Four disposals, a couple of marks.
3: Back to Lockie Neal for his third precise kick in the middle. Morris probably should have gone towards the footy. Reed was able to knock it away, but ends in a ball up right in the middle of Marvel.
2: Yeah, well, Reed's intent there to get that spoil. I reckon that's the highest bit of intensity we've seen from an Essendon player today.
0: There's Durham showing some intent. Comes charging through. Might get it back here, although...
7: On the ball.
0: Day Weeks was dispossessed before he could.
7: Stand! Play on.
0: And Zorko. A little one to Dunkley.
7: Stand!
0: Standing, so Dunkley's got to go back and take his kick. He does. To Leicester, sideways.
7: Goes.
0: McCarthy. Rayner.
3: Beautiful lowering eyes, aren't they?
7: Play on.
0: Rayner now goes high inside 50. Looking for Morris, and that is too easy. Two defenders in the area, and Morris has taken the mark about because he was directly in front.
7: Yeah, but I thought he was within 5 metres, so he came to the mark.
1: Yeah, some.
3: Is he more athletic than he looks, Morris?
1: Yes.
3: He just does some things you don't expect sometimes.
0: Archie, third time out. Number 52, so he is coming right into the sweet spot, Logan Morris. And this has got an obliteration written all over it, unless the Bombers can start getting their act together. Morris, set shot directly in front for the sixth for Brisbane, and he nails it. Okay. Morris with his first. Lions now have six. 6-1-37, Essendon 1-1-7, Triple M Toyota Tundra scoreboard.
1: Well, six marks inside forward 50 already in this game for Brisbane. The average across the course of the match is 12. So that's simply not good enough, and they've scored four goals from all of them, and they've all been pretty elementary, and almost most of them, I mean, on that occasion, the defender slipped over while he was leading out to the far side of the ground, but Morris just keeps moving, makes it really, really hard for Reed to get back on him, but they've all been pretty straightforward.
3: 30-point lead after 19 minutes of footy is simply stunning from the Lions. It's been clean, methodical, and easy for them. Alini teed a ball up in the middle. Waiting for Fox to come back from an ad. Draper there. Knocked down here. Might have been Merritt that got it out initially. It was. Now on to Al-Huli. He was tackled from behind, so the possession wasn't great. Dersma was rushed forward, and then Rayner just sat on him.
2: Oh.
3: Means business, Rayner, doesn't he? Looks like he wants to box your head in every time he's there.
2: He wants to kick a handful today, I reckon. He's up and about, Rayner.
3: Have a look at the Brisbane players pointing here. They are so switched on to detail, which is what good sides are made up of. All the basic stuff is a given. Another ball up here. They're all pointing, making sure people are checked and in the right position. It's amazing.
2: Oh,
3: Draper. Nice knock. Clearing the pack this time. McCluggage got on the outside. Gave it to Ashcroft. This time it was Will Ashcroft. Roberts at halfback. Didn't see McCluggage coming in, but got it to Merritt. Merritt's kick went 6 metres, if that, and has been marked by Roby.
0: Sully Roby.
7: You.
0: Good kick.
2: Great kick.
0: Really nice piece of football there. Finds Nguyen. Handball forward to Al-Huli. Inside 50 go the Bombers. Edwards the target. The kick was a little heavy. Leicester's able to pick it off. In fact, it wasn't Leicester. It was Fletcher. And wide now for Dunkley. and through the outer side.
8: Stand!
0: Go the Brisbane Lions, who are at the moment now they'll swing back to the broadcast side, and Lester will end up with his footy.
3: Yeah, he does, and he marks it easily at halfback. He looks inside. He's not the sort of guy that normally bites off too much, but got it to Wilmot in the corridor. Wilmot, sneaky little ball to Zorko. Zorko be licking his lips as well. Handball's back to Wilmot. Wilmot with a long inside-out shuffler kick, sliding forward. Lohman trying to commit in the air, and he needs to know he's not an airman. And he should stay down a little and has a bit of a giggle at himself. We'll have a boundary throw in deep here for Brisbane. So
0: I think he thinks he's an airman.
3: He does think he's an airman, but he's 6-1-37 to the Bombers 1-1-7. I'm here to tell him, JB, that he's not.
0: Ball in, deep in the forward area here for the Brisbane Lions. Handball from Lohman. It's broken up. Roby brings it away. Oh, he's outside the field of play. Maybe a ball thrown in.
5: Thanks, mate. JB, you mentioned Cam Rayner. So his play rating's down 34% this year in comparison to last season. Down in disposals, tackles and goals. Currently second-rated player. 4 disposals, 3 tackles and a major.
1: Yeah, I think he can sense an opportunity to get his player rating up this afternoon, that's for sure.
0: Bit of a live kill. Gets passed.
1: Yep.
0: Merritt. Dunkley walks into a wall of bombers. Caldwell. Wright. Wright sells a bit of body candy and then outside of the boot, tumbler forward. Andrews is always in brilliant defensive position. Flicks the handball to Kitty Coleman. All the way back to Link McCarthy and he goes forward. Sharp comes across like this boy. From South Australia, nice and tough from the Barossa, good mark.
3: Yeah, he's rough as guts. He's a real schmozzle when you look at him, isn't he?
9: He's saying he's got a head like half chewed minty.
3: Yeah, looks like your old grandma's crochet blanket. He's all over the shop with a bit of slop. And here is Coleman. Out wide. You'd hate to be playing today, Kate.
1: Oh, I know. Friends like you.
9: Oh, I just said, does he have one?
3: Cluggage. Oh, I thought you...
1: I thought you actually said he does have one.
9: No, I said, does he have one?
3: There's a new one. He's intercepted the mark here at centre-half forward for the Bombers. They've got 4 or 5 on 5 down there. High ball in. Andrews stretches off hands. Cox picks it up. Little kick went into the shin then of Edwards, I reckon. Stopped it going through. But Cluggage should rip it away. Beautiful little knock to Zorko. And Zorko gets him out of trouble to Coleman.
9: Oh, that sums up Essendon's day. Cox pretty much open goals. Kicks it into his teammate.
0: Into the middle and finds Rayner with a really dangerous kick now. Lohman shins it. Along the ground, trying to find Reville, gets to him just outside 50. Brizzy Reville inside, Roberts in front, takes a very good mark.
1: No, it didn't lead to the ultimate result, but how good was that kick from Kitty Colden? Just laced him out from about 45 metres all the way into the corridor.
3: Kick at the moment. Now Hooley along the ground is a shocker. Sharp modelled it up, picked it up to Dersma. Do you think Roberts is happy playing deep back defence at the moment? Langford. He's done well. I mean, he's been a really good, solid player back there, and he has been all year. Superb form, but just wonder whether he'd like to be up.
1: I think he's got just a bit more midfield craft to learn before he can sort of go in there. He played the last 2 games of last year and the first 2 games of this year in there and just looked a little bit lost, BT. So I know what you mean. The impact he could have might be greater there, but I think he just has a little bit more development to do before they inject him.
3: Just like the people that come on Triple M, I guess, and work with us, Izzy should go back and learn the craft a little. Just poor premierships won't do it for you, but you think it does, but I think you should go back and do a bit of
9: what do you want me to do?
3: University football with Uni Blues or something.
9: I've already got them.
7: Holding it, Essendon.
3: Free kick here goes to the Bombers. Roby gives it off to Dersma. Dersma with a chisel to Langford. Langford marks on the lead. Can't stop that. Gallup was on his tail. Langford will line up on a 45-degree angle, 45 metres out.
0: Picked off disgracefully enough today by Bernie Vince. After he stepped in for 2 weeks in a row to cover his badly moustached ass, I thought it was a disgrace.
9: I missed it, but I'll go back and have a listen to that, I reckon.
0: Yep. It was poor.
3: 66% set shotter here, Langford. Bernie seems to please himself these days.
0: He
3: hasn't served the apprenticeship, but he...
0: turns up whatever he wants.
3: Yeah. Langford's kick on the way will need to come back a little. It won't. Bends. All clear. Court makes sure it's a behind. So, intriguing first quarter of football in which we've got 2 minutes and 26 seconds left. And it is a 29-point lead with the Brisbane Lions.
0: Coleman finds McCluggage.
8: stand play on.
0: Luggage to Zorko, gets to him at centre-half back-ish.
8: Yours.
0: Forts on.
9: He's uncontested.

0: to Mark Shaver. Just way too many for Brisbane. They're taking the mickey at the moment.
1: Now it's Levi Ashcroft, wing half back, right in front of us, goes to his brother. They do that a lot.
2: Stand.
1: He's still at wing half back. That kick was about a 10-metre kick. All the way back to Kitty Coleman. He can go forward to Wilmot inside the centre square. Coleman runs on. Should have been a handball receive. It wasn't.
0: Yep, should have too.
2: Now 2 metres forward, Will Ashcroft.
1: Fan it.
2: Play on.
1: To Harris Andrews, the most iconic footballer in the comp. He and Madsy Chole.
2: Play on.
1: Wide to Lockie Neal. Now they go forward. Inside 50, the Lions. Right in front. Couldn't glove it. Edwards stripped of the footy. Now we've got a locked up ball. And it will be a ball up 40 from home for the Lions.
3: Yep. Crowd still just humming, gently chatting, politely checking everyone's okay around them. Knockdown here to Dursman.
1: Not a lot of juice in it, Bristol.
3: No, Blackiston. Little left foot poker out wide here. Blackiston trying to keep it alive is Roby. Better and better week by week. Roby's, it goes over the line. Just his fourth game of footy.
1: Roby, Farrow and Sharp all live together.
3: And all debuted roughly at the same time, JB.
1: Played together for the first time on Anzac Day. Sully Roby, good boy. We went and said hello to him, Bristol, in the Essendon room last week.
3: Yes, we
1: very
3: did.
1: Respectful, nice young man. The Essendon Footy Club go forward, but there is no one home. Wilmot's able to go back and pick up the bouncing ball, and on the left finds Zorko. He misses with the handball. Durham picks it off. Thumping handball over the top to Langford. Sizes him up and misses badly. Should have done so much better. Up behind.
0: It's amazing, JB, when teammates do live together and they do debut around the same time, how often their careers just follow each other and you end up getting two, three, four good players out of it. I know when I was at Hawthorn, that was their model, that they try and put certain players together and then get them to grow together on field. And
3: give us an example of three or four of those Hawthorn players that debuted roughly at the same time.
0: Well, you sort of had Ben Stratton, Luke Bruce, these type of guys, that era that came through together, and they had a house of five of them. And I think all but one pretty much had a big career.
4: And very similar is to the team that they're playing here, the Lions, their recruiting strategy to try and stop that go-home factor. So Jared Berry, Hugh McCluggage, recruiting them all together to try and keep them.
3: Here's McCluggage, took a wonderful mark. You mentioned him right on the Essendon bench. The kick back inside is superb to McKenna. McKenna marks, plays on immediately, another low ball. Geez, some good kicking going on here. That mark by Lohmann is good, but it was good because of the kick. Lohmann will line up 45 out directly in front. Siren sounds, but he'll have a kick after the siren.
0: Oh, I was just going to say, Brisbane's kicking efficiency this quarter has been massive. It's going at about 80%, and Essendon are down pretty much below 40%. So there's the difference in the game.
3: 1-3-9 the Bombers. That'll stay as is as the quarter-time siren has sounded. Brisbane currently lead by 28 points. Lohmann has a shot from 48 metres out directly in front. Kick on the way, little left, but should be okay. No, just misses. He thinks he's got it. Goal umpire says, no, you haven't. So 1-3-9 the Bombers. Brisbane 6-2-38. A 29-point Brisbane lead here in the first quarter. 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
9: Ah yes, quarter time here at Marvel Stadium. Brisbane lead the Bombers by 29 points, 6-2-38 to Essendon 1-3-9. Red Z Lenders ask, what have we got to quarter time?
10: Cam Rad, the number one rated player, 5 disposals, 1 major, 3 score involvements, but Cluggage with 10.
9: Any other games for Choice Hotels going around the grounds at the moment, Ash?
10: A doubleheader virtually at twilight time. West Coast versus Richmond at Optus Stadium. That's at 4:15. Geelong v North.
9: Bob Dane T-Mart, Abby Holmes is downstairs. Ab, there was a bit of a leak during the week from the Brisbane internals with their player board. Tell us a little bit more about that.
11: Yeah, absolutely, Brian. Just on that, I mean, the lack of intensity from the Bombers on display early. We know the Lions are the uncontested kings, but the game is on their terms. And I thought that Essendon, due to this leak, would have come out absolutely blistering hot,
9: so
11: firing.
9: To explain it, Abby, it was a whiteboard with notes of strengths and weaknesses.
11: I'm getting there, Brian. I'm getting there. So an image of the Lions whiteboard was leaked yesterday. A man, Mitch Cleary, reported it. But it had all of the Bombers players listed with their weaknesses next to them. Words like selfish next to Zach Merritt, low confidence next to Archie Perkins, hothead Sammy Durham, and then selfish Kyle Langford. So this was leaked. I've spoken to Nick Brown from the Lions, media manager extraordinaire. It was a breach of privacy. So Brighton Homes Arena, it's a community venue. It's shared with Auskick parents. Somebody has taken a photo of that through a window and it has been leaked. So that is certainly not ideal for this footy club. But I just assumed that the Bombers might have used that as some real, I don't know, just fire in their bellies for today.
9: Wasn't trying to push in, I was just trying to set it up perhaps, because a lot of people may not have known about this, like I have just learned that I've been handed this bit of paper. What do you think about it, Kate?
12: First thing I think about is the concern that the Lions have had a room like that accessible. No matter what you use the club for, you wouldn't want that to be something that's accessible for the public.
9: Start of the second quarter is, we'll get a comment off you in a moment as to whether that sort of information should be left lying around. Merritt, most people clean their boards, but this one looked like it was a more sort of permanent sort of structure for a weekly reference. Ashcroft, Bailey over the top, spills to Langford. 29-point margin here. Bombers go into attack to the northern end of this ground. Harris Andrews got pole axe, but spoiled the ball. Pryor got it to right. He slipped over. Roberts come a long way up. Little handball off here. Back to Pryor, left footer. Top of the square. Good looking ball. Great mark, Caddy.
13: Nice.
9: Caddy is marked over the top of Darcy Ford. 3 metres out on an angle. What did you make of it?
13: I think it's unfortunate. You open your clubs up for people to go in there and 1 second.
14: Taddy around the corner kicks the goal. Bombers get the first of the second quarter here, and they close it to a 23-point margin on the Triple M Beacon Trade scoreboard.
13: Yeah, I think it's quite disrespectful from the person that's taken the photo and then sent it out. You've walked into someone else's

0: environment. They've kindly let you in. It's an elite environment. You need to respect it. You've come across that. Really disappointing, I reckon. But those boards would be in every football club around the competition. And you want to know what each player's strengths and weaknesses are. And being selfish can be a big weakness or it can be a strength for someone. Being a hothead can be the same. And you want to take advantage of whatever you can when you're coming up against an opposition. And I looked at that board and I thought they were actually quite kind, the Brisbane Lions, because I've seen some boards that can be very aggressive.
1: Well, Bristol, you and I went to a locked-in lunch with some high-profile coaches.
2: Yes.
1: And you were running it. He said, under no circumstances are there any phones or does anything get out of this room. And a dingbat was recording and it got out straight away.
2: Yep, it did.
1: And it went out to people that should never have received it.
2: Yep.
1: Merritt goes forward nicely too to Langford. So better start this. Handball back to Merritt from downtown. Keddie again. Has got no. In fact, it was Cox, and he should have hung on. He had a good piece of it, and it busted out of his hands and threw for a behind. So 2-4-16 to 6-2-38.
3: Much better start to this term, though, Essendon. Out of the centre, being able to get some ascendancy in that area. So good to see that improvement.
2: Check out wide. Harris Andrews marks on the wing. This is the City wing. Back off to Ashcroft. Short little jab kick there is nice. Well, look at the way Kurt presented. He looks full of beans and enthusiasm. Back to Ashcroft. Goes inside looking for Cameron here. Picked up by Morris off the back. Right foot snap around the corner. Bending, but not enough. Swift movement from one end to the other. Back out to a 23-point margin here in favour of the Lions. The Triple M Beacon Trade Sport.
1: T. Roberts, the kick-in duties. A short one finds McGrath. Just joining us, 6-3-39 Brisbane, 2-4-16 Essendon. Kick into the middle, nicely marked by Roby. And a quick release kick is a good one for Wright. And Wright can pump the Bombers inside 50, goes high and long. Cox again this time, unable to get his hands to the footy. Thumped away from him as Caddy was trying to tell the kicker that he wanted it to his advantage. It wasn't. We get a ball in.
0: It's a really positive start by Essendon. I think they've got both centre clearances. They're playing the game with a lot more energy as well.
2: 23-point margin, so it's manageable here if the Bombers can fire first. Well, they have fired first. They've got the first goal of the second and get another to follow it up. There's Wilmot. He's done well so far, Ash, on the Red Z Lender stat sheet. Wilmot,
4: 9 touches, 3 intercepts.
2: A handball here from Farrow, gives it off to Archie Roberts. Down the line, good kick. Caddy, great mark under real pressure from Gallup. Great kick, but Caddy is looking like he wants to have a crack here today.
1: Good mark from Farrow too. They've got some kids, Bristle.
2: Yeah, they have.
3: That's been the growth in Caddy's game between this year and last year, I reckon, BT. Last year, he's taking that on the chest and giving his defender a chance. That time, full extension of the arms, right out in front. Gallup couldn't do a thing about it.
2: Duke's out. He's looking more and more confident every time I see him, Caddy. Brings a lot to the table. 45 from the boundary line. Great looking kick. We know the slider works there. Left to right, Kate. But on that occasion, he misses minus score. So, as is just said, a promising start here in the second quarter on the Beacon Trade scoreboard. Bombers trail by 22.
1: So go short to Port. And ball off here to Bailey. That's a very nice kick from Morris.
5: Stand. Play on.
1: So, Morris is able to walk past the man that had to stand.
5: Play on.
1: And in there from Lockie Neal, which broke it up. Roberts to the far side, easy mark, dropped by Wright. He's got lots of time, gets it back by hand to El Hooley at halfback. And his kick to Sharp's a good one.
5: Stan!
1: Who has got it on the wing.
5: Move it on.
1: Eyes darting around, Harry Sharp.
5: Me too.
1: Now he goes to half forward, uncontested Mark Durham.
5: Play on.
1: Nice little patch here for the Bombers. Durham goes inside 50. Caddy presenting beautifully again, but takes it in the pocket.
5: Push out. Thank you.
1: So this will take a good around the body kick from Nate Caddy.
5: Again.
1: Who has won in this term already.
5: On one. Yeah, one. Play on.
1: Goes.
5: I'm here.
1: In search of Blackiston. Not sure why. Farrow at the back gets the handball away. Now Wright.
5: End zone.
1: Yep. Just dumps a long one to the top of the square again. It's going to be all Brisbane back there. They spoil each other. Levi Ashcroft comes in, gives it to Zorko, and they're out.
2: They are. Yep. They still inside the defensive 50. Now they just get out of here and
5: there.
2: They have been there for a while. Forward half percentage of time so far in this second quarter, Ash.
4: Yeah, 75% to the Bombers, BT, and the inside 50s are 5-1.
2: That's as high as it gets. 75% over. That is over a six-minute period for just the one goal, though. Wilmot picks it up off his toes. Neat kick and short ball finds Zorko by foot, and Zorko marks a true centre-half back. Got a bit of a clipping from Durham, which he wasn't happy about, the Zorks.
1: Did get clipped up.
2: Yeah. Short kick to Ashcroft. This is Will. No runners for him, so he's got to do it himself. Picks out wide. Look at the kick to Draper. Draper should mark, and he does, on the head of Pryor. Draper 70 metres out, just pops it in there. That's a beautiful kick from a big man. And Morris has taken the easiest of marks on the lead without a defender trailing him, mind you.
3: This is the problem when you give up 29 points at quarter time. No matter how much you claw back, the other team's going to get the opportunities. And yes, five inside 50s to one up until this point. This will be their second of the quarter, the Lions. But if Morris goes back and kicks this, the lead's back out to 28 points.
2: And Morrissey's kick is, what, 40 metres, 45 metres? Smallest of angles. Really won't affect him at all. In he comes. Kick on the way is perfection. Morris drills the goal. Gets his second of the day on the Beacon Trade scoreboard. And a bit of a let-off here for Brisbane. 28-point leaders now, 7-3-45. Essendon 2-5-17. Down to you, Abs.
6: Yeah, I've got some choice hotels around the ground, guys. News just in, and block your ears, Saints fans. But Max King in the VFL, hamstring. So that terrible run of injury continues for Max King.
5: Yeah, but like, set up, let us do it. Like, we're in good spots. It just makes sense to use a resource, right?
1: Ridiculous.
0: Crazy, isn't it? You'd love to see St Kilda with a genuine target up forward as well. So you see St Kilda, they've improved around the ground, but when they go forward, they still don't have that target that you can just rely upon. So, disappointing news for the Saints.
1: 45-17, Lions in charge here. Right, Draper, former teammate. Through comes McCluggage with brilliance. Hooks around.
7: High on.
1: Reville and Roberts go at it. Roberts now at ground level, has to fight hard. Got a couple to beat. Well done by... It was Fletcher. Be nice and clean, but then he was wrapped up straight away.
5: Peter.
1: Have a ball up half forward here for Brisbane. Fletcher got a bit of a hobble up. Thrown in the air. Draper slaps it wide into the path of Roberts. Also there is Bailey. Now the ball's out of play again. And it'll be thrown in half forward here for the Lions.
2: 28-point leaders they are. Chain scoreboard. 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Hot water needs replacing. 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Free throw in. Draper just controlling the ruck there, although didn't win it to a man. Dersma. Caldwell stepped out of trouble to Durham. Durham was trying to get it to Merritt. Merritt tried to win it, did in the end. Handball to Dersma. Dersma back to Durham. Deliberate underground ball to Cox was brilliant from Durham. Cox got it out in Caldwell's favour. Bit of space now as they move it forward. Good looking kick out very, very wide. And the mark is taken by Farrow. Farrow's neat little ball over the top here to Roby. Roby explores inside 50. High ball. Harris Andrews with those big, long, telescopic arms takes a nice mark.
1: Beautiful timing in the air too, Harris Andrews. He always has had.
2: Beautiful soft hand.
0: He's so big, Harris Andrews, when you're playing against him, and his arms are so long. You come up against him, you think he's out of position, and then, as you said, he can just time it. He can just get that little extension with the reach. He's so difficult to play against.
1: Dunkley. Not a great kick for the Cluggage, and he gets wrapped up by Cox nicely.
2: Never runs anywhere, Harris Andrews. He always fast walks everything.
1: Just floats almost.
0: The only player I've really seen get a hold of him is Tom Hawkins on multiple occasions. Other than that, I haven't seen it.
1: Nick Cox. Set back into the side. How many years has he been on the list? Good ball for Langford. Ash, get onto that with Nick Cox.
4: 2020 draft, he was picked up, JP.
7: Xavier!
1: So he hasn't found the gym at Essendon, Coxie. And this is me talking, Brian, but they are noodle arms on Coxie. For a bloke who's had six pre-seasons, or five anyway.
0: Spoke to his sister this week, JB.
1: Well, his old man was as tough as hell.
2: Well, his old man had guns.
1: Huge big guns.
2: Like, and would
1: use them.
2: Land one on your nose as quick as, you know, scratch him.
1: The oath.
2: He was a
1: Langford set shot. That's always left. Disappointing miss. And a behind for Essendon. 7-3-45 Brisbane.
2: I worked with
1: 2-5-2-6-18 Essendon.
2: Worked with Darryl Cox for a while. Played with Melbourne, of course, and one or two other teams. I think Brisbane for a while as well. He was
1: hard bastard.
2: Hard bastard, feared man, strong-willed guy, tough as nails. Married to Julie, of course, who was the makeup artist for Channel 9 for many, many years, JB.
1: I didn't know that.
2: And might have been just before your time or about your time. Here's Dunkley in the middle.
0: Well, his daughter's a supermodel.
2: Montana, yes, of course she is. Sure, Paul, that's all you think about is I know, but Wilmoth.
3: As a fellow runway model.
2: Cameron, yes.
1: That's it.
2: A bit of the lankiness.
1: Snuck off to do without telling us either, isn't
2: it? Here's the Cameron.
0: Just getting a few tips and a bit of training.
2: A little left foot around the corner and get those hips sort of swanking from side to side.
1: Yep.
3: So make sure your posture's right. That's the first thing you can tell. The hunch over, get nice and tall as you walk around.
1: Had to leave early, wouldn't tell us why. We got some very good mail as to what he was up to.
2: Whereabouts was it, JB?
1: He was in the studios at Triple M. I've got to go. And we're like, why? I'm not telling you. And then a couple of texts started coming in that he was off to do some modelling. Stay in your lane is...
0: when you got it.
1: Well, you tell us when you have.
3: Yeah, let us know when you get it.
1: Caldwell flicked it to Merritt.
0: I'm trying to find it.
1: Tumbling ball forward. They're going to try and get a hand on this. Otherwise, it'll be a last disposal free. Stays in for Kitty Coleman. Normally uses it well, and that's no exception. Short ball for McCluggage. His short ball turned over. Merritt came in. Edwards a little fumble. Handball on the up to Roby. Roby thumps a handball to Dersma. He lets the footy get past him. Now the handball over the top finds Gresham, and he is mown down. They've completely stuffed that up, Essendon.
2: They have indeed. Free kick will go in the end to Leicester, who ran down Gresham from behind.
0: True, man, when you get a chance, contest the possession numbers. I reckon Brisbane are number one in the comp.
4: Yeah, you're spot on, they are. And the Bombers were actually plus 10, so positive for them.
2: Reveal, beautiful kick while Bailey was on the run. He didn't have to falter at all. Now Bailey turns around, drives a long ball. Forward bound over the head. No real puncher up behind. Morris tries to gather near the boundary line and it beats him to the line, over the line. So deep inside the Brisbane attack zone here. 7-3-45 Brisbane, 2-6-18 Essendon. Beacon Trade scoreboard. 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Beacon Trade, let's make light work.
1: Yeah, throwing in ball, Draper to the front. Cameron there, Lohman there as well. Yeah. Lohman gets a handball off. Hugh McCluggage is shot. Floating ball. It's going to be Reed, but it gets past him and through for a behind. So 7-4 now.
5: They're out.
1: The Brisbane Lions. 2-6 Essendon. It's been a better quarter for the Bombers. Close to non-competitive in the first term.
0: Kate, does Neil still have that Durham matchup?
3: He's just had the six disposals, yet to have a clearance, and he's running pretty closely with him.
1: Wilmot, handball in board here for Gallup, and Gallup lowers the eyes and smacks it into the hands of Kai Lohman, who's 40 out, not much angle.
2: Gallup reminds me of a kid that will just do anything you ask him to do. And you fit into any position anywhere.
1: Yeah. I never had one of those kids. I had four of them. They did nothing I asked them to do.
2: No, I've got four of them too.
1: Lohman, set shot. It's hanging out to the right and a miss. 7-5-47, 2-6-18.
2: So the bleeding has been stemmed here by Essendon to a certain degree. It's just a goal apiece here, and we've played already 15 minutes in this second quarter. After the first goal obliteration, 6-1 in favour of the Lions. Where are we going after this, Ash, on Triple M Football today?
4: GMHBA Stadium, Kangaroos versus Geelong.
0: You're a chance, JB.
1: Yeah, I'm worried.
2: We're on to McGrath. McGrath over the top. Lohman snipped it away. Gave the handball off to Morris. Decided he wanted to go around the corner instead of kick it straight, and he's kicked the goal. So a pure mistake turned into a pure goal. Morris kicks his third goal on the Beacon Trade scoreboard, and they now lead it by 29 points. In fact, it'll be more than that. 35 points is the lead.
0: Well, I thought Brisbane probably could have ran that into the goal line. Morris ends up kicking it, but last night, I think all of you in the box were doing the game. I reckon I saw the biggest burn of a decade.
2: Yes.
1: Oh, yeah.
3: You're right. It was torching.
0: Yeah.
3: It was Riley West on Vandermeer, and he absolutely torched him.
2: He did.

0: Yep.
1: Are you saying that was similar?
2: No, no, no. I'm just saying that Brisbane could have ran it into the goal line. And it's amazing. Like, we, in our reviews, when I was playing, we'd always go through, how can we make this goal easier? Can we give an extra handball just to get to the goal line, kick it within 10, 20 metres of the goal face?
1: There can be an over usage of the ball sometimes, but...
2: And you got to understand, but last night I sort of nearly fell off the couch.
1: Yeah,
3: Draper out of the middle, pounds it inside 50, takes a Brisbane bounce. Fort was there. Morris was there. It got past Rayner, about 20 out from Brisbane's goal.
4: And a high tackle.
1: We put that down to Riley West not having kicked a goal since round one and needed to get going, and that was probably what was on his mind. I see his dad was there last night, Scotty West, the seven-time best and fairest. Well, great to see him at the footy. Here's Al Hooley at half-back. Little bounce, long handball over the top. So the movement here now, nicely done with Edwards. Beautiful little kick into Sharp. Sharp marks on the point of the square. Nurses the ball in, it'll be downfield. The free kick will go to Blackiston. And Lockie Neal arguing that the kick should be taken from outside 50, but Blackiston's been given the mark 35 metres out directly in front. Umpires today, Janowski, Nichols, T and Birch. And now Blackiston, who started the day deep in defence, looks like he's gone forward. Lines up for the Bombers' third goal of the day. Not a lot of angle, not a lot of distance, not a lot of much. As he nails it, Blackiston kicks the goal. Very little enthusiasm coming his way. He had to beg them to come, and now they start to come like chickens that aren't going to be fed. And Blackiston gets the first, Bombers third. And it is 3-6-24 to Brisbane 8-5-53.
5: Have been improved this term, Essendon, but don't mean to harp on about it. You can't give away a lead like you did at quarter time, but Brad Scott would be somewhat pleased with the way that they've turned this around in the second term, but you still look at the margin, 29 points in the favour of the Brisbane Lions. Their ball movement, though, has been much improved, being able to chain some end-to-end movement of the footy.
6: And the uncontested marks. So Brisbane racked up 49 the first quarter, only 26 in this term.
2: Yeah, well, it's because Essendon are getting their hands on the ball as well. They're just stopping Brisbane doing what they were doing in the first quarter. We're seeing a much better Essendon Football Club.
3: Our man, Brian, the interchange steward for the AFL, who takes his job more seriously than any human ever, is down there again today. As out of the middle come the Lions. They go to half forward. Lohmann's hands are good. Kick and half from home. He goes inside 50 with a beautifully steered ball for Lockie Neal, who takes it about 30 out, no angle.
1: I didn't know there were people who were that serious in the world.
3: He is incredibly serious about his job.
7: Zach, bring him out. Don't go through.
3: Actually quite amazing.
7: No, go out.
3: I don't think I've ever taken anything that seriously in my whole life.
1: it's hard to do that.
3: No, it is.
1: You've actually got to love it.
3: Yeah. Lockie Neal should go back and kick this. He's got virtually no angle. 35 out. The superstar has slotted it. Quick reply for the Lions. 8-5-53 becomes 9-5-59. The Bombers are 3-6-24. Triple M Beacon Trade scoreboard.
5: Yeah, well, he's had a tough start to the afternoon, obviously, with the direct tag on Lockie Neal. What's he up to? 7 disposals now and a goal to go with it, but what happens when you're a midfielder that just stays engaged. He clears that contest, gets forward of the footy, and then knows that if he can just really test that tag all the way down into the forward line, he has an opportunity and just floated into a really dangerous spot, took the mark, kicks the goal.
2: How good is Will Ashcroft's movement inside that 3-metre bubble of the ruckman, the contest? He's able to find space and then get out and get a clear possession on so many occasions.
5: Quickly he can change direction as well.
1: Make it look easy, the Ashcrofts, that is for sure. Do it with a degree of class as well. Out of the middle we come with Lockie Neal. Speaking of class, around the corner, high ball to Morris, punched away from him by Reed. Lohmann's getting a bit of the footy. Might have thrown that one out. How many has Lohmann had today?
6: Yeah, 7 disposals, 5 scoring involvements, only averaging 11 per game this year.
1: For Merritt. Merritt over the top with a handball. Finds an opportunity here with Conga Giannis. Kicks it in the side there, looking for Edwards. Couldn't find him. Out the back is Harris Andrews. He had a little bit of a fumble. Play on. Gallup just comes in, says, give it to me. I'm young, fresh, and good. And he'll kick it out wide to Fort. Tried to win it. Down it comes to Wright. Wright gives it off to Caldwell. Low ball by Caldwell. Find Nguyen. And Nguyen will set sail. Gives it back to Wright. He's a

0: snapping kick from 50 metres out. Long ball for the Bombers is a goal. Harris Andrews got a hand on it, but it might have been across the line.
1: Is it our man? Oh, no, it's not Dyer. No,
2: a different man.
1: Different man.
0: We're going to have a...
1: All good.
3: He looks very serious, this man, though.
0: You look, think about it. He's very Harry Highpants.

0: And Newman will set sail, gives it back to Wright. He's a thumping kick from 50 metres out. Long ball for the Bombers is a goal. Ooh, Harris Andrews got a hand on it, but it might have been across the line.
1: Is it our man? Oh, no, it's not Dyer. No,
2: a different man.
1: Different man.
0: We're going to have a...
1: All good.
3: He looks very serious, this man, though.
0: Bit of a think about it. He's very Harry Highpants.
4: Not as serious as my man.
0: They're really... They're chokingly high.
3: Nothing in the ground.
0: So that is that over the line? I think it was. Oh no, that'll be a point.
1: Yeah. So that,

0: Good, quick decision. Well done.
1: How often have you seen a ruckman get a handball received breaking the paint?
2: JB, did you hear the comms?
3: All clear.
2: It wasn't looking at this angle, I can see. It was just decision on the scoreboard.
3: Good.
2: Brilliant.
4: That's what we want.
1: Well, you three or four were doing last night's game in the showdown. They crossed Greg Swan when there was an arc decision. I don't think he was overimpressed.
4: Fletcher's left football, misses the target of Morris. He gets held up, though, by McGrath. They pay advantage. McKenna goes inside 50 straight into the chest of Peter Wright.
5: Stand.
4: Now, Hooley slides it over the top. McGrath at half back, out of sight.
5: Keep coming.
4: Left of your radio dial for the Bombers in this second turn. 59-25, they trail. McGrath, a long one down the line. Good stretch by Edwards. Quick release here for Roby. Roby's drop punt inside 50. Out is Caddy. Balls has got to sit for him. And he kicks a running goal. Well done. Caddy's got his second. Some reward for effort here for the Bombers. 9-5-59 to 4-7-31. Triple M Beacon Trade scoreboard.
1: I was just having a look at a few of the numbers. Clearances, Essendon have evened up this quarter. Time in forward half, they're positive. They've been able to get on top in contested possession. And this is starting to show now on the scoreboard. They're still behind, but they've turned this into a game of football where 10 minutes into the game today, we thought it was all over. Brisbane could have won by 150 points. So they've certainly bounced back. I don't know if you've got a few of those numbers on hand, Schumann.
6: Yeah, the contested ball, look, they've broken even this quarter, but they ranked poorly this year. Another big win for the Bombers is a territory battle. So they're ranked 18th for inside 50s. They've broken even in this quarter. And three of their majors have come from turnover in this term as well. All three, in fact.
0: Brisbane playing within themselves a little here as well. They've trimmed it back by 1 point since the quarter-time margin was 29. It's now 28. And the quarter's just about expired. Here's Neil. Goes to Reville. Reville around the corner. A hoiking ball back in the path of Fort. Wright bravely went back. Al-Hooley went and got it, gave it off to Edwards, on to Merritt. Merritt goes back and finds some relief with Wright. Wright has to kick it, though, and he's sent it a little high. It was punched away by an absolute desperate Lincoln McCarthy over the line out of bounds.
4: Merritt shouldn't be calling for that. He's a left footer. Yep. He's running into a dead part of the ground where he's not going to be able to dispose of it by hand or foot.
1: They're the habits, though, JB, I reckon, that you can form when you're down the bottom of the ladder for a period of time, and you're just trying to force issues.
4: Right, clean possession, got a little kick away. Here is Merritt, he's got more room here. Shovels a handball back. Caldwell's had a fair bit of it. They go all the way back.
2: What?
4: And misses Reed, and out of play for a ball to be thrown in. Abs.
7: Yeah, Ty Gallup just came to the bench pointing at that left hamstring, so he's just doing some testing down here with the doctor and physio. I'll keep an eye on it.
4: Have you seen my man with the beard down there, Abs, the interchange steward?
7: Oh, yes. He's in fine form down here.
4: Never has a man taken himself more seriously than that. Well, there are a couple, but he'd be close.
0: Bit of a young Abraham Lincoln look about.
4: Not that long about it.
1: Oh, I was thinking, isn't that bloke?
4: Free kicks going yes in his way.
1: I reckon Abraham Lincoln's kind. Sort of real, like, dungeon type bloke.
4: Would not laugh at a Ricky Gervais concert, that bloke.
1: I don't know if you've seen the sun before.
4: Win
1: that's
4: here for Wilmot, who can run away.
0: Oh, yeah.
4: Pound a long one. Wilmot from long range. And that is a big, big goal. Darcy Wilmot, first of the year, 13th of his career. And that is why they are a special team, the Brisbane Lions. 10-5-65, 4-7-31. Triple M Beacon Trade scoreboard.
2: You say 13th of his career. I reckon, JB, without remembering all of them, I reckon most of them are very similar to that. Breaking the paint at the top of 50, running in, and he is just so accurate when he's on the run and kicking the ball either to someone inside 50 or having a ping at goals.
0: What's he done today, Ash? Red Zedlenders, he's looked very busy and quite enthusiastic, even when perhaps others haven't.
6: Equal leading ball winner on the ground, 16 disposals, 92% by foot, 350 metres gained in a major.
0: And how many goals what's he kicked? Is that his eighth of his career?
6: It's his 13th.
0: 13th, is it? In the middle of the ground. He's really looking like he wants to get up the ground here today. He's push, and he finally pings one from 50. Brilliant goal. And they lead it by 34 points now. Brisbane on the eve of half-time here. Just a couple of minutes to go. Rayner, knuckles the handball out. Durham took it away mid-air and

0: it to centre-half forward for the Bombers immediately. Langford, good mark taken. True centre-half forward. Turns around, has a look sideways, and we'll see further down the ground, Nguyen, and he will take the mark here against Zorko, and he'll line up from 30 out on a 45-degree angle here.
1: Yeah, that was a brilliant mark there by Langford. Had to go, took the mark. That's the difference between getting a shot on goal, getting inside 50, getting a good look at it, versus the ball bouncing back the other way and Brisbane running away with it.
0: Nguyen will line up for their fourth goal of the quarter, the Bombers. So it'll be four goals each if he kicks this. A very kickable ball. A little bit of left to right slide as well, and he's really hooked it, messed it up, and comes back late. Let's get downstairs to Abs.
2: Yeah, just moments ago, guys, Nate Caddy lined up Sam Draper as they were getting to the interchange gate. So a little bit of a hip and shoulder, and there's a fair bit of spunk about Caddy, isn't there? He's certainly not afraid to dish it out.
3: No, it's good. We love it, Abs. Essendon fans love it. Got a bit of presence.
4: Play on, not 15. Play on.
3: Wilmot now deep in his own defensive area again.
0: Bit of bastard about him, isn't
3: it? Yeah, it's good.
4: Play on.
3: We all love it. Bailey exiting D50 with a handball. Set Harris Andrews a task. He walks into Edwards and should have been pinged.
5: It's
3: a disposal free out of play anyway for Day Wicks.
5: Play on.
3: Minute 13 left, so time enough for a late one. Oh, big climb! Who was that, Farrow?
1: Durham,
3: no, it was Durham, and he unable to hang on, but he very nearly did. Ball out of play. He's going to be thrown in very deep.
1: He's got some hops, JB. He's done it a few times.
3: Seymour flyer.
0: Yeah.
3: Just couldn't hang on to that one.
0: That is a big fly.
1: Oh, Darcy Wilmot's got his patella side of his head.
0: Boundary throw in deep here for the Bombers. Wright knocks it down the path of Roberts. Well, Merritt it was, in fact. And Merritt was tackled by Ashcroft, who will have another ball up 20 metres out from the Bomber goals. Eleni T will throw it up for us.
4: Play on.
0: Knocked down.
4: Touch, play on.
0: By the big fella. 2 metre leader. Ball comes out to Dunkley. Dunkley a little handball to Neil. Neil almost handed it to Rayner. They attack him, and he lets go of the footy, and he gave it away. And it'll be a free kick going to Al Huli.
3: 36 seconds left for the Bombers to hit the scoreboard here. He knows it, so he pounds a long one. Wright comes at it, but just didn't extend his arms. That was weird. Had a jump at the footy, but actually never lifted his arms up. And it was a sport ball in the end.
4: Coming fast, I was staying outside.
3: Over the line and out of play. 65-32. Torco. And Roby punching on.
4: Touch,
3: Lester,
4: play on,
3: touch ball. Dersma flicks it to Merritt, who has a fumble. Wrong time to fumble too, as the seconds tick down. Back to Dersma. They go all the way back to El Hooley. Bombers fans know there's no time left. Long ball inside 50. Oh no! Roby had a play on the footy and just couldn't mark it in the air. So margin, Ash?
0: 33 points.
1: 33.
3: Thank you, Ash.
0: Yep.
3: Sounded a lot like Brian, but we got the result I was after. 65-32, half-time. And all of that is on the Triple M Beacon Trade scoreboard. Bristle when we come back with Kate McCarthy with Ash and also Isaac Smith, Abby Holmes as well for McDonald's and Remot Water. 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
5: Hey there, it's Stephen Zoyce with you. Richmond CEO Shane Dunn insists the club's fitness program isn't behind a growing injury list, now at 17 players. Top pick Sam Lawler, the latest casualty with a partial Achilles tear, while Josh Gibkiss will miss the season with an ACL injury. And Triple M's Bernie Vince says it's not ideal.
6: Well, when you do an aggressive rebuild like Richmond have, you need players on the park. And even their senior players have been out most of the year. You mentioned Dan Curvis, Lynch has been out, Taranto.
7: He's got a concussion at the moment.
6: Yep. Yeah, so you've got to have those senior players in for a bit of guidance. When all the young guys are injured too, you need things to go right.
5: And cover your ears, Saints fans. There's real concerns for Max King again, this time in his attempted return through the VFL. The 25-year-old left the ground at Icon Park after grabbing at his left hamstring.
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5: 23 degrees at Marvel Stadium at halftime between the Bombers and Lions as Triple M rocks footy.
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10: Ah yes, half-time here at Marvel Stadium. Brisbane lead Essendon by 33 points, 10-5-65 to Essendon 4-8-32. Ash has got some red Z lenders to half-time. What have we got, Ashley?
11: So the Bombers, they concede the most number of uncontested marks in the comp at 116 per game. They've already allowed Brisbane to rack up 79 in the first half. Brisbane damaging in terms of scores from turnover in their front half. In fact, 32 at 38 points from turnover being the forward half of the ground. But the positives for Essendon, they're plus five in contested ball, and they've almost broken even in terms of inside 50s. They're ranked 18th this year. Number one rate of play, BT, is Darcy Wilmot. 18 disposals, just under 400 metres gained, four intercepts and a major. Zorko's had 18. McCluggage, he's had 16 and six clearances. Will Ashcroft with 13, and for the Bombers, 17 to merit. But Sam Durham, he's their number one ranked player with 14 disposals and four clearances.
10: Nice, Ash. 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Other games starting what time? So what time is it now? This game started at 12:30 today. What's the time now, Ash?
11: So the time now, BT, is just 10 to 2 it is. And yeah, then 4:15, West Coast taking on the Tigers, I should say, at Optus Stadium.
10: Yes.
11: And at 4:35, it's Geelong versus North down at GMHBA. Oh. And then we come back here again tonight, the doubleheader, Carlton versus St Kilda at Marvel, and that's at 7:35.
10: Oh, wow, they're turning this ground around. Two games here, the doubleheader.
11: They did that last year as well, didn't they?
10: Yeah, they are doing it more and more frequently at grounds. It is interesting what they're trying to do. Is, what are you thinking at halftime in a paragraph or two?
12: I thought 10 minutes into the game that it was going to be a 150-point win to Brisbane, but Essendon have been able to fight back. They've got, not on top, but they've started to break even in contested possession, clearances around the ground. They've slowed the uncontested marks of the Brisbane Lions, but it feels like Brisbane are just in a little bit of cruise control at the moment. But the fight back from Essendon in that second quarter was admirable.
10: All right, let's take a look at the Clangers, the Amy Clangers. When you're lucky, when you're... Lucky country isn't so lucky, it's lucky you're with Amy. This is what we've found so far.
13: Bomb disposal technicians wouldn't want to make too many mistakes.
12: No, they have, though. They've been blown to smithereens before.
14: I've got robots that do it now.
10: I know one that worked with the SOG here in Melbourne, who was a bomb technician.
12: Yeah.
10: And, he's got a little shaky lately, but he's...
12: shaky.
10: He's not doing it anymore, thank goodness.
12: Do plumbers make mistakes?
15: Brian did. He was putting a hot water system in and nearly blew his own head off.
10: Occasionally shit goes down the wrong pipe. Yes, that is the...

0: Amy Klang. I'm not sure they'll be that impressed with that. But
1: Talking about Amy Klangers, did you see Andrew Lambert on Thursday night, the Hawthorn physio?
0: No. Oh, yes, I did. Now, did he... Look, he looked to sprain an ankle and twist an ankle, but I'm heard he did two hamstrings.
1: Two hamstrings, done both tendons in both hammies.
0: Both tendons. Yeah. So he's done both hamstrings and a sprained ankle.
1: Yeah. So and the bad hammy is the tendon is 9 centimetres detached from the bone, and the other hammy is the tendons ruptured inside the hamstrings.
0: Wow. So he limped off very...
1: And in a lot of pain.
0: Honestly, but he did it bravely.
1: Very bravely.
0: Yeah.
1: And most players get carried off when they snap a hamstring tendon.
0: Two hamstrings
1: and
0: a sprained ankle. It was one of the most awkward

0: falling over moment that I think I've ever seen. You spoke to him pre-game today.
1: Yeah, we spoke to him pre-game today. I had an hour nearly on the phone with him yesterday as well. We're in tears of laughter. It was absolutely brilliant. But he said, so he went down the first time, and you can sort of accept someone going down the first time, have a little slip. But he went down the second time because he'd snapped the tendon and didn't realise because he'd stretched the sciatic nerve that much, his whole leg had went numb. So he went to put weight on it. Nothing there was nothing there.
0: That's as dramatic a MCG injury that we've ever had, I reckon.
1: Unbelievable.
0: It was extraordinary. I caught it and I watched it and I couldn't believe it was like a rhino that had been shot right up the arse.
1: So he's in to see the surgeon on Tuesday. He's going to be out of action. We said Hawthorn have to put him on the injured list and the outs this week.
0: He'll be wheelchair bound in his recovery, that is for sure. Here at halftime, it is Brisbane by 33 points over the Bombers, 10-5, 65 to Essendon, 4-8-32. Second half getting underway on the other side of the break. We look forward to that other game starting today, as Ash has mentioned, three of those getting underway a little bit later after this game as well. For McDonald's and Ream Hot Water, Triple M rocks Saturday afternoon footy.
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1: 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It is halftime and a 33-point lead to the Brisbane Lions, who Kate McCarthy led by 29 points at quarter time. So for your Essendon fan, you at least stop the bleeding.
2: Yeah, they did stop the bleeding. Unfortunately, couldn't make any inroads in that deficit that they gave up. They'd be really disappointed with how they started the game, JB. And when you do start like that against a team like Brisbane, it's going to be very hard to claw your way back on the scoreboard. Yes, it looked far more respectable in that second term, but they've just given them too far a lead in this game so far.
1: And it's looking like, unless the Bombers can really mount something in this second half, one of those games that I reckon if you spoke to the people who concern themselves with optics at City Hall, they would say the games of footy we dislike the most is when a team take a big lead early and don't extend that lead for the rest of the game.
2: And
1: so
2: I'd probably,
1: you're 35 points up at quarter time, you win by 35.
2: Probably say as broadcasters, it's probably the
1: pretty
2: some
1: similar,
2: of the hardest
1: yep.
2: games to do as well.
1: People grab the remote and just go and watch something else. And so let's hope Essendon, in front of their faithful here under the roof, can mount a charge at in this second half.
2: Well, they got the job done a little bit better, as we said, in the second term. Started to win some ball out of the centre, a few centre clearances early. And their forwards, when they give them a chance, their forwards, like Nate Caddy, what we've seen from him and what we're continuing to see with his growth. No Isaac Kakko this afternoon, who I've loved watching so far this season. I think he's had some of his best games that he's had in Essendon colours, has a back injury. So a bit of a watch for what plays out there. I don't know the severity of it. They don't know the severity of it just yet, which is disappointing for them. But I love watching Caddy go about it. And I also love when Kakko's down there, just the excitement that he adds. One that I was really surprised with this week, though, was the dropping of Elijah Sardis. I don't understand what he did. He's had some opportunities this year. He's been the one that's been in and out of the team the most. And for me, he's just shown glimpses. And I don't know if they persist with him and give him the opportunity to settle into a role. Can they get a little bit more out of him?
1: Maybe there's something, Kate, that he doesn't do that is a non-negotiable.
2: Yep, that's all it has to be, really. Because some of his performances, you think on paper and what you've seen, haven't been too bad. But yeah, if there's something in his game that they don't like that he's doing or not doing and he's not listening to feedback, then that makes sense.
1: High draft pick, though, so they've got to find a way to get something out of him. Because that is burnt currency if you're taking someone inside the top 10 and they don't turn into a player for you. Just watching the Brisbane Lions, they are in cruise control, aren't they? They're a very, very professional outfit.
3: Yep.
1: They do just enough to get themselves comfortably in front, and then they never look in danger after that, Bristle.
3: No, I know the old saying, flick a switch or that sort of thing, but I think they are genuinely a team that knows when they're being challenged, and they must have certain signals or whatever. They seem to be able to get on with it pretty quickly when they are challenged seriously. Going to be interesting to see what their attitude is towards this second half, whether they try and strangle them and put their foot right on their throat or not, or whether they just continue to dawdle along and be happy with a 30-point margin come the end of the game.
1: Abs, down to you.
4: Yeah, that was just the one injury concern from the first half. It was the young forward turned defender in Ty Gallop, so he came to the bench just pointing at that left hamstring. They've done all of the tests. He was assessed again in the rooms at half time, but he is good. Apparently just hamstring tightness. Good to go in the second half.
1: Thank you for that. Bench players coming to the line, and we are getting ready to start this second half. Ben McKay, one of those players coming to the line. That's key defender.
3: Who have they got to come back? The Lions got anyone? They've got a couple to come back. Ash, haven't they? They've got the injuries there. What have we got?
5: They've got Answorth. Jared Berry's probably about 2 to 3 weeks away with a calf injury. Darcy Gardner, 3 to 4 with that shoulder.
3: They've got good depth, haven't they?
5: Remember Payne as well.
2: Yep. Even Oscar Allen, he'll be out. He's going to miss a fair chunk of footy.
3: Hipwood drew back. What does he do back?
5: Says mid-season.
3: So they have got, once they're all fitting up and running, which they should be come, say, round 15 or so, they've got enough.

0: time to get those players that have been long time out, get enough footy under their belt, ready for September.
1: Probably three of them aren't in their best 23, though.
0: No, no, but it gives them the depth to be able to deal with any injuries along the way. And
2: they've got plenty of that.
0: Especially towards the back end of the year.
1: 10-5, 65, 4-8, 32. What have the Bombers got in this second half? Not much from this one because McCluggage comes bursting out of the middle. Straightens up Hugh McCluggage. Bombers just got a touch on him as he kicked it, dragged it left for a behind. So fast forward 50 entry for Essendon, for the Lions, 10-6. 4-8.
0: I would say, would you say they're a tall forward short at the moment with Hipwood not playing?
3: With Brisbane?
0: Yeah,
3: I just think they're medium-sized forwards like Rayner, Bailey, Lohman. They're so dangerous and so aggressive at ground level that it doesn't really hurt them, but they're like the Indian cricket team. They could have two sides out there at the moment when they're all fit.
0: Coleman, very wide. Lohman, a willing giver to Bailey, got confronted by McGrath. Keeps his feet though, Bailey. Went off over the boundary line, and Bailey, who still had footy in hand, little handball comes to Al Hooley, and he rusted it through for a conceded behind. First score going to Brisbane here in the second half. Al Hooley plays on immediately from fullback. Langford unlucky not to get a free kick, top of the arms there. Player says play on. All at ground level here. Ewan trying to rip it out. He does almost successfully, and then on the way out, he was caught by Ashcroft. That was Levi, and we'll have a ball up at half forward.
4: I think the timing of the Oscar Allen injury as well, BT, he was really starting to find his groove. Obviously, the mids, the forwards, they find a while to get on the same page. He really was starting to hit the scoreboard well. So, unfortunate timing, that injury for him.
1: Gresham busted out of the hands of Durham. Here's Neil. Went to ground, got taken by Pryor. Found a way to get a handball away to big Durham. Draper, I should say, turned over to Roby. That's a nice ball into the hands of Caddy. And half forward here for the Bombers. Told to play on, and he does. Kicks a long ball inside 50, only ever going to end up in the hands of Harris Andrews. He takes a simple mark and finds Reville.
0: Yeah, it was a poor kick by Caddy, not to the advantage of Cox. In fact, the opposite direction.
5: Outside five.
0: The forward look bad.
3: Yeah, BT, I'd love to see that kick go more into the pocket because you can defend behind that. That's a great kick if you're trying to win the game or you need to be really aggressive. But right now, Essendon don't need to do that.
0: Yep. Good point. It's Wilmot. One of the best Ashley's head in the first half.
5: Me too.
0: Kick to the middle is perfection to Lohman. In amongst three Bombers, if you don't mind. Gives it off to Coleman. Took a little bit too long to get rid of it. Pryor was able to affect the smother. Give it off to Merrick. Merrick charges forward. Kick in the hands of Harris, who's just so strong in the air. Gives it off to Lester.
4: I think he's done his hammy. Or he's got a cramp, but early in the game to be cramping. He's grabbed his left hammy straight away.
1: Hammy or a hip pointer? Keep your eye on that, Kate McArthur. Ball forward here for Kai Lohman.
5: Stand!
1: Just outside 50.
0: I think a knock injury here.
4: Yeah, if he's staying out there, the way he grabbed it,
1: Bailey.
5: 1 metre here.
1: Bailey's in the pocket. Can swing around.
5: That's it.
1: Certainly got a hobble up. Bailey around the body. That'll be a goal. Got his third. First of the second half for Brisbane, who extend their lead. 11-7-73, 4-8-32, Triple M, totally Workwear scoreboard.
4: Yep, just looking at the Harvey Norman here, the physio's come out to Andrews and he just mouthed just a corky and he's pointed at a spot just on that thigh, so just a corked sort of thigh for Andrews with that marking contest.
3: What's the kicking efficiency for Brisbane at the moment, Chu Man? Because they laced out four or five of the better kicks in the last minute that you'll see on the ground.
6: 76% league average this year is only 6-7.
3: What about Coleman?
6: Kitty Coleman, he's going at 85 and from Wilmot? 13 kicks. Wilmot, 93 from 15.
0: All of their wins this year, Brisbane, have been by 30, 40, a couple by 50, but haven't really blown anyone completely out of the water. They've got an interesting run coming up. Brisbane got Carlton next week at the Gabba, then Geelong at the Gabba. GWS and Fremantle in the next month. Here's Lockie Neal out of the middle. Kicks inside 50. Morris jumped, couldn't reel it in. Off hands picked up by Reville. Gave it here to Cameron. Cameron was caught, had to get rid of it. Did to Rayner. Rayner had a shot and kicked the goal. So Rayner gets another as well. They're on fire here at the moment. They've kicked two goals here early in this third quarter and lead it by 47 points on the Triple M Totally Workwear scoreboard.
4: The form of Charlie Cameron at the moment is ominous for opposition teams. Just roved that beautifully. Stayed really composed.

0: used and held some really nice structure at that contest. Gets the ball, drives through. He's just so quick. But his ability to know when he can either take on the tackler, shrug off anything that he gets contact-wise, but still give the hands out to Cam Rayner, and him and McCluggage go straight over to him because he was the one that created that opportunity.
1: Ben Mackay on the bench interests me. It's not like one of his direct opponents is sitting on the Brisbane bench. Tall defender, not starting the second half. Keep an eye on when he comes on and maybe even why, as Breville, spinning move, got the handball into the space of Rayner. Slides it over the top. They get it to Lohman with real class. Lohman runs in and slots it. Three in a row to start this second half for Brisbane. Lohman with a beautiful finish. And they are now out to a very big lead. 85-32, Totally Work Wear scoreboard.
2: Yeah, it'll be nice to see that on the Harvey Norman. It was a beautiful finish. Thing is, though, I reckon his celebration was nearly better than his goal, but he didn't realise that he was celebrating to absolutely no one on two men out on that far wing. I know you've probably thrown out a crowd of about 30,000 today, but there wasn't many packed into that pocket.
3: Interesting, JB. Ben Mackay, I just watched him since you mentioned him not being on the ground in this second half. He got up as if he was going to come on then, and then stood at the back of the group and then sat down. It was almost like he was trying to pretend that he was going to go on, but he has no intentions of going. I'm not quite sure what's going on there. Something is going on.
1: Key defenders don't normally sit on the pine.
3: Yeah, how long we've been going, Ash, in this half so far? About 6 minutes?
4: Yep.
5: Play on, it's out.
3: You would have thought that five-minute mark might have been the change for him, but nothing happening. So we'll give him one more chance there before we really start to investigate it. Abs is down there on the scene. Here's Gallup. Kick partially smothered off hands. It comes here to Roby. Maybe he couldn't control it, but did well to hold it up, and we'll have the ball up inside the attack for the Bombers.
2: No injury concern?
3: I think so. What do you, Abs, any injuries for Mackay?
6: No injury concern at all, guys. And just watching him, he just looks flat. Just the lack of confidence, as we know, in recent weeks. There's been lots of talk about him, but it is surprising to see him start this third term on the bench.
3: Andrews here, the last line of defence, does it well to reveal marks. Makes it out wide at half back, a little chisler back inside, finds Will Ashcroft.
1: He's inside D50, Will Ashcroft. They are just ticking the boxes here, Brisbane.
5: Outside five, Jade Crown.
1: Link McCarthy, great to see him have a run at a premiership. Nice mark taken by Reid, good to see him back playing footy. Handball off to Archie Roberts. Guides it in the Day Wicks area. It was a weird attempt to take the mark, but he's got it and then dribbles it inside 50. Newen does nicely at ground level. Across the goal face, Newen looking for Durs. Merritt got past him. Caddy picks it up, spins around, and just misses.
5: Wait for the signal.
1: 4-9 to 13-7, Triple M Totally Workwear scoreboard. Apps.
6: Yeah, big issue here for Coldwell, just limping to the interchange gates as we speak. He put the arm straight up for the doctor, could hardly put any weight through that leg, so we'll keep an eye on it.
3: Rayner in the meantime sends the ball forward here. McCluggage underneath it, couldn't work it down, spills out over the back. Clever knock on there from Curtin, it was. Got it to Morris. Morris on the left foot, soaked up the pressure, kicked it high. It was a real hip and shoulder he got to Blackiston. Blackiston to right. Right now gives the handball off to Durham. Durham goes for the all or nothing inside to Sharp. Difficult ball for him. He did well to pick it up. Got it to McGrath. Back to Dersma. Dersma on to Gresham. How many has he had today? Gresham, Ash. Knocked away from Caddy. Over the line, out of bounds.
7: Gresham, just three touches. And just with Ben Mackay, BT, so he's played 97% game time this year. He's only been benched on four occasions.
3: CJB, they changed four others. He stood up as if he was going to be changed and then sat down again.
1: Something's going on. Work to the front fort. McCluggage worried out of it. Merritt looked to Langford across sort of centre-half forward. It didn't quite sit for him. Day Wicks just picks the footy up, flicks it back to Kyle Langford. Nowhere for him to go on the left, eventually into the pocket. Well done. Good ball for Caddy, who is a shining light.
3: He's put up his hand, Mackay, to signal, and I think he's going to come on for Blackiston here.
1: All right.
5: On the bat side.
1: It's going to be Nate Caddy.
4: Virtue stays one.
1: Who has two in the game and looks by far Essendon's most potent forward.
3: I love the way, as someone pointed out earlier, marking the ball with the Dukes in front. I think it was you, Kate.
1: It's always left. So, I miss. for Nate Caddy, 4:10.34. Essendon, 13:07. 85 Brisbane.
3: Yeah, so a 51-point margin it is. Here's Wilmot. This game is just fading away into the oblivion the moment. Wilmot kicks the ball out very wide to the city wing and taken over the line there by Archie Roberts, and we'll have a boundary throw in the neutral area on the city wing.
0: Just to your point, BT, Essendon 9 marks inside 50. 5 of those are Nate Caddy's himself.
3: Yeah, that's impressive. Needs a helper, doesn't he? Bombers were getting a shot here on the Harvey Norman screen of them up in a box here. The non-playing Bombers. There's an opportunity for Lester. He's just a hard worker, Lester. You want him in your side. Gives a little handball off here to Bailey. Bailey on McCarthy. I'm not sure Lester is in when Gardner's up and running. Or not Gardner, Payne, I think it is. There's another one. Got to come back. Look at the kick inside 50 to McCarthy. Gee, Mark. I think Payne was another one that's coming off an ACL.
0: He's had a lot of issues with a patella tendon, and I think it's gone again. I think he's a long way away, BT. I'm not sure if they'll get him back this season, but he's had a lot of issues with that knee, yeah.
3: McCluggage is going to line up for goal within a comfortable range, 40 metres out, 45-degree angle. This for their fourth unanswered goal of the quarter, their fifth consecutive goal of the game, and for a 57-point lead, Ash, which would be a game-high margin.
7: Spot on.
3: McCluggage comes in, sits back on it nicely. Beautiful kick from McCluggage. Four in a row in this quarter on the Totally Workwear scoreboard. They lead it by 57, the Brisbane Lions.
2: Yeah, well, Brisbane, they're the best kicking team in the comp, and they probably have been for the last 3 or 4 years, and they're just slicing Essendon apart at the moment. But a positive for Essendon, Chu Man, and I don't think his numbers will shoot off the screen, but young Nguyen, I've liked the way he's moved inside forward 50, the way he picks up the ball, the way he surveys the ground when he's got ball in hand. It's difficult for him because there's not a hell of a lot of opportunities, but he has looked classy at times.
7: Just with our Ryan Lester, so in his opening 8 seasons, if we can just touch on him, he only played 29% win-loss record. So 34 wins out of 117 games. In his last 3 seasons, 3 grand finals and 2 flags.
3: Last 3 seasons, played in 3 grand finals.
0: Yep.
1: I reckon he also signed 1-year deals for about 6 straight years, Ryan Lester.
3: And he was always the first out if they had to put someone out of the side for whatever reason.
1: Last 2 years he hasn't been, though.
3: Yeah.
1: He's been really, really good. Kondo Giannis gets in and affects a spoil, but Reville goes inside 50. Rayner a stretch. El Hooley goes and finds it. Reed was taken high. And it's now going to come back. He had paid advantage, but Zach Reed didn't know about it, so he's going to get the footy back.
2: I know confidence is a byproduct of executing the process, but you'd just love to see some real confidence in some of these Essendon players. The heads are dropping at times.
1: Here's Sharp, a young fella. Kondo Giannis gets his handball cut off by Wilmot with brilliance. Kitty Coleman with a long one. Deep entry inside 50. It gets past Curtin. Archie Roberts.
2: Well done.
1: Does a nice job of getting it to Daywicks.
3: Daywicks could have given it back to him. Decided not to. Looks for Edwards. Ford just imposed himself with a little hip shaker and took a very nice mark indeed. Ford gets up. Neat ball. Ashcroft marks. Point of the square half forward. This is Will. Fletcher calling for the footy, didn't get it, goes inside now, they fly no winner in the air, it hit Mackay almost, and that affected the spoil, an accidental spoil by Mackay, unusual. Pez Roby spills it, Bort gathers, inside 50, game's getting very sloppy now.
1: Yeah.
3: Dunkley applies the tackle on McGrath and rubs his nose in the ground as well, and we will have a ball up 51 metres out from the Brisbane goal mouth. They lead it by 57 points.
1: Your ruckman should never get on the end of any form of uncontested ball ever in the history of the game.
2: We're talking about uncontested ball, Chew Man. I reckon Brisbane have got their uncontested bark game back up and going.
7: Yeah, 16-2 in this quarter.
1: 16-2.
7: Yep.
1: Roby, Durham, latch onto him.
3: Abs Cordwell back out.
6: Yeah, has just resurfaced from the rooms, going through a little bit of a fitness test in front of me now with the physio. He looks very proppy though.
1: Bailey just puts boot to ball and floats it inside 50. El Hooley, nicely done. Defensive mark. He will distribute to the outer side. Kondo Giannis has it at half back or back.

0: pocket, really. Kicks to Archie Roberts, who's run on nicely. McKenna stands on the mark. And Roberts dumps a short one to Gresham, who wants to get and go.
1: He does. He plays on immediately to the corridor side. And the mark is taken by Wilmot, who's having a slashing day today, Ash.
2: Number one rated player, 22 touches and a goal, 464 metres gain.
1: Looks full of enthusiasm. Mark by Fletcher gives the handball off. Neil goes inside 50. Rayner takes the mark and it's Perth. Champagne football gives it off willingly to Lohman, who runs into the open goal. Got his second. They've got five straight in the quarter, six straight for the game. And they lead it by a whopping 63 points. Their biggest win last year was 57. Their biggest win so far this year is 54. So not good at putting sides away. But today it looks like it could be the day. 63-point leaders.
3: BT, question for you. Have a look at the Harvey Norman replay here. So Rayner takes this, gives it to Lohman. If it's the other way around, do you reckon Lohman gives it to Rayner?
1: You know what? Previously not, but I reckon that's something the boys are riding him about, and I've noticed he's been much more of a willing giver more recently, Lohman, than he ever has, because normally, no, he wouldn't.
3: Which is maybe why now he's getting it back the other way too.
1: Yeah.
0: So huge lead now, 97-34.
1: Only you and I'd pick up that coat.
3: Yeah, we really look for the people that look after themselves, just like we do, BT.
1: Yes, right.
0: Draper flicks a handball through. Blakiston was going after it, but it was socketed straight into the hands of Farrow. Now Dersma. Called his name much. Goes to half forward Dersma. Langford. Just a late touch on it. Enough from Leicester. Out of play. So 9 minutes left in the third term. 4-10-34 Essendon. 15-7-97. The Brisbane Lions. They are looking every bit the reigning premier. As the ball gets thrown in, Draper, clean possession, handball forward. Misses the mark, picked up by Blackiston. Roby, Farrow, the housemates. Farrow all the way back to Sharp. So there are the housemates, all three of them. Now it's Roberts. Left foot bullet inside 50, looking for Langford, can't find him. And the ball goes over and will be thrown in inside the Bombers' forward 50.
1: So looking at Cody Curtin today, debuting here today. You reckon Dan Curtin, given Adelaide's game last night, would have made the trip over today or not? Is?
4: I doubt it. Do you know something that I
1: don't? No, I don't.
4: I doubt he would have, but you never know.
1: There's no brotherly family love to come and watch you.
4: I just got three sisters.
1: Brother debut. Did they come and watch you debut, the three of them?
4: They did. They came over to Football Park and then one flew out to Europe the next day. Yeah, so they all got there.
1: Oh, there you go. They made lovely. An effort. You reckon Dan could probably do it today unless he's injured and getting rehab. But
3: my family had to go to Casey Fields for my first game. Poor family.
1: That's always a good start.
4: Oh, I might have missed that one.
0: The West Coast Footy Club, as in West Coast Junior Footy Club.
1: Yeah.
0: Beautiful ground in City Beach, Bristol.
1: Yeah.
0: The Curtin family.
1: Oh,
0: very nice.
4: I'm actually going to say they did because Adelaide play Richmond next Sunday. So I would say he made the trip. They'd have a couple of days off now, Adelaide.
1: Footy. Lyman takes a nice mark. And this will be a little bit of a test. He's got players running past everywhere.
0: He could have given it back to Cam Rayner. He could have. Yeah. Kate McCarthy.
1: He did have a guy within a metre or so, but he wasn't quite quick enough. Lohman now from 50 metres out. Used the man on the mark with a great effect to creep a couple and kick the goal.
0: I'm happy with it.
1: So he's got three. Just a couple get around him.
0: Yep.
1: Just three or four get around him. There's a few that are saying no, no, not this time.
0: Russell, he had the ability to give one straight back to Cam Rayner. Said, there you have that.
1: Yeah, because it was Rayner that gave it to him.
3: Yes.
1: Yeah, okay, I get it now.
0: So, you need to just be on watch. I think Kate McCarthy's done a really good job picking this up. I want you to look at the Harvey Norman replay here.
1: Yes.
0: Good, really good mark taken
4: good
0: by
4: mark.
0: Norman. If they keep rolling far enough.
3: Here we go. We might get it back the other way here.
0: Look here. So McKenna floats it high. Lohman a really good mark. And just keep rolling the tape because Rayner comes back. Oh, no.
4: Oh, no.
0: A hand. A hand of no thanks.
4: So he takes but doesn't give.
0: That's what I'm seeing. The Duke went up. Ashcroft out of the middle. That's Will. Wide ball for McKenna. Traps it nicely. Connor McKenna squaring Nurry, looking for Cameron, who hasn't had to do much.

0: It has to be said, Pryor did nicely. And goes to Reid with the left foot.
1: Yeah, just confirming Jai Cole was back on the ground. It's a right ankle complaint. He's not moving well, but he is on the ground.
2: I think he just turned our effects mic on for the first time today. You've got it. It's supposed to be the 50-metre penalty as well.
0: He's out then too.
2: In favour of the Bombers, either that or fans have got excited about getting a 50. Reid goes out very, very wide to conquer Giannis. Over the top to Mackay. He gets the bonks. He's on his right boot. Goes inside and Ashcroft. Levi takes the mark. There is a margin at the moment of 69 points, and this has got every bit of 100 written over it. Now there's a 50 against the Bombers.
3: He's BT.
4: That's another 50. If he
3: those bronxies, that's not good when your own team is giving you the bronxies, is it?
2: No, it is
3: Ben,
2: not.
3: That's not great.
2: You're not appreciative at the
3: don't
2: moment.
3: Don't love that.
2: We'll have to Rayner. Rayner turns Edwards inside out with a candy selling football. Oh. Muscles Al Hooley out of the way and has been paper marked.
4: That's brilliant bodywork, BT, by Cameron.
2: Why did the umpire blow his whistle before the mark was completed as if it was a free kick?
4: Unless he was going to pay the free kick, but a mark overrides that if it's to that one person.
2: Cameron is going to go around the corner here. Does he kick one today, Ash? Kick is high, and he's bent it too much too early. And that is a minor score. So it's been a big quarter. They've kicked six goals in at the Brisbane line. 16-8, 104 to 4-10, 34. Gaining a little bit of percentage here, I suggest, Ash, as well as you might want to do the numbers on that.
5: I've got it right here, BT. So coming into today's game, they were 118.
2: Yeah.
5: Currently at 129. It's 11%. Wow.
0: Brilliant one-handed marks taken by Andrews, Wilmot. Short to Lockie Neal. Just hung on. Inside the centre square. Lions go inside 50 again. Cameron again. Over Al Hooley again.
2: Yeah.
0: And has it in the pocket.
6: 10 metres. Jade.
3: Exact same bodywork as well. Just worked him under the ball, nudged him under it and took the mark.
6: Yeah. Me. Jade.
0: He will run around.
6: That was cool.
0: Can't understand why one umpire can't stand in the line behind here to call play on. It doesn't matter because kick hasn't got the trip. And Wright's able to take
6: that's
0: the mark.
6: Better. Thank you. Well done.
0: Right on the goal line. So no score. 16-8, 104, 4-10, 34.
4: Certainly not someone that's against kicking around the corner because accuracy will show that it can be very effective, but it'd be nothing that would pee me off more as a player if you can't make the distance from 25 metres out.
2: Yeah, true. Here is Al Hooley now receiving the handball here from Wright. A couple of bounces to half back. Swashbuckling run. Beautiful kick over the top as well. Finds Cox. How many has he had today, Ash?
5: Fox for Triple M Red ZBT, three touches.
2: Handball inside and a shocking kick goes over the line out of bounds. It was touched off hand by Dersma, who's had a shocker today. Ash, while you're looking at the stats, Dersma.
5: He's had 12, and here's a shocker. Being a bit harsh, 16 players for the Bombers in this quarter, yet to lay a tackle.
2: Well, is that normal, Ash?
5: No, it's not.
0: Right to work it to the front. Picked up by Merritt, gives it to Langford. Langford back to Roth.
2: That hadn't had a touch.
0: Now Dersma. Dersma just banged as he kicked it, so it floats inside 50. Edwards has taken a mark. 40 out directly in front. Tommy Edwards from Swan Districts. In the West, they breed a nice quality of Bogan out there.
2: Yeah, they do. Why does he look like that?
0: He doesn't look like it, does he? He's got much more of a trimmed up look.
4: That is a private school.
3: He used to be a high school teacher, so he's nice and tidy.
2: Permanently Boganised area.
0: No, it is.
3: Permanently Bogan.
0: Edwards from about 48 on the left. He likes it. Very nice kick. It is there. First of the term for the Bombers. And it goes to Tommy Edwards. So they are 5-10-40, trailing the line 16-8, 104, Triple M, totally workwear scoreboard.
4: You're talking about the lack of pressure, Schumann, in Essendon's game. That was a beautiful finish there from Tom Edwards. But what are the uncontested marks this quarter?
5: In this quarter, for Red Z, Brisbane, they have racked up 21 thought it would be more than that. 21-15, so they're close to gap, but overall, is he?
4: Well, I was trying to look after Essendon here, because when you do have a lot of uncontested marks, it's difficult to get a tackle. Yeah,
5: they're plus 50.
4: Yeah, overall. Plus 50, and that takes the energy out of the game. So when you're trying to defend against uncontested marks, you do a lot of running, and you become very

0: exhausted. And the one thing we used to notice is the pressure around the contest would drop off the more uncontested marks you defend. So that's the only thing I can think about helping Essendon out with.
1: He's finding things funny in the back, isn't he?
2: 4-point lead here.
1: Giggle up. Mash.
3: Jeez. 50.
1: On the 50.
2: Mash, Charlie Campbell come out and mark that ball at full pelt.
3: Yep.
2: And a willing Gibbler with a sideline. Oh. And it's been marked by Bailey. It was all luck because the kick was a shocker. And Bailey was the fortunate recipient who marked it at the top of the square.
4: Yeah, Charlie had eyes on Curtin to try and lace him out to have a shot on goal there. And he set it right. PT came right off the side of the boot and Bailey just floated back and took a very lucky mark.
2: For his fourth goal, which is not a bad day's afternoon's work, if you know what I mean. Probably got the words around the wrong way, but
0: that's all right.
2: Bailey comes in at goal, so he has got four, to put it in simple terms, with 3.5 remaining in the third, and a game-high 64-point margin here. 70-point margin it is now on the Totally Workwear scoreboard.
4: Zach Bailey's had a pretty consistent season so far, Chewman. Maybe finding just slightly less of the footy, but more impact on the scoreboard.
0: Yeah, no doubt. So
2: you're asking whether I'm all right. I'm having trouble with a few of the words. That is because I have a distribution of words per day.
0: Yeah.
2: I've exceeded my amount of words that I'm allowed to do in a day. So
0: you have a bit on this morning, did you?
2: I'll just pack up and go home.
4: Still 3 minutes to go in the third term, BT. You got a lot of words left.
2: I know, but 10,000 a day is it for me, and then I zip it up.
1: You're done after that?
2: Down to you, Abs.
5: Corky won't stop Harris Andrews, but he's just had that left thigh heavily strapped, so a bit proppy with it.
0: It's not ideal that you're in the world of talking.
1: Out of the middle this time, it's Essendon who come away. Day Wicks, a long one, but too easy. Cox just taken under the footy by Leicester.
2: They say less is more.
3: Stand.
2: And I'm adopting that attitude.
1: To get to Kitty Coleman.
0: Maybe not when you call with footy.
1: To Leicester. Zorko works for him. All inside defensive 50.
3: Wow, me.
1: Short.
3: Stand.
1: And
3: clear out.
1: Lockie Neal is still inside defensive 50. Here's game, Ash.
6: Said 19 touches, kicked the goal.
3: Not 15. Play on, play on.
1: 15, you heard it. They're now just outside defensive 50.
3: You.
1: And they chop it out through Newen. Well done. Causing a turnover. Levi Ashcroft came through new and went back and found it. Gave it to Merritt. Merritt to Cox.
3: Inside.
1: Cox inside 50. Really well done by Kitty Coleman to break it up. Caldwell tried to come through. He was unable to take the footy with him. Newen still persisting. But numbers in the end for the Lions. Although the handball missed and Kondo Giannatis was able to come in and find it. Edwards off a step. Surely someone ends up with this. It's Zach Merritt.
3: Stand.
1: They had about five cracks at finding an open player, Essendon. And in the end, it was Zach Merritt who took the mark and will take a shot on goal from 40 out.
3: Zach, thank you. Thanks so much, Stan.
1: 35-degree angle.
4: Lions just tried to be a little bit too cute there. Will Ashcroft just tried to pierce one back through the middle that was definitely not on. Good turnover, though, from Essendon.
1: Zach Merritt for his first of the afternoon. Normally a good finisher misses that.
3: All clear.
1: Abs to you.
5: Yeah, the doctor from the Bombers just went out on the ground and told Jai Caldwell to get off with that right ankle. So he's now back on the bench again, not moving well at all.
2: Thanks, Abs. Here's Coleman. What do you think the average Essendon supporter sitting out here today is thinking right now, Kate? What would they be thinking? I've just seen a couple young family here leave that are obviously Essendon, the young kid. But what do you think they would be thinking about what they're seeing? Are they saying, oh, well, the future looks good, this is good, or what do you think?
4: I think they'd be really disappointed with the way that they turned up today. I mean, it was a disappointing performance at Anzac Day, which got a lot of scrutiny because the last few weeks they have been much improved up until that point. And then what they rolled out on arguably the biggest day for their club, really, Anzac Day fixture, wasn't good enough and then started today in a similar token. So you want to see more from them. Yes, there's bright sparks here and there from their youngsters, but you can't just not turn up at the first bounce of the day.
2: Now, Kate, all the ball's gone over the line. That's your thoughts. What about you? What you think they're thinking?
4: I think they'd be disappointed with what they saw to start the game.
2: Do you think they've improved or gone backwards or are still going backwards?
4: I think you can see the youngsters are improving. I think it's just going to take a while for that to be across the board week in, week out. Performances that you come to the footy and you know what you're going to get from your team.
1: Last disposal free for Essendon, a

0: Bersma goes in search of Edwards. Gets belted away from him. Durham comes charging through. Flicks a handball over the top. Caddy, who's off it a bit. Although that was a poor handball. Gave it straight to Lester. Now Levi Ashcroft can go short. Find Kitty Coleman. He goes short and finds Zorko. All inside defensive 50. Zorko centre-half back goes into the middle. McGrath breaks it out of the hands of Cameron. Coleman came through again. Roberts broke that up. He gets it back from Cox Roberts at centre-half forward. Inside 50 for Caddy. He might have been infringed in the air.
1: Not 15.
0: McCarthy did a good job of breaking it up in the air.
2: Player Archie Roberts. It's a beautiful kick. Probably should have been marked in the end. Here's out wide to Congagin-Arnas. Got it off to Bersma. Bersma on to Archie Roberts. Archie Roberts inside 50 there. And Barham Sounds to complete the third quarter. So a 69-point margin here at three-quarter time. Essendon 5-11-41, Trail Brisbane 17-8-110 on the Totally Workwear scoreboard. 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
16: From McDonald's and Remont Water, Triple M rocks football. It's three-quarter time. Bombers trail Brisbane by 69 points at the last break, Ash. Red Z Lenders, what have we got?
17: So Lions' greatest winning margin of all time against the Bombers is 66 points, 69 as we speak. Wilmot, number one rated player with 26 disposals and a goal.
16: Thank you, Ash. Let's get down to Abs.
18: Thank you, Brian. Just waiting on an update for Coldwell. They did remove him from the field late in the third, but just waiting to hear if he's officially done. Nick Cox also getting some left ankle strapping at the final break. But guys, you asked the question if Dan Curtin is here watching his younger brother Cody debut. I've spoken to the Adelaide Footy Club. I've done some digging. He played his first game of the season last night in an epic one-point showdown win. He's jumped on a plane this morning. He is here watching his younger brother debut. So it's been a big weekend so far for the Curtin family.
16: Wow, that is a good effort indeed. Yeah. Congratulations to him. Well done. Kate, what are you thinking right now? It doesn't have to be about the game because the game's not great. They lead it by 69 points, but yeah. Brisbane are terrific.
19: Yeah, I'm sort of looking at our man Jay-Z on the screen here and thinking...
16: The whiteboard controversy.
19: He's obviously breaking some pretty big news because he looks up and about at the moment.
16: Well, I thought he'd been on holidays. I haven't seen his name in the paper for months. But they tell me he hasn't been on holidays.
20: Well, that whiteboard thing from out at Springfield, what it does... Because they're already conspiracy theory enough footy departments.
21: Yeah.
20: That just wipes any punter from ever being allowed in there again.
19: Yeah. Yep.
20: And that's why that is such a selfish thing from that person to have done.
21: Back
20: selfish.
21: To your point is, if people think that doesn't happen at every football club, that's exactly how Oppo analysis, you go into, the tactical side of things, but you look at player by player, how can we exploit them, what are they good at, what aren't they great at, and that happens everywhere.
20: That's your forward analyst, isn't it? Your forward scouting report.
19: Mm-hmm. I was going to say that whiteboard hasn't been too wrong today either.
16: We believe that Jay-Z was indicating in that interview that we just saw with courtesy of Fox Sports then that he thinks he can't wait for Brad Scott.

0: press conference after the game to ask him about what he thinks about what has been said about some of his players.
1: Yeah, right. Will it be as good as the Melbourne press conference this week?
2: Final term. Yeah. Was a real interesting one.
1: Steve.
2: Yep. Yep.
3: Me.
2: No CEO ever in the history of the game that hasn't been involved in football has worked. Well, you just appointed one. Steve.
4: Just here. Here's a mark.
1: He's
4: one a mark.
2: Of the greats. Yeah. Yeah. Doesn't get a lot wrong, Brian Cook, but that was certainly one he'd like back, Brian.
0: Brian just saying that. Yeah. Brian in front of the whole launch and just stuffing the whole press conference.
2: And the new bloke who's got no history in football at all.
0: No.
2: Runs a streaming service.
0: Really works, he says.
2: Yep.
1: Got great traits, though.
2: So, Caddy. Had some shots at goal, Ash. What are his numbers?
0: Well, there's a slider again. Yeah.
5: So 2 goals, 4 prior to that kick. Yeah, 2-5 now, JB.
0: I want you to think historically in that pocket there is left to right from this quadrant over here has been happening for 100 years. JB and I have been pointing it out. Mm-hmm. There's Durham.
2: You certainly have, man.
0: A little left footer. High ball. In they come. Takes a strong hook to work against it. Here's Cox. Got the little handball off. Out the back door to Merritt. Merritt left foot around the corner. Goal. Bombers get the first of the last. Close the gap to 62 points on the Triple M Bunnings trade scoreboard. Nice little kick around the corner by Merritt.
6: Mm. When they've started court as well, I mean, it was the second that they got out of the blocks nicely and they were able to get a bit of time in forward half. And when they have been able to get the ball inside the front half, they've been able to lock it in and at least get some shots on goal as a result. Caddy misses his shot, they get a repeat opportunity and Merritt finishes off really nicely, just floating down from the midfield.
2: I'm not, by the way, disagreeing with Brian. I think it helps a lot if your CEO has a really strong knowledge of the core product.
0: Yeah.
2: It was just a very poor piece of timing.
1: Just the timing, and then Sam McClure just pounced on it.
2: After they just appointed one that has no knowledge of the core product. Back in the middle, Draper down. Out of there was sharp.
1: Very humorous.
2: Merritt a tumbling ball forward, Kitty Coleman, an easy mark. And then once that was pointed out, just turned straight on the president and said, Rotto, you take it from here. Interference.
4: Steve.
2: Rainer. Cam Rainer's got it. Drops it over the top to Lohman. Lohman. Mown down by Merritt.
4: Going to it.
2: Well done by the star, Zach Merritt. Now the turnover. It's into the hands of Caddy, who has presented hard today. He's on the wing out of side. Bombers going to the left of your radio dial.
1: You know the thing I love about Brian Cook as well, JB? He will lose no sleep on
2: that. Not one bit. No. Won't concern him at all. In fact, won't have heard any of the talk around.
1: No, he would not.
2: No. Spilt mark out of side, ball in. Inside forward 50 for the Bombers, who are 6-12. And the Lions are 17-8 on the Bunnings trade scoreboard.
0: What would he pick up for his 3 months of preparation?
2: It'd be a collect.
0: Side
1: job. I'll divide a couple million by 12 months.
0: A little collect. There's Lester.
4: Yours.
0: Funneling it out the back door. Either Rainer tripped over himself. Picked up here by Durham. Switch left foot snap high, bending back towards the face of goal. Caddy over the back. Mark is taken, but is it over the goal line? I think the umpire's indicating it is. And it will be a kick in. So behind there will be. So scoreboard reads 6-13-49 the Bombers. Brisbane 17-8. 110 on the Triple M Bunnings trade scoreboard. By the way, Bunnings Trade helping tradies and builders get the job done in store, on road, and on the phone these days.
2: Fletcher, by the way, Brian Cook, one of the great men.
1: Great.
2: He's been a ripping footy citizen for a very long time. As Bill Brownless calls him now, four times. Been the CEO of four different clubs. Bloody good effort.
1: Any rubber left on them? Or?
2: Sure.
4: Yours.
2: Kick into the middle, four.
4: Stand!
2: From Harris Andrews.
6: Ties, not tyres.
1: He said ties.
2: No, ties. Move on, ties. Yes, I tried to let you off. And then you just got jumped on by Kate McCarthy.
6: Yeah, sorry.
1: Just misheard, sorry.
4: Yours kick.
1: Apologies.
2: Ashcroft, a floater outside of his defensive area, but it's marked by Day Wicks, who's 60 from home. Moore, 70.
4: Play on.
2: Some early territory final term here for the Bombers. Day Wicks, a driller.
4: Play on.
2: Dersma, attempted mark, pounded off his chest. Now Reville.
4: Yours.
2: Little ball to the wing. El Hooley comes. Cameron came at him with a bump.
0: Oh, delayed.
2: He's gone down.
0: He's gone down with a real delay.

0: Delayed action. He got the handball away and everything.
1: Merritt dumped into the turf by Lohman. El Hooley's in the hands of the trainer. They're going to stop play.
2: Brisbane kick.
3: You could have a stinger.
1: Yeah. Might have a stinger, Brian.
3: Yeah, because it's coming back to you.
2: Yes, it's going to be all kick. Clear possession.
0: Yeah, just wait. It was a fair bump. Just straight to the side of the arm there. And obviously... Yeah,
2: thank you. Just wait, Charlie. Wait. Just
0: buckled the shoulder a little bit.
2: Time back on.
3: Down to you, Abs.
4: Al Hooley just in the hands of the club doctor now. Just that left shoulder. He's no Alex Pearce. He stayed out there last night, so he came straight to the bench and he's in the hands of the doctor now.
3: Okay, so they're just having a look at that shoulder. Zorko sends it sideways to Lester.
5: From a Charlie Cameron perspective, he is very lucky that that wasn't sort of half a metre higher. Because if that's contact to the head when you bump like that, you're in a bit of trouble these days.
3: Bailey, he takes on. Feather it up the middle here to Curtin, who picked up one of the old Salt's foot candy. What about that give and take? Goodness gracious me. Right out wide to Sharp.
2: Now
3: gives it off to Reed. Reed's kick not so good. Gee, they're not kicking the ball confidently at all. Now look at Curtin go and get it again. He looks as rough as guts, but he's just going in and getting it done. In his first game, he's having a real red hot go.
1: Oh, Claremont boy, Brian. They build him tough and hard. That part of the world. On top of the waffle ladder as we beat Claremont.
3: Down here at Bayview Terrace.
1: Going to be fitting. Yeah, look out.
0: The Claremont Hotel is not a bad pub.
1: No, it's a very, very good pub.
2: Outside they spent the
1: a lot of money on the
3: got a very South Yarra sort of feel about it.
0: Not a big guy. Hey, next time,
2: I'll do this. You go
1: be
2: around.
1: Be careful if you come across someone Ash from Claremont. They don't normally know how to handle themselves with the fist in the air.
3: Honestly.
6: The Cracker Brothers are from Claremont.
1: Jim and Phil, bloody hope they were. Jim had put a couple on your chin quick smart. This is
3: never much trouble. Caddy. Claremont is
1: over the top, Edwards. Got a ball up. Abs to you.
4: El Hooley is done, guys. The doctor down here very quick to say your afternoon is over. He's just gone down to the rooms to get some ice on that left shoulder.
1: So ball up inside forward 50. Roby comes through. Sits a very high ball up, Roby. I reckon it's good enough. Well done. Sully Roby. First of the afternoon in game number four. There is a future for this young man. Second of the term for the Bombers. 17-8-110 to 7-13-55. Triple M Bunnings Trade Scoreboard.
5: There certainly is, JB, and just getting a little bit more time each game through the midfield. So playing obviously most of his game in that forward role, getting up to contest, very strong overhead. I think he's been very impressive when he's run and jump at the footy, but you can just see with the ground balls that he gets inside forward 50 that he's going to be a real threat when he starts to get his engine up running through the midfield for the Bombers. He's had 5 clearances this afternoon, 16 disposals, and now a goal to go with it.
3: Around the grounds, Choice Hotels, Ash, other games?
6: Eagles taking on the Tigers. It's at 4:15 Optus Stadium. Then Geelong versus North. It's at 4:35 down at GMHBA.
3: And you've got a game here. What time's that start?
6: Yeah, should be a reasonable crowd, I'd imagine. Carlton versus the Saints here at Marvel Stadium, 7:35.
3: Yeah, and the news from the VFL today, Ash, that Abby brought us.
6: Yeah, not good for Max King, is it? He's done his hamstring.
3: Okay, there you have it.
0: Positive news for the Marvel staff. It won't take long to turn it around, I wouldn't have thought.
3: No. Thought that either. Most people will be gone home before this one finishes. Out of start. Here's McCluggage, got it onto Wilmot, player of the day. Wilmot, little poking, encouraging Cameron to come and get it. Couldn't quite make it work. Sharp was head over it, but couldn't get it. Long, sparkling handball from Dunkley to Neal. Neal around the corner, high ball, Mackay marks. And marks in the last line of defence. We've got his first marks getting the boxes tonight.
6: Spot on, BT.
1: No Giannis, a wide one, gets over the head of Caddy. He's on the wing, out of side. Lots of numbers there for the Lions. Levi Ashcroft, about 4 possessions in that one chain. Now he kicks it to half forward, pops it up on No Giannis. Able to take a simple chest mark. Off to Pryor against his old club. He sits a high one up too easy for Ford. Now they can bounce through the middle here, although a lot of it shown to Durham.
2: Stand.
1: Target
2: on, yours.
1: Was Lohman. Durham took a really nice mark. Handball off to McGrath on the wing. Newen just forward of the wing. Flicks a handball over the top to Edwards. Edwards now at half forward. Inside 50 he goes for Big Pete.
0: Yeah.
1: And Peter

0: Knights taking the Knights contested mark in the pocket.
1: Yeah, not often that Harris Andrews gets a mark taken over the top of him, but ended up not in the best position, and Wright, with a bit of energy and a bit of vigour, was able to launch into the back of him and take a good mark.
2: Push right round, Al. I'll come first.
3: Thinking rather very tough Claremont men. Danny Sutton. Very, very tough.
4: Blue keeper,
3: And had a snake. Peter Wright.
4: Mike snake.
3: Let's see what. Pet snake.
0: Wright, take a very good kick from here. And it is a good kick. Well done. He's always been good at that. Got his second, Peter Wright. And the Bombers kicked three in a row to start this final term. 8-13, 61 to 17-8, 110 Triple M, Bunnings Trade Score.
1: What type of snake was it, David?
0: I think it was your pet snake, like a carpet pipe.
1: Right,
0: Yeah,
4: non-biter.
0: No.
4: But he
0: lived
4: liked
0: in Egypt for a while, Danny Sutton.
4: Yeah.
0: Interesting place to call home.
2: Thanks,
4: Mike.
1: The pyramids.
0: He did.
4: Danny? Anyway, three straight they've kicked. This is playing the way that the Brisbane Lions normally play. They don't like to bury you beyond about 50-point margins these days. So, Ash, it looks like we're getting a bit of the same here today.
5: And you think, you know, as we mentioned, percentage is pretty important as well, BT. So, at one stage, they've gained an extra 11% as we speak. Only an extra 6, so 118 to 124.
4: They lost half.
2: Crossing
4: what
2: the line,
4: gained
2: Brisbane.
4: There.
2: Today, oh, you step
4: across, already 49 point leaders now. Stand. Darcy Fort's got a kick out of the middle. Still plenty of time in this one. 12 and a half minutes. Fort goes inside 50. They fly no win in the air. Off hands. Curtin around the corner. Snap missed. On the ball. Looking very likely indeed as this young man.
1: I think with Brisbane, though, BT, I don't think they'd even be that concerned about their percentage. They're so confident in what they're able to execute.
4: Yeah. Yeah.
1: That they just roll out and do their thing. They know they had to get the win early today. They'll get home tonight. They'll rest up. They'll go again next week.
0: Try. Sits it up down the wing. No mark taken. The back, it's Edwards. Tried to find Newham by hand. Missed him. Lakeston at ground level. Held in. Gresham. Abs.
6: Saad El-Houli is very emotional. Guys down here on the bench. He's just resurfaced. He's got his arm in a sling, ice on that left shoulder. The club has confirmed it definitely wasn't a stinger. It is a collarbone injury to him, and he is shattered. Ty Gallup as well down in the rooms for a SCAT 6 assessment for the Lions.
0: Neil, thanks, Abs. Goes to half forward. Should have been marked by Reid. In and out of the hands. And now he's wrapped up, although he gets out of the tackle, comes back to Reid. Clears the arms, but there's no one to give the footy to. Barrow now has it. His handball for Roby. At halfback, Roby goes for a run, but he runs into a whole lot of strife. Turnover. And it's going to end up with Cameron. Cameron takes off. Sits the footy up, looking for Reville, who takes the mark. 40 from home.
7: I think Charlie better go over and congratulate Bruce Reville for saving him there, because
4: and Essendon forgot which way they were going.
7: Yeah, no, he completely stuffed that up.
0: That was Roby going the wrong way.
7: Yep. Bruce, come in front, please. Lucky he took that mark, because that was a horrible kick across the face of goal.
4: I forgot which way they were going. It's quite possible they did.
1: Why is the game still on?
0: Well, Brucey Reville directly in front, 40 from home. Very deliberate in the approach, Brucey, and loves it. Arm straight up in the air. First of the final term for the Lions. 18-9, 117 to 8-13, 61. Triple M Bunnings Trade Scoreboard.
7: Son Saad El-Houli snapped collarbone, obviously, but props to him. He must be a tough bugger because he still got the handball away in that contest. So massive bump, wore it, got the handball away, and then went down in a lot of pain. That's disappointing for him. He's been serviceable off halfback this afternoon and since regaining his spot in this side.
4: Either that or his nerves are a bit slow getting
7: maybe,
4: the brain about.
0: Catching up with
7: giving him the benefit of the doubt.
1: The collarbone's pretty close to the brain as well.
7: Not a whole lot to travel through.
4: But he didn't want to got trapped halfway and just a little delayed reaction there. It was interesting, and we feel sorry for him. Knocked down Blackiston.
0: Have a listen to Brian.
4: Hey, stop it, you.
0: Have a listen to Bristol.
4: Here comes Morris. Monster mark. Deep in the pocket on the lead.
0: Come on, Brian.

0: laughing at another man's misfortune.
1: No, it's Ashley. Stop it. Morris.
0: Ash has been laughing all day.
1: Morris plays on. High ball. Bend. Yes. Hit the post and look at it wobble. There you go. 8-13-61 the Bombers. Trail Brisbane 18-10-118. It's a 57-point margin on the Triple M Bunnings Trade School. Play on. Come
0: on. Short Roberts to McGrath.
2: Play on.
0: And McGrath can go still inside his defensive area and find merit.
3: That post is still wobbling, yeah. Right?
0: Hit hard, wasn't it?
2: Play on.
3: Oh, no.
0: Runs himself into trouble, Merritt, and then goes in search of Mackay, gets to him. Quick release to Kondo Giannis. He gives it to Roberts.
4: Me too.
0: And Roberts, neat by foot to Pryor. Had Cox out, should he use it?
3: Yeah, you'd love to see that handball straight away, JB.
0: Young fella just trying to get some confidence. Leicester easily over Newham.
3: Well, I don't think Cox demanded it. It didn't look like he had the confidence to really say, give me the ball, and if he did, I reckon it would have went straight to him, and Essendon would have been away, shoulders out, and inside 50.
1: What have you made of how Draper is going at the moment at Brisbane? What do you think, where do you think he's at with the Brisbane Lions and playing against his old mob here today?
3: Yeah, I think Draper's going really well. I'm not sure exactly what his numbers are today, but
5: 19 hitouts, 9 to advantage, 8 disposals.
3: Yeah, he adds just another dimension to them in the ruck. Forts, he's a real battler and he's a good ruckman, but Draper has the tricks, and you see him put it on a platter a few times today, and he's a real aerial presence as well.
1: And sharp, 55 metres out for the Bombers. A lot of Bombers with arms in the air saying, give it to me, give it to me. Goes wide and finds Peter Wright. Wright marks it deep in the pocket. But he's in the slider pocket. Oh, Caddy, is it? It is too. So Caddy is marked. And this is a real slide left to right kick for him if he decides on the drop, honey. But he's going to kick it around the corner. He's a long way out. 40 metres out. Got it airborne. Beautiful kick.
0: Oh, yeah.
1: Nice goal. Really well done. Nonchalantly seeks the affection of others. And Caddy kicks a magnificent ball. 4-1 in this last quarter for the Bombers is at least something. They trail by 51 points on the Bunnings Trade School.
6: It's his 6th mark today inside forward 50. And
1: 3 goals.
6: 3 goals. He's had a little bit of trouble from that pocket at times, but just went back and around the corner on that occasion. But I just love what I'm seeing from him.
0: It's
6: every
0: three,
6: game.
0: 5 on the game.
6: Yeah.
0: I mean, that's a bloody good effort for a team that's being soundly beaten.
6: Every game that he plays, he just gets better and better. And also the connection between him and the players further up the field. They're getting used to his leaning pattern. He's getting used to where they like kicking the footy. So, yeah, love coming to the footy and watching Nate Caddy play.
0: Archie Roberts' numbers, Ash?
5: Said 25 disposals, JB.
0: Kicking efficiency?
5: Yeah, 84% from his 19 kicks.
0: So there's youngsters to like about what the Bombers are about. It might take a little bit of time. There's a hold here on the Cluggage. Cluggage sits a high one up. Here comes Mackay. Goes with a fist. Probably should have marked the ball in the end. Ashcroft gets the handball off. McKenna around the body, kicks a goal. Connor McKenna has his 2nd. Quick reply. And that sort of sums a bit of what Ben Mackay's up about. If he's a confident version of himself, he's marking that footy.
3: Yeah, he is. And that's what you like to see with Ben Mackay. Aerial presence. He can get to work. And as you said, he should be marking that football, but he's just lacking so much confidence at the moment.
1: Just his whole body language is slouched and hunched, and it's like, you know, he really is lacking in confidence, isn't he?
6: He's clearly struggling with his confidence on the football field. And when you do have a player like that, there's been talk about whether he plays VFL or whether he stays in the team to protect some of the younger players lining up on the best opponents. But when your own fans are giving you the Bronx cheers, I'm not entirely sure that helps with helping that self-confidence and making that any better.
1: Comes inside here, Mark Taker, halfback by Fletcher. 31,595 here today, Ash.
5: Pit lane, they've averaged 38 historically at this venue, BT.
1: Okay, here's Breville. Kicks a little short, but McKenna made it look better than it was. Yeah.
3: The hard thing for Mackay, BT, as well, is when you're out of form, you want teammates to help you out, and he's got no one really to help him out. To get you back into form, you feel confident, they bring you out of your shell. It just looks like a one-man job down there at the moment.
1: McKenna with a sidewinder, yeah, you feel.

0: Feeling very lonely, I suggest. Right, Wackiston, Sharp. These are all handballs here at the moment. Through traffic they go. Pryor, beautiful kick to Caddy. Got up the ground and away from his opponent. Mark didn't think about kicking the goal himself. He wanted to get it over the top to Langford. It was well done. And Langford takes the mark, 20 out. Very unselfish from Nate Caddy. And Langford will line up, as I say, 20 metres out. This is an opportunity to kick their fifth goal of the quarter here, the Bombers.
1: Stan.
0: Good effort in this last quarter. Just under 7 minutes remaining. Langford around the corner, a certain goal, no problem. So that's 5-2 in the quarter. And back to a 51-point margin here on the Triple M Bunnings Trade scoreboard.
2: We just add that in as well from Nate Caddy further up the ground and assess that situation beautifully. Harris Andrews was between both him and Langford, and he just put it straight out to his advantage. As you said, BT had no thoughts of making it all about him and having a shot at goal from 50 out, just put it to the advantage of his teammate.
0: And that's something that I think he's just grasped as well, because he probably wasn't a natural giver early, as all young players are trying to make their way.
2: Yep.
0: But he looks comfortable that he doesn't have to have all of the responsibility of kicking goals.
3: I think they love him internally, Bristol, don't they?
0: Yep.
3: Nate Caddy.
0: Yep.
3: They really do. The Bombers, footy people, really enjoy this young man. Out comes McCluggage. Pounds it inside 50. And too easy. Reed pushed out of it by Morris.
1: Thanks, Lockie.
3: And a contested mark about 30 out, not much angle.
4: I'm going to go through
3: for this young star for the Brisbane Lions.
1: 10, please.
5: Do you know what Morris's draft was off the top of your head, Schumann? Do you know the players
1: Logan,
5: that were taken in it?
6: Staying off the top of my head, we'll come back to you.
0: Have a look at that, Ash.
5: Yep.
3: Yeah, get to that, Ash.
2: 40s.
3: You can. Been a laughing machine today, Ash. Just basically laughed his way through the whole afternoon.
2: 31. Pick 31.
3: Morris for his fourth. Always look nice off the boot. It's there. Got four. Well done. He's a good young boy, no doubt about that. Played big finals footy also for the Brisbane Lions. So four for him, 20 for his club, 2010-130 to 10-13-73.
5: Gee, you could argue that he could be in the top five, maybe top three of that draft. I think Harley Reid went one, Colby McKercher went two, Jed Walker three. It's funny, Nick Watson at five. Hawthorne said they would have taken Nick Watson at number one. They were that confident in his ability, but there's been some names missed, and then you go all the way down and you see Logan Morris at pick 31. He's turning into an absolute star.
0: Yeah, he is. He's looking very good. Ash, he seems to have had a good year. Who was the one I asked you about, Will? Morris. It was Morris. Yeah, goals this year, Ash. Please.
6: Yeah, goals this year. So he's kicked 17, but remember, he kicked 53 last year.
0: But in terms of breakdown, Ash, has it been in threes, fours? What's it been this year?
6: It's been consistent. 3-2-3, 3-2 again, and 4 today.
0: Neil inside and Lohman's paid the mark. So basically threes and twos.
6: Yep.
3: So that day. Stepping over the mark with the centre infringement. I have spoken to a couple of ruckmen who say that they talk all the time to the umpire and say, if you don't want me to step over the line, throw the ball straight up. Don't throw it one side of the line or the other, because then I can't access the ball.
5: It can't be that hard, can it?
3: I wouldn't have thought.
0: Lohman will line up here for his fourth goal as well. Sneaky. Mm. A sneaky four.
5: Oh, yeah.
3: Mm. Loves it.
0: Correctly in front. Nailed it. So Lohman's got four. There's a few queuing up here now. Four to Morris, four to Lohman. Nicely done on the Bunnings Trade scoreboard, and back to a 57-point lead.
5: He doesn't just have four. He's got 4-2 as well. He could have. And a couple of those two that he missed, they were both gettable. So they're all having a little bit of a fill-up today. I play with some footballers that said when you get these opportunities, it really bumps your averages up. So take advantage of it, and some of the Brisbane players have.
3: I played with some cricketers with a similar mindset. Just feast on some crap. when the runs become easy, Bristol, just fill your boots up.
0: Tell me one cricketer that doesn't care about numbers, JB.
3: Well, it's a numbers game.
5: Well, Mitchell Starc had a nice return last night in the IPL, Bristol.
0: Did he? What did he do?
5: He just took two really big wickets after a three-month layoff.
3: So he got the ball back in the middle. His big drape just extending over the top.
1: Yeah.
3: That's the thing for me, Brian. I just like to make them when they were hard.

0: Really sort of stick your nose over the line. Here comes Reina. Got it off to Cameron. Oh, Cameron on the left. An absolute special from Charlie Cameron. Running into the pocket. Superb finish. And the Lions now are really getting rolling late in this game. 22-10, 142 to 10-13, 73. Triple M Bunnings trade score.
1: And the willingness to give handballs is obvious with Brisbane, isn't it?
2: Yeah, and that's straight out of the centre again. Zach Bailey going in there, getting the clearance. And it's almost, they're very good in the air inside their forward 50. But when the ball hits the deck, they have that many players that are so good at ground ball. Their first get, so McCluggage there doesn't fumble. First get, and then as you said, BT, first give it to a player in a better spot, and then Charlie makes a bit of something happen there on his left boot on a very tight angle.
1: No one fearful of their spot in the Brisbane lineup, that's for sure. Down to you, Abs.
3: Yeah, not long left, guys, but Link McCarthy done with a tight left hamstring, so that will be one to follow in the coming days.
1: Oh, let's hope that's just as you call it, Abs, tight only, because that would be a disaster for him.
4: Essendon.
1: Oh, I've been back a couple of weeks now, Link McCarthy, and he's an important player for them. Darren, Key Pryor, playing on his left side.
4: End zone.
1: Ball deep forward bound. Cox was there. Up they fly. Leicester punches it to the boundary and go to the boundary.
0: The Essendon midfield look very thick on paper and when you watch them.
5: Yeah.
0: They have so few that can roll through there and have real impact.
5: No, you're 100% spot on, and they just have zero depth as well. We're seeing Durham come off. We'll go down to Abs shortly. He looks pretty sore as well. But
1: cramp, I think.
2: Yeah, she's just making her way to the rooms, but the way he's pulled up, it's definitely a hammy. Just having a look whether it's cramp or they're having a little bit more of a chat.
1: He's cramp. He's trying to straighten the leg out to get rid of it.
0: So they've got Merritt, who's obviously an A-grader.
5: Yeah.
0: But
5: I reckon Merritt, if he's in a really good side, and we just seen set up a goal here to Cox, you're possibly nearly even playing him off half-back with the way the game's going. You want that power and speed on the ball. He's such a good ball user. You get him facing the game, but they've just got no ability to have flexibility through the middle of the ground because they just don't have the depth of numbers to roll through there.
0: Can't get Sardis going. Parrish not playing and hasn't really impacted now for a while. They called well.
5: But I have liked the look of Roby.
0: Now, Roby's a kid.
5: Yeah.
0: He's Cox, by the way, to kick a goal. Should from here. And does. Well done. Nick Cox. But if you... They get around him too, which is good to see. If you're talking about the Bombers going forward, that's got to be a place you're targeting, doesn't it?
5: Yeah.
0: Best teams have got six or seven minimum they can roll through that part of the ground.
5: And they've probably missed at the draft a little bit, but they'll probably have to target at the draft because I think it'll be difficult for Essendon just at the moment to land that high-end free agent, and it has been for a few years now. And you see that Gresham and Mackay and these type of guys have gone there, but they haven't landed that top-of-the-tree free agent that can really shift where your club's heading. So it's likely going to have to be a draft pick, and then that takes time to develop as well.
1: Been a massive last quarter, Ash. There's 11 goals, is that collectively right? Kicked here in the last quarter?
6: 11, 6 to Essendon, 5 to the Lions.
1: Wow. Back to the middle we go here.
7: Crossing
1: his first goal of the season. And Aleni T says a free will go to right in the middle for the ball up.
4: Come back on.
1: Ryan. Play
4: on.
1: Send this as long and deep as he can get it. And there is Gersman, nice mark over the top for Wilmot. Who will feature in. Kate's votes. His votes. I'm not sure who's doing it.
5: Oh, yeah, Kate.
1: What does the player of the year win at Triple M these days? It used to be a car.
0: I think Luke Darcy won a car.
1: Ready? Yeah. Here's the Coleman. We're just winning.
4: Stand.
1: Winning anything?
5: No problem. Here's the tax officer to take after the car now.
0: Well, then became one of us, Duke, and never thanked us for that chariot either that came his way.
1: Ah.
4: You.
0: Very ungracious like performance from the Duke.
1: Ball to Fletcher, takes the bound. Overlap handled to Ashcroft, just banged it on the boot and got it forward. Morris stands under it, couldn't get it. Robert was there, picked up by McGrath, and Bombers are out of trouble here once again.
0: Handball flicks into the middle, Roby's going to be taken instantly. We also gave away a Rolex watch. Boomer Harvey won that, said at the time, it was like feeding caviar to pigs. Out in Warrandyte or wherever the hell he was, he doesn't even know what a Rolex is. Boomer's Roby brings it away. carries everyone to the back. It's Kitty Coleman.
1: So then we decided we wouldn't give him anything.
0: Nothing. Appreciate it. Well, then they won cash, I think, for a while.
1: Yeah.
5: You

0: Going to throw in a Tundra or something, VT?
1: What's going on? But I'm just wondering what they get. No one's been able to tell me. We've been sitting here talking about 5 minutes. Well, still don't know.
2: Get onto that at the back as Draper came through, got it to Coleman. Coleman fed at halfback Bailey. And on the wing, the hard run of Charlie Cameron. He's got it. Lohman, speaking of hard running, is belted forward. Kondo Giannis chases him, and now the kick, looking for Curtin. Ball should have marked it in the end.
1: Goal.
2: And then got owned by Roberts with a tackle. And a ball.
1: Yep, deep in the Bombers attacking 50 here with just under 2 minutes remaining here.
3: Okay, Ruckman. Peter.
1: And umpire Nichols.
3: Bounce.
1: He's one of the best bouncers in the business. Not required anymore. Here's Bailey.
3: Throw.
1: And a throw, says umpire Nichols, against Lockie Neal. We'll do a free kick going the Bombers' way.
3: I'm not going to worry about
1: the forward pocket here.
0: Taking away the bounce back for some of the umpires is like introducing AI for some businesses, BT. You just make the skill completely null and void.
3: Up to the next umpire. Right?
1: Absolutely.
0: I reckon Nichols was flat.
1: He would have been. He was bloody good at it. He bounced him a mile high.
3: Yes.
1: So a 50-metre penalty here. So some confusion against Brisbane. 63-point leaders at the moment. Their biggest win of the year. The biggest win in 2 years in terms of margin, that is for sure. Bailey used up all his ground, gave it to Cameron. Cameron looking to give it off. This is where they can be a bit too unselfish and Rainer Marks.
4: He was trying to find Curtin, the debutant. He's trying to find him.
1: Gave it off to Curtin. Curtin runs, slams the ball forward and has missed to the left-hand side. And he will not get a more bigger opportunity than 30 metres out directly in front.
4: That's what Charlie was looking for when he wound back in and then he kicked it across the face. And Cam Rayner had no idea that Curtin was right behind him about to take the mark.
1: He looks lively but slightly ungainly, doesn't he?
3: Play on.
0: Yeah, you know you're up by a bit when you can be doing that stuff.
1: Yep, absolutely. So ball goes near the boundary line. Thomas barely keep it alive, although do kick it out of bounds on the full, and it'll be a free ball going Brisbane's way. So this has been a bit of a debacle, this game, right from the very, very start, in which Brisbane kicked 6-1 in the first quarter. Ashcroft. High footy in. They fly. Morris got up elevated. Draper socketed out of midair. Meyer, the left footer, runs onto that favourite side and kicks very, very wide to Gresham. Nicely paddled, gives it back to Archie Roberts. He too takes a bounce. Half back in front of the Essendon bench.
3: It
1: was past his smothered. Caddy trying to knock it to Sharp and had another go. Missed that as well. Day Wicks hired the handball back here to Pryor. Pryor's little kick in there has been grabbed by Connor McConnor. No, it's Fletcher. Dunkley, sorry.
0: Yeah,
1: half back.
0: Brilliant mark there, BT. Dunkley doesn't have to be doing that with 27 seconds to go in the game, but just the way he plays.
1: So the Bombers are going to win. Brisbane Lions are going to win and do it comfortably. They've got Carlton at the Gabba next week. And for Essendon fans, their attention turns to GWS at Engy. Up there and then Fremantle the week after that. So it doesn't get any easier for a side that's struggling in form, that is for sure. Really inside to Rayner. Rayner with the run of McCluggage. Siren sounds. Game is over. Put us out of our misery. Brisbane 22-11, 143, defeating Essendon 11-13, 79. It's a 64-point victory.

0: Yes, a massive win. The highest score they've kicked since round 11, 2024, the Brisbane Lions. Very nicely done. 143 points. I know Iz doesn't think they give a stuff about percentage, Ash, but it worked pretty well for them in the end.
1: Yeah, certainly did, BT. So recapping, coming into today, their percentage was 118. Sits at 126, so an extra 8 percentage points. And they're sitting fourth on the live ladder with win number 5 for the season. As you said, they take on the Blues at home at the Gabba, followed by Geelong also at home at the Gabba.
0: Nicely done. Ash, 143, plays 7.

0: 29 here today. So a good win for the Brisbane Lions. They are the premiership favourites. There's no doubt about it. And Fremantle probably firming as one of the other real big opportunities. They have got a cracking game next Thursday night against Hawthorn at Optus Stadium as well. We're just going to wait to take an interview here, courtesy of Fox Footy as well. See who they're going to grab. I'm not sure. May well be Sam Draper. See who they pick out of the bunch. But they would be delighted with what they've been able to achieve today, the Brisbane Lions, in front of 31,595. Let's go down to Fox Footy, and I think they're about to get underway here with Sam Draper, the former Bomber.
1: What's your assessment of it?
2: Had a whole range of emotions today for me, but really proud the boys put it together for four quarters and really stuck at it. Feeling a whole range of emotions right now.
1: What was it like, particularly the build-up, knowing you're playing against your former side?
2: I wasn't really looking forward to it, but I was fine once I got out here, but a bit anxious during the week. That first 5 minutes was, a lot going on, but it's just a normal game of footy at the end of the day.
1: Any banter with the boys in the lead-up?
2: A little bit, yeah, but I won't repeat what we said, but no, I'm still mates with a lot of boys, and I really wish them all the best, and a lot of time for them.
1: That's evident by the chats you were just having with them all, in particular Nick Cox, who you would know has been through so much to get here. 630 days, I think it was. What did you say to him?
2: I said that I celebrated his goal when he got it. So, really happy for Coxie. He's been through a lot. People have written him off and ruled him out. So I'm really, really happy that he's back here. And he's an absolute gun. He just needs a fair go at it. So, yeah, really happy for him.
1: You guys came out all guns blazing in the first quarter. The pressure was off the charts. And then the second quarter probably took your foot off the gas a little bit. What was Fakes' message at halftime?
2: Yeah, he's just banging on about us being consistent, because when we're at our best, it's pressure, and we've shown that the last 2 weeks. So, let him back in the second quarter. Probably got lucky they didn't kick that straight, but I think we really fixed it up in the second half.
1: Talk to us about what it's like trying to slot your way into the best team in the game. I mean, is it easier because they've got all their systems in place, or is it difficult because you feel you need to prove yourself?
2: I think having to prove yourself is a difficult task. Me and Oscar found it a little bit difficult early, but I think we're really starting to gel now. And the boys have been really making it simple for me. Just play big and look after the midfielders, and I'll go from there. So, happy to be able to get that done.
1: Trying to get young Curtin a goal late, just missed out.
2: I know, so close. But, he's going to be an unbelievable player. He's just the way that he attacks the ball, and his defensive stuff is super. So, really happy for Chips. We love him.
1: How exciting are you for this team to be able to penetrate all the way through to September? So you've got to keep this.
0: Well, we might take a break. That interview sounds like it's going to go on forever. And you wouldn't believe it. Dane Zorko has put his hand up to do the other interview. I've never seen a man do more interviews than Dane Zorko. It is absolutely staggering. Massive win here for Brisbane today. 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
9: The Triple M footy review for Amy. When the lucky country isn't so lucky, it's lucky you're with Amy.
10: Welcome back to Marvel Stadium, where Brisbane have got the job done by 64 points over Essendon, 143 plays, 79 for McDonald's and Ream Hot Water. Triple M at rocks footy. This is the Triple M Amy review. When the lucky country isn't so lucky, it's lucky you're with Amy. Let's get down to the rooms now to hear the Brisbane Lions belt out their song in the change rooms. Big celebrations in there for the debutant as well in Cody Curtin. Couldn't quite get him a goal in the end, but still enjoyed a Gatorade shower. Let's get to our Macca's moment, the Mick delivery well played moment. And this afternoon's Mick delivery moment happened in the second quarter. And here is how it was called on Triple M Footy.
11: Win here. That's marvel. For Wilmot, who can run away. Oh, yeah. Pound a long one. Wilmot from long range. And that is a big, big goal, Darcy Wilmot. First of the year, 13th of his career. And that is why they are a special team, the Brisbane Lions.
10: Played very well this afternoon, Darcy Wilmot. McDonald's, when the footy is on and you cannot miss a moment, get Macca's delivered for just 99 cents delivery fee only on the My Macca's app. And might get you to do the Triple MVP award this afternoon.
12: Who have we got, Kate?
10: Yeah, I did him, but seeing as I'm hosting, you may as well read out that so I'm not talking for the entire 3 minutes and 30 seconds.
12: All right, I thought you were doing a very good job. I was just going to let you go. I'd sort of clocked out about 2.5 hours ago. But Logan Morris, we've got one vote. He kicked 4 goals, 3, 7 marks, 11 disposals. He was really impressive. I like the way he's going about it at the moment. Zach Bailey was terrific today. 21 disposals, 9 score involvements, 4 clearances. He was just very impressed. He started the game so well. He followed through for the rest of the 3 quarters after the first as well. And then Darcy Wilmot was the best player on the ground. We're a little bit confused there at one stage how many goals he's actually kicked in his career, Kate, whether it was 13 or 8. But we'll go with 13. And he was just brilliant. He had 32 disposals. He had 8 intercept possessions, 6 inside 50s, nearly 600 metres.

0: metres gained and a booming goal from outside 50. So that's how the Triple MVP award went today. And I'm not sure how many minutes you got left, but we took a bit of time there.
1: Yeah, well done to you. Thank you for reading out my votes. I think I voted very well. Stick around, though, because Abby will be in the room for our Bob Jane interview. 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Two men, Choice Hotels around the grounds. 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
2: Well, we've got Geelong versus North Melbourne. That's down at GMHBA Stadium, 4:35. And I'm assuming on the listener app as well, West Coast versus Richmond at Optus Stadium. That's at 4:15 our time. And then tonight we're back here at Marvel Stadium. It's the Blues taking on the Saints at 7:35.
1: 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The game after this is Geelong and North Melbourne.
0: Big
1: just
0: game.
1: Quickly, how do you think that one's going to go?
0: I think we're going to get an absolute cracker down at GMHBA Stadium. North Melbourne, I'm pretty sure, are number one for centre clearances, Chewman, or they're the best centre bounce team in the competition at the moment, as numbers would say.
2: Yeah.
0: It's hard because you've got the differentials depending on the teams you play. But if you can win centre bounce at GMHBA Stadium and then you can lock it in your front half, you go a long way to winning that game of football. So I think we might get a good one down there.
2: And fortunately, the defensive profile is looking pretty good this year for the Kangaroos, because it needs to be, because your buddy Jeremy Cameron, is he?
1: Oh, yeah.
2: He's kicked 30 majors from his last five against North Melbourne. Of course, 11 the last time they played against each other.
0: I thought it would have been more.
2: Yeah.
1: Might be more than
2: throwing
1: afternoon.
2: Seven in there as well.
1: Yeah. Chewman's a bit nervous about it more. I don't think there's a worse week to get the Cats either. They were very poor against Port Adelaide, and this Geelong team, we haven't seen sort of in the last 20 years, really, when they've rolled out a performance like that, that they've been able to back it up nicely. But that's all from Marvel Stadium. The Brisbane Lions get the job done by 64 points. Coming up on Triple M, it is the Cats versus North Melbourne from GMHBA Stadium. The McDonald's and Ream Hot Water, Triple M rocks footy.
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3: Hey, folks, welcome along to Optus Stadium. Great to have your company. It is the West Coast Eagles to play host to the Tigers here this afternoon. Lockie Reedy commentary alongside Ryan Daniels, the X-Man Xavier Ellis, just going solo this afternoon. Just noticing as well the opener. No L. Reed or Ryan Daniels in the upsots.
4: Oh.
3: We need to talk to him.
5: In what?
3: In the upsots, you know, like, oh, he's got it, what a goal.
6: Didn't notice that.
7: Sorry, I must say, and I know you guys do wonderful work.
3: Yeah.
7: Footy, radio, TV.
3: Yep.
7: I don't, none of that captures me. Apologies. You could have said in that opener, I am the worst person in the world.
3: Yeah.
7: And I wouldn't have, wouldn't have noticed.
3: You wouldn't have noticed. Hey, nice jacket, mate. Very nice. What's this sort of?
7: It's a golden bear number, Leechy. It's a golden bear number.
6: So hold on a minute. Hold on. There's some background to this, Lock.
3: Yeah.
6: Because he's got...
7: And it looks... If you ever feel... Hey, do you want to try it on, actually? You tell me how well this is weighted. No, in all seriousness.
3: This is nice. Yeah.
6: So it's the nicest thing he owns. And he didn't buy it because he's cheap. So he stayed...
7: Slide an arm through that.
6: He stayed at an Airbnb.
7: And slide your arm through that. Now, you've got the story wrong already.
3: Oh, hang on.
7: How's the weight
3: it's
7: on it?
3: It's got a bit of warmth about it.
7: That's nice. That looks good on you, actually.
3: Thanks very much. I'm going to the UFC later on. Could I use it?
7: Well, I'm going there as well, so that's why I've got the jacket.
6: Right. He stole the jacket. Lock.
7: It's stolen.
6: He stole it from an Airbnb.
7: It's stolen. It is. Okay. It is. And I put it out to the wonderful audience in Perth on Triple M. Whether they deemed it as being stolen.
8: Well, tell us the story. What happened?
7: Well, what happened was I was in Melbourne for a weekend.
3: Hello, Tommy.
7: And I don't buy clothes typically. And I bought myself a new jumper, a little Patagonia number or whatever. Right. And I was walking around thinking I was looking pretty good in it.
3: Right.
7: And then I went to my sister's and she was like, oh, Zave, do you want this jacket? And I was like, nah, I've got my new Patagonia number on.
3: Patagonia, good? Is that a good
7: $150
3: Oh, okay.
7: Yep. All right. But I felt warm. It felt warm, honestly. It's made to go to Everest.
6: It's the most he's ever spent on anything.
7: Yeah, I just don't typically buy clothes.
3: No.
7: Anyway, my sister said, do you want this? I'm going to give it to Dad. And I was like, no, I'm good. I've got my brand new Patagonian on. Appreciate the offer. She goes, oh, okay, because a guy stayed at Mum and Dad's Airbnb and left it hanging, and it was left behind. And I said, oh, no, give it to Dad. She goes, okay, it's worth $1,400. I said, give me, I've ripped the Patagonian off, threw it on top of my sister's balcony and said, give that one to Dad. And now I've been strutting around in this...

0: milk in here and said, give that one to Dad. And now I've been strutting around in this.
1: That's nice.
0: And you'd be happy. It's a Golden Bear, Jack Nicklaus's Golden Bear brand.
1: Right.
2: It does feel good.
0: It's a beautiful number.
1: Yeah.
0: But I think literally the week after I started wearing it, I did see that they were in financial trouble.
1: Can I just say, okay.
0: That's an unbelievable jacket.
1: Please, when you're drinking your coffee, because you've got the beautiful off-white
2: shirt
1: on that's already got stains.
2: And it's crisp too for you, Ex.
1: Don't drink your coffee with the new jacket.
0: No, I'm behind the glass tonight at the UFC, so... I haven't eaten, so I made sure I just got some food into me before, because if I don't eat, go to the UFC, I'll be in a fight in the street. So I was like, righto, eat, fill yourself up, call this big game of footy, West Coast v. Richmond.
1: Excited.
0: Oh, mate, I'm thinking I might not even get to the UFC. I might be overawed with a moment here with these two sides.
1: Yes.
0: And then I'm going to go to the UFC. And but I have Auskick, I'm coaching two teams of Auskick, pre-primary and grade two, from 9 o'clock tomorrow morning. So I need to half keep a lid on it.
1: I'm a bit of a virgin UFC-er tonight. Yeah. And I'm apparently in the blood
2: Guess where
1: seats.
2: He's sitting. The blood seats is what he's been told.
1: Some blood seats.
0: Yes, well, that would typically mean you're probably pretty close to the action.
1: Yes, yeah, yeah.
0: I've been to, in all seriousness, I've been to all the UFCs here in Perth.
1: Mm-hmm.
0: The last one was a bit quiet, but previous to that, the first one I went to where Volkanovski was fighting Islam for a belt.
1: Yep.
0: That was the greatest atmosphere I've ever been involved in at a sporting event, inclusive of AFL Grand Finals, NBA, whatever it is, Olympics. That environment was the hair-raising, loudest, most rogue crowd I've ever been involved in.
2: And that was a 6 a.m. kickoff too, so you can only imagine tonight.
0: Well, I hadn't been home, so that helped. But, yeah, no, I'm telling you, Locke, and maybe like when the Aussies get involved, and that was for a belt, so it was a little bit different. But it was better than anything I've been to in sport. It was unbelievable. Bar none.
3: This man's played in a grand final. Played two grand finals. Say.
0: Please.
3: Three. How many?
0: Three.
3: I just counted the ones you won.
0: Don't say that. I'm still emotional about it.
1: This is the Triple M Footy Prime Time for Mitsubishi Heavy Industries. 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Been a big week, for the 2006 West Coast Eagles Premiership team, plus also the 40-year celebration of the Eagles.
0: How pumped do you reckon the 06 boys were to have to sit through the 40-year celebrations as well?
1: Were you host last night?
3: No, I didn't host last night.
0: Who hosted?
1: Hang on,
0: Who hosted?
1: Did they overlook you?
3: Tim McMillan was the host.
0: He has leapfrogged you.
1: Sorry.
2: He's not even a sport man.
3: He has leapfrogged me. And I know how
1: what
3: it's
1: happened. What happened there?
3: Nah, what's happened is... So
1: you asked
3: year,
1: it too much.
3: No, well...
1: You said, I want...
3: So last year, Dockers final, they played Gold Coast.
1: Yes.
3: So I was meant to host the Eagles B&F.
1: Okay.
3: And I've had to pull myself out late.
1: Right.
3: So I've had to call West Coast and say, cool. Sorry, guys, Seven need me for the broadcast. Yep. Got to be down on the boundary. So I lost the gig, and they said, who should do it? And I said, well, how about Tim McMillan? He's a good Seven man. We'll get him
1: in.
3: And now I'm out. So I've given Tim the in.
1: So it's the old never take a holiday in
3: correct.
1: The media.
3: I've just... Big mistake. But also last night, quite happy to be sitting on the
0: I was going
3: to
0: say.
3: Watching the footy, not having to host the event. I was very happy.
0: There were a few. I've brushed up on something on the bridge.
3: He's already got food all over that jacket. I was going to say, he's talking about the shirt. His fancy jacket is covered in what I can only imagine is gravy of something.
0: But I'm going to leave it open so everyone can see the label when they come.
1: So is Tim cheaper than you, though? Is
3: I don't know what he's quoting. I don't know.
1: Surely he wouldn't have done a better job than you could do.
3: Well, he's very good.
1: I know he's very good.
0: So I know what Tim got.
3: Here we go.
0: I know what
3: was it
0: Tim
3: a gold
0: got.
3: To host
1: the West Coast Eagles celebrations last night?
0: Yeah,
3: what did he get?
0: I know.
3: Number?
0: I'll write the number down, Rhino, and you say whether your figure's higher or lower.
3: All right, give me a number. I'll tell you what, it was that much. I would have done the one last year.
0: No, mate, you've been omitted. We've all been omitted.
1: I would have done 15 functions for that. 10K.
0: You don't want to know what
1: you
0: I
1: reckon.
0: Yeah, I
1: 10K, think
0: it was about 10.
1: You reckon he got.
0: It was a big night, wasn't it, for the footy club?
3: That was very big night.
1: Would they pay that much money, the Eagles?
3: Oh, have you done anything for
1: them?
3: No,
1: I haven't done anything for the Eagles for a long time.
3: No, well,
1: I got sacked by the Eagles.
3: It's a privilege to host.
0: So we all lot.
1: I got sacked by the Eagles.
3: Well, now we all
1: I was the on-ground announcer of the

0: Dockers and Eagles was back in like 2000, and I was the on-ground announcer but I was employed by Subi Obel and the Footy Commission to do the on-ground announcing.
1: Well, you do a great job at the Wildcats for years, you did.
0: It was my position, and I apparently got too excited when the Dockers won a home Eagles home derby.
1: Right.
0: Apparently, I got too excited in the presentation of the trophy, so I got sacked.
1: Do they know you're a Melbourne supporter?
0: I didn't give her a toss back.
2: I do enjoy that when clubs are playing. So you're obviously watching your club play, and then you start criticising the commentators, like, oh, he's always been a supporter of this club. And you're like, he played 300 for Hawthorn. he could not care if Collingwood wins or loses.
3: That's like, right.
2: The supporters get so entrenched in their own mindset that whatever...
0: Gary Lyon's on the nose.
2: Well, Gary Lyon was one,
0: he's popping it from Docker fans.
1: Oh, yes. Yeah. No, he is. I've heard this.
2: But why would Gary Lyon care if Bulldogs won last night? He played, 250 for Melbourne?
1: Yeah. We're one man short. Embers is not here because he's part of the celebrations.
0: Did he get home last night, Embers?
1: We spoke to him on Triple M this morning. Okay. And he sounded okay.
0: He sounded got a show on Triple M.
1: We do Saturday.
0: Sorry, what's the
1: 7
0: show?
1: 7 a.m. till 9 a.m. It's just called Saturday Breakfast. Is that right? Good. You should have a listen.
0: Okay.
1: 7 till 9 a.m. Right. Me and Danny Shuey. Joel's on there as well.
2: I'm in every morning. I tune on.
1: Yeah, Dave's a big listener.
4: No, I got the arse.
0: So we've all been given
2: We've all been sacked recently. Don't worry about that.
0: What happened there?
1: Swings
4: and I wasn't even told about it, Locke.
0: Right.
4: My face is still up on the TV at work.
0: Right.
4: As the publicity shot for it.
0: Okay.
4: And I'm not even part of the team anymore.
0: Tim McMillan's not on the show or something.
2: No, Tim
0: stolen that as well.
1: We're very good, Tim. He's very good.
0: Tim. Good man.
2: What did the boss say to you that day, Tommy?
4: With less of you, that one. So I was working on Rush Hour with Lockie and...
0: Yes, and Embers.
4: Lockie and Embers, and I was hosting that. And the old boss, shout out, another Tim actually, he's not listening. And he called us all in for a meeting and he said, I love the way the show's going. Lockie, you're doing a really good job, Embers.
0: But I've been sacked from that too.
4: I reckon we could just get less of you, Tom.
2: Well, I think the quote was, the less of you, the better.
4: The better, yeah.
0: Oh, Jesus.
2: That's harsh.
1: Oh, we've all been there.
4: Accurate, though.
2: Well, he's the same bloke who, when a chair snapped on me, rather than offering to buy a new chair, he said, just lose weight.
1: He got sacked too.
0: That was an enthralling start to the show.
2: There's
0: a game on today. We'll talk about that in a few moments' time. West Coast will play Richmond. It's a huge contest this afternoon. We'll be up and about and we'll be chatting to Embers very soon as he comes. Embers is in... sort of state he's in.
4: He's on the boundary right now doing a rival radio station.
0: Hang on.
2: Oh, is that ABC?
4: Yeah, he's moonlighting down there with the old government station.
0: We'll be bringing that up a little later on when Embers joins us to talk about the celebrations for 2006. Stay with us for McDonald's and Ream Hot Water, Triple M Rocks Footy.
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4: We're at Optus Stadium, West Coast, about to take on the Richmond Tigers. Two teams that desperately need a win, in particular the Tigers, although West Coast haven't been travelling too well as well in recent weeks. Lockie Reed alongside Ryan Daniels, the X-man Xavier Ellis, on his own this afternoon in a new jacket and very excited about this game. Maybe not excited about this game, but he's excited about the day because it's going to be UFC later on tonight and he's a big fan.
5: No, I'll be wandering in, yes, and a few Perth boys are fighting, which we've chatted to in Brekkie Radio throughout the week. So
4: that Quillen looks like a real live wire.
5: He's a character. He was actually a broom boy who moved down to Perth to play footy. And whilst he was trying to make it in footy, found he's probably better at martial arts. So that's the path he went down. And his family's coming down from Broome and whatnot. So it'll be a reasonable atmosphere tonight. I know quite a few are doing the double header lock. Footy into the UFC, they'll be speaking fluent English by the end of the night, I'd imagine.
4: Absolutely, you bream hot water. Hot water needs replacing. Go for one that's steady, hot and strong. Ask your plumber to install the room, as we said. We'll catch up with Andrew Embley. He's not part of our broadcast this afternoon.
5: If you want to grab him, just jump on ABC.
4: Yeah,
5: he's just doing that at the moment.
4: Actually, just switched over because he's telling all the good stories now.
5: Forgotten who his contract would buy.
6: He's talking to them right now in his linen shirt down there. He looks okay.
5: I heard he may have been last a bit.
4: I'm trying to, just through the screen now, talking to Clint Wheeldon from ABC and just questioning as to how he got hold of Andrew Embley, who is contracted to Triple M Footy.
6: Or he used to be anyway.
4: After this interview, that'll be it. He'll be going back to the ABC because we'll be getting rid of him.
5: Anyway. I don't think Embers would be suitable for the ABC if I was there. Probably.
4: He was on the ABC a while ago.
5: He started over here.
4: Yeah, okay. He did start at the ABC.
6: Clint Wheeldon is holding up a message. He said he started here at the ABC.
4: He did start because I was there.
5: Can you tell us too?
6: Did you get sacked from there as well?
4: No, I moved on.
5: Can you just tell them he's contracted though? That's the issue.
4: Yeah. Yes. No, I know. But we're sort of typing on phones.
6: Yeah, this is good.
4: Communication. This is really good for radio.
6: Yeah, really good.
4: But anyway.
6: So we're going to see the rest of the 2006 team at halftime. I think they're going to do a lap of honour, is it?
5: Mate, I'm not familiar with it, to be honest with you. I haven't invested too much time in it.
6: Look, that was what was told to me by Embers this morning on radio, but as I said, he'd had a rough night. So he might not know when the lap is happening. They're all down there right now. I saw a few of them. In the lift, Brett Jones was around.
4: Rowan Jones, I saw as well. Brent Staker, he got in the photo. The Stakes man.
6: Stakes. He didn't play, did he?
4: Good-looking bloke, though. Can I just say, I was looking through the photo this morning because it was sent through, and out of the corner of her eye, my wife said, "Who's that one on the end?" Brent Staker, I'm not surprised.
6: No word of a lie. Last night, my screenshot, I sent it on Mrs. Have a look at this. And she goes, he's hot at the end. Brent Staker. He looks good, Stakes. He does not look like he has aged a day.
4: He told me he's got a few grey hairs. And I said, mate, I cannot see one grey hair on you. You're a good looking man.
6: It turns out when he got punched by Barry Hall, he stopped aging. At that point, at that exact point, he knocked the aging right out of him.
5: Did Stakes play in the 05, Granny, and not
4: he
5: the
4: did.
5: 06?
4: He didn't make. He was emergency for 06.
5: Right. Who was Matty Rosa an emergency?
4: Matty Rosa as well, and Lecker. Jamie Graham.
5: Jamie Graham.
4: Because Jamie Graham came out.
5: He played all season.
4: For Whitapunda.
5: He played all year?
4: Yes. Yeah. And married to Brent Staker married to Justine Schofield, the chef.
6: Oh, okay.
5: That means nothing to him.
4: Don't stare at me. No, very famous chef.
6: Right, okay.
5: Right. Yeah.
6: I'm sure she's very famous.
4: There you go. She
7: Well, she was in MasterChef.
5: Right.
7: Channel 10's MasterChef.

0: don't watch that channel. So.
1: Yeah, no, you're in dangerous areas there. Like, I'd love you to spruik your brand, but you
0: very
1: can't.
0: Carefully on that one.
2: All right, then. We're going to catch up with Embers in a few moments' time. Of course, Liam Baker playing against his old team and during the week on Triple M. Was that with you?
1: Next it would have been.
2: Yep. Yeah, he spoke about coming up against the Tigers where he won a couple of flags.
3: Bakes, your old mob this weekend. They haven't won a game, so they're going overly well. You must be excited to see, and there's not a lot of the Premiership stars that are still going that you were banging around with, but always something in it when you're against your rivals. I'm sure there's a couple of mates still in the black and yellow.
4: Yeah, there's still plenty of mates over there. And I was just saying before, we actually haven't got a win against them yet last year. So, yeah, I'm due, I think. We're due. It'll be good to see a few of the old boys, and it's always fun going around against your old team.
3: Bit of yap previously in the other games, or pretty quiet?
4: A little bit. More a bit of taking the piss, you know. I think they were calling Fridge fat flat out. That was pretty funny. The backs have a lot more to say than the forwards. So I was down the back line playing on the forwards. They didn't say too much, but the Richmond backs were getting into Fridge about there.
5: Show me Fridge. He's fit as.
3: Well, I can sympathise with that. Clarko must have called me a fat traffic cop in a team meeting because they're standing there pointing to people.
5: Oh, no.
3: So I was called the fat traffic cop out there.
4: By your own teammates.
3: No, by the Hawthorn boy. The fat traffic cop. Here he is.
2: Yeah. There he goes.
1: Now, I knew that Clarko or someone had said it because I got about 5 text messages when I was at West Coast from the Hawthorn boys. Right. So in a team meeting, I was obviously referred to as the fat traffic cop because then they text me immediately.
2: Let's go. Hey, did you say Albs is playing soccer today?
1: First game of soccer for my 5-year-old little Albie. So it was first week of Auskick last week. First game of soccer this week.
2: It's hard missing their games.
1: No, it is. And I wasn't meant to be working today. So Andrew Embley, who...
2: He's a late withdrawal.
1: Maybe that era might have just slowed him down a bit upstairs because he forgot to tell anyone he couldn't work.
0: He's doing the world's longest interview on the other mob. He is still talking to them. Unbelievable.
1: Well, they're not talking to him. Look who the interviewers are. They're looking out. They're looking everywhere else.
0: To be fair, you can fall asleep.
1: Jeez, they look bored.
0: They look so bored.
2: I'm actually struggling at the moment because my boy plays footy over in Melbourne.
1: Yes.
2: So it's hard.
1: Who's he playing for in Melbourne?
2: He plays for Glen Ira.
1: Glen Iris?
2: Glen Ira.
1: Glen Ira. Yeah.
2: Old McKinnon.
1: Okay.
2: And they're winning, which is good.
1: How's he going? Which is the question you wanted me to ask?
2: Well, he's going really well, although he's kicking. He cannot kick straight, X-Man. He had last week, I think he kicked 3 goals, 4.
1: Yep.
2: This week, he got 2 marks inside 50, apparently.
1: Yeah.
2: Missed the first 2 in the first 4 minutes of the game. He's on 4 at the moment. His wife's just texted me going... he's kicked 4 goals, 3 behinds and 2 out of bounds on the full.
1: Right, okay.
2: Any chance?
1: Yeah. But he played some good footy at Subi, didn't he?
2: Yeah, he was a solid player. Yeah, he's good.
1: Who did he play Emos with?
2: Kingsway.
1: Yeah. They've always been a pretty good football club as well.
2: They were good. So, yeah, no, if he could just kick straight, that'd be fantastic.
1: Yeah, that would be a start.
2: Yeah. Are we ready for...
1: I can see Chris Judd down there. Can we just go get him?
0: He's still talking to the other mob. Yeah.
1: You reckon Staker looks fit? Have a look at Juddy.
2: Yeah.
1: Middle of the... they got the line of honour up there quite early.
2: Chicky's down there. Tommy, you're on the boundary waiting for Embers. In amongst it all, you'd be loving it because you're an Eagles man.
6: Mate, I just saw Daniel Chick walk past and he's the only one that fans wanted an autograph for.
2: Yeah.
6: I threw a few jumpers over. Chicky's signing him. He's having a great time.
2: Are you near Chicky at the moment?
6: I'm probably about 40 metres away. He's standing in the Guard of Honour with Wusha. And Embers has been talking absolute... crap with the ABC for about 45 minutes.
2: Oh, no, here he comes.
6: I've got to put the headphones on him. I'm going to give him a microphone. Here we go. His shirt's unironed too. Look at him. Looks like he hasn't come home. Put these on, Andrew.
2: So,
7: here we go.
2: Hang on.
7: We're going from the ABC to Triple M. Yes. Okay.
2: How long did you do that interview for?
7: Yeah, well, those listeners, it takes a while for them to actually, sink in what Embers was probably trying to say. How are you, boys? I miss you guys.
2: Very good. How have been the celebrations? And might I just say, first of all, you were organised to come up here, but you said, no, Embers only does it downstairs because I'm not coming up. Is that correct?
7: There's a bit going on downstairs at the moment, Lockie, so I thought I'd just hang out down here and, our man Tommy Atkinson, he didn't mind coming down and interviewing me, so I think it works out okay.
2: How have been the celebrations?
7: They've been good. Yeah, yep. We got together on Thursday night and had a nice bite to eat. And then, obviously, last night was very formal, but still a good night. And then the game today is going to be really good. Like, I was thinking to myself, and you guys are probably the same here, I don't think I've ever actually sat in a stadium and watched a game of football and been able to have a beer because I've always been working. So this is going to be a different experience. And
1: Embers, you sound pissed.
7: Well, to be honest with you, I actually haven't had a beer yet.
1: Someone mentioned to me that you may have been, you and Lynchy, I think it was, may have been last to pack up the, knock the bales off last night. Is that right?
7: It was an early finish, X's, that's what you're trying to do to. But it was a lovely night. And also all the 92 and 94 boys who, you know, growing up being an Eagles supporter, and, you know, those guys to me were my heroes. And, you know, I got the tail end of them when I was starting my career and they were finishing theirs. And so to be able to, you know, have a beer with those guys last night as well and reflect on a, you know, incredible 40 years that this club has had, it was really nice.
2: And Chicky is down there. There was no sort of shenanigans.
7: Mate, you wouldn't believe it. When I was chatting with the mob next door, just then, he's walked past me and punched me in the ribs. And I'm like, oh. And I'm going, oh, no, it's got to be on again. You wouldn't believe it. But, hopefully that was his way of saying, we're all good now.
1: Embers, in all seriousness, we have spoken about the battle of the change rooms.
7: Yeah.
1: How long did it take for that to simmer? Was it a day? In all seriousness, a day or two?
7: All seriousness, I think it's been 20 years.
1: Oh, right.
7: I was actually a little bit nervous about last night. I'm thinking, oh, no, if Chicky comes in and you're still filthy about it, you just never know. But and I'm not sure if you've seen Chicky these days, but he's a big boy.
1: So the olive branch has been 20 years, and finally you two have broken bread.
7: We haven't actually, to be honest with you, seen much of each other in 20 years. So I think the last time I probably saw him was the 10-year reunion, and 10 years later I've seen him again. But we had a beer last night together.
1: Good man.
7: Had a cuddle and had a great chat. It was nice.
0: Hey, Embers, just having a look at some of your ex-teammates down there and some of the attire. What Brett Jones and Tyson Stengline, what are they thinking down there? They're dressed like the Backstreet Boys. They've got the pristine white collars on and the khakis. They are in for a big day.
7: No, they're kidding themselves, both of them. I don't know. Brett Jones, I mean, Tyson Stengline is arguably one of the most prettiest blokes I've ever seen in my life. And he actually still looks very, very good looking.
0: He does look good.
7: Jonesy's just rolled in from Boston. He lives over in the States at the moment.
0: Right.
7: So big effort for him to get here. But he looks like he's been in there in the Dean Cox paddock as well.
2: And Brawny, he's looking schmick as well.
0: Yes.
2: Very well dressed. He's got the white jacket, the Richie Beno look.
7: Yeah, no, I think there's certainly something going on with his face at the moment.
2: Oh, really?
7: Michael Brawn, yeah.
2: A little bit of Botox, maybe.
7: I think there could be. Listen, you said it. I'm not alluding to anything, but, well.
1: Hey, Embers, so today's obviously going to be a good day. Last couple of days have been a lot of fun. Who's the most likely? Who are we worrying about most? And who's the biggest nerd? Who's just going to slither out the back door?
7: Yeah, Lynchy's. I'm concerned about Lynchy. I think he was cut off Thursday night, cut off Friday night, and there's every chance to be cut off by about 3 o'clock this afternoon as well.
2: Anyone play by the book, they'll just attend and not go too crazy.
7: Rowan Jones is always, you know, he's always just
0: He's on the board.
7: He's on the board.
1: Nah, don't worry about being on the board.
7: I think I'm going to, I think we need to really get Rowan Jones fired up today.
2: And how's Juddy been? Last question. How's Juddy been?
7: Juddy's a star. He's one of the first to arrive, and he's actually one of the last to leave, the big Judd man, and he always leads the way. A lot of people that don't know Chris, he's a very funny guy, and he actually really does enjoy getting around the lads and having a beer, and it's been wonderful to see him.
2: Fantastic. Super team, Embers. Enjoy the afternoon, mate.
7: Good on you guys. Love your chat, and I'll have a beer for you.
2: Yeah. I'm sure it'll just be one.
1: As many as them you want, Embers.
2: You go crazy, Embers. We're going to talk about this game because we're not too far away from the bounce of the footy. It's the West Coast Eagles up against the Tigers. The Eagles celebrating 2006 and also 40 years in the AFL, VFL. Plenty more to talk about for McDonald's and Remot Water. 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
6: It's the West Coast Eagles up against Richmond, and we await the Eagles to come out onto the ground, and in standing guard of honour are all their champions of the past, 2006 Premiership team and a couple of others that were around that time as well. We can see Drew Banfield's down there, Brent Stakers alongside a few of his teammates. Of course, Stakes was an emergency in that game.
7: Yeah, and also we should mention last night, you mentioned Drew Banfield and we spoke to Embers, into the Hall of Fame last night, the West Coast Eagles Hall of Fame.
8: Yeah, was that Drew Banfield?
7: Drew Banfield.
8: How many flags did he win?
6: We should have asked about that.
7: He got two Banfield.
8: He played 94.
7: Yep. Josh Kennedy as well, superstar as well. And then four players got put up to legend status, which was John Worsfold, Guy McKenna, Glenn Jakovich and Peter Matera.
6: So we're allowed to say Eagles legend now.
7: You can. They're officially Eagles legends.
6: Fantastic. So. Hey, Tommy, down on the boundary, we await the Eagles. They're just coming out now. Ember's got something in his hands. Do you know what that is?
9: I do know what's in his hands. There's Peter Matera, we've got Guy McKenna and Glenn Jakovich down here. So Ember's stayed at the Crown last night with the family. And, of course, he's got his beautiful wife there, Katie, and young Alfie. Who's about 1 year old. And so the family left this morning. He just hung out at Crown by himself, sinking a couple so he could walk over here. But they left behind Alfie's comforter, like the soft kind of plush toy thing. So rather than taking it home, he's just carrying it around with him. So in his hand is this like soft, comforting toy that he's going to carry around for the whole of today and tonight. I said, do you want to give it to me? He goes, no, I might lose it. So he's actually holding it out there now in case he loses the bloody thing.
10: What are the chances he still has that teddy at the end of
9: zero? Absolutely zero, mate.
10: Hey, I've noticed Tommy just saw the players come out.
9: Yeah.
10: And Willem Dersmer and Harley Reid. They both made a beeline for Juddy and gave him the dab, you know, like the
8: little hug.
10: And then that was the only player they spoke to. I don't know if he's already formed a relationship with these guys, but it's pretty cool seeing.
8: They would have been too young for Juddy.
10: Well,
8: they would have missed.
10: But he's an icon.
8: Of course, but like they wouldn't have had the joy of watching him. I still argue he's a he was a better player at West Coast than he was at Carlton. He won Brownlows at both, but
10: yeah.
8: Chris Judd at West Coast, young. Powerful out those stoppages was unbelievable.
10: People talk about Nick Dacos in his first 100. I cannot have the argument. Chris Judd was superior.
6: Outstanding.
10: Best you've ever seen in the first 100. He was phenomenal. He was the best player in the AFL.
6: Midfield.
8: Buddy Franklin kicked 100 before he played 100.
10: Well, so put him in the conversation.
8: That's pretty good.
6: That midfield of Cox, Cousins, Judd, where does it rate next, man? Brisbane Lions had that magnificent midfield.
8: Well, that's the argument would be Black.
6: But their ruckman wasn't as good, was it?
10: No, but they might say
8: that Voss, Black, Akamanis, and Lappin and Power may have been
6: a little better. But that four, if you were lining up a four in the middle, which you do, you got the ruckman.
8: Oh, you take West Coast. The advantage is Cox.
6: That was amazing.
10: But also, our man Embers, when you go back to 06, he had a phenomenal season of footy. And that grand final, Norse was medalist as well. So don't leave him out of it as well. And Chad Fletcher is an All-Australian. He was a very good player.
8: Yeah. Now, Embers on those wings.
10: Very damaging.
8: Part of the reason why they built.
10: Did you ever play on Embers? Would have matched up at some point.
8: Yeah. Part of the reason why they built fences is for Embers. Try and keep him in. Running around the outside, skirting around the outside, old Embers. Nah, he was unbelievable. Embers.
6: Some great players down there.
8: Right? They're amazing names. That group.
6: David Witapunda.
8: But he even forget, Lynchy kicked 65-70 in that year. Like,
6: yep.
8: New stuff.
6: And Chicky, you mentioned Stengline, but Chicky as well, the role he played in that team.
8: Mate, listen to us. Phenomenal. We're just sitting here reminiscing.
11: It was a great team.
8: Yeah.
11: It was a fantastic team to watch. This is Triple M Footy Prime Time for Mitsubishi Heavy Industries. 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

0: Put your trust in the experts in the air. Tommy, we'll head back to you on the boundary. The players have just made their way, or making their way off the ground.
1: Just got a photo.
0: Few other names that we've missed.
1: Well, I just got a photo with Embers and Judman for the Triple M Instagram, and Judd is looking very sharp indeed. And you wouldn't believe it, Embers is off to do another interview.
0: Oh, no. Whereabouts are you right now?
1: So I'm just the wrong side of the fireworks, I think. I'm almost on the ground. So
0: okay.
1: I think Carl, the ground announcer, is about to talk to Peter Matera, Guy McKenna, and Glenn Jakovich.
2: So for the guy who couldn't work today, Embers, he's done more work today than he's done in 10 years.
1: He's done a lot. And the shirt he's wearing, no joke, I think he might have like found it on the floor somewhere. It is that crinkled, but he's having a good time, mate. And it looks like he's having got his hand around Daniel Chick now, having a good hug. So good to see those guys back together.
0: Yeah, absolutely fantastic. Okay, we focus on this game, gents. We've talked enough about the old times. Now it's about where the Eagles head from here. And this is pretty much a must-win game, isn't it? Not only are they celebrating two milestones, but they're against a team that hasn't won a game. They must win this afternoon.
2: Yes, they certainly need to. And either side have many more bullets in the chamber in terms of victory. So if they don't win today, the horizon's bleak for both clubs this season. There hasn't been too many positives. Port Adelaide victory in Adelaide's a positive. Port's form's been pretty good.
0: Yep.
2: Beat Geelong and arguably could have beaten Adelaide last night. That was an exceptional finish. But, if they don't get the chocolates tonight, I can't see too many. They're in horrible form. I think the average losing margin over the month's been 89 points or something along those lines.
3: Yeah, these are two teams who are at the bottom of the ladder. They're both rebuilding. They've got a heap of kids in the team. Richmond are absolutely destitute. They got three blokes on their AFL list running around in the VFL.
2: 15 injuries.
3: That's a lot. There's a lot of injuries, yeah. So West Coast do have the stronger team on paper. No Tim Taranto today, which is a big one. He had the three Brownlow votes last time they played here, and Richmond got the chocolates late last year. He had 30-3. So that is a big out for Richmond. Their ruckman, obviously, they're no Nankervis, so that's a massive out. Hayes Brown is in. He's the ex-Wildcats development player.
2: He's got a bit of madman about him.
3: He is, and he's big beard, big strong boy, so he'll go okay, but he's up against Bailey Williams, so that's a fair matchup in the ruck. So there's no, across the board, it's hard to see where Richmond have the advantage over West Coast. But saying that, they've been sprightly, the Tigers, in some of their games.
2: So you say the advantage, but also it's hard to say there's any advantage for West Coast.
3: Well,
2: they lost by 100 last week.
3: I would say Yo is probably going to be the most experienced player out there. No,

0: by 100 last week.
1: I would say Yo is probably going to be the most experienced player out there.
0: No, I get that, but they don't leave congestion. That's the problem. Like, what they do within a metre of the football is great, but what they do when the football's 50 metres away is absolutely slaughtering them. So I think it's a matter of who... the contested ball is wonderful, but it's who can do more away from the contested ball is going to make the difference. And we've seen the last twice in the last month that, yeah, the Bulls are in there competing, but once the ball leaves that space, they are horrible. And the margins, you know, Sydney, how many times do we see Sydney just, they literally walked out of stoppages. They can't allow Richmond to walk out of stoppages like they've allowed other teams, because it doesn't matter of the age or the ability, they will hurt the Eagles. But you're right, I think that Waterman or someone like that just needs to kick six. Now, I reckon if someone can kick a handful from either side, that might just about be enough for a victory.
2: You can now stream every game of Triple M Footy live on the Listener app. Download it now, LISTNR. The Beast joined us, Mark Cometti. Welcome to you, big fella.
3: Oh, hey, Locke, how are you?
2: How's,
3: doing well.
2: How's the week been?
3: Yes, doing all right, mate, doing all right. Organising some things for Monday, of course,
2: yes.
3: So it's a big day then. And yes, but leading into today, Locke, a combined losing margin of 155 points last week between these two. So that actually says to say potentially a competitive game,
2: yeah.
3: You know.
2: But,
3: so everyone's out. I'm sure they'll pull a decent crowd today because Eagles fans will be up and about.
2: Yeah, and of course you mentioned Monday, Genesis Memorial. It's going to be a fantastic
3: Memorial.
2: Afternoon.
3: Yeah, here at Optus at 2:30 in the Arvo. Be broadcast on 7 and 9 as on the way.
1: And Triple M, I believe, are going to run some of it at night as well, I think, as well. So, and there'll be a lot of people who will want to see it and want to be a part of it.
0: Oh, absolutely. Very, very deserving beast. And I'm sure you're taking some time to obviously deal with it. But for us in here who had the ability to work with your dad, it's just something we'll cherish for a very, very long time.
2: So, Beast, can I just ask, you obviously go in a nice black suit. Does a suit fit you?
3: Oh, my last suits were custom made, mate. I was actually a bit bigger then, so there's more reason for the custom, but they still fit well.
0: Beastie texted me asking whether you could borrow one of mine.
3: Yeah.
0: I said I'm a bit bigger around the waist, Beastie, not the chest.
2: All right, we're going to focus in on this game a little bit more now as the two teams, the sun is shining, which is nice. It's a little chilly now. Not a big fan of
1: windows. Well, you asked me to close the window. The window
2: open. Just
1: and you
2: open
1: just said, I'm a little chilly, Rhino.
2: Yeah,
1: you keep it closed just while we do the pregame.
2: I also didn't bring a jumper, so that's probably the reason I said, can we just keep it closed just for the time being? Once the game starts, we'll get straight into it. But as Tommy said down on the boundary, Peter Matera's here, Glenn Jakovic and Guy McKenna as well. So many greats of this footy club, and hopefully it's a good turnout here for the club.
1: Bluey McKenna is down there now, that just having a chat. Apparently last night his speech went for 30 minutes. We know Bluey loves a chat, so if they get him on the mic here, we may not start this game on time. But geez, they were champions for the West Coast Eagles. As we said, the legends, Peter Matera, Jakovic, Bluey and Woosha. That is a perfect four to be the first four legends of this football club. 40 years and four premierships and some absolute stars. And just champions of the game.
2: No doubt about that. So the Tigers, we're going in for the toss of the coin. We might head back to Tommy for Bob Jane T-Marts. 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Talk us through this, Tommy.
4: Well, the old blokes have still got it. Guy McKenna's still here signing autographs. And Roo, Peter Matera, he's there signing a couple as well. And I saw Glenn Jakovic sign a couple. I got the toss happening right now. Liam Duggan's out there.

0: representing the West Coast Eagles, of course, co-captain with Liam Baker. And Duggo's won it, and they'll go to the right of your dive.
1: Plenty of talk about Liam Baker this week, and is he being played out of position? Obviously, X-Man, he's been up forward. He won best and fairest at West Coast in his first season as a defender. Where do they play him, or is it going to be a case of just he slots in wherever they need him?
2: No, I think he's best suited as a defender. Yeah. I think they need experience down there when they're facing an onslaught. I actually feel as though those experienced players need to be given jobs, Locke, to be honest with you. Like, let the kids, Reid, Dersma, Lindsay and those guys run around and find the footy. I'd love to see, you know, the experience be given roles and make sure that they win that role. As Tom Lynch just strides, I thought Tom Lynch was going to go through the Eagles huddle then. He just ran out in front like he was going to go through the lot of them. I expect Jimby to go to Tom Lynch. Well, I hope that's the case because there could be a handful. Oh, no. Yeah, Jimby's gone to full back. That's a good move for West Coast. That was the only option. He's been in good form, Lock.
1: They've gone a little shorter too, didn't they? They omitted Jack
2: Baker.
1: Williams.
2: Baker in defence, mate.
1: So Baker's back in defence, which is, I reckon, absolutely what he needs to be. Run straight at the footy and cause some havoc. We're seconds away from the toss-up of the footy here at Optus Stadium. Big celebration for West Coast. Can they cap off the day with a win? Here we go, Ryan Daniels.
3: Thank you, Lock. Tim Kelly into the middle for the Eagles. Yo and Harley Reid. Poulter and Williams in the ruck. No one really gets a hand on it. Kelly, first possession. And now to Yo. On the boot, sends it towards 50. Dersma came at it, but a bounce just in front of him. Can't pick it up. He's got company. Two or three Tigers. Clever little tap. Lindsay, a little toe poke. Broad. Handboarded straight to Matt Owies. Gets the boot onto the ball, and it's just a minor score to open us up.

0: Long hand pass out in front of Baker, caught in a tackle though, just got rid of it. Eagles will charge forward, Harley's on the end of it, Harley scores. Big start to West Coast. Eagles fans make some noise and Harley Reid, their superstar, gets him on the bird board first. 1-1-7. Plays zero for the Tigers. A minute gone in the first term here at Optus.
1: Well, I've mentioned both young sides today, but AFL level, you don't get two opportunities to lay a big tackle. And on that occasion, Liam Baker was blindsided. And the tackle just didn't stick from the Richmond defender. They had a second chance to give the handball to Harley Reid. And if there's one thing the doctor ordered for West Coast, it's Harley Reid to get involved early. It was Sam Cumming who missed that. That tackle, of course, only in his second game. But he'll be feeling ordinary because he did have the chance to grab the West Coast skipper as Tom Lynch and Ruben Jimby are getting into it in the goal square as well.
2: Harley put up some big numbers last week, albeit in a 101-point loss versus the Saints. 27 disposals, 7 clearances and a goal on the Triple M Red Z Lennox stats.
3: Thank you, Beast. Get the feeling Harley could dine out today if he gets hot early. Kelly wraps up Bolter, Prestia at ground level, Harley with the tackle, and umpire says, I'll have it.
4: Thanks, boys. Just sit down.
1: Certainly once he gets his tail up, Rhino, he's a very dangerous footballer, Harley.
3: I know Sam Lawler today would have liked to see those two up against each other, but he's out with an injury. In the meantime, Harley.

0: Brown, who's got the footy for the Tigers, deep in the back pocket, sends it long to the middle of the ground. Big pack of players. Strong grab, Tyler Young, the former Tiger.
1: He'd be interested in a big game. Of course, Young, he's had a few kicked on in this year. Tough role at fullback for the Eagles.
0: He knows these players well. Sends it deep into the pocket. Spoil comes from behind. Retschko. And now Grill. Got one high from Harley Reid. We'll get a free kick.
1: This kid's going to be a very good player, Rhino. He rides a little bit of like a McKercher at the moment across half back. Run and carry. Takes the game on. Kicks it well.
0: And the rising star nominee last week, Sam Grill. He's gone backwards to Tom Brown. Eagles lead 1-1-7. Tigers yet to score. Brown in two minds. Sends it high and long to the wing.
2: It does go very high, Rhino. There's a little bit of holding. And LaFell will take the free kick. It'll go against Young. He can move the ball quickly. He does. Gets it on the boot. Bolter's there. Fist comes from Williams. Comes back into the hands of Bolter. He'll size it up and kick it inside 50. Kick was good. And Campbell's taken the mark. Livewire inside 50. And Campbell, from about 45 metres out, will kick a goal, slight angle.
1: Yeah, free kick on the wing there. That was the important part. The Richmond players knew it was their free kick. Pushed forward really quickly. And Noah Bolter, I like him in the ruck. I reckon he's been lost forward. He's been lost back in different season last year, obviously. He was very good then.
2: So Seth Campbell

0: best range in-store and online at Harvey Norman now. So the Tigers on the board, 1-1-7 apiece here at Optus Stadium. We're about 8 minutes into the opening term.
1: Can't have
2: Bailey inside.
1: Jaden Short off half-back getting 1-2. So that was too easy off half-back as well.
2: Oh.
3: So we're back in the middle. Good tackle laid. Williams throws himself at it, but the Tigers with the kick out of the middle, cut off by Baker. He takes on the tackler, does well, shrugged it off, then got onto the boot. Now towards the boundary line. Schoenberg's there.

0: Need him out there today, the Tigers. Been in good form, Prestia. Baker at ground level. Funneled a footy to Kelly, who didn't kick it, but it's going to come back to Liam Baker. Right on the corner of the square.
1: West Coast controlling the inside 50s. 8-3 in this first term so far on the Triple M Red Z Lending stats.
0: Thank you, Beasts. Baker is just waiting for the ball to come back to him. He's right on the edge of the centre square.
2: Let him run.
0: Kick from about 80 metres out. Started the game well, Baker. Did energy. Coming off half-back. Sends it long. Waterman might have been dealt with. Coming. This time he kicks the right way. He sends it 75 metres in the other direction just to make sure. McCarthy might have got one high from LaFau. Just shrugs it off and goes short to Liam Duggan. The co-captain's got the footy and he sends it to half forward for West Coast.
3: He does. Short little pass. So they'll work it around this boundary line. It was back to McCarthy, who comes to the middle now of the ground to Jimby. Last line of defence, Jimby, but standing near the centre circle. And he'll get on that left and kick inside attacking 50. Williams was the target. Just went over the top of a defender for the Tigers. And Williams just couldn't trap it. Ball rolls over and we'll throw it back into play. 48 around from West Coast goal. They're 1-1-7, so too the Tigers. From McDonald's and Remont Water, Triple M rocks footy. As we throw the ball back into play. Interesting starts though. Well,
0: yeah, Waterman was in the ruck there.
3: He was in the ruck. Just Ross's hand pass went through the hands of his teammate Hewitt. He's been working hard. Back he goes towards Duggan. Now to Kelly. Gets it on the boot. Kicks it inside 50. Waterman charging at it. Couldn't grab hold of it. Ran into the turf. It was a good tackle laid on Grill. And he'll take some time to get up. We'll ball it up about 48 outs.
2: Hold the meter.
0: Looks a little sore there, Sam Grill. Big tackle from Harley Reid. Shanahan tapped it down. Champion wraps up Trezise. It's about 48 metres out from the Eagles' goal.
4: Very contested, isn't it? You're just waiting for one of the powerful players to come out the front of one of these stoppages.
0: Bolter and Shanahan do the ruck. Rich go. Gets a hurried kick out of there. Sends it toward the wing. Hoff tracking it. Gives it to... Tried to give it to Lindsay. Didn't quite make it. Campbell with the intercept. Kelly goes in now. And Bailey Williams. Handball over the top to Schoenberg. If he's quick, he's got a couple of men out. Throws it on the boot. Sends it to half forward. Waterman. Strong hands. Comes out. He's too far out to score. He's about 65 metres out. Lindsay calling for it.
4: Almost would have given that Rhino on his left. Oh, he's asked for a shot and been told to play on.
0: He's had to kick it sort of underneath the Tigers player. It's gone to ground. Hewitt just trying to get a hand on the footy. Off to Schoenberg. Puts it on the boot. Minor score. Just to the right of the big post. So West Coast move to 1-2-8. Richmond 1-1-7. About 14 minutes gone. Opening turn. That's on the Triple M Toyota Tundra scoreboard. Toyota Tundra ready for everything.
3: Choice Hotels around the grounds. Alliance 64-point winners over the Bombers. As we focus on this game, 1 point the margin. And the Tigers on the far side have their kick smothered. It rolls over the boundary line. Roston was the man who tried to kick it away, and Shanahan did really well on that occasion to force it over the boundary line. 40 around from their attacking goal for the Eagles.
1: Getting some repeat entries still. 12-3 the inside 50s now for the Eagles. They need to get some return on them though.
3: Certainly do. Bolter, strong work out of the ruck contest. He just kicks it high to the middle of the ground. Jumping high was Williams. Couldn't hold on to it in the end. Quick hands. Weren't good from Lindsay. Now are running away and a hand passing further afield is Burton. The Tigers will kick towards goal. It'll bounce and go through. LaFau with the fall with the goal. And it was a handy one. 2-1-13, the Tigers. 1-2-8, 14 gone. And that is on the Toyota Tundra scoreboard.
4: And that was a bit cheeky by Johnsy, but if you remember last night's game where you saw Riley West running into a goal early and he had that shot, the dribble, that was deja vu. But Richmond on that occasion, they used the hands. I reckon Johnsy was half passing. He was passing that, which lucky enough, Seth Campbell's thinking, gee, I could have had two early here, but they deserved the goal there, Richmond. I like that Noel Bolter too. He realised that Bailey Williams was sitting off the pack, wasn't going inside 50 to do the stoppage, so he just grabbed it and booted it, and that just created a bit of congestion at Richmond, and those smalls off they went.
0: Well, back underway here, Ross wins the clearance and goes really long, straight inside 50, but straight to Liam Duggan, the co-captain of the West Coast Eagles. How's the kick? It's pretty good.

0: And straight to Hoff. He's marked in the opposite back pocket. He goes short. He's got McCarthy. He's marked 48 out from the Tigers' goal.
1: Move it on. Play on.
0: Here goes McCarthy. Career low disposals last week for McCarthy. That one wasn't very good either. Sonsi with the intercept. Nice little chip over the top. Couldn't mark it. That was Burton. Picking up the footy was Ross. And now Baker after the tackle. Did really well. The Eagles there working out of a panic situation. Short. Picks a little chip over to Grill. He smelt the mark here and he's got company. He's got two. Champion and Yo. They worked in a pack. Yo can send it really long. He's got a man over the top. It's Owies. Just has to use the body. The Richmond Tigers are back. Tom Brown's got it. Owies is still with him. Gets out of there with a handball. And now he's got McAuliffe trying to clear for the Tigers.
2: On the left he goes to the top of his D50. Nice little short pass. So the Tigers have got themselves out of trouble there. Ross is with it. He'll kick it long up towards half forward. The foul shoved his opponent out the way. They took a really good mark. That was terrific. Now told to play on. He just moves off his mark. He sidesteps off. Did really good. Kick inside attacking 50 with the numbers. Jimby's there. Gathers it. Tried to get away from the tackle. Then hand passed it straight up to a Tigers player. Yo will gather. Settle thing. Set up McCarthy though. LaFau could have killed him. In the end it was Yo who helped out to Marek. The Eagles can work it to the far side of the ground. Waterman's taking the mark. Far wing, it's the Tigers by five. McCarthy or Hoff might be down at the moment.
0: He's gone short to Marek. Looking for a man out there. I think it is McCarthy. He's down at half forward. Tim Kelly's got the footy. He's about 90 metres out from the West Coast Eagles goal. Wheels around onto the right. McCarthy with the trainers. Kelly sends it deep to the pocket. Strong grab. I think it's Matt Owies and a pack of players. As Owies goes

0: You can hear from the cheers of this Eagles crowd that he's kicked it straight through the big sticks. Owies has got his first. And the West Coast Eagles have their second goal of the day. That's on the Triple M Toyota Tundra scoreboard. 2-2-14, the Eagles. 2-1-13, Richmond.
1: Richmond will be really, really disappointed with that. They had, of course, Tom Burton had an opportunity, probably lost his footing and lost his concentration a little bit. They've maybe heard it, something coming his other way. And then, of course, Seth Campbell's inside 50 by himself. They couldn't find him, and West Coast went bang, bang, bang. Good goal to Matt Owies, of course. Andrew Embley's favourite. He'll be sitting up in a box somewhere celebrating. Famously said that Eagles would win 9 games last year off the back of the Matt Owies recruitment.
0: Choice Hotels around the grounds. Cats and North coming up, and we've got some big news breaking. So we'll come to Xavier Ellis in a few moments' time. In fact, let's go now. Massive news on the soccer field.
1: I don't know. Oh, I thought I'd done something. Oh, no.
0: Give us an update.
1: No, I just said first game of soccer for my little fella today.
0: And how'd he go?
1: He bagged a hat-trick.
0: A hat-trick in his first game.
2: It's quality, Ed.
0: Oh, Maradona. Wow, that's good stuff.
1: And the one who didn't play has got a black eye, so I don't know what happened there. I've got to get to the bottom of that.
0: That is the Eagles. Murdoch has it. And he runs away. In the middle of the ground he goes. The little legs pumping. Kicks out wide. Waterman had it fisted away. It was good defence by Broad in the end. And we'll throw it back into play. Tommy Atkinson on the boundary. Bob Jones, too much. 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Tommy, take it away.
3: Yes, the not great news for Richmond fans. Dion Prestia is out of the game. Done a calf. And so we won't see him again this afternoon.
0: That is a big blow. He's been in good form. They need their experienced players out there. They don't have many left. In the meantime, the ball's in the middle of the ground. A big collision. That was Cole and Fall. Ball's worked into the Tigers' forward line. Lynch with Jinby. Picks it up. Snaps around the body. It's to the right of the big post. And over on the other side, Tom Cole is limping.
1: He's holding his knee there. He's not... he's in a bit of trouble. Tom Cole is in a bit of trouble.
0: He's got a long way to get off the ground too. We'll check in with Tommy in a moment. In the meantime, Willem Dersma's got it on a wing for the Eagles.
1: Got it.
0: Gives it off to Harley Reid. And now Elijah Hewitt.
1: Yes,
0: exactly. Hewitt will kick inside attacking 50. Short's running back with the flight. He'll have to leave it for his big ruck. When he slapped it out into the air though, was straight to a Duff Tightler. Then the hand pass was to his feet. The big man had to bend down. He was caught in attack. Ball! Holding the ball. He was unlucky on that occasion. Tommy once again.
3: Yeah, so it's a right leg injury for Tom Cole. He was being helped off by a doctor and a trainer, but now he's running off, so maybe he might be okay, but going off from now for West Coast.
0: Well, thank you, Tommy. In the meantime, Retschko's moved it really well across the wing, but kicked it straight to Brady Hoff. This is a game where you see something good and then they do something bad. Josh Lindsay in the middle. His kick just made it to Harley Reid. He takes a breath. And he wants to switch it out here to the wing. Ryan Marrick's right in front of the Triple M commentary box. Right in front of the interchange gates. Just waiting for someone to come at him. Takes the bounce. Now sends it long. Deep to 3-on-3. They all fly. Shanahan couldn't hold it. Hayes Brown gives it off to Trezise. Quick handball to Tom Brown. And he gets the boot to the ball just in time to get it to Noah Bolter.
1: Bolter takes the mark in front of Young. He's still at left half back, 2-2-14 for both these teams. We've travelled now 22 minutes. Bolter will play on. Oof. He sends a long one. That was about 60 metres up in the air. Jimby attacked it nicely. Hand pass comes out wide though, and it's Burton on the end of it. He gives it away to the run now of Campbell. He's got some speed. The kick though wasn't terrific in the end. He kicked it straight to an eagle. Back there is Davis. He snaps it round the corner. Will end up okay as Duggan takes the mark. 40 out from his defensive goal. Goes short to Murdoch. Been up the grounds. Getting a lot of touches. Spreads it out wide. Eagles need to run here. Fans are urging him on. Duff Tightler's taking the mark on the wing and he just stands there at half back.
4: Not sure where they wanted to go. Nathan Broad's 50 metres in front of the footy by himself. There was absolutely no option for the big fella to go forward.
0: Oh, he went short to Sean Murdoch. His kick is a howler. He's looking for Murdoch. He found Bolter. His handball not great either, but it does find Cumming. He puts it on the boot, sends it inside 50, looking for the foul. Spoil was good from Hoff. And now Jimby to clean up, but his kick's shocking too, and he's kicked it straight to Sonsi. This is a debacle.

0: Rhino, I reckon you could play at the moment. Tell you, like, the small forwards for Richmond, I think they're going to be their best avenue to goal. Sonzi's having a shot now. Seth Campbell, I think, is their most dangerous forward today. And it's going to be interesting if these smalls can do enough.
1: He's a handy player, Tyler Sonzi. The finish is to the right of the big post. So just the minor score. A bit of a let-off there for Ruben Jimby and the Eagles. Kicked across the face and straight to Tyler Sonzi. 2-3-15 the Tigers. 2-2-14 the West Coast Eagles. Two out of Tundra scoreboard.
2: That's on five.
3: They're in the left back pocket here with Duggan. He chips it back towards the goal square.
2: That's on five.
3: So 1 point is Richmond's lead. Wow. McCarthy has it. He'll come to this broadcast side now. Yeah. Up towards half back. The tall timber there. Dersma caught one right in the heads. And he is down after that. He just ran into an elbow as he tried to climb high for a big mark. And he's feeling it right now as we throw the ball back into play. 2-3 plays 2-2. Tigers still by one. And just Dersma there just wiping away on the lip. Hopefully no blood there and he can stay on the ground. Williams did well. Took it out of the ruck contest. Paddled it towards Hewitt. Now the Tigers, though, will go back with a chain of hand passes. Miller will kick it not far enough. Paul now under a little bit of the pressure, but he gets away with it nicely. A short pass to Short. 2-3-15 to 2-2-14.
1: Yes, but Short goes long and he's got a man at half forward. Sonzi did well. Just missed an easy opportunity moments ago.
0: I'm telling you, Rhino, these smalls for Richmond are going to be a big issue for West Coast today. I don't think they've got the defenders to go with them.
1: Sonzi appears to be having a shot and kick from 55 out. He goes around straight onto the Telstra logo, sends it long, straight to the square or just to the right of it. Ball comes off hands. Davis, Jinby, ball touched. It's going to go out of bounds. So with the boundary throw in about 30 metres out from Richmond's goal. They've done all the attacking in recent moments. As down to Tommy on the boundary.
4: Good news for West Coast. Tom Cole's getting his right knee strapped, and I reckon he'll be back out there shortly.
3: Good on you, Tommy. We'll throw the ball back into play. We'll get some Red Zeds in a moment. Red Zed Lending Loans for Self-Employed, REDZED.com, with the

0: B-Smart committee. This ball comes back into play. Good kick. Cut off by Jimby. He's tied to the boundary. Hand passes to Kelly, who's in the left back pocket. He skies one to the top of the 50. Trusize jumps high. Couldn't trap it. Quick hands. Good. Sonsi. Little 1-2 action from Sonsi was pretty good. Then a kick towards the pocket. Goes through the hands of LaFoul. And it's over the line. We'll throw it back into play. Choice Hotels around the grounds. Just an update on the soccer. A
1: hat-trick to the little fella. I haven't got the full report yet, but hey, Beastie, Jaden Short, for me, please. Is the one that they need to not let the ball get the ball West Coast.
2: Yeah, 7 disposals already, Lachlan. Ross also with 9 disposals for the Tigers. And a triple M red zone, then he starts.
3: Tigers on the boundary trying to keep it in. Hopper gave it to Cumming. Now Short's got touch number 8. This one goes to a really dangerous spot. There's a man out. Let's see what the umpire has to say.
0: Going to be holding off the play against Duggan.
3: He's given it to LaFoul, so we'll go back. Straight out, guys. Probably 25 metres out, slight angle. We'll take a look at it at the Harvey Norman in a moment.
1: Yeah, I don't think it matters too much because Retschko, I think, was going to take a chest mark at the top of the goal square. Anyway, he just snuck down. Sorry, like, on the Harvey Norman, just as...
4: Back three, that's it. That's the
1: not a lot to it, to be honest with you, at all.
0: Is Albie available for comment at half-time?
1: I haven't actually spoken. All he said was the black eye to the other son was the bigger issue.
3: Guilty LaFoul. He comes in, makes no mistake. The Tigers pull a little further ahead. 3-3-21, 2-2-14. This quarter brought to you by McDonald's. When the footy's on and you can't miss a moment, get Macca's delivered for a 99-cent delivery fee only on the My Macca's app. That'll be Xavier Ellis and Lockie Reed tonight after the UFC.
1: Getting
3: some McDonald's on the way home. Just get it delivered. It'll meet you there as you get home.
1: Went through the house last night, and Albie, who we're talking about with his first game of soccer lock, he said just because you got a big game tomorrow, he's only having one cheeseburger and not the two.
2: That's his pre-game routine there.
1: Yeah, the one, not the two, just to look after the rig.
2: Youngest ever hat trick by an Ellis, I hear, mate. Yes. You know, champion data, so youngest ever. You know, so one cheeseburger every time pre-game.
1: That's
2: now.
1: It. That's not it,
2: right before. Right before. Here
0: we go. Choice Hotels around the grounds. Cats 18 to zip up against North to start that game. We're in the middle again, and the Tigers have started really well. Another kick will go inside attacking 50. Double fister from Duggan, winning the hands of Sotsi. He's caught in a tackle. It was a good one by Baker. And about 55 out from goal. Tigers goal. We'll ball it up. Here's Hayes Brown up against Bailey Williams into the hands of Harley. He just kicks it further afield. Broad will stand. Wait. Shrugged off a tackle. Then got away a hand pass. It was a bit of a loose one. She saw quick hands, but he turned it straight over. Schoenberg kicks it inside 50. Oh, he's good mark. Pressure from Braun was intense. And Owies has been pretty good in this first turn.
3: I tell you, I'm flat that Embers isn't in here, because this is the best game Owies has ever played.
1: Read the message. Ironic that Embers isn't calling during Owies' breakout game.
0: He's been superb. His stats as we wait for this kick beast for Matt Owies.
2: Yeah, coming up to number 7 now. A couple of clearances to and a goal for him. So as Embers clutches his comforter or soft toy or anxiety, whatever he's got going on today, Owies is starring, Lock, on the Red Zeds.
0: Well, he had 5 in the WAFL, and he can have 2 by quarter time if this one travels the distance. Right on the 50, he'll kick straight in front for Matt Owies. It'll be Shorts. A little disappointing to finish. And a disappointing quarter for the West Coast Eagles. They'll trail at the moment. 3-3-21, the Tigers. The Eagles, 2-2-14. 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
16: 7 points the margin here, and it's the Tigers leading the way, desperately in need of a win. They haven't had one this season so far, as opposed to the West Coast Eagles, also in desperate need of a win, but they've had a couple. So we'll see how this game pans out through afternoon. Lockie Redding commentary, Ryan Daniels is here. So too is the X-Man Xavier Ellis, a proud dad with a hat-trick from Albie in the sock earlier today. We'll talk about that in a moment because that's the biggest news so far of the last 2 hours.
17: Yeah.
16: But first, the Reds at Lennox stats with the Beast.
18: Yeah, leading the way for West Coast is Duggan with 7, as does Hoff. Always 7 as well. 2 inside 50s in a goal for him, as we spoke about. Probably the man of the quarter. Harley Reid, quick start, 5 disposals, 2 clearances and a goal. And leading the way for Richmond was Ross with 9 with 4 clearances. Cumming had 8 with 2 inside 50, Short 8 and Campbell 6 with a goal. Lafau and Fowle both with goals for the Tigers. Richmond a plus 6 in hitouts, a plus 5 in clearance, and West Coast a plus 5 in inside 50s in that first term on the Triple M Red Z Lending Stats Lock.
16: Nice work, Beastie. Now it's 4 straight, 24-117. Choice Hotels around the grounds. Cats leading that one.
17: Now, Lock, I've got a moral for us.
16: Okay.
17: Eagle Farm in 1 minute.
16: Yes.
17: There is a horse going around, of course, the 20-year reunion.
16: Okay.
17: For the West Coast Eagles 06 flag. The number 18, Flying Embers.
16: Flying Embers.
17: Our very good mate, Triple M Zone, Andrew Embley, of course. We spoke to him earlier. He was flying that night, apparently. Went for that week that year. I'm not sure how long it went for, but...
16: Since then.
18: And speaking of flying...
17: I'm sure he's landed since.
18: The Tigers finally won a first quarter this year.
16: Is that their first?
18: Yeah.
16: First quarter.
18: And West Coast had not won one either. So someone's had to go, as they say, in fighting. And the Tigers got it.
17: The Tigers got the points.
19: The most shocking thing is that it wasn't a draw at quarter time.
17: Yeah. Just quickly, though, I am very, very wary of those small to medium-sized forwards for Richmond. If I was a West Coast supporter, they are giving me great anxiety, and I reckon that that message to tighten up and be more wary of them is very important for the Eagles.
16: Ream hot water needs replacing. Go for one that's steady, hot and strong. Ask a plumber to install the ream. It's 3-3-21 the Tigers. The Eagles 2-2-14. Here's Ryan Daniels.
19: Thank you, Locke. We are back on here. No one really gets a hand in the ruck, so Yo and Harley combine. Harley sells some cash.

0: takes a bounce, runs to 50, have a shot, Harley, finish it, give us something, and he does! Gives it a big fist pump, he's high-fiving everybody! He's got two! Eagles are back, the crowd's alive! 3-2-20, the West Coast Eagles, the Tigers 3-3-21, Triple M Beacon Trade scoreboard. Now that's what we want to see. The start to the quarter, much better than what we saw in the first term from both these teams.
1: Well, I don't want to burst your bubble, Rhino.
2: Yeah.
1: We saw something pretty similar in the first quarter.
2: It was almost identical,
1: Rhino.
2: That's
1: what I was just
0: about. So it's all downhill from here, is what you're saying.
1: Harley's first goal in the first quarter, not too dissimilar to what we just saw, and that quarter turned to shit. So,
0: fingers crossed. That race was on. What time?
1: It's on now. It's on now.
3: All right, well, give us an update on Flying Embers for Choice Hotels around the grounds. Harley, big goal. Can that spark him? He's out of the middle again. Quick hands, though. Didn't hit the target. Falling over the top of it. Bolter. Another one from Harley. This time to Yo. He's caught in a tackle. Back to Harley. Harley from 60. Harley kicks towards goal. It's going to drop short and be fisted through. Harley's up and about.
0: He's going to do it himself.
3: He is. 3-3-21. The Eagles, 3-3-21. The Tigers, a minute and a half gone in the second term.
0: We've woken up. How's Flying Embers going?
1: Three wide the trip. Not good news for Embers.
0: This Jaden Short plays on.
1: These two have been good, haven't they? Short and Ross. They've been tag teaming all day.
2: Combined for 19 disposals already. Excellent, the Red Zets.
0: Big numbers. A couple of the Tigers. Ross sends it towards the interchange gates. Lindsay's got the footy. He's wrapped up by Hopper. Boss says, I'll have it. Just almost directly in front of the gates.
2: Quick start for Harley Reid. Already four disposals in this quarter with a goal and the Triple M Red Zet Medic stats.
0: He's quick. He's just got another one. Just manages to get a boot to ball. Clever tap from Schoenberg. McCarthy charging through. Gives it to Davis. Murdoch will run onto this. He's going to have to be quick. Back to Davis. Takes a step. Schoenberg spilt the handball. Now there's a bunch of Tigers, a pack of them.
4: Holding.
0: You're going to get a free
4: Nick
0: kick.
4: Flosten.
0: It'll be to Richmond and Nick Flosten about 40 metres out at half back.
3: Schoenberg.
0: Just taking the pressure off because the Eagles were surging again. Long.
3: Disappointing for Schoenberg on that occasion. Dropped the hand pass and then laid a silly tackle. Around the grounds, Flying Embers.
1: Photo for third.
0: It's not bad.
1: It's not bad. It's not good either. It's not good either. Lot.
2: Right? Oh, it depends if you pushed all the chips in on a place.
1: Oh, gee, hopefully those Eagles boys.

0: You're going to get a free kick. It'll be to Richmond and Nick Floston about 40 metres out at half back.
1: Schoenberg
0: just taking the pressure off because the Eagles were surging again.
2: Disappointing for Schoenberg on that occasion. Dropped the hand pass and then laid a silly tackle.
1: Around the grounds, flying embers.
3: Photo for third.
1: It's not bad.
3: It's not bad. It's not good either. It's not good either. Lot.
4: Depends if you pushed all the chips in on a place.
3: Gee, hopefully those Eagles boys here today had a bit of fun.
1: So the Tigers have worked it up towards half forward. Good mark though by Young.
3: That is a good mark, Lot. That was a genuine one-on-one contest. He's switching now with not a lot out here though. That's very dangerous. They need to get McCarthy in some space or someone.
1: Here's Lindsay. We'll have a bounce, runs past the goal square and comes out to this broadcast side. Davis needs to charge out it. He does. He did all the hard work, then fumbled it at the crucial stage, then missed his target to McCarthy, who's on the 50, dragged to the turf and will ball it up. Tommy on the boundary, Bob Jane T-Marts.
5: It was interesting at quarter time. Andrew McCaughey spent a lot of time in the dugout talking to Jamie Maddox and his kind of strategy team before going out and addressing the crowd. And just repeating earlier, Dion Prestia has been ruled out of the game with that calf injury.
0: Thank you, Tommy, for Bob Jane. It's a big loss for Richmond. One of their most experienced triple premiership player as well, Dion Prestia. They can't afford to lose too many more. They've got no one playing in the VFL, basically.
3: No, another soft issue too. Rhino, that's been the story. So in scrub, there was 10 premiership players out there. Down to 9 now. No Prestia. That's for both sides.
0: Ball thrown in, 40 metres out from the Tigers' goal. Lindsay to clean up, combines with Baker. Now uses that left, such a beautiful kick of the footy. Now he's got Hoff. 31 touches at 90% last week, Lindsay. They found one there.
3: Certainly happy with him, aren't they?
0: Hoff goes short to Cole. He's marked at halfback for West Coast. Game's even, 3-3, 21 apiece.
1: So they'll chip it back inside their D50. Good to see Cole back on the ground. Young will take the mark and he'll go short again. Murdoch, once again, his red Zeds. Beast will come to you in a moment as he chips it out wide. Seems to have had a lot of the footy. Cole receives the mark again. And then he'll kick it along the line, tight to the boundary. McCarthy always gets touches. And he has it on the wing.
4: Yeah, Murdoch's had 5 disposals this far.
1: Feels like more than that.
0: He's got it again. Six now.
1: He certainly had more than 5. There's something wrong.
0: It's a good 5, though.
1: It's been a quality 5 this round. We'll kick inside 50 through the hands of Bailey Williams, now champion. And the ball's rolled over the boundary. There's no way he has had just 5.
4: No, not anymore. He's had 6 now. And the last one was an inside 50. So that is impactful.
1: It's been better than that. Plays 3-3-21.
3: Poor old Beastie starts at the top of the order, mate. He almost got the batsman 9-11 by the time he got to you.
4: Yeah, X had to come in and help me out and told me who he played for.
0: Oh, champion. He's roped it beautifully on the run. Smashes it through the goals. Clever work from the little man. Nice work from Malachi Champion. That's his first goal in footy. Congratulations. And the West Coast Eagles take the lead. 4-3-27, 3-3-21.
1: Turn up the song.
0: Rocket Man, you like this one, Lock?
1: I would have gone with We Are The Champions, but...
0: Oh, because it's champion. Yeah, that would have made a lot of sense.
1: Yeah,
4: that's
1: it.
0: Oh, I Am The Champion. What's that under? Bruno Mars.
1: Bruno
4: Mars.
0: He had so many options.
1: Yeah, Bruno Rocket Man, it's not ideal for this.
3: I'll tell you what, though. Slow. Just back on the goal. Look at the excitement of the kid. He's the happiest man alive. Kissed the bicep. Pointed upstairs, so that's obviously dedicated to someone. But that was a nice finish. And the excitement of someone kicking their first goal, you won't see more joy on someone's face.
1: So we're back in the middle. The Eagles have taken hold of this game by 6 points. Here's Harley again going to fend off. Gets the hand pass away to Dersma. Dersma's kick inside 50 was a good one. Owies has taken the mark. Too far out to score, you'd have to think. Will play on off the side of his boot, but it might be okay. Duff Tightler's there. Slapped down in the hands of Sonsi. Gave it to Short. He might turn it over. Cole did really well. Duff Tightler, the look-away hand pass to Champion, the goal kicker. And couldn't go anywhere. Tackles laid about 35 out from goal, but the Eagles have got a spring in their step. They lead it by 6. We've travelled 7 minutes in this second term.
0: All up. Williams. Yo trying to get a hand on it. Bolter goes back in. And he's going to get a free kick, Noah Bolter. The Malachi champion, Mines Rovers, player up in Kalgoorlie.
4: Eagles dominating inside the 50s, 5-2, almost cut that one off, 5-1 in the second term thus far, and clearance 6-0 in the triple meds and then he starts as the Tigers go inside 50.
0: Oh, it's gone beautifully, Sam Grill, two bounces and then kicked at 40, but the Eagles have got numbers back there. Duggan, handball over his head, Hamish Davis, little snap, it's gone straight back to Grill, now Lindsay. Oh.

0: He handballs to Champion, who gets cleaned up by Jaden Short. And we'll have a ball up about 75 metres out from the Tigers' goal. West Coast Eagles was leading 4-3-27. Richmond 3-3-21. That's Triple M Beacon Trade scoreboard. Beacon Trade backing tradies with all the lighting, fan switches and electrical for the job. Beacon Trade, let's make light work.
1: So the Tigers, a lot of hand passes. Hopper just quickly slap it on the boot, kicks to the top of the 50, and Baker attacked it nicely and took a really good mark. So Baker will chip it towards the boundary line. Marek's there.
2: Has Marek put a rinse through that head?
1: Yeah, he loves it.
2: There's a rinse through it, isn't there?
1: Yeah. And you kick it along the line again. It's a high one. Williams will have to come from behind. Taps it down. Here's Yo. Hand pass towards the boundary line. Murdoch will try and keep it in play. He does. Gives away the hand pass. Back to Yo. He's caught in a little bit of trouble. Just got it away in time before he was hauled to the grounds. Hopper over the top of the footy as well. So not going anywhere. Tight to the dugouts here. Where Champion's keen to come off the ground. We'll have a ball up. Slow to get up was Miller as we throw it up again. Williams taps it. Dersmer went with the one hand. Hopper trying to work his way through the traffic. In the end, he couldn't. He got it over his teammate Green, and Green was dragged over the boundary line. Right where the dugouts are. We'll throw it back into play. 3-3-21 plays 4-3-27. Eagles by six.
0: I mentioned Malachi Champion, Mines Rovers. They're playing right now against Railways Lock. So right. 981 Triple M Goldfields, if you're listening, hello. Good luck. The team's out there. Malachi's made a hot start. Murdoch off to Baker. At the edge of the square, on the wing, sends it long inside 50. There's Tigers back there, spilling the mark. That was Miller, another Kalgoorlie boy. And now Owies sends it back. Dersma couldn't quite complete the mark. Marek back to Dersma. 55 out. Little chip into the dangerous spot. Yep. Campbell.
2: Free kick.
0: So Campbell came in, took the mark, but Waterman was held out by Grill. He'll take a shot 40 metres out. Very slight angle. Chance to put the Eagles up by two goals.
2: No need to do it. It was a poor kick by Dersma. Sort of just floated one to 35.

0: 5 metres out, and Grill just trying to protect his teammate, trying to do the right thing, but he really didn't need to do it because Seth Campbell was going to jump in and take that mark quite easily. So another error to Richmond, another opportunity for Waterman.
1: Now Waterman is 12 goals 20 for the year. Very uncharacteristic. Let's see how he goes with this one. He likes that one. You can see Muddy Waterman next to us in the other box. He's relieved.
2: No emotion from the monster.
1: Don't get much from Muddy. He's very happy, Jake. He's given it the fist pump straight through the middle. Eagles have made a good start to this term. They're up 5-3, 33. Richmond 3-3, 21. Triple M Beacon trade scoreboard. We're about 11 minutes into this second term.
0: Don't want to go with it too early, but you sort of get looking towards breaking point a little bit because all the momentum is with West Coast right now, and silly little mistakes like that. Now, it really was a poor kick by Dersma. That would have opened up a rebound on the other side of the ground. Free kick Waterman. He gets on the board, and as you said, he's been struggling to find the big sticks this season. But again, probably wouldn't have been in the position if Ben Miller just took that mark that he fumbled, and then the ball went back inside 50.
2: Seabus Super looking after the X-Man. Seabus Super, build your something the smart way. As the ball comes out of the middle and out towards this boundary line. Good tap, though, into the hands for Richmond.
1: Oh.
2: And the kick now inside attacking 50, and the mark's been taken. So Fall will take it, and Fall will have a kick for about 35 metres out.
0: Rhino, he's not picking up your hand signal for Fall.
1: He's not.
0: You're going to have to stand up and just like fall over or something next time.
1: It's a straight up, and it goes down. Yeah. He's falling down.
3: Listen, it's kind of unsettling right now. Unless you agreed upon that pre-game, it's a bit strange.
2: I was just concentrating on the sponsor read. As Fall will kick from 35. He's snuck it through. Good goal. Couple for him. And Richmond response. Just when they were starting to feel the pressure. They're 4-3-27. The Eagles 5-3-33. That's on the Triple M Beacon Trade scoreboard.
1: The first guess was LaFau. Is it French for Fall? What is it?
0: Yes.
2: Oh, shut up, mate. Go back to 7.
0: Whilst we are back at the footy, Retzko there. The two boys on the wing did really well. Lindsay just missed an opportunity to kill that ball. And is that LaFau?
2: Who's that? No, that's Fall.
0: Oh, that's Fall. Yeah,
2: it's LaFau.
0: Sorry.
1: Get it right, mate.
0: Sorry, I couldn't work out with the hand gesture, Rhino, who that was.
2: What would be LaFau then if you gave me
1: like a chicken, like a fowl. Yeah. You know?
3: It's nice.
2: I want LaFau to get it, and I'm going to pause.
0: Or a bit of...
2: Foul. What about basketball foul?
1: Oh, here's the worm. That's Dersma. The chicken would like to have a go at him. Here we go. The ball comes through. It's at 55 for West Coast. Vlosten, Brown, Retzko, back to Brown.
4: Pushing the back.
1: He was dealt with. Pushing the back.
4: No, it's already
1: ball
4: a
1: will come back.
0: Just wondering what the signal would be for another player out there for Richmond.
2: What about Retzko?
0: No, that's not the one I'm thinking.
1: He's talking about Retzko. Speaking of Retzko, he sends it long towards the wing.
0: He's been impressive, Retzko, in his couple of games. He's been really impressive.
1: Young, just goes really long. Champion at the fall of the footy. Tries to dance around Brown. Wrapped up in a good tackle. That's holding the footy every day of the week.
0: He's only a small fella. Tried to sell a small bit of candy, but once the experienced players get you, good luck.
1: 5-3-33 the Eagles, 4-3-27 the Tigers.
2: The kick's not a great one through the hands, though, of Baker. He'll go back and try and get it. The co-captain, hand passes over his head, misses the target of Murdoch. With the numbers, though, the Tigers. Long kick from Retzko. He's getting amongst the action. Oh, the ball just wobbled its way out of the hands of Duff Tytler. Big kick forward to Duggan. He hand pass straight into the guts of Trisize. And Trisize will kick inside attacking 50. Lynch has taken a beauty. Front position. The kick was good. And Lynch a chance to go for the Tigers back-to-back goals.
0: That was a great kick. But unfortunately, Duggan was smothered, and that just created a shoulders out, as we'd say. Not much pressure going inside 50, and Tom Lynch, with his experience, just double backed and then headed back to the football. And Tyler Young's really vulnerable in those positions. Tom Lynch, though, He's missed a few this year.

0: important goal. Lynch to square it all up, and he has missed it. That's a horrible kick from an experienced player like that. So Lynch will miss, and it'll be 4-4-28 the Tigers. 5-3-33 is the Eagles score. McDonald's and Remhot Water. Triple M rocks footy. Here's Ryan Daniels.
1: Thank you a lot. Josh Lindsay's got the footy in the goal square.
2: Play on.
1: Gone short to the pocket, and Tyler Young.
2: Play on.
1: Young goes really long. Looking for Williams. Couldn't quite hold the footy. Just fell out of his hands. Murdoch with a toe poke. Davis goes in hard. Hewitt just turns around. Loses a couple of players. Gets it to Duursma. Davis is there again. Has the footy. Handball over the top to Champion. If he can pick it up. He can't pick it up. McAuliffe picks him up.
0: Tackles
1: him
0: over
1: the boundary line. It was a tough tackle from Kane McAuliffe. He's a big boy.
0: Can't fumble, can you, Rhino? Small fumble. Just takes the foot off the gas a fraction.
2: And
0: gets smashed.
3: And look, you'll be happy. Murdoch, six disposals.
0: Very good.
3: This turn. Yeah. This turn. Up to nine there for the game. Yeah. So you were, you know.
0: Can read the play, beast.
3: Lotradamus.
0: Yep.
3: Over there.
0: He's
3: with Red Leading Stats.
0: That's down. So how many in total, beast?
3: Nine.
0: Oh, that's a good game.
3: Nine in counting.
0: That's a really good game.
1: He's had eight of those since you said it.
2: Let's go. Where's the
0: arm down? We'll throw it up now. Right in front of us. 5 points the margin. Williams did well. Tapped it straight down to McAuliffe, who'll take it and then run away and kick it inside attacking 50. LaFau's there, couldn't take it. Here's Young for the Eagles. Gets it to Baker. He's tripped. And he'll get a free kick. It'll come back to Baker.
2: Come back on.
0: And he's on the defensive 50. Decides to kick back towards 30 metres out. McCarthy will spread it out wide, shielding his eyes from the sun was Marrick, and then Marrick just holds the ball at right half back. 5-3 plays 4-3. It's a 5-point lead for West Coast. We've travelled now 17 minutes in this second term. It's a high ball. Shanahan had to go the fist in the end. Charging at it is Murdoch, but he gives away the free kick. It was a bit silly in the end. Josiah's will take it. Far side of the ground, in between half back and wing.
1: He goes short and back to Floston.
2: Stand.
1: Got the ball about 80 metres out from West Coast's goal.
2: Play on!
1: Some players running for him now. He's got a man on the wing.
2: Stand.
1: It's Nathan Broad. A couple of veterans combining. Premiership teammates.
2: Move it on.
1: What do you reckon the crowd is today, Zave? Have you got a guess?
0: It would be 41,000.
2: Stand!
0: Didn't even look at the crowd when you asked me, Ryan. I just brought it up around.
1: Here's Brown. Yes. He goes long towards fall, keeps his feet. He'll take a shot.
0: So he didn't fall?
1: No, he kept his feet.
0: 46,000.
1: Okay, yeah. 46, yeah, it does look. It's a few seats spare. It's four will go back and have a crack at what would be his third goal of the day. Decent hit out for the young man.
0: Another good one-on-one contest win. McCarthy, known for his ball use. Not known for so much of the contested work, but that was a good grab by Jonty.
1: Well, this will put the Tigers back in front. Jonty 4, 40 out, in the pocket. Beautiful finish from Jonty. He's on fire. Tigers go to 5-4-34. The Eagles 5-3-33. 1 point lead to the Tigers. Triple M Beacon Trade scoreboard. Beacon Trade, back in tradies with all the lighting, fans, switches, and electrical for the job. Beacon Trade, let's make light work.
0: Jonty Ford, of course, debuted last season.
1: At the Barossa.
0: Yeah, was it?
1: Yes.
0: There you go. You know, they're desperate for these young, talented players, which they haven't got many playing because most are injured, but they're desperate to see signs like West Coast start with their young kids, and another mark like that is a good sign of a bright future for Jonty Fall with his third goal today.
3: Yeah, four disposals, two marks to go with those three goals, four scoring involvements on the Triple M Red Z landing stats for four.
0: Good on you, Beastie. We're back in the middle. The tap was a little firm from Williams. The call for Garrett and kick it out wide. It's a high ball. Falls out after it. You couldn't trap it. Now the hair pass is a good one inside 50. Campbell on the end of it. Has to run backwards. They'll work it around the top of the 50. It's Sonsi. Little sidestep was nice. That was smooth stuff. The kick towards the boundary line will be fisted away. Jimby's there to save the day for West Coast. Tight to the boundary. Davis, and his hand pass went through the hands of Duggan.

0: I believe. It'll be a throw-in. It was inside the attacking 50 anyway. So we'll throw it back into play. 50 around. It's 5-3 plays, 5-4. The Tigers by one.
1: Eagles dominated the start of this term. Tigers have fought their way back into it and done well. Here's Kelly. Oh, just tries to dance around McCall. They've dropped the footy but had time to pick it up. Now Harley kicked an amazing goal at the start of this term. Waterman, strong grab. Gray told me to move back a couple of steps. Waterman into the middle. Shanahan, big strong boy. He's 85 metres out, way too far out. He's going to have to go long here. Chips it to about 40 out. Dersma reaches out with those big long arms, Stretch Armstrong style. And from 45 out, he'll kick him a 45 degree angle. The number one pick. He's been in really good form.
2: Nice option by Shanahan too. Brown was a spare. Richmond player sitting off the ball, so they couldn't really launch it to the top of the square because Richmond would have had the numbers and just put it into a nest of Eagles. And Willem Durs with those long arms, great grab.
1: This one would put West Coast back in front. Here's the finish. Just a little bit to the left.
3: Straight out.
1: So scores are tied up, 5-4 apiece.
3: Keep coming back. Keep
4: West Coast with only five goals in total last week in that loss. So good signs for them at least. Rhino on the Triple M Red Zed Lenning stats.
0: 22 minutes gone. Short pass is not a bad one. Ross will be on the end of it. And they'll work it down this broadcast side again. The Tigers. Another short pass, not so good. Marrick will gather it, snap it round the corner. Perfectly set up for a Yo-Mark. And he took it. And he'll kick for about 50. Tigers claim it was touched. But the umpire says, no, Elliot Yo, you can go back and have a crack.
2: Yo, he hasn't had a monstrous day for himself. We know how good he can be on his day. But that mark was just set up for him. Before Ross was just a sitting duck and Elliot Yo from 50.
0: Good to see him back playing footy. They missed him last year. He launches that one big time. But he's pushed it to the left-hand side. He is a big hoofer of a man. That, those big legs. Sends that ball a long way. 5-4, 34. Plays 5-5, 35. It's now the Eagles by one. We've gone now 23 minutes.
1: Tom Brown, he goes short to the pocket and finds Jaden Short.
2: Interesting then, Rhino. 50 metres on Elliot Yo there, I think it was. But interesting, they're trying to set up some sort of kick-in play, Richmond. They didn't pull the trigger that time, but wait for it, it's coming.
1: So Short, now he's going to go. He's got a man out wide, switches it to Broad. He goes quick as well. Coming out is Sonsi. He's worked it to half forward. Still a long way out from goal. And now he's gone back to Broad. So they've slowed it back down the Tigers. The Eagles did well to get back and clog things up.
3: Let him run.
1: Still a lot of one-on-ones inside 50 for the Tigers. Short pass from Broad. He's got Gray.
3: Play on!
1: And he sends it long and deep. Lynch at the back. Holds the footy. Strong from Tom Lynch. He'll go back from about 15 to 20 out. Slight angle.
3: Clear it out, please. Clear it out.
1: Does sometimes spray them a little bit, Tom Lynch.
2: This side will suit him a bit better. But yeah, you're right, Rhino. And of course, we all remember the opening game. But yeah, I'll be backing Tom Lynch from this spot. This will suit him.
1: Been a seesawing game so far. Lead switching constantly. Here comes the Tigers veteran. Nails a goal. Lynch puts the Tigers back in front. 6-4-40. West Coast 5-5-35. Down to Tommy on the boundary. Thanks to Bob Jane.
5: Pretty quiet down here in the second quarter. Apart from the fact that it is absolutely freezing. I bought one jumper. I reckon I might need to head upstairs and grab that jacket of yours, X. Do you reckon it will cop down cope down here with the 5-degree weather?
2: Tommy, you'd be sitting in a balmy 27 if you put on this beautiful golden bear jacket, but unfortunately for you, I'm wearing it.
4: What about Ember's comforter? Can you go find Ember somewhere, Tommy?
5: Oh, I got a text from him. I said, oh, how are you going, Ember? He goes, I actually made a bet with a mate. He has to have a drink every time Matt Owens kicks a goal. So he's actually hoping he doesn't kick 3 or 4 more.
4: I think he would have said that about anyone that started running hot.
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0: 5-point Tiger lead. And Kelly's going to get a free kick. Harley was off to the races. He did the big fend off. He had to throw it back to Kelly, who's inside the centre circle and now being moved outside the centre circle. He'll play on quickly. He kicks inside 50, it goes. Shannon was there, couldn't trap it. Waterman tried to tap it to his team's advantage. He's again. Big fend off, then the check side was smothered. Marek can screw it round the corner. Ryan Marek kicks a goal. Set up by the fend off from Harley. And the Eagles take the lead by 1 again. It's a bit of a roller coaster ride here at Optus Stadium. 6-5 plays 6-4. The Eagles by 1, and that is on the Triple M Beacon Trade scoreboard. Here's Xavier Ellis, the Seba Super.
2: Well, a little bit of luck on that one that Harley Reid stiff arm Jack Ross, went to kick a banana goal. It came off the back of someone and landed 15 metres laterally in the hands of Marek, who took his time. He kicks the ball well. He's been in and out of the side. That's one part of his game that he does really well. Just again, Harley Reid, bang. I came off the elbow of Murdoch and then slung into the hands of Marek about 15 metres away. A little bit of luck in that one, but tell you what, whenever Harley Reid typically gets the ball, something good happens.
4: And he's been busy too. 13 disposals down for the game, 5 clearances, 2 goals, 3 inside 50s, 5 score involvements on the Triple M Reds. Many stats.
1: We're back on here. Cumming sends it really long and deep. About 40 out. Here's Young. Gets the handball out. McCarthy, Kelly uses the left. Just places it on the chest of Harley Reid.
3: All yours, mate.
4: This is coming up for disposal number 9 of the turn, boys, on the Red Zeds.
1: He's leading from the front. Harley, he tries to get one. He does. Cumming just put on his feet to see you later, young fella. And then he kicks it really long. It's going to bounce. Brown and Yo. Here's Gray. He gets a handball out to short. And now Rechko's got it on the boundary. Eagles hunting everywhere. Harley with a clever little handball over the top. Bailey Williams tries to chip it. That's not your go, Bailey. Yo's had to wrap up Nathan Broad. And we'll have a ball up in the forward pocket, about 25 metres out. And Harley Reid is just fending off everyone.
0: Oh, the Triple M Harvey Norman. If you have the best mum, get your best gift from Harvey Norman. 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
1: Well, Harley gives us the fend off and has a shot. He was saying, I've got the best mum. I've got the best fend off. I've got the best everything. But he's missed just a minor score. So West Coast 6-6-42, Richmond 6-4-40. 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
0: Harley's up and about. No better sight for the West Coast fans than seeing their main man carving it up. And as B said, he's racking up the touches. Ball's on the far side of the ground. Two Eagles go at it. And one will take the marks. That's Davis has taken it. They can go inside 50 again. The Eagles, as we tick away to halftime, they hold the 2-point advantage. Kicks to the top of the 50. Oh, Waterman juggled it. He can play on from 48. Jake the Snake kicks and misses everything.
3: McGinnis.
0: Needed to take a bit more time.
4: Well, it won't count as a behind anyway. Like, that's a good news for his ratio at the moment.
0: Correct. 6-6-42 the Eagles. 6-4-40, 29 minutes now have travelled in this second term.
1: Nathan Broad in the back pocket. Goes long to half back. Big strong grab from Tom Lynch. He was the tallest and the biggest man in the pack, and he came down with the footy, so he's marked at half-back. About a minute and a half to go in this opening half. Fall, couldn't hold the footy. Scooping on top of it was Sonsi. Now Ross.
2: Oh, clever.
1: That was coming. He's got a man on the lead. It's Noah Bolter. He's gone forward, taking a really strong grab. He'll kick from 40 metres out. Very slight angle, very gettable.
2: Noah. Was that coming out of the middle there, Rhino? Didn't take possession of the ball, just directed it. It was above his shoulders, a straight handball, just directed it onto his foot. Fantastic play. Good mark by Bolter.
0: Choice Hotels around the grounds, Geelong and North Melbourne. 4-4-28, plays 3-4-22. The Kangaroos back in it. They've had a terrific season, haven't they? They're thereabouts, the Roos.
1: Here comes Noel Bolter. Put the Tigers in front late in the opening half. Does it easy.
3: Okay.
1: Tigers take back the lead. It's been a seesawing encounter here at Optus Stadium Saturday afternoon footy. 7-4-46 the Tigers, 6-6-42 the West Coast Eagles. 4-point lead. About a minute to go in this opening half.
2: Beastie, when you get a moment, Noel Bolter, he started in the ruck playing forward there. I feel like he's had a strong game. I'm not sure his disposals are saying, but everything feels like he's been contested strong and, yeah, leading the way in that department for the Tigers.
4: Yeah, definitely. 9 disposals, 10 contested possessions already, 9 hit-outs, 2 clearances and a goal now. X, so you're right on the money on the Triple M Reds Atlantic stats.
0: So back in the middle, maybe a chance here. With a little over 30 seconds to go, it'll be something special out of the middle from either team to finish off the half. Ball thrown up. Williams gets first hands to it, to Yo, dragged off the footy. Hartley's being really physical. And a throw was against him. He tried to shovel it out towards Kelly. And it'll go against him. So the Tigers now can charge forward. Sidestep Hopper. He's 70 out. Kicks dangerously. Inside attacking 50. Bolter again. Sloppy stuff from the Eagles defence. And Bolter's a chance to kick back-to-back goals. This one will be after the siren.
2: Yeah, only 8 seconds to go. He's obviously a sign pointing, so it takes time. The siren is about to blow. Well, gee, they're vulnerable, aren't they? Like the West Coast defenders. And these are very, very average forwards. At best, you know, Noel Bolter's...
0: He's a makeshift, isn't he?
2: Yeah, correct. Yeah. And it just... Johnny Fall earlier took that pack mark. He's taken 2 in 20 seconds. It's been sloppy from the defenders at West Coast.
1: He's so makeshift, a lot of time. He's just had to be told how to kick it.
0: Yeah, that's right. So he's going to stand and deliver.
2: Tom Lynch is running to explain it to him.
0: Around the corner.
1: He's got to go back again.
0: Bolter. Eagles fans angry. He'll kick. Snap around the corner. And he goes. Tigers with 2 goals in less than a minute to finish the half. And they lead the way by 10 points. They're 8-4-52. The West Coast Eagles 6-6-42. 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
19: Hey there, it's Stephen Zoyce with you. Brisbane have romped all over Essendon at Marvel Stadium this Savo, the reigning premiers dismantling the Bombers by 64 points. Sam Draper facing his former side for the first time since heading north. He's told Fox Sports it was a nervy build-up.
20: I wasn't really looking forward to it, but I was fine once I got out here, but a bit anxious during the week. And that first 5 minutes was, a lot going on, but it's just a normal game of footy at the end of the day.
19: Also facing their former side tonight are Tom DeConing and Jack Silvani, the pair suiting up for St Kilda against Carlton. Meanwhile, Saints fans won't like this one. Max King's had another injury concern during his VFL comeback. The 25-year-old limped off Icon Park clutching his left hamstring. It continues a tough run with King's sideline since round 16, 2024.
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0: The Tigers lead it by 10 here at Optus Stadium. They're 8-4-52 over the Eagles, 6-6-42. Couple of late goals from Noah Bolter. Got him out to a handy lead. Let's get some Red Z Lending stats with the Beast.
4: Yeah, leading the way for West Coast is Reed. A hell of a stat line so far, boys. He had 11 in that term, 16 now for the game, 10 contested, 6 clearances, 4 inside 50s, 6 score involvements, 490 metres gained to go with 2 goals. So he's doing it all, Harley, at the moment and looking the goods. McCarthy with 12, Davis with 11, Marek with 10 and a goal. Always in champion, both with goals for the Eagles too. Richmond leading the way is Short with 14, Ross 13 with 5 clearances. Cumming has the 12. Bolter, 10, 2 clearances, 9 hitouts, and 2 late goals in that second term there. Four has 3 goals for the Tigers. Lafau, Campbell, and Lynch all with singles. West Coast are plus 21 in disposal, plus 18 in masks, plus 9 in tackles, plus 5 in inside 50s. But trailing by 10 on the scoreboard, lock on the Triple M Reds at Lennox Stats.
0: You're on fire, Beast, doing a great job. Mark Committee with us throughout the afternoon. This is the Triple M Footy halftime for BHP. 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BHP building local communities together. X-Man, the Eagles early in that second term looked like they were going to take control of the game. What happened after that?
2: Yeah, good. Well, what happened was the key defenders for West Coast didn't give a yelp and lost 4 one-on-one contests in a row inside 50. Jonty Ford kicked 2. Both them were from one-on-one marks. And then, of course, Noah Bolter kicked 2 in the last minute of that quarter, both from one-on-one marks. They both those Richmond players, it's fair to say the Eagles defenders just folded up like a deck chair, and Richmond made the most of it, as we see the 06 boys doing a lap of honour. David Rapunda's got the cup in hand as we speak. But, yeah, no, I just feel as though that key defenders at West Coast are a significant issue going forward, and you know you can see why, and that you know was why the game turned around really quickly.
0: Absolutely. Harley's been terrific. That's one of the better games we've seen of him this year so far, isn't it?
2: Yeah, absolutely. It's funny when you hear the conversations around, who would you rather, Murphy Reed or Harley Reed, the two Reed boys over here? Gee, Harley Reed doesn't have it very easy, does he?
0: No.
2: He's in a very, very ordinary team. And today, his quality's been, way bigger than the second.
0: And focused as well. I know he's doing the fend-offs stuff.
2: But like his quality, strength, ability is so much better than everyone else's out there at the moment for West Coast. So I did just run into Scotty Cummings, and he said he just came from Claremont Oval, and he's struggling to tell the difference from the resis to this. It's just been a little bit scrappy, especially when, gee, it's hard, Lock, when you look over there and you see the 06 reunion. Andrew Embley's now on the microphone, on the big screen, Embers. But gee, look at those names compared to what we're watching today. It almost, if you put a vote to the 50,000, would they want just the 06 grand final put on the big screen and call it off at half time? I think maybe some would agree.
0: Bo Waters there as well. He was a sensational player. So good to see all the Eagles out there and enjoying themselves. But their team is struggling at the moment. The Tigers lead it by 10 here at halftime. This is the Triple M footy halftime for BHP. Strong communities don't happen by chance. They're built by people and partnerships that last. BHP building local communities together. We might get stuck into this because this is always a little bit of fun. Amy Clangers, when the lucky country isn't so lucky, it's lucky you're with Amy.
4: I liked it. It also looked like, 15v18.
1: He almost kicked it the wrong way.
3: Very ordinary.
0: Oh, no.
4: Exactly my point.
1: I think that was coming. He sent it the wrong way.
2: Oh, my good
1: He's
2: God.
1: He's gone at the wrong end. Here comes Davis. He's tackled by Trezise. Waterman couldn't believe it. And Grill wraps up the end. 45 metres out from goal.
2: Look at the Harvey Norman.
1: Oh, the poor young fella. Lost in game two. Didn't know if he was coming or going.
0: It was a nice finish, Rhino. Well done to you. 64 points around the grounds, Choice Hotel. 64 points was Brisbane's win over the Bombers. I'll say that a little quieter next time, Beast. Apologies for that.
4: No, that's positive. Last week was 77. This is 64. 60. We are trending in the right direction by round. If we're going down in nines, by round, my math's not good. Where's champion data when I need it? Yeah. By round, what will be level score?
0: Yeah, beautiful. 8 points is Geelong's lead over North Melbourne. There got about 3 minutes to go in that game before half time, so 8 points the Cats over the Kangaroos. What are you laughing at?
2: Those six boys are passing the Premiership Cup through the crowd.

0: through the crowd. And I'm not sure that the people who've got the cup are probably the people you want to have the cup. They look like they've had 100 beers. They're just letting it go wild.
1: 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And after the game between Brisbane and Essendon, which was a 64-point win for the Lions, we're in the rooms to chat to Logan Morris.
2: Logan, now 5 wins, 3 losses. This is a big win for the club. How would you assess that one?
3: Yeah, we're coming in. Obviously, wanted to, you know, make a stamp and back it up from last week, because we're obviously under the pump a bit, and Fags was addressing us, wanted to back it up, obviously with our contest and our pressure. So I thought the boys did that very well, and we're able to obviously get the score we did, and hopefully we can keep carrying that forward.
2: Well, you backed it up very, very well. It was your highest score since 2024. I mean, 10 different goal kickers. I think 4 of them were multiples. 3 of you kicked 4. I mean, that forward line, it just looks like a bloody fun place, and it's just so unpredictable as to who's going to pop up.
3: Yeah, it's definitely a lot of fun playing in that forward line. There's obviously so many dangerous players, and I think that's a big strength of ours, our ability to score from different players. We don't really rely on too many like individuals to score heavily for us, so it's a lot harder for the opposition to kind of scout us and defend on us, because we got players that can pop up any day and really just hit the scoreboard. So it was great to see all the boys gel well nicely tonight, and hopefully we can keep building together and see what happens.
2: Just on that forward line, I mean, just the depth in there is outrageous, but Oscar Allen unfortunately out for 3 months. We got a look at Cody Curtin, though, a young kid that showed some promising signs.
3: Yeah, obviously sad news for Oscar. I think he's going all right. He was preparing for the worst for the whole season to be out. So I think there is a little bit of a positive in that, but he'll do his rehab and he'll come back firing, because he started very well. So we'll be keen to get him back. But it's obviously, you know, when one goes out, there's an opportunity for someone else. So great for Cody to get his opportunity today. And he just presented well. He's a big boy for such a young age. So, it was good to see him play well. And hopefully he can, you know, play in the side until maybe Oscar gets back, but he might solidify his spot in the side.
2: How is Oscar? I mean, he just started to really find his feet within this side, within that forward line. So very disappointing to see him out. How is he going mentally?
3: Yeah, he's going all right. As I said before, he was preparing for the worst. So I think he was a bit flat before scans and before he got surgery. So a few of the boys went over to his house the other night, so he's in good spirit. He had surgery on Tuesday night, so he'll do his rehab, get fit, and he'll come back into the year fit and firing.
2: Another solid recruit for you, Sammy Draper. Was there some additional nerves? Did you feel that from him coming up against his old side?
3: There wasn't too much nerves from him. Tuesday training, we were doing set shot kicking at the end of training, and all of us were booing him to prepare to him get booed tonight, but I don't think he got many boos. So he was in good spirit. He played very well tonight. It was good to see him play well against his old side.
2: You and I were just having a bit of a chat off air about the whiteboard leak. Was there much conversation around that in the lead into this game, or was it a non-issue from you guys?
3: I didn't hear anything about it until we got addressed in our team meeting. Fags kind of just spoke about it and said this is what went on, and from my point of view, I didn't know anything about it. I didn't think too much about it. I said to Cam Rayner, there's not really much on there that is going to obviously impact us, but I guess
2: the club does it, don't
3: they? I think so, but we're going to just put that aside, and it's a bit of a shame that whoever posted it, but
2: agreed.
3: That's all right, we'll move forward and just focus on ourselves.
2: Not only celebrating a win today, but the Hall of Fame tonight. You're in for a good one with the boys?
3: Yeah, it should be good. We're staying down tonight, Hall of Fame, I'm not sure where it is, but it should be a good night celebrating obviously the club and a few people getting inducted into the Hall of Fame, so it'll be a good night celebrating, but we'll be behaving very well, because we've got a 6-day turnaround, so no drinking tonight, but we'll be on the flight early back to Brizzy tomorrow morning.
2: A big win for your mob, a big night tonight. Enjoy it. Congratulations on your game, and we'll see you next Friday.
3: Thanks, Abby. Appreciate it.
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0: Estimated price today is around $184 a litre, while some servos are selling it as low as $176. The average for diesel sits around $247. 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
14: Oh, Eagles by a goal.
13: Ooh,
14: they're going to live for the 06 boys that just did a lap of honour.
13: Okay.
14: I'll tell you what, the defenders need to pull their finger out of their ginger because at the moment they're getting slaughtered one-on-one.
13: If they had to bring one of those 06 boys out there to have a run, who are you picking?
14: Darren Glass.
13: Oh, you look good.
15: My ball. Thanks, Elliot.
14: Also might be able to stop a contested mark.
13: All right, Williams and Bolter in the middle. McAuliffe, wrapped up by Yo, big strong tackle.
15: Holding the ball, no genuine attempt.
13: There you go.
15: Straight to him. Stand.
13: You heard the ump. So Yo's got it on the edge of the square.
15: Move it on, high on.
13: In the Tigers' half, and now he goes.
15: You. Hey.
13: Sends it long, it's going to get inside 50. Shanahan at the bottom. Got low.
16: Yeah.
13: Held it strong. Tangle. And he's got it right on 50. He'd be kicking from about 55 metres out. So it would take a bit of a roost.
14: He's got Ad Waterman alone and might even stick back. And he's still got that space in front of him. Shanahan's day, beastie so far. How's Job Shanahan been?
17: Yeah, no, he's hasn't been great. Thanks for helping me out there. Just the one disposal.
13: Well, he's about to double that. There he goes. Has a crack. It's gone the distance, but it's just to the right. So the first score of the second half is a minor one. 6-7-43, the West Coast Eagles. 8-4-52, the Richmond Tigers. Triple M Totally Workwear scoreboard. 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
18: So the Tigers kick it out from fullback. They go to the far side of the ground. Packle form. Man in front was nice, and that was Fall. He's had a good game. He's taken lots of good grabs. Kicked some goals. Now we'll play on and send it up towards the top of the 50. A long ball as well. There must be a bit of breeze out there pushing the ball towards that end of the ground. Here's Lynch on the bottom of the pack, caught in the tackle, caught holding.

0: ball. You might be right, Locke, because Elliot Yeo's ball that landed in Job Shanahan's hands dropped out of the sky as well. So there might be a slight breeze favouring Richmond.
1: There was a kick during the second quarter as well that travelled a long, long way as Murdoch gathers yet another possession. Gee, he's been everywhere.
2: Yes, you're going to get him to 35 by the end of the day.
1: What's he on now, Beast?
3: Double digits now, Locke. Yeah. Double digits.
1: No, it's been...
3: He's on 10. He's on 10.
1: He might get in the votes as well as we'll throw him back into play. It's a little short as Bolter attacks it. Then he was taken high. It'll be a free kick to the Richmond Ruckman. And Bolter.
0: He might
1: get
0: be
1: free
0: in the
1: on the wing. Yes, absolutely. Kicked two goals late in that quarter and been rock solid in the ruck.
0: And a big day for Ryan because I'm going to give him the opportunity to cast the Triple M votes today.
2: Is that right?
0: Yep.
2: Is that because I'm... That's a prick. I'm doing well, or is that because you want to get to the UFC?
0: Well, you have to ring me if you want to meet it all. I won't be here.
2: Nathan Broad. He's gone wide. Found Sam Grill.
3: I think Jack Dallas said he wants the best on the mitts before the fight, right? So X is getting there just to be the mitt man for the warm-up.
2: Then Sam Grill, he sends it long to half forward. Spoil came from Young from behind. He's dug on. Is that because you'd stuffed up the derby votes?
1: No.
2: So, is that why you
1: he got it exactly right.
3: No, he got him right. He did get him right. No, no, come on. He was the chairman, mate.
0: Chairman.
3: Have some respect for the chairman.
0: And didn't count that mirrored the coaches.
3: Have some respect, Ryan.
2: Jeepers. It is Flosted. Goes back to Gray. He's in a bit of trouble. Does okay. Gets the safe kick to Brown. No. Champion ran through the mark, got away with it. Floston, handball over the top. Trezise, he's 70 out, sends it deep into the pocket. Lynch at the back. Jimby did okay. Campbell did really well. Geez, had a crack from the pocket. Almost kicked one of the goals of the day. Missed it just by a couple of inches, and Josh Lindsay will take the kick out. Minor score, 8-5-53 the Tigers, 6-7-43 the West Coast Eagles. 10-point lead to Richmond. Triple M totally worked. Where scoreboard?
3: Every time I hear you say Trezise, Rona, it sounds like Snoop Dogg mid-sentence.
1: Oh, that's a shocking kick from Lindsay. Straight to Lynch, who kicked it inside attacking 50. Sonsi was the man. He's fallen over. Now it'll be gathered and kicked to the middle of the 50, and the mark's been taken. It was a beauty. Steely Green will stand there, gather it, and go back and kick for about 25 out.
0: Now, come on, Rhino. You've got one good Steely Green story.
2: Oh, the A.
0: Here's your opportunity.
2: Yes, he got struck by lightning. He was on a boat. And then he gave up sailing after that and took up footy. And here he is.
3: Oh,
2: there's more to it.
3: The football.
2: There's a lot more to it, but I don't have time. But he's a spark plug. Lock, you can have that.
1: He certainly is, Rhino. And he's right in front and should stretch the margin for the Tigers. He does. It sails through the big sticks.
2: Ah, there you go.
1: 9-5-59 to 6-7-43. The Tigers in control of this game. 5 gone in the third term.
0: Yeah, well, I said it earlier in the second quarter. It was sort of stretching the breaking point if West Coast could kick another. But Richmond have really started to win that arm wrestle back. It was messy, but I feel as though Richmond, their small forwards with Seth Campbell in there, they don't mind it messy. Steely Green pops up. Seth Campbell with another touch. Like I just feel as though their best option is Tom Lynch is not going to kick it back. So just get it to ground. Reuben Jimpy's got his hands full with Tom Lynch. So, you know, if they're one-on-ones, it gets to ground and they're very dangerous.
2: Is it starting to get to the point where I'm telling the Steely story as often as Embers tells a story about not paying his fine for the demolition derby?
1: Yes, that's probably right.
2: Are we at that point?
1: I think you are at that point, yes.
2: We're back underway here. No one wins the ruck. It's been a lot of that all day. Dersmart couldn't quite pick the footy up. Ross does. Just gets a boot to ball. Gives it off to Cumming. Coming through is Lindsay. McAuliffe. Back to Cumming. He goes again. Trickles a ball inside 50. Liam Baker was just waiting.

0: goes again. Trickles the ball inside 50. Liam Baker was just waiting there. Kick to Schonberg was short and shocking. Lindsay, handball out to Williams. The skills have not been great in the last 20 seconds. Williams just gets it out of there. Sends it long to Waterman. Kelly picks it up. Handball off to absolutely no one in particular. Short. His handball goes to Marek. This is a disaster. Oh. Champion couldn't get the footy because Brown punched it over the line. That was a mercy rule for the football because it had been turned over about 15 times in 30 seconds.
1: It's a good spoil, though, to be fair. That's probably the spoil of the day. It would have been a chest mark. Beautiful spoil by Brown.
2: 16 points to margin. Tigers lead it. And they're in the ruck through Bolter.
3: Play on!
2: Had his kick smothered. Williams smacks it towards the boundary line. A high tackle made, and Harley was over aggressive on that occasion to Grill.
3: Let's go. Slevin, don't give it away. Don't give it away.
2: Surely that was a high tackle from Harley. And then it was over the top when he actually hauled him onto the ground as well. We'll throw it back into play. 16 points, Tigers lead. Seven gone in his third term.
4: It was like he thought, I'm in now, I might as well go the whole hot.
2: That's it. He could have
4: nothing.
2: Got away with it.
4: Nothing.
0: Well, handball's out to Trezise. He's still at the 50 arc. Now McAuliffe hurries it out of there. Liam Baker in the right spot for West Coast. 80 out from goal. Almost every player is in front of him. He goes left to Tyler Young. He's got Lindsay to his left. Still calling for it. Now he goes to him. And this guy can use the footy. Takes a few steps. Sends a high one inside. Shanahan couldn't hold it. Short's got it. Gets a handball out. McAuliffe again. It's going to come back to the exact same spot. Tyler Young's got the footy. This time he goes short to Ryan Marek. 80 out at half forward.
2: Spreads it wide to right half forward. He'll go short again to Baker, being very active to start this term. Then kicks it in the pocket. That was good footy. Patient stuff from West Coast. They used the ball well. They spread the field. And then the mark's been taken by Waterman, albeit it's a little bit of a tough kick for James.
1: Well, they've had that a lot over the last few weeks, like West Coast. They get these inside 50 marks, but from the impossible angles. They need to start to work out a way to... And there's every chance he kicks this, but he's kicking from the third row. Which statistically it will show you this is not a good way to win footy games with these tough shots the Eagles seem to find.
2: He has kicked one. Tied to the boundary. He'll kick towards the goal line and won't even make it through. It'll be rushed through in the end. Shanahan was late to the party on that occasion. And rush behind. 6-8-44 the Eagles. 9-5-59 the Tigers.
0: And McAuliffe takes a mark. It's quite cold here at Optus. We've shut the window, which has never happened.
2: Freezing.
0: Unprecedented circumstances. Trezise has got Vlosten on the wing, right in front of the Triple M commentary box. Handball over the top. He's got a man in there. It's Burton. Just his second game. Sends it inside 50. Looking for Lynch. Surrounded by a pack of Eagles. Lynch takes, I think it was Young high. Umpire says play on. It was Hoff. So we'll have a ball up. That's one each now. Harley took someone's head off. So did Tom Lynch. So now they're even. Umpire gives them one each. Trezise steps around Davis. Puts it on the left to a one-on-one. Fall. Just couldn't quite hold the footy. All goes out of bounds. 15-point lead to the Tigers. Yes. That is right. It was four.
4: Four. Inside 50, 6-4 in favour of West Coast at the moment in this third term on the Triple M Reds and Lenny Stats, boys.
2: That's right, Beastie. We're back into play again. 15 points to margin. Lynch takes it out of the ruck contest, kicks it.

0: The goal square, his short pass is good. Schonberg takes it. 30 out from his defensive goal. No one stands the mark. He can play on. The Eagles fans urging him to do exactly that. He decides to go a little shorter to Tom Cole back in the team this week.
1: Eagles fans have urged a few times today West Coast to play on, but Richmond have had a spare, so you can't just play on because you'll be kicking it straight to the Tigers.
0: So this kick's a dangerous one because LaFoul is athletic.
1: Well.
0: And he brought the ball to ground up against Hoff. Now he's over the top of it. He gets away the hand pass. Kelly's there to stop it, though. Down the line he goes towards Baker, and then Baker gets it on the boot. That's a good kick. And marked on the chest of Shanahan. Usually we see him flying and taking it above his head. That time we've got onto the chest. That's dangerous. To the middle of the ground. It'll come off okay. Lindsay took a really good grab.
2: Yeah, just had to stand and wait and did really well. He's got a man going past. Ignores that. Instead goes wide to Baker. Now he gets on with it. He wants to send it deep into the forward pocket. Spoil comes from Miller. Just thumps it with two hands. And we'll get a boundary throw in about 35 out. It's from the West Coast Eagles goal. Andrew McWalter in the box. Looking, I'd say, nervous. What would you call that, Zane?
1: Nervous. Yeah, absolutely. I was going to say something else. I'll take nervous, Rhino.
2: Okay. Ball's back into play. They need to get on with it if they're going to be in this game, West Coast.
1: It's going to go quicker, Rhino, because what's happening is Richmond are getting... They've got a limited experience, but, you know, Vlosten, Miller's a big... Bolter, they're getting those guys back into defence, and it's just slowing West Coast too far.
2: Well, the Tigers have worked their way out of defence. Gray got it from Broad. He's a big man, Gray. Does well.
1: Did well.
2: Hits LaFoul, and he's got it right in front of the interchange gates, and now Burton has it for the Tigers.
0: Burton will kick it inside attacking 50. Lynch there, but he's got to go against two. Ball comes down the ground. Campbell gathers to Lynch. Further afield he goes. Grabbed in the end. McAuliffe, he'll kick a goal. Good footy from the Tigers. And this is ugly stuff for the West Coast Eagles now. Tigers are 10-5-65. The Eagles 6-8-44. 12 gone in the third term. And that is on the Triple M Totally Workwear scoreboard. 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
1: McAuliffe's got a nice left foot on him. We've seen it a few times today. Seth Campbell, though, again, Rhino involved. Just clean. Popped it out to Tommy Lynch, who... could have had a shot almost himself, but saw McAuliffe go past him, and as most left footers can, they don't need a right foot. That's a great goal, great finish, good teamwork, and if Andrew McAuliffe wasn't nervous 2 minutes ago, Rhino, what would be the word now?
2: Yes, it starts with an S. And
1: himself.
0: You can say it. You can say it, Rhino. He'd be shitting himself.
2: Oh, that's Xavier Ellis. Thanks to C-Bus. C-Bus Super bills your something the smart way. Tim Kelly's trying to take the advantage. Umpire says no. He's got to come back to Elliot Yeo.
3: McAuliffe a busy afternoon too, so Rhino, 15 disposals, 4 clearances to go with that goal on the Triple M Red Zone Linux stats.
2: Been very handy. Schonberg gets it inside 50. No one able to take a mark. Tim Kelly rows it well, puts it on the boot really quickly, goes through the middle. Finally, the Eagles strike. 7-8-50 West Coast, 10-5-65 the Tigers. Tim Kelly, really quick and really clever finish from the veteran. He was 25 metres out, snapped it on the left. And they get one that was much needed, Zane.
1: It was, mate. And Tim Kelly was the original who tried to take the advantage from the free kick out of the centre. Threw the ball back over his head to Elliot Yeo. They just pushed forward. And Schonberg tried to find a Waterman on a lead. He just overcooked it. And good crumb and goal to Tim Kelly.
0: It's first of the season for Tim Kelly.
1: It could almost be one of those ones, like, where I reckon they... experienced blokes in the midfield at West Coast get absolutely smacked outside the contest. I wouldn't mind seeing him be a small forward.
0: Yeah.
1: But that was a nice crumb and goal.
0: It was very good. Great pickup.
1: Ember's with a champagne in his hand.
0: Oh, look at him.
1: Yeah, he's the world's biggest smack.
0: Ball goes up towards the forward line again. Good mark, though. It's Vlosten who takes it for the Tigers. He's had a day out, Ember's. He's had about 7 interviews, I reckon, with different broadcast teams. As the ball's now in the middle of the ground from the Vlosten kick. It'll be in the hands of West Coast. Schonberg gathers it, starting to have an impact on the game. His kick inside 50, goes straight to Vlosten, so it'll be turned over. He'll come to this broadcast side. Heavy stuff on Tresize. He'll go short again, and Sonsi will take it. Still at half-back for the Tigers. They're 10-5-65. They lead by 15.

0: Eagles 7-8-50, 15 gone in the third term.
1: Sonsi sends it long towards where the interchange gates are. Lafau couldn't hold the footy, goes in again. Instead, Cole. And now Duff tightly gives off to Duggan. As you can hear, it's touched. Yo's got it. Three Tigers tackle him. He's about 85 metres out from the West Coast Eagles goal. The crowd didn't know it wasn't a mark. You're not lucky enough to have the umpires mic'd up, which is exclusive to Triple M, of course. Free kick to Hopper. He just goes, takes the advantage. Not that there was one. And Jimby coming straight in front of Lafau. They read it really well. They trailed this game by 15 points to West Coast Eagles. The fans have come to celebrate today the 20-year reunion, the 40 years of club existence, and they're not loving what they're seeing so far. The Tigers have been very good. Well, just been better than West Coast.
2: Yeah. No, they'll be right, West Coast. I'll let you know when don't think they'll be right. Right. At the moment, I still think they're okay.
3: Interesting one is Harley Reid hasn't touched the ball at all in this third term yet, boys, after a big second term and a very strong finish to the end of the first for him on the Triple M Reds Athletic Stats. Getting a rest at the moment.
0: Hayes Brown will kick it out towards the boundary line. That's got to be a lasso. No.
2: Where is Harley as we speak? He's having a rest, they certainly need to get that explosiveness back into the game. He's one of very few that can win this game for West Coast.
0: 15 points to Tigers lead. Hopper receives it and then just slaps it on the boot. A little bit of physical work early from Jimby. Nearly gathered the footy. Might come back into Lynch's hands, though. Lynch will fall over the top of the footy. Kelly goes in to try and steal out of his hands. Baker throws himself on it. Well done to Marek. Duff tightly to Kelly, runs into a bit of trouble. Yo will have to take on the tackler. Strong enough to stand up, gives it back by hand to Baker. Now to Marek, here they go again. Dersma gathers the footy. Short pass wasn't bad, but the player he was directing it to slipped over. Then the kick forward will be rushed through from either score. Schoenberg was the man, and he slipped over as the ball came towards him.
2: Oh, I think you're being a bit kind. I don't think Dersma hit that ball exactly where he wanted it. Nah.
0: It looked good, though. It was going straight to it.
2: Yeah, I don't think he meant to hit it like that.
0: X, you're so tough on these youngsters.
2: 10, 5, I'm trying 6, to let bloody
0: 7-9-51.
2: Schoenberg, the old fossil, get a bit of luck. Of course, that was Zoe's who missed that. Andrew Embley is a drink for every Zoe's goal. And we did see him with the full champagne, so that would have been a sign of mess.
0: Champagne early in the day, too, for Embers.
2: Oh, he had the legs crossed and everything. He was swirling around. Lives in Cottesloe these days.
0: He's a real West Coast fan. Oh. There's Sam Grill. Tigers have taken a while to get it over the halfway mark, and now they might have turned it over. Hopper's gone back into it. They've done well to get their way out of the trouble that they caused themselves here. Here's Brown, Burton, 55 out to the goal square. Jimby in front, Bolter at the back. Fall in there as well. He goes to ground. In goes Duff Tytler. Got a high tackle. That was from Hayes Brown, the big former Wildcat.
2: Silly by Hayes Brown. The worst place in the world you want a ruckman to have a ball is in the back pocket. And Duff Tytler did not want to be down there.
0: Well, his kick's not really any better. He sent it towards halfback. They paid advantage. The tying, Seth Campbell took one step.
2: Shouldn't have taken it, and Short has given him an absolute mouthful, because Short, with that leg of his, he would have gone back from 45 and had a shot.
0: Well, on the Triple M Totally Workwear scoreboard, it's the Tigers 10-6, 66, West Coast 7-9, 51. 15-point lead, and that's put your best footwear forward this season with Totally Workwear.
4: And, of course, Choice Hotels around the grounds. How about this? The Kangaroos lead by 5.
2: Come on, North.
4: Yeah, looking the goods over the Cats at the moment as little handoff goes to Kelly. They're up towards the wing now, West Coast. In the hands of Waterman. Has to go back by foot to Cole. And his knee strapped after a bit of a collision earlier in the game.
2: They're going slow lock because Nathan Broad is by himself. It's Floston or Broad that are just sitting there by themselves. And you know, they don't have skill to sort of bypass them. So they've got to go slowly to build up, which they've done.
4: They have done. Waterman to Murdoch, and then Murdoch is a good 80 metres out from goal. He looks inside 50, hoping for someone to lead, just decides to pop it up high and hope for a big climb. Shanahan read it beautifully. He's a good mark, this kid. You could see it. He was coming from the angle, and he got in front. and he hauled it in. Now he'll snap around the corner from 35.
2: Yeah, good mark. Not sure who the Richmond defender was, but they tried to mark as well in amongst that. I think it was Cameron Grace. Need to be a fist.
4: Crucial kick for the youngster.
2: Dang.
4: And he delivers. Job Shanahan with a handy goal with about five to go in the third term. And the footy's on, and you can't miss a moment. 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Back to 9 points, 20 gone in this third term.
2: Just looking at the replay there on the Triple M Harvey Norman replay. Richmond just had to put the fist into that. Shanahan, one-on-one's going to mark them mostly if you're both trying to mark. That just had to be a simple fist. Good mark, good goal.
1: That's on the Triple M Harvey Norman replay. 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So we've got a game on our hands. 9-point lead, the Tigers. 5.5 minutes to go in the third. Key clearance here to be won. Kelly did well. Williams back to Kelly. Runs through the middle of up the stadium. Tries to put it on the chest of Shanahan. Spoil was good. Now McAuliffe uses that lift. He's been good today. Sends it to the one-on-one of Lafau and Hoff. Call that a draw, but Lafau with a good follow-up. Did well. Burton. Quick little handball to Rechko. Now McAuliffe again. Answers around a couple. Gives it to Brown. To a one-on-one, Bolter and Jinby. Bolter almost spoiled Jinby there, and it goes over the boundary line. Boundary throw in. 9-point lead to Richmond. 5 minutes to go, third term. Two teams desperate for a win. The Tigers don't have one. West Coast haven't had one in a few weeks.
4: Left half forward for the Tigers. Hayes Brown's the man in front. Williams somehow got a hand to it. Yo to Harley Reid. They need him to start firing to Marrick. He had a bit of a fumble. Got okay. The hands to Kelly. McCarthy through the middle. Has to speed away, but he doesn't. Brilliant tackle.
2: Right.
4: Turnover. Precise. Now they can go forward. This is Burton. He can have a bounce and set something up. Chips it over the top. The foul's there. And maybe a costly mistake in the middle as Harley's having a bit of a tussle.
1: Kane McCauliffe has given it to Harley Reid in the middle. And he is letting him know about it.
3: Did you see the contact, Arthur?
1: I did.
3: He got rid of it. He put Harley flat on his back. So I think he was letting him know all about it.
2: He's
3: right
2: a solid set too, isn't he?
4: He's a big boy, yep.
3: Have a look at this. Oh, no, they're not showing it. Oh, no. Harvey Norman replay X. It was a good one.
4: So the foul will kick. For about 48, slightish angle. Huge response from the Tigers needed as he's kicked it across the face for a minor score. Lucky one for West Coast because they're a little sloppy through the middle of the ground. 10-7-67 plays, 8-9-57. And that is for McDonald's and Ream Hot Water, Triple M Rocks footy.
1: McCarthy gave it to Duggan, got it back, sent it towards the wing right in front of us here. Lynch has just gone to steady things for a little bit. Rechko. Tackled over the boundary line. Tommy Down right on that boundary line.
5: It's could be wrong, Bailey Williams. He still looks okay now, but he was just sort of grabbing his right leg before. Looked a little bit sore, so keep an eye on Bailey.
1: Thank you, Tommy, for Bob Jane. 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
4: So here the Eagles will gather it. McCarthy just forced to slap it on the boot. It's a wobbler up towards half forward. Murdoch. To Dersma, good hands. The Duff tight lot needs to get rid of it. Man coming from behind that kick though, not a good one. Oh. And Hewitt high contact on Bloston. He was lucky he didn't connect completely on that occasion. And there's a bit of push and shove.
2: Gee, I'd love to see a replay of that. Lucky probably not to be 50 metres.
4: Yeah, you would have thought maybe 50.
2: Because he clearly took the mark and then wore one across the chin.
4: So
2: all fair and love and war, the umpire says, play on.
4: Across the face of goal. So it's 10-7-67. That's the Tigers' score. The Eagles, 8-9-57. 24 gone.
1: So Brown sends it long with the wing. A goal to either side here to end this term would be pretty big. It's tight. It's a 10-point lead to the Tigers. Just under 3 minutes to go. Having a look at it now, the Harvey Norman. Let's have a look.
2: Oh, that's 50. That's 50.
1: Nothing else in it, though, Zave?
2: No, just 50 for me, Rhino.
1: Okay, players code.
2: I'll look at it Monday. No, 50 probably was fair.
1: Yep, here's Kelly, got it from Williams. Now McCarthy, just off one step. Maybe should have taken a second step because Floston has taken that mark. He's got it at half back, the veteran.
6: Move it on. Play on!
1: He's going to switch it. He's got Miller.
6: Outside five.
1: Back inside 50. He goes short to Brown. A fair bit of the footy today, Tom Brown. It's his numbers, Beast.
2: Beastie's just looking for something for me at the moment. There, Rhino. We're limited numbers back here, mate. So,
3: easy coming, Ed. Tom Brown, 16 disposals, Rhino. I'll get back to your work now, Ed.
2: Thank you, mate.
1: Coming to McAuliffe. I don't know what's going on behind us. Something's going on back there.
3: I'm a PA, Rhino. PA today.
1: Tyler Young sends it back to where it came from. McAuliffe again. Been really busy. Floston to Brown. Neat little chip kick. Steely Green, 75 out from goal. Wants to go quick. Does. Fall, lost his feet. Williams.
2: Out of bounds.
1: Umpire said it wasn't. He sends it to halfback. Murdoch going in. He's got Broad with him. Duff Tytler wrapped up. And we'll get a ball up. 80 metres out from the Tigers' goal. It's been messy. It's a minute and a half to go in the third term. Tigers by 10.
2: Just a game. Floston spare behind the boys. Around three intercept marks this quarter. So if West Coast win this, they're almost going to kick it straight back to him.
4: Well, Dursma's kicked towards the boundary line. Eagle needs to touch it, though. Broad got their back. He's trying to shake off Duff Tytler. Duff Tytler did really well. Forced him to hand pass along the boundary line and went over the line. So the big man, the youngster, showed some promise on that occasion. We'll throw it back into play.
6: Richmond Rock.
4: 10 points, Richmond's lead.
6: Richmond Rock.
4: Little over a minute remaining before three-quarter time. Eagles desperately need a goal, give themselves some momentum. This is the man to do it. Harley, hand passes. Dursma gathers, quick hands. Murdoch missed the target though. He couldn't trap it. Richmond have been terrific. The gather and the kick out towards the boundary line. Young did a good job on four on that occasion and he took the mark. So will they be adventurous here to get a late goal? McCarthy spreads it out wide. Davis will gather. He looks inside 50. Eagles fans want him to kick it long. He does exactly that. Tall timbers there. Waterman. Really handy mark. 38 seconds remaining before three-quarter time. And Waterman will play on. Kick around the corner. And he makes it a four-point ball game. Interesting battle here with one quarter to go against two teams desperate for a win. Jake gets a couple now. 10-7, 67 plays, 9-9, 63. 28 minutes gone and that is on the Triple M Totally Workwear scoreboards.
2: Just kept it simple, moved it quickly, top of the goal square. Jakey Waterman in a one-on-one with Miller and just too strong. So what happens when you move the ball quickly as a defender. You're desperate to try and find where the ball is, desperate to try and find where your opponent is. Whereas the forward in that is, he just needs to know where the ball is, and fast ball movement results in a goal margin back to 4 points.
4: Gianelli was smothered too, wasn't it? Touched off the boot.
1: 26 seconds to go. West Coast haven't won a quarter in a very long time. They might be about to. Trezise. Clock ticking. Need to be safe here, Richmond. He goes wide to Floston. It's safe hands, but the ball doesn't quite make it. Floston takes a couple of bounces of the footy. Sends it long to Campbell. Steely Green's there. Duggan wraps him up over the boundary. 2 seconds to go. So the West Coast Eagles will win their first quarter in a very, very long time.
6: Bailey, you up? Bailey, nominate. Thank you. Hold the
1: meter. Only a free kick here would give anybody a kick. 2 seconds on the clock.
6: High contact.
1: Oh, we have a free kick.
2: Oh, the rucks. Noel Bolter's got a free kick here, and he can kick the cover off it.
1: So he's going to have to. He'll have to kick from about 60 out, 65 maybe. West Coast rushing players back to the goal line, or at least they should be. He's the right man for the job.
2: Of course, kick the goal after the siren at half time, too, Rhino. This one, about 60 metres further.
1: 45 degree angle. He's going to have to thump the living daylights out of it. In comes Noah Bolter. He does stump it.

0: but he stumped it wide. So no score to Noah Bolter. A little bit of relief there for the West Coast Eagles. They won the quarter. 9-9-63 West Coast, 10-7-67 Richmond. 4-point lead to the visitors. 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
0: Welcome back to Optus Stadium. The Tigers lead at three-quarter time by just 4 points. We have got the close one on our hands for McDonald's and Ream Hot Water. Triple M rucks football. Let's head to the stats with the beast.
19: Thanks, Rono. You're leading the way for West Coast. It's Kelly, 21 disposals, 6 clearances, 1 goal, 11 disposals in that third term, boys, Kelly had. Ooh, so we got going there. McCarthy, 20. Reed, 18. 7 clearances, 2 goals for him. Only the 2 touches in that third term for Harley Reed. So he needs to get going again. But positives is they won the quarter anyway. Baker, 16. Waterman, 15 with 2 goals. For Richmond, leading the way was McAuliffe with 20 and 4 clearances, a goal for him. Ross, 18 with 8 clearances already. Cumming has the 18. Brown, 17. Bolter, 14, 13 hitouts, 2 goals for the big man. West Coast are plus 16 in disposal, plus 25 marking the ball, and still a plus 8 in inside 50s for the game on the Triple M Red Z Lending stats.
0: 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And Tommy Atkinson working the boundary for Bob Jane. Tommy, what's happening?
20: Yeah, only one injury so far. It's Dion Prestia. He was out early in the game with that calf injury, and that
8: quarter for West Coast. It's the first quarter they have won in their last 18. So hopefully they can make it back-to-back for Eagles supporters. And but down here, though, no excuses. Perfect conditions, even though it is a bit cold.
0: Thank you, Tommy. Bob Jane T-Marts get a massive 20% off selected Pirelli. 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Get the fourth quarter underway. Here's Lockie Reed.
11: Here we go. Williams will get the tap away. Hayes Brown's there. Then he ran straight into Yo. He's in a little bit of trouble. Pulled up the ball. Yo with the free kick. Middle of the ground. Need a spark. Early in this quarter, the kick is deep. Inside 50. Waterman really aggressive. Brought it down. Schoenberg gets it back by hand to Hewitt. Back into the hands of Yo. They go to the experience one. On the left, kicks towards goal. He's got it through. Elliot Yo with a superb individual effort. Out of the middle he went. And then the ball came back into his hands and he finished the play. The Premiership star gets him underway and steals the lead for West Coast. They're 10-9-69. The Tigers 10-7-67. Superstar stuff from Elliot Yo.
0: Well, they need their best players to stand up, don't they, Locke? And Elliot Yo has done that early in this term. It's going to be the team that executes, the team that finishes the work.
7: There's the hot potato again.
0: Hot potato's playing for Yo. He's got a young baby at home, so the Wiggles are getting a high rotation, I would have thought.
19: Get that first clearance of each quarter, boys, the Eagles. Three goals off three opening clearances, centre bounce clearances for West Coast and the Triple M Reds and the Stats.
0: Getting it done early in the terms. Hayes Brown just playing hot potato himself there with the footy. McAuliffe got a man out wide. It's Burton. Baker trying to trap him. Burton gets a boot to ball. McCarthy and Campbell in a one-on-one. Jimby at the back. Gets put down after the footy goes. Guy says play on. Hoff, little kick over the top to Baker. If he can keep it in, he might be out. He struggles to. Gets wrapped up by McAuliffe. Right on the boundary line, we'll have a ball up on the outer wing, right in front of the Toyota Tundra logo.
19: And just Elliot Yo's numbers, just quietly putting them up, boys. 16 disposals, 10 tackles, 6 clearances, 9 scoring involvements, and a goal for Yoey on the Triple M Reds Advantage Stats. Not bad for someone that's just quietly going about their work, X.
12: It's outstanding game
11: against Harley Reid.
12: 50 as well.
11: Yep. So 50 against Harley.
12: And this is where
11: the ball, and then Ross will take the free.
12: And this is where Eagles typically can't defend very well. There's no one on the mark either. What, they've got to run out the back. Gee, they're lucky Richmond have gone slow here.
11: So they'll kick in the direction of Lynch. Good fist from Jimby. He's had a decent game, yeah. He hasn't. He hasn't.
12: I wouldn't
11: been
12: be
11: dominated.
12: No, I wouldn't be going to Tom Lynch in those instances. I know he's maybe your best forward. But target the other two West Coast defenders. That's where you need to go. I wouldn't be. Reuben Jimby isn't losing those one-on-ones. Target the other defenders if you're Richmond.
11: We'll throw him back into play. Gathered by Lynch. Did really well out of the ruck contest. He kicks towards the goal line. There's been a mark. That was sloppy. Bolter has taken a good grab. Young beaten again. Bolter kicked too late in the second term. There's a chance to add to that tally.
12: Not very often, like I say, something comes off pretty quickly. In that instance, one-on-one, these two defenders from West Coast. You just hope for the best as an Eagles supporter, and Noah Boulder's going to roll around and kick his third.
11: It'll test the ruckman, but he's up to the challenge. Strange to say it, ruckman, and he's forward, but he's been a champion defender over a long period of time. Tigers are back in the lead by four there, 11-7-73. Boulder has three, the Eagles 10-9-69, and that is on the Triple M Bunnings Trade scoreboard. Bunnings Trade helping tradies and builders get the job done in-store, on the road and on the phone.
12: Yeah, one-on-one. You can see here, Rhino just the sidestep. One-on-one contest, but beaten again. It's just, we've seen it too many times this season. They're so vulnerable.
0: Joyce Hotels around the ground. North Melbourne by a point. It is in the third quarter, 55-54. Pretty late in the third term as well.
20: This way again. Eyes up. That's the line.
0: 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Tim Kelly, he sends it inside 50 for the West Coast Eagles.
2: thump from behind comes from Waterman. He had to spoil.

0: the end. We've got a boundary throw in right on the 50 metre mark. What did you say for the crowd?
1: 46, mate.
0: Well, 46,350. You win the meat tray today. Congratulations. Couple of T-bones in there.
2: Wow.
0: And Philip McAuliffe. Being so good today. Kelly, quick boot to ball. Ross, you're at halfback, the Tigers, and now they're on the run. Hopper to Floston. Back to McAuliffe. Great handball over the top. He's got Seth Campbell. Runs to 55. He can have a shot from there, Campbell. Sends it long. Sends it strong. Another one to the Tigers. Campbell slots it. That is one of the goals of the day. They have pulled back out to a 10-point lead. 12-7, 79. And the West Coast Eagles, 10-9, 69. 10-point lead. Triple M Bunnings Trade scoreboard. Bunnings Trade helping tradies and builders get the job done in store, on the road, and on the phone. Two goals for Seth Campbell. Yes, thank you, gents. Getting that many up yous on there.
1: I'll tell you what, though, that is the goal of the day.
0: That one or Harley's? Which one do you like?
1: That was from defence all the way through the corridor. Not one skill error. Don't get me wrong, Harley's is a special bit of play individually. But there was about eight Tigers involved in that passage from one end to the other without an error. We haven't seen that too many times today.
3: So they're out to 10 again, the Tigers. They're up to all challenges at the moment. Quick hands as well. They can go forward. The hands back was good. Ross could set something up. Not sure where to hand pass in the end. He sets up a teammate run straight into trouble. He's coming. Now it's Yo. He gathers, kicks towards the top of the 50. Straight in the hands of Broad, though. He fumbled the mark, puts his team under pressure. Up to the challenge. Short pass is not a good one. Harley runs onto it, dives onto it in the end. Well done by Harley. Somehow gets it out to Champion. Champion gathers. Champion kicks inside 50 straight to Vlaston. Sloppy stuff again.
1: That was five kicks in a row, and that's
3: here's
1: six.
3: Another one. Champion will gather it back again. Oh. His hand pass not so good. Oh. Right, he set up his teammate who ran into trouble and copped one high. So the end get a free kick. That was some of the worst footy we've seen this year.
1: Six Bunker. Out of seven, lock. Didn't hit a target. But not only didn't hit a target, like missed by a long, long way.
4: Well, the sun's in a strange spot, Alex. No.
3: Faker has it. He'll kick. Inside 50, needs a big mark. Tightler's there, can't take it. Davis couldn't pick it up, then he paddles it over the boundary line. We'll throw it in 25 to 30 around from the Eagles' goal there. Trailing at the moment by 10, it's 12-7 to 10-9.
2: Hold the meter.
0: There's about 16 minutes left in this game. Both these teams desperate for wins. Richmond right now looking the goods. Bolter. Slaps it down. Murdoch's going to be the first man to it. 55 out. Wheels around on the left. To the pocket. Waterman in front. Umpire said play on. Someone got to boot the ball in there. Kicked it out of the full. It was Malachi Champion. But the umpire's giving the footy to Jack Ross for Richmond in the back pocket. They lead this game by 10. Andrew McCulter's either leaving the stadium or he's going
1: down. Well, he's going to the UFC as well. I'm going.
0: He's going. So, or he's going down to the boundary. One of the two. We'll keep an eye on it.
4: Oh, I think UFC.
1: I was going to say, the bookies are saying UFC.
3: He's Baker. He'll kick inside.
1: Good Lord.
3: Straight to a Tiger.
0: Go jump in an Uber with Mini.
1: Seth Campbell, just get the ball to him. He's about the only one. Oh, goodness me.
3: One hit the target. Okay, falls taking it. He looks further afield. Plenty of runners, but he needs to hit a target. That's a tough one. Although Baker couldn't swat it away. In the end, play on, said the umpire. Jimpy runs in solid. Turns over the footy. Baker receives it. Gives it off to Marrick. Down the boundary line they come. Oh, he's started on fire. Haven't seen a lot of him since. He hands it back to Marrick. And then Marrick will kick it further afield. Waterman's the target. Got two to beat. Over the back, Duff Tightler. Paddling to the boundary, though, and working it well for the Tigers was a good job by Gray. And then we'll throw it in left half forwards. McWelder is back in his chair. He said, I'll just wait for the UFC another 5 minutes or so, see if things can improve here at Optus.
0: He still believes in Williams and Bolter. Bolter, geez, he's been good today. Dersma, clever little tap down to Murdoch. Hurried kick, inside 50. He heard it. Jake Waterman will take the kick. He's being held by Ben Miller. So 35 out. Murdoch, slight angle. Very gettable.
3: Murdoch's been good. Set up that play.
0: He's Murdoch had now.
3: Oh, he's had probably 15.
4: He's got two this quarter already.
3: Yeah.
2: Stay right out there with the back.
3: 15 in total.
4: 14, right? We're pretty close.
1: He's going to snap here. Look at Vlosten. An interesting position for Vlosten.
0: He charges at him. Waterman cool as a cucumber. Yes! He snuck it in and turned at the last second. And doesn't he love it? Waterman's got three. West Coast back within four. It's not pretty, but it is close. 11-9-75, the West Coast Eagles. They trail by four, 12-7-79. Richmond, Triple M, Bunnings Trade Scoreboard. 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
1: I think, to be honest, this last bit of play, it's going to come down to West Coast's best five players. Waterman, Reid, Yo, Kelly. Whether their best is going to be better than the Richmond, because I feel like when the ball gets in their hands, you feel like something good can happen. But when it lands in someone else's hands, you feel like a turnover.
4: Jake Waterman too, 17 disposals, 9 marks, 9 scoring involvements, 3 goals straight. So he's having a nice afternoon out, is Jake the Snake on the Triple M Reds Edmonton Stats.
3: Get on your beast. Mark Committee joining us. Quick hands, Dersman Harley. It was almost too quick in the end. Ross cleans it up, although it's turned over again. Kelly back into the hands of Ross for the Tigers. And then again, McAuliffe will gather the kick inside 50. Jimby attacked it nicely, brought it to ground. Young's there to help him out, gathers it. Cool under pressure. The kick will wobble into the hands of Champion to Dersma. Misses the target in Harley. He still gathers it, Harley. Oh, little sidestep. Then just feeds it back to Champion. Oh. Maybe too many touches there. Baker, not sure where to go. Gives it to Champion. He just hand passes to the feet of Kelly. Back to Champion and touches.
0: What is going on?
1: Oh, my goodness.
3: What is happening? Play the hot potato song again, because that's bloody ridiculous. Pick up the ball.
2: Raps number 8.
3: We'll throw it up right on the 50. 4 points to margin. The Tigers lead it.
0: Oh, it's pure chaos here at Optus. Dersma wraps up, bolt up. We'll get another ball up. Right on 50.
1: This is what Oz kick looks like right now tomorrow morning. Just carnage everywhere.
0: Hopefully a little cleaner. It's
2: Lock, Richmond.
0: Free kick to Richmond. He's got it on defensive 50. It's a 4-point lead to Richmond, so
3: you don't see a lot of hope when you're watching this game.
1: John, you and Giles, our boss, I'm putting in a double invoice. No embers, so I know you got the budget.
3: That's true.
0: The foul, dropped the mark on the wing. Did he drag it in? Umpire's thinking about it. He says no. I'll ball it up, thank you very much. Out of wing. Slightly towards the West Coast Eagles goal. Bailey Williams jumps high and he'll get a free kick for that. The crowd very happy about that.
3: 50 and 50. So Williams Rhino will come, maybe sneak inside 50 to about, the man on the mark will be about 48 out.
2: Next umpire.
3: So this is a massive kick for Big Bailey.
1: Who is it? 50 again. I can't see from here, but just didn't give the ball back. And I think Bailey might have had a little chat. I don't think Jack Ross was giving away the 50 there. Yeah, it was on the Triple M Harvey Norman replay. Gee, he didn't hold on to it for that long.
3: So Bailey Williams, his team trails by 4. He'll roost it from 50. The noise tells the story. Bailey delivers. And the Eagles are back in front. It might be a shockingly skilled contest, but it's close. And the margin's just 2. 12-9-81 plays 12-7-79. 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Here's Xavier Ellis.
1: Just looking there now, Locke. So he pointed to someone to go back and got pinned for the 50. So umpire straight on. I don't think Bailey Williams hit that flush because the crowd sighed and then cheered. But free kicks out of the ruck. Absolute killers. West Coast gave away 1 moment ago and then reciprocated then.
4: And more inside for Richmond is West Coast 11-5 inside 50s in this fourth term. So they need to get going, the Tigers, on the triple and mids and then he starts.
1: Certainly feel the moment.

0: Momentum going Eagles way here.
1: Colt Dersma's got the footy on the wing, has a bounce on the Toyota Tundra logo, sends it inside 50. Tom Brown, he read it really well. And hear the voice of Xavier Ellis on special comments. C-Bus Super, build your something the smart way. Here's Lockie Reed as the Tigers lead this trail by 2 points. West Coast in front, thanks to that Bailey Williams goal.
2: Kick along the line is a long one. Hayes Brown up, couldn't hold on to it. Caught in a tackle, Lindsay for the Eagles. Dragged to the turf right in front of us, broadcast side. So a ball up coming our way, 2 points the margin. Hayes Brown man in front, Duff Tytler over the top, the big fella.
0: A free kick, West Coast.
2: There's a free kick off the ball. Kelly will get the free.
0: Gee, Richmond were out the front of that stoppage there when they got the ball. Free kick, West Coast.
2: So Kelly, with no man on the mark on the call, is on the mark, but he's about 20 metres away.

0: The free kick, West Coast.
1: There's a free kick off the ball. Kelly will get the free.
0: Gee, Richmond were out the front of that stoppage there when they got the ball. Free kick, West Coast.
1: So Kelly, with no man on the mark on the call, is on the mark, but he's about 20 metres away as the kick goes inside, attacking 50. Great grab in the end, broad, the experience. Pulls one in, 30 out from his defensive goal. 12-7, 79 plays, 12-9, 81. Eagles by two, 15, nearly 16 minutes gone.
2: Broad's gone short to Brown. He's been their main man down back, distribution-wise today. Tom Brown hesitates, and now he's got a man out wide. Marks on the halfback flank is Miller. It's a two-point game. 11 minutes to go. Both supporter bases just clamouring for victory. Jinmi flies. Strong grab. The mullet just flying through the air. Right on the wing. He's become such a good defender.
3: Play on.
2: With a heavy workload down there. Sends it back inside 50. There's the mark. Broad deal. Well, him and Floston down there today have been superb for the Tigers. 12-9-81 West Coast, 12-7-79 the Tigers. Two-point lead to the home team.
1: As the Tigers head out to the far side of the ground, man in front is Jimby Hoff there to help him out. LaFell goes to tackle. Kelly's hands were good. Gave it off to Davis. He kicks it to the top of the 50 through the hands of several players. Shanahan attacked it nicely. And he's caught in a tackle.
0: Richmond's best chance is fast, sort of rapid play through the corridor. West Coast is not letting that happen at the moment.
1: Going to barge his way through his hopper. He was dragged to the ground. Schomburg gathers it, not sure what to do with it. Oh, he gives it back to him. Schomburg goes back again to Lindsay. Usually pretty good with the footy. That one wasn't bad, McCarthy, but too far out to score. He's got Waterman on the lead.
0: Just there's space in front of Waterman. Kelly's by himself. Is that pocket of space there that just would be an ease? There it is again. Gee, you wouldn't want this to land on the goal line.
1: Yeah, so Waterman's tempted a couple of times to go
0: in again.
1: Space. Here he goes again. And it'll go easily into it. X-Man, that's why you're the best for Seabus. Read it beautifully. Waterman had a couple of cracks at it. In the end, said, kick it to me this time. And McCarthy did the job.
0: Lucky he kicked it to him that time, because that was his fourth time he asked for it to be kicked there. Missed it the first three.
4: Bring him out. Bring him straight out.
1: This is big.
4: On the way out. Seven.
1: Jake Waterman, been a star of the afternoon. He's right in front. He'll kick from 40. 46,000 in the house, all grown, because it's gone through for a minor score. That was never in from the time it left the boot. Now he's hobbling. Might have just kicked the ground, maybe. 12-10-82 plays, 12-7-79. The Eagles by three.
2: That's a concern. Just sort of feeling for the groin area there, Waterman.
0: Bit of cramp, maybe.
2: Staying out there for now. In the meantime, Miller's got it in the back pocket for Richmond. Sends it long to the wing. Gray did really well, just couldn't hold the mark. Ball trickles out. Bound to throw in out there on the outer wing. Waterman still sort of paying attention to that area. Staying out there though. Get the feeling if West Coast's going to win, they're going to need him out there. Hayes Brown works it to the ground. Ross, now McAuliffe. He's had a great day, McAuliffe, but that one just goes flying into the third row. And a good mark, strong mark, taken by the lady in the grey jumper. Get her out there.
1: So Waterman's just told the bench that he'll stay on for the moment. I reckon he was coming off, so might be a little serious. He's struggling to move.
2: And here's Hamish Davis in the meantime. Got it on the wing. Sends it to about 45 out. No one able to take a mark. Coming through was Trezise. He's in a bit of trouble. Brown, hassled by Waterman. Got a kick to Sonsi. Umpire said it was in. I'm not sure it was. Anyway, it's gone straight to Tyler Young, the former Tiger defender. Now West Coast Eagle, 23rd man to play for both clubs.
1: Over 7 minutes to remain in this game. It's the Eagles by three kick. Top of the 50 again. Shanahan there, couldn't gather. Good gather though in the end by McAuliffe, and the Tigers will come to this broadcast side. Broad grabs hold of it, can go short again.

0: pass is good. The call on the end of that one. He's a big unit. He's had a pretty good game.
1: Still plenty of time. 7.5 minutes left on the clock. Need to get that run going.
0: He kicks it very high. McCarthy couldn't take it. Dersma's there. He couldn't trap it as well. Comes out towards Ross. He's got a man in the middle of the ground. Hayes Brown slaps it on the boot like a Wildcat trying to kick a footy. And he's turned it over straight in the hands of Young. And they'll spread it across the goal face to McCarthy, Rhino. And he could come to this broadcast side.
1: Gee, Tom Lynch was out too. That was just really poor by the ruckman. Really, really bad.
2: So here's McCarthy. He's got Waterman there. Let's see how the groin's going. He's marked it. The kick, he held back a little bit, but he's found Murdoch right on 50. Murdoch's got a man in the pocket. That's where he goes, looking for Owies. The defender came and took him out. They've called play on. But I don't know where they're going with it. They've stuffed this up, the West Coast Eagles. And the Tigers are going to run it out of defence. Not sure what happened down there. Owies is still on the ground. In the meantime, Davis. And now Baker. And he's brought down. Brought down in the tackle by Sonsi. And the Tigers are going to get away with it. They trail by 3 points. 6 minutes to go.
0: Ball on the far side. Chain of hand passes. This is Burton. He kicks up towards half forward. The fist wasn't good enough. They can kick it inside 50 now. Lynch on the end of it. From one end, a little fumble and a chance for a goal. And now, Big Tom can take the lead back for the Tigers.
1: Never take advantage from it. Inside 50 free kick. That was a certain goal to West Coast, and the big young fella, the hyphen, took advantage, and then they just bounce it straight out the other side. This is a good side for Tom Lynch to be kicking from too.
0: Tom Lynch, Tigers champion, from 40 metres out, misses. He's back to two. With 5.5 remaining in the game, 12-8-80, plays 12-10-82 for McDonald's and Ream Hot Water, Triple M Rocks Footy.
2: Well, someone's going to win this game. Not sure who at this point. Both the spearheads have missed very gettable shots.
1: Are you going to say it, Rhino? I reckon next goal might just about win.
3: Well, I mean, in this round, boys, no one has to win this game. No. This round should have taught us that.
2: It'd be somewhat fitting that these two teams walk out of here with 2 points each.
1: No, they're going to show the showdown finish from last night and compare it to today.
2: Williams at the front. Gets it down, but only as far as Ross. Coming. Goes high. Big pack of players. Fist comes from Marek behind. Another boundary throw in with 70 metres out from Richmond's goal.
3: If it was a draw, though, could we just say both of them lost the game? Do you think we could go with that, Bush?
1: At minus two each.
3: Yeah.
1: So Tom Lynch in the goal score. I don't like that. I'd get Jimby out of that contest.
2: Game back on. Slap down. Steely Green's got a high free kick. Looks like he caught one in the eye. Elliot Yo moved slightly off his mark.
1: He just completely forgot about the rule, Rhino. He just started jogging off.
4: Thanks, Ryan.
2: So Steely will come to about 35 metres out. Kid from South Fremantle, actually a lot closer than that. He's going to be about 20 metres out. That's a generous 50.
3: Yeah,
0: good story about this guy, Rhino.
1: He got hit by thunder or something. I'm not familiar with it.
2: Well, this will feel like a lightning strike if he kicks it to the Eagles fans. He does. Straight through the middle. Steely puts Richmond in front. 13-8-86, 12-10-82. The boy from South Fremantle, he's got two goals. The boy who was struck by lightning while sailing. Mum bought him some new boots the week before, saved his life, and now he's here beating the West Coast Eagles, putting his team in front with about 4 minutes to go.
1: So the stand rule, obviously, Harley Reid gave away the free kick, and then Harley and Elliot Yo both ran off. But when he kicked the goal, he turned to the crowd and gave it to him, of which he copped about 400 people giving him the finger back. I think the supporters are invested in this result. 4.5 minutes to go. Richmond up by 4 points.
3: And Harley Reid's still a quiet quarter, two guys. He's got four touches, just six in the second half in total after 16 in the first half in the Triple M Reds and Lenny stats.
0: Here's Harley, gathers the footy now, kicks. Tumbler up towards half forward. Mark taken, though. Brown, been terrific for the Tigers.

0: this young Brown. He features on the Cottesloe Morning Report a couple of times this year, like where they get down. He always manages to say the St Kilda Beach is better than Cottesloe.
1: The Tigers are going up towards half four. Jimby came in to help out with the fist. Lindsay puts Marek under pressure. Marek had the hand pass under pressure. He gave it straight up to the Tigers. Kick not so good. That one came off the boot of Green, the goal kicker. And it just tumbled its way towards about 80 out from his goal line. And we'll ball it up again. So it's the Tigers 13-8-86. The Eagles 12-10. 82. 26 now gone.
2: We're under 4 minutes to go. Coming. And he's been busy. Jinby tries to charge away. LaFau got him. Just got rid of it. Hoff as well. Ball spills into the hands of Burton. That's Hopper. Ducks into a tackle. Umpire said play on. Here's Campbell. Dangerous all day. Ball touch. No one can get a hand on it. Sonsi off the left. And he has. He's put it through. Sonsi with a

0: crucial late goal. 3.5 minutes to go. Tigers by 10. 14-8, 92, 12-10, 82. You can hear the beast groaning. That is the sound of 46,000 West Coast Eagles fans just made.
1: Well, it was good pressure, to be fair to Richmond. Jimby came out at full speed and just managed to stick half a tackle on him, and that just caused the live football. Seth Campbell on that occasion, top of the square, and good crumb, good goal.
0: Well, you said early in the game, the smalls for Richmond.
1: Smalls are going to hurt
0: them. Play, Seth Campbell, Steely Green kicked the last one, and Sonsi kicked that one.
2: And yep. Sonsi's been busy too. 16 disposals now for him to go with 6 score involvements and a goal. Now he finally got some payoff. He's licking the ice cream, as Embers would say. Triple M, Red Z Linux Net.
3: Choice Hotels, the Cats by 23. 6 gone in the final term. Eagles charging forward again. Yo, they need a goal here. They desperately need a goal. Shanahan had was climbed all over. He'll be hurt after that contest. In the end, Miller gathers. He'll go short to Vlosten. Tigers have been terrific. Brave as ever. Short passes okay. And they'll continue to work down this broadcast side. It's a long kick. Campbell at the stand and wait. He couldn't hold on to the mark. Strong tackle laid. Thrown over the line was Duggan.
4: Let's go.
3: And we'll throw it back into play.
4: Let's go. Harley, leave him. Got red front.
3: Runs. What an 8 plays, 12-10. 10 points as the Tigers lead. Time ticking away for West Coast. Under 3 minutes to kick 2 goals. Williams down. Davis, wobbly kick to the middle of the ground. That wasn't a good one. In the end, the Tigers take the mark.
0: Been good today, Campbell. Just seems to bob up in big moments.
1: I don't think he's reading the game that well there, Rhino. Trying to pierce one through a corridor, then get a handball received. 10 points up with 2.5 minutes left.
4: Moving on, quite
0: up. Ross has got the footy on the broadcast wing. Sends it to half forward. They all fly. Bolter, strong hands.
1: He should have a shot here. Just point to the goals. Point to the goals.
0: He has. He's going to have to kick from almost 60. He was faking him out. He's gone short to Jaden Short.
1: He should get it back here. He should just turn around and get it back. Find some space.
0: Down to 2 minutes and 10.
1: There you go.
0: He does.
1: Why
0: exactly
1: are they not
0: that
1: manning up, West Coast? This is Oz kick stuff.
0: So Bolter's got it. He's now about 85 out. He's trying to convince the umpire he's having a shot again. He's not now. So he's going to go long. This is a brutal key contest here for everyone involved. Four couldn't quite hold it. Now Kelly, he tried to go, just got a handball to it. Now Davis, Murdoch, Reed, Eagles on the run. Yo kind of owes him one, sends it long to nobody in particular. Dersma's leading the race. Hewitt comes into it too. They're both in their own way. Dersma has to go off the left. There's some kind of finish. The number one pick slots it. And this game is still alive. Dersma, an unbelievable finish on the run. 40 out off the left. Wow. A 4-point game.
1: That was unbelievable. Because that was just a bomb by Elliot Yo. The Richmond spare defender could have pushed up to help out. But Willem Dersma, I can't believe he kicked that, to be honest. A minute to go.
3: But he got there too. He
1: so quickly.
3: Get there. Look at
1: so quickly
3: streets.
1: Got there. Elijah Hill just got left in his wake too. And Dersma, number one draft pick for a reason. That was unbelievable.
0: A little bit of young bont in there. That you could see the comparisons.
1: Yes.
2: 18 disposals for Dersma now. 4 inside 50s to go with that goal on the Triple M Reds athletic stats.
3: Bolter out of the middle for the Tigers.
1: Bugger.
3: And that was a kick out wide. Good mark taken by Green. He can chip it inside 50. Tigers respond nicely. So a mark with a little over a minute to go. They lead at the moment by 4, the Tigers. And they're a chance to maybe kick a goal here. It's Campbell who's been a really good player for him.
1: I know the goals are there, but you've got two Richmond players here that could just simply take off another bit of time, because if he misses it, there's going to be 45 seconds to go back. He's got players to pass to if they were awake.
3: This is a big kick from Campbell. He runs around a touch, sends it on its way. It's coming back. It's coming back.
1: Oh, wow.
3: It has come straight back through the big sticks. That was an unbelievable kick as well. And that breaks the hearts of West Coast fans.

0: but it's going to be celebration time for the Tigers. 3 for Campbell, and they lead it by 10.
1: Well, I was saying take time off the clock because he could have gone lateral and iced the game that way, but a clearance Noah Bolter has been great. Get it to Steely Green, who clever and wise enough to find Seth Campbell, who goes back and kicks his third. That started 3.5 metres to the right of the goals, and he said, hang up the phone, game over.
2: Hold my beer. Xavier Ellis, that's what he was saying.
1: I am 35 seconds from grabbing a beer.
2: Yeah, well, that's going to feel good too. Campbell, though, big game for him. 17 disposals to go with those three goals. He's been busy all day on the Triple M Reds Athletic stats.
3: Well, just to seal it, that's a free kick in the middle to hop up. So there's 25 seconds left. This one is over. The Tigers have come to town, and they are going to claim their first win of the season. It's been a messy day here at Optus, but there's been moments of brilliance. And at the end of the day, it's the Tigers who are going to claim the win. Jaden Short's got the footy. He's looking for a mark. He's got one in LaFau. It doesn't matter, though. The Tigers finally roar in 2026. Their first win. And they're going to enjoy this one. The yellow and black army. LaFau will have a shot from 55 metres out. It's already a 10-point margin, just to put the icing on the cake. The kick is wide. It's a minor score. An 11-point victory to the Tigers. They're going to enjoy singing the song tonight.

0: Great win from Richmond. Fantastic stuff in the end. 11 points, the final margin, 15-9-99 to 13-10-88. Gee, they'd be really wrapped with that performance over here against West Coast. Good win.
1: Oh, and completely wounded. Lost Prestia in the first minute of the game. Their injury list is longer than their healthy list, but let's get down to Will Schofield, thanks to Fox Footy with the coach Adam Uzay.
2: Win, lose or draw, a close game scenario in a hostile environment is something we need them to get used to. So obviously winning the game's the reward for effort that we've been feeling like we're getting closer and closer the last few weeks. So yeah, we've been dealing with a bit, and it's nice to get a win.
3: You lost Dion Prestia very early in this one, so a man down for the entire game. It shows a fair bit of grit about this group.
2: Yeah, that's been the case for the last month. Like, there's been games where we've had three guys out at halftime against the Kangas, and even during that, I felt their spirit, their energy, their fight. They would never give up. So Dion, unfortunately, felt his calf a little bit today, but what he did in the back of the box, coaching our younger players, listening to him talk to them about stoppage structures and running patterns and what Harley Reid was doing, was just exactly what we want. Older players passing on some knowledge to our younger players is terrific.
3: We spent a lot of time now on the bench. That education piece must be really important with the group you have, and we speak about Dion's influence, but what about you being down here?
2: Yeah, well, we talk about mental mastery and staying really calm and staying in the moment and dealing with fluctuation and momentum shifts. So doing that, I feel like I can help our younger boys down on the bench. Really hard to see the system and method. So obviously the full trust of the coaches that are up there, and they did a terrific job. There was parts of the game that we got smashed at time and half early. We had our gloves up and we were copping them. But that's the reason why you do it down here, is just to hopefully keep our players really measured and calm. Even though I lose it every now and then down there. But, yeah, like I said, credit to the boys. They were engaged and really calm for the whole game.
3: It just must be nice to get a win. I mean, really, like, you talk about your injuries, you talk about the build and such a young group, but, you know, to have a win, I think winning's a culture. It really is. And to, you know, teach these boys, it must be nice feeling to actually win a game.
2: Oh, no doubt. When you see, that's what, the game day's the best day of the week. So for Ollie Hayes-Brown, who was playing basketball a couple of years ago, to go and stand in the middle with Sammy Cumming today and Sam Grill to get a Gatorade shower is pretty important for a player. So, like I said, we've been toiling away and I felt like it was close, but until you can obviously taste it, and we get a chance to do that today, and we'll fly back home and it'll be a sweet victory. And like I said, we've been dealing with a fair bit. We've got three players playing VFL. So proud of the group. It's probably one of the best wins I've coached.
3: Awesome, mate. Let's leave it at that. Congratulations. Enjoy the win.
2: Thanks, mate.
0: There he is, Adam Uzay. He gets his first win of the season. Tigers off and racing. They win this afternoon, 15-9-99 to 13-10-88. 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
6: The Triple M footy review for Amy. When the lucky country isn't so lucky, it's lucky you're with Amy.
3: Big news here this afternoon at Optus Stadium. The Tigers with their first win of the season. And they're straight into the rooms. We're not far away from singing that magnificent song. We love this song from the Richmond Footy Club. They've all gathered together. Tommy Atkinson, you're down in the rooms. Plenty of excited players who are winning their first games of AFL footy.
7: Yeah, and they're in the middle getting the Gatorade. And here comes the song, lads.

0: Awesome stuff. We might be catching up with Tommy Lynch in a few moments' time, if we have time, because plenty happening on Triple M Footy tonight and throughout the rest of the weekend. This Triple M Amy review, when the lucky country isn't so lucky, it's lucky you're with Amy. Sensational performance by the Tigers, but major concerns for West Coast. If they can't beat an undermanned Tigers on their home deck in front of 46,000, there must be some concerns. And they really aren't missing a lot. I mean, we don't know. Brandon Stasevich obviously is in their best 22. Jack Graham as well. But, you know, you can't rely on those older boys, can you?
1: No, you can't. And I thought that Dev Robertson, Jack Graham and Stasevich, they're probably the three they're missing. The Tigers are missing a lot more than that. Mm. And they lost Dion Prestia in the first, 10 minutes of the game as well. So it's a fantastic win from the Tigers. Big day for West Coast too. 20-year reunion of the 2016, 40 years of club celebration. So they had many, many reasons to show up and be impressive, and they just weren't. So hats off to the Tigers. That is their first win of the year. Absolutely brilliant. Tommy's down in the rooms, and he's with one of the Tigers stars, Tommy.
2: Yeah, very happy man indeed, Tom Lynch. Tom, congratulations. It's been a while between drinks, but the first win for the season must feel nice.
3: It's always better winning this, isn't it? So, it was great for everyone to get the reward for effort. And just, we had probably too many in the middle of the circle at one stage. There's a lot of guys playing the first win, so. But it's exciting. Like we know where we're at. We've got to keep getting better, but it's great to have that reward.
2: You've been around for a while, but it must be nice, like you said, for those young kids who haven't experienced what it's like to sing the song in the rooms.
3: Oh, absolutely. It's you never get sick of winning. It's a great feeling coming off singing the song together, and it was good. We've had a good week traveling away together. I think we really enjoy getting away together and really bond, and it's even better getting a win. So. To West Coast credit, they kept coming at us all day, so it could have gone either way in the end, the right side of it.
0: Tom, that goal from Seth Campbell late.

0: In the game, 31 minutes really sealed the deal. What a special player he is. He's just getting better and better, isn't he?
1: Oh, his head got pretty big when he did that celebration then. He was pretty happy with himself, but could have put the back flip out then. But he'll super today. He's, just his run that he gives us both ways, incredible. So he kicked today, two or three goals, I think. So, he's a super player, and he's really worked his ass off to get to his game to this level.
0: You're undermanned. You've been undermanned for several weeks, but you're even more undermanned this week, especially when Prestia went down as well. What does it do for the footy club to win over here in the West, tough environments? What do you hopefully do? You've been part of teams that have struggled to win, and then you've been part of champion teams.
1: Yeah, look, the thing is we just talk about we're in the right path. We just got to do the simple things over and over, and it gets boring. We actually had Dustin Martin come in during the week, so he spoke to the boys about what he did to prepare and how it took about 5-6 years to get his professional and learn what's good for him. And he really spoke about how he just did the little things really well. And obviously, Dustin Martin's probably the best player in the last whatever years. And for the young guys to hear that we look, we hadn't won. Obviously, got the first win today. But if we're on the right track, we're going to stay together, keep working at it, and the wins will come.
2: Hey, Lynchy, thought Kane McAuliffe was outstanding today. One of your young midfielders. You had, you know, Prestia go down early. No Taranto. He was fantastic.
1: Oh, absolutely. He's sort of been in the outside a little bit, but every time he's come in, he's really performed. I thought Cummings was awesome as well in his second game. Ideally, we'd love him to just play more of a forward role and rather out in the middle, but he's just through lack of, obviously, those midfielders that we're losing right now. He had to go in there, and he just fought his ass off.
2: And what about Noah Bolter? We know what, obviously, he went through last year, and he's started the season in ripping form. He was so good today. Probably the most instrumental player out there in terms of throwing his body around and kick three as well.
1: Yeah, he stressed me out at halftime. I didn't think he knew the rules, so I was trying to tell him, and he goes, "Oh, you're worried about me?" And he said, "He goes, I understand it is me." So he can be a bit erratic, but we threw him a challenge last week to jump in and Gawn. Obviously, Gawn's probably best. He is the best ruckman in the comp, and he had a real impact. So he's a high impact player, plays with energy when he's up and out. So yeah, he'll super. He's just a strong body, and to kick three was really reward for him.
0: All right, mate, how much can you just celebrate a little bit? You know, first win of the season, can you let the hair down just a touch?
3: UFC tonight?
1: I think we'll have a beer tonight just to, we deserve. First win, so we'll enjoy it. It's good to be to celebrate together, and just obviously we've got next week, but just to enjoy it, and the reward for effort for everyone, for club staff, everyone puts in so much work for us to perform on game day.
0: Appreciate your chat, mate. Thank you very much.
1: Thanks, guys.
0: Tom Lynch, superstar of the AFL premierships with Richmond. He's going through the tough times at the moment, but he hopes to be there at the end. Of course, Bob Jane looks after us down on the boundary. Bob Jane teammates get a massive 20% off selected Pirelli. 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Let's get stuck into the stats, Beastie. We want your best, mate. We want your best to finish us off.
4: Leading the way for West Coast was Kelly, 30 disposals, 7 clearance, and a goal. He finished with. So he had 20 disposals in that second half, so he was trying hard. Harley Reid, 26, 10 clearances, 2 goals in the end. He only had 10 touches in that second half, though. McCarthy, 23, Yo, 27 clearances, 11 tackles, and a goal for him. So Elliot Yo, throwback game almost. Waterman had the 3 goals, and for Richmond leading the way, Ross, 29 with 11 clearances. Michaela, 28 with 4 clearances, a goal for him. Brown coming short, all with 23. Bolter, 25 clearances, 20 hit-outs, 3 goals. He was a top-ranked player on the field. Campbell and 4, both with 3 goals each. And Green had the 2 for the Tigers on the Triple M Red Z Lending stats for the day, Lock.
0: Well done, mate. Carlton Saints coming up. Barry Denner, the People's Call, will be looking after that. Al Nicholson, part of the team. Sarah Hosking, the Chew Man as well. And Alex Bryant will be part of that team. That'll be a good game with De Koning and Silvani taking on their old teammates. And of course, we love McDonald's. When the footy's on, you can't miss a moment. Get Macca's delivered for a 99-cent delivery fee only on the My Macca's app. And of course, tonight's McDelivery moment happens at the fourth quarter, 31-minute mark, and here we go. So a mark with a little over a minute to go. They lead at the moment by 4, the Tigers, and they're a chance to maybe kick a goal here. It's Campbell who's been a really good player for him. This is a big kick from Campbell. He runs around a touch, sends it on its way. It's coming back. It's coming back.
5: Oh, wow.
0: It has come straight back through the big sticks.

0: was an unbelievable kick as well. And that breaks the hearts of West Coast fans. But it's going to be celebration time for the Tigers. Terrific goal from Seth Campbell to finish it off. That was one of his three for the afternoon. And Geelong are running away with it. 53 points is the margin at the moment, so they look home and hosed. Kangaroos putting up a fight early in the game, but couldn't get away with that one. 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This is a privilege, Rhino. This is a real privilege. I know you've done, what have you done, the Derby votes?
1: Done the Derby votes.
0: Yeah. How'd you go there? Did you know?
1: No, I was happy with it in the end.
0: You were happy?
1: Nothing too wild. Nothing too nuts.
0: You kept it stock standard. Yes. Now, that's Derby votes. That's sort easy. Of nothing compared to the Triple MVP award because if you stuff this up, you hear from everyone.
1: Correct. I don't feel like it's an honour because I feel like it's just because no one else is here. Andrew Embley never turned up. And Xavier Ellis is halfway to RAC Arena
0: I'm hosting, so I can't do it.
1: You can't do
0: Tommy's down in the room, so he can't hear you. And Beast,
1: Beast isn't allowed because he's a stats man.
0: Yeah.
1: Because he would know too much. Exactly. It's like when the umpires didn't get the stats. So you're not allowed to be.
2: Oh, thanks, boys. Thanks for saving me there. That was good.
1: So I will do the votes. Okay. Now, I'm a little nervous, but and I consider
0: you've
1: giving,
0: only got a minute and a half,
1: well,
0: mate,
1: I consider so
0: don't
1: giving
0: ramble
1: Tim
0: on
1: Kelly the one because he was probably the Eagles' best, but he doesn't get one because they didn't win. So going Kane McAuliffe, I thought he was fantastic all day. He was a soldier in the middle, probably the most prolific midfielder out there. 28 touches, had a goal as well. Seth Campbell, I thought, was the match winner. Kicked three, had 17 touches, kicked the winner, as you called beautifully. Yep. And best on ground had to be Noah Bolter. He was big, he was strong, he kicked three, 20 hit outs. He was all over the ground, big contests, with apologies to probably Jack Ross, who was also very good for the Tigers. But there's my 3-2-1.
0: No, I'm happy with that. Bolter did kick three, Campbell kick three, so yes. No, I think you're on there.
1: Yes, I just thought Campbell was dangerous all day. Whenever they did something good, he was involved in it. He was the X factor.
0: If X was here, he would have turned around and said, "What game were you watching?"
1: Yeah,
0: but no.
1: Well, what would he have gone?
0: Happy.
1: Who
0: would he would have probably gone something similar.
1: Yeah, probably. Yeah,
0: couldn't find votes for an Eagle.
1: Well, I thought about Tim. I thought Tim Kelly was good. Harley, if he'd kept going, was going to be good. He had 10 clearances, but he didn't touch the ball. I just heard Beastie say, "What? Hardly any of the footy in the second half."
2: Yeah, just 10 in the second, and quiet when they needed him too. Unfortunately for Harley,
1: gave away a couple of free kicks. He was close.
0: All right, that wraps it up here at Optus Stadium. The Tigers winning their first game of the season. It was good to see. The Eagles unfortunately couldn't get it done for their 26-06 premiership team and also the 40-year celebration. In the end, 11 points was the final margin. Well done to the Tigers. And we're off to Carlton and the Saints for McDonald's and Rim Hot Water. 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
10: Ah, marvellous. Marvel Stadium, and the Blues are in town. It's their home game. Carlton, can they get it done? Just the one win from the year from their seven hitouts. Up against the mighty Saints, sitting at 3 wins, 4 losses. And, of course, a massive win last week against the Eagles. 101 points, their biggest winning margin in 10 years. So the Saints are on fire. Barry Denner with you, looking forward to a hot contest. And as always, I'm surrounded by people far better than me. And that's just a fact. Let's go to our expert commentator tonight, a legend of the Tigers Footy Club in the AFLW, was the 2025 Mark of the Year recipient. The best mark, not only just last year, in the history of AFLW. It's the great Sarah Hosking. G'day, Sarah.
11: Baz, it is an absolute pleasure to be here. We have an absolute dream team tonight. Ooh. As well. Cracking game ahead of us. Obviously, Carlton ready to try and fire up, get a second win for the season. Saints coming off their biggest win in a long time, over 100 points last week. So I'm excited to see how these two teams go head-to-head, but even more excited to be around this amazing commentary team.
10: Well, it's enormous, and this man calling the action tonight, what a star. He is the number one ticket holder for the Tassie Devils and, of course, one of the greatest golfers you'll ever see. And on top of that, he's one of the best broadcasters in the business, Alistair Nicholson. G'day, Al.
12: Oh, that's an absolutely brilliant welcome.
10: All true.
12: Baz, mate, absolutely all rubbish. But, mate, great to be here. Can't wait for the game tonight. Other element to it all is the Blues have gone across to the Saints as well, and the Carlton faithful. I'd be interested to see how the famous Silvani name gets greeted here tonight. The Koning, obviously, as well. And I think we're in for a cracking game of football between two reasonably evenly matched teams.
10: And what about your club, Sears? 11-point win is their first win for the year. Adam Uze will be celebrating, the coach and the players, and over the Eagles. What a ripping win at Optus.
11: Yeah, it was great. It's been a long time coming for the Tigers. I think it's about 287 days, at least, since they last got the win on the board. So it's exciting to see them get on the board, but there is a little bit more of a concern there. Dion Prestia went down early in the first quarter, adding to Tigers' already horrific injury run, and it was with a calf, I believe. But it's great for the club. They got on board and got a win.
10: And the Bombers got down by 64 points, says, and I think it's the final score finally at Geelong. Would, of course, North Melbourne have been playing. The Cats ran away with it in the last quarter.
11: Yeah, they really did. They went well and truly above, finished with 135 points. So they ran away, were really strong in that last quarter. And unfortunately, I know we're going to have to do a little welfare check-in on someone, because I'm not sure if he is here yet, Baz. But we know our poor Chewman, he was up and about early for half the game, three quarters of the game. You could hear him in the commentary boxes down the road. Yeah. I feel for him, don't you? You feel for him. You know who we're talking about.
10: Well, I'll introduce him, but just before that, sir, I want to tell you just a very quick story. I was in all the journos and that in that room over there with the media. I walk in and they sort of look, what are you doing here? But I just slip in for a coffee. But Ash was in there, as he likes to get away on his own, Ashley Chua. Yep. And I was there for the bounce of the ball in the second half. North Melbourne Geelong, bounce of the ball. Again, Cats are up by a few points. North kicked the first goal of the third quarter. He goes, this is the first time we've beaten Geelong in Geelong since 2015. And I said, Ash, it's 20 seconds into the third quarter, Ash.
13: No, welcome. No, no. I was asked the question, when was the last time the Kangaroos defeated Geelong down.
14: Not what I heard.
13: It was 2015. And Baz, you broke the golden rule as well, because when we're sitting side by side,

0: Died the press bar. North are up by 7 points, 19 minutes into the third quarter. Remember AB in the dressing rooms? Do not leave your post when you're on a winning thing.
1: Yeah.
2: Your teeth could be floating. You cannot move.
0: Exactly. Baz decides to leave and head into the Triple M comm box. He said, Baz, do not leave. Do not leave. Well, guess what? For Red Z, Geelong kicked 14 goals to 5.
1: Yeah, that's right. Now, what happened was, and you tell the truth, I looked through the window, Al had turned up, and I said, he's shuffling all my stuff out of the way.
0: Did say that, actually.
1: I've got to run in there.
2: Your books are still down in the Medallion Club. I tossed them out the window, actually.
1: This is the Triple M footy prime time for Mitsubishi Heavy Industries. 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All right, a couple of subjects to get through, Sarah and Al and Ash. We've got the whiteboard gate.
3: Mm-hmm.
1: That's exploded. Of course, for those that are catching up, there was a whiteboard up in Brisbane at Brighton Homes Arena, I think it was. It's where the Lions train, and a supporter has gone in there. I don't know if it's a supporter. I think it's what we're hearing. It's a Essence supporter. Has gone, taken a photo of the whiteboard, which was filled with the strengths and weaknesses of the Bombers players.
3: Give us an example. What was on there? Do you remember seeing?
1: Well, from what I've seen on the photo, and I'm presuming it's a legitimate photo and not AI, but Mackay, no confidence was a weakness. So,
3: yep.
1: Well, is that fair enough? He's probably lacking a bit of confidence. I mean, I reckon that'd be 25 Essendon players at the moment, to be honest. But strengths and, this bloke can play on the left, can't go to the right, that sort of stuff. So it's...
3: Zach Merritt, selfish.
1: Selfish
3: that was on
1: his.
3: It.
1: That's
3: yeah.
1: caused a bit
3: Which
1: of it.
3: Which is hard because he's carrying the team at different times.
1: It's not uncommon, is it, though?
3: Absolutely not. We've seen this before, yeah. Baz. It was, when was it? A couple of years ago. Riley O'Brien, yeah. Remember? He typed all these notes about Nick Nanui on his phone and he accidentally posted it to Twitter or X now or Instagram, whatever it was. And at the time, Nick Nanui is one of the best ruckmans in the competition. And it said all this. I've got it written down. Give me 2 seconds. He literally said, lazy and unfit.
1: Yeah,
3: so,
1: that's right.
3: You know what? Anything on the board, it's not necessarily untrue at different times. But you find that players do this and teams do this to try and obviously get a good analysis of your opposition. But it's also a motivating factor. So I love it. Like, I don't think there's anything wrong with it.
2: Oscar, when you went to find that note then, where did you go? What did you look through?
3: I've got a big folder here. This is.
2: Do you have a massive whiteboard in front of you that the whole world can see? What's the go with whiteboards these days? Well, and writing that sort of stuff up on whiteboards?
1: Well, it leads us to a question, really, because obviously when we look at that and what Hosko was talking about, and I think Chris Fagan was a little embarrassed by it. A bit angry about it at his press conference, and we know what that getting out. That's internal. That's a bit disappointing, the person who's done it. But Hosko, you've been at Triple M footy for a long time now. So if I walked into your shed in the backyard and I spotted a whiteboard in there, which you'd written the strengths and weaknesses of the
3: First
1: Triple
3: of all, Baz,
1: team.
3: I don't have a shed. I get other people to do that stuff for me. But
1: wherever it was. But if I saw it and took a photo of it, well, just maybe a few examples of what I'd see.
3: Well, it's funny you say. Well, who would you like me to start with?
1: Anyone you like.
3: Well, our Triple M team, we've got a really high calibre. But let's just start with Stevie J, for example.
1: Start.
3: So Stevie J, and feel free to chime in at any time if you'd like to add to my whiteboard. But Stevie J, now his strength, flatulence.
1: Oh. He's got good flatulence.
3: Yes, yes. Oh, his weakness,
1: yes.
3: English language. Now we'll move on. I've got K-Mac.
1: Yeah.
3: Go with K-Mac. We all love K-Mac, the absolute queen. That is one of her strengths. I literally wrote down, she's a queen.
1: Yes.
3: She's feisty.
1: She is feisty
3: and I love it.
2: Don't
3: I love it. I think she holds her own. Absolutely. Does not give a flying, I'm not going to say the word.
1: Yeah.
3: She is outstanding. So I think she knowledge, everything there, all her strengths.
1: 100%.
3: Weakness, temper. Temper. Yeah, I think she just sometimes cracks
1: we'll
3: it.
1: Just
3: if
1: stay
3: you get
1: out
3: on
1: of
3: the
1: way.
3: Wrong side. No, I don't. Well, do you know what? Yeah. My twin sister Jess broke her nose in a game once.
1: Oh, that
3: so stay out of her way.
1: No, that wouldn't have gone down well.
3: Baz, do you want me to do you?
1: Yeah, what'd you get for me on
3: All right.
1: your
3: Now, you know how much I love you.
1: Yeah,
3: I want you to remember that.
1: Oh, that's a good thing. Okay? That seems like a bit of a sweet note.
3: Baz is the man of the people.
2: Absolutely.
3: He is the man of the people.
1: Very nice. I love the people.
3: He is the best caller in footy.
1: Oh, that's very... I think Jack would be very disappointed to hear that.
3: Is keeping McDonald's as the number one fast food franchise.
1: And I like that. Yep.
3: You've got plenty more strengths, but I think if I go to your weakness...
1: Yes.
3: Sometimes you just take up a bit too much room in the commentary box.
1: Did you give her that one out?
3: I've had these messages coming through left, right and centre from all of our Triple M crew. Now, should I keep going?
1: Let's get off me.
2: Keep going with Baz.
3: Baz. No. I'll give him a break. We'll come back to Baz again. Also, he gets the dogs out. That's a weakness. I think, but I kind of rate it.

0: It grounds him. Yeah. Let's go Isaac Smith. Now, we all know. Yeah, Izzy, I think some of his strengths, he's funny. He's just a funny guy. He's quality over quantity.
1: Yeah.
0: Sometimes you don't want him around for a long time, but a short time and he packs a punch. Yeah. That's
2: very
0: great.
2: Honest bloke, too.
0: His weakness, his bloody humility.
1: Oh.
0: It's non-existent. He also really struggles knowing who's actually playing on the field.
2: Yes.
0: True? Should we go to you?
3: Oh, I'm nervous.
0: This is the best part about this feedback game is you don't have to hide the whiteboard. I love giving direct feedback to people. Now,
3: I'm ready.
0: One of your biggest strengths is that you still love your team no matter how poorly they treat you.
3: Gym owner spirit.
0: That is.
2: That's nice.
0: I've got heaps of them, but I'll move on to your weakness. That you declare that your team wins way too early. Too many times.
3: Where are you hearing that from?
2: Well,
0: Baz straight out of the horse's mouth.
2: I saw it tonight when 20 seconds into the third quarter you said it's all over.
0: Now,
2: first time we've beaten them since 2015.
0: It would be rude of me not to ask for some feedback as well.
1: Yeah.
0: I'm very big on that. So I'm here for you guys to tell me my strengths and weaknesses too. Please.
4: We'd have to roll in two or three whiteboards for all the strengths for Hosko.
2: I think that's a whole halftime session.
4: Bloody hell.
2: Thanks, very strong. I think weaknesses, Hosko, is your assessment of me.
0: Baz, do you or do you not have no shoes on
2: right now?
0: No,
2: I don't have any shoes, and yes, I take up a lot of room.
0: Do you? Has Chewman been pushed to the back row or not?
2: He has.
0: Yes, there we go.
2: Not push. He saw...
3: Corralled.
2: Yeah, weakness, I can't say my crew.
4: If you are the people's caller,
2: yes.
4: Hosko is the people's expert.
2: Yeah, the people's expert, Hosko.
0: Thank you.
4: They love
2: she
4: you.
2: She represents everyone, Hosko, and we're prepared to take the feedback as
0: thank
2: well.
0: You.
2: So we thank you for that. Both sides out there. Georgie Hewitt, we're going to go to a break shortly, but what's he done? Why isn't he playing again tonight for Carlton? They've made, four changes for tonight?
4: It doesn't make a lot of sense to me, Baz. The best and fairest of last year. He's been absolutely dominant in the VFL. Again today, Hewitt's had the 31 disposals and kicked 2 goals, 6 clearances against the Saints. And then last week against Tassie, 40 disposals, 11 clearances. Clearly the best player on the ground. And Michael Voss can't find a spot for him in the team at the moment. The same thing happened a couple of seasons ago with Matthew Kennedy. We know that playing great footy at the Western Bulldogs. So... yeah, perplexing to say the least.
2: Perplexing it is, but it's a big night for Carlton and the crowd is building here as well, Ash at Marvel. Big numbers we expect. The Saints in town looking for their fourth win of the year and it's a big, big night ahead. We'll be going boundary side with Alex Bryant very, very shortly for McDonald's and Ream Hot Water. 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
9: Ah, yes, indeed. Marvel Stadium, the Blues and the Saints. What a cracker tonight. The roof is closed all night. Baz with you. And we welcome all listeners from right across Australia for this standalone game for Saturday night football. You're with Sarah Hosking this evening and Alistair Nixon, and one of the finest in the land, is calling the game. 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A very good evening to Alex Bryant.
10: Yeah, it's a Saturday night delight with you lot. But for the Saints, as you mentioned, two big outs. Jack Higgins is out concussed. I have reached out to the club to ask when exactly this happened, but they haven't responded. Darcy Wilson's out with illness. They've been replaced by Liam O'Connell and Jack McRae, who was a late out in the VFL, the Sabo. No late changes for Carlton. They do have four big inclusions tonight, headlined by Adam Saar. This is his first game since an opening round hammy. Harry Mackay is back from concussion. Mark Pitanet back from just 1 week out with a broken hand. And, of course, good to see Ollie Hollins back after having a break last week, though he did still travel with the team to WA. I'll let you know, guys, when we have the toss.
9: Thanks, Alex. Beautiful. So a couple of big changes for the Saints. Ash, please, with a triple Red Z Learning Stats.
11: Possums for the Saints. Yeah, yeah, right, Baz. Usually this early, we get the Amy Clanger out of the way.
9: What they put in that coffee?
11: So the Saints are actually ranked third for time in front this year at 63% behind Sydney and Freo. Their four losses this season has been by an average losing margin of only 14 points. Look at their scoring profile from their past three games. Third in attack, averaging 109 points as well as 10 goal kickers per match. And under Ross Lyon version two, the Saints have posted 100-plus points three times from seven games this year, opposed to their previous 70 games only eight times. Cal Wilkie is the only player in the comp to have played every minute of every game this season, leads the AFL for intercept marks, past two matches he's taken 18. For the Blues, perhaps the shining light is Mitch McGovern. He's only averaged 14 games per season across his 10-year career. This season he's played every match and he leads the club's goal-kicking table with 15 goals three.
9: Four big changes for the Blues, of course, leading into this match. Sarah Pitnett back with Mackay, Ollie Hollins and Adam Saar comes back in for his first game since opening round. So a bit of a new-look side, some senior players. Is this going to be a big night for the Blues? How do you see this setting up?
12: Yeah, look, I think last week against Freo, they had a much better performance than they have across the last few weeks. So I think they are starting to build, and the frustrating part for Carlton supporters at the moment has been that second half consistency, or inconsistency, should I say. So I think a few big names back. We did touch on before, George Hewitt's still unable to get a game. So I'd expect them to, they really need to get this firepower going through their midfield and make sure that they are dominating that midfield, which will be very tough because you swapped to St Kilda last week. Garcia's one who's just a 22-year-old, but he was outstanding, arguably a best on-ground performance. You look at Wanganeen Miller as well. Can someone control

0: Naz and compose him and make sure that he's not damaging and dominating in the game. So it'll be a very interesting one tonight.
1: So Mark Pittenett comes up against Tommy DeConing tonight.
0: I love
1: that's going to be very interesting in the ruck. They were teammates. They fought for the same position at times. Pittenett probably the loser of that. He played a... But since DeConing's been gone, Pittenett's gone to another level. So head-to-head tonight.
0: I think it's outstanding. This is the best things... Or the best matchups that you get to see, because you have a think about how much these two boys would have trained against each other over the past few years, and you learn to know exactly how they work, how their brain ticks. So I'd have every thought and feeling in my mind that there will be some cheek, a little bit of lip going on between the two of them, but I guarantee there's going to be a hard crunching tackle or smash at different points in this game.
1: All right, Bob Jane, T-Marts, Alex, we've had the toss.
2: We sure have. Cripper winning that one. The Blues kicking to the left-hand side of your radio dial.
1: So the couple of late big outs for the Saints, and of course they'd already lost Liam Ryan and Hunter Clark through injury. Who's going to win, Cess? Is Carlton going to get the job done for their second, or can the Saints still have the cattle to hang on?
0: I still think Saints. I think they've got a bit more consistency at the moment. They came off a massive win last week, so they'll be looking to pick up where they left off. But for Carlton, they're starting to put together a little bit more of a consistent performance, so they should be competitive.
1: Al Nicholson to kick us off tonight. Big crowd too, Al. Look at this. The Blues and the Saints.
3: Yeah, absolutely. Nudging up towards the 40,000 mark.

0: and the Saints.
1: Yeah, absolutely. Nudging up towards the 40,000 mark, you'd think, Baz. Underway, under the roof, and De Koning with the first tap down for St Kilda. Windhager knocked off it by Cripps. Cowan gets it for Carlton. Hand pass to Williams, bursting off the back of the square. A tumble punt ricochets off the knee of Sinclair. On defensive 50 for the Saints. Goes back to Silvani. There's the welcome we were wondering. Exactly what it would be like. Carroll for Carlton intercepts the kick, and then he kicks it back to Silvani, who marks in the right back pocket.
2: Listen to those boos.
0: Yes. It's all in good fun. There's a short kick to Wilkie, and he goes short to Hall for the Saints.
1: I mean, the family did only play 679 games collectively for the club.
0: Yeah, he put in a fair bit of heart and soul, didn't he? So a long kick across the wing. Filippo tracks the footy nicely for the Saints. He's about 60 from home. Spots a player out the outer side, delivers nicely. And the mark is taken by Wood, who settles back with the footy. So Wood, former Kangaroo Ash.
3: Certainly was.
0: Deep forward pocket. He's kicked to Sharman, who used the body, protected the drop zone against Haynes. He's marked this deep left forward pocket about 20 metres out, 2 metres inside the boundary.
2: Yeah, I love this from Saints. A little bit of positive signs nice and early. They were just able to move the ball, get a good look and a mark inside 50.
0: They've lost some numbers, St Kilda. Two late changes, some senior players. They'd love a good start and they've got one. Sharman across the body puts it through. St Kilda, one straight goal. And Carlton yet to score. The Triple M Toyota Tundra scoreboard. Toyota Tundra, ready for everything.
2: Well, it seems to be becoming a key part of their game, St Kilda. Just their transition, the way that they're able to move the ball from their defensive half to their forward half quite easily. And it started with that man in Jack Silvani, who just took the intercept mark in the D50. They chipped the ball away, found those uncontested possessions. And when the time was right, they transitioned it, got it across the corridor and opened up the other side of the ground. A promising start early for Saints.
1: 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Cbus Super, build your something the smart way. So Saints with the opening goal. McDonald's and Ream Hot Water, Triple M Rocks footy, pit net eyeballs to Koning in the middle of the ground. Walsh stands aside. Flanders, who gets possession of it, he's tackled by Walsh. Ball comes out to Koning. Slaps it on his boot to the edge of the 50. Out they come, holding free kick. St Kilda free kick. Owens will have it, 55 from goal. He's at right half forward and he's pointing to the big sticks. Cowan's running with Wanganine Miller up. So Owens is going to take the shot here. He's gone right back to the broadcast wing, attacking side of it. Now runs through the front point of the square. He kicks from 55 metres. The distance is no worries whatsoever. He's missed on the right. 117 the Saints. Carlton yet to score on the Triple M Cloudy Tundra scoreboard.
0: Choice Hotels around the grounds, Ash. Who are the winners today? Three games.
3: So early today, Brisbane defeated the Bombers by 64 points. Richmond with their first win over the Eagles by 11, and the Cats too good for the Kangaroos.
0: Great win from there. Thanks, Ash. Great win from the Tigers in 11 points. Their first win of the year. Celebrate and celebrate hard, Tigers fans, as the Saints kick back to half forward. This time it's cut off. And a nice kick from Newman to the wing, and Haywood takes the mark. He stands with a footy. Alex Tistigo chipping inboard 15 metres, still on the wing to Smith. Jager Smith holds onto the ball. Called a play on. Little hand pass backwards to Newman. And short kick to Ollie Hollands, who hand passes back to Smith. He delivers deep in the left forward pocket for the Blues. Big fist on the footy to Koning. Came across the front of the pack and he gets the applause of the Carlton fans. They love him as well. Blues fans got a bit to boo tonight, haven't they, Al?
2: They're just filthy. Yeah.
0: There's a Harvey Norman replay. The great man, Soss. Steve Silvani up in the grandstand just watching his son go around and listens to the support of the crowd.
1: Toss back into play. It's off the boot of Pitnett. Back over the boundary line it goes. And we will have another throw-in. Left forward pocket. Carlton's attacking end. 25 metres around from their goal. St Kilda with the early scores on the board. 1-1-7. Blues looking for their first score here as it's tossed back into play. Pitnett in front, knocked it down. Smith overran it. Pitnett gets it, tries to knock it to Cripps. He's near the boundary line. His hand pass misses Cowan. He almost ends up in the front row. And the ball goes over for another throw in. 35 metres from the Carlton goal, left forward pocket.
0: So the Blues looking to get on the board. Saints with an early goal. A boundary throw in about 30 metres around from Carlton's goal. De Koning in the ruck, up against

0: pit net. They both wrestled themselves off it. Footy falls to their feet. Sammy Walsh attacked it and won it. Hand pass off to Howard. Another one that goes back to Haynes. Haynes kick inside forward 50. No mark taken. Ball heads to the boundary line. And it's kept in by Florent, but his hand pass puts his teammate under the pump and he's tackled out of bounds. Another boundary throwing. And the Saints have worked at about 60 metres now away from Carlton's goal.
1: On the dockside of Marvel Stadium, left half forward for the Blues, 65 metres from goal. The umpire hoiks it into play, pit that in front, De Koning over the top, knocked it down. Walsh goes and gets it under pressure, a hand pass to Hollins, he's under the pump, tackle, got it away, Florent near the boundary line. Left foot curler inside 50, De Koning in front, knocked away from him by Howard. Silvani, didn't really need to say his name at the moment, he got it to Sinclair, who kicked it out of bounds on the full. He went across the face of goal towards Wilkie. Kicked it out on the full in the right forward pocket. And a free kick here for Kemp. So Brody Kemp, 20 metres out from goal. Tightest of angles. He's been in good form. What can Kemp do? Can he find Carlton's opening goal? He kicked four against the Dockers last week. Steps inside the boundary. The left foot snap is good. Super finish from Brody Kemp. And the Blues have their opening goal. It comes at the six-minute mark. St Kilda 1-1-7. Carlton 1 straight on the Triple M Toyota Tundra scoreboard. Toyota Tundra ready for everything.
2: It probably was the one person that you didn't want the ball in the hands of. It was unlikely from Sinclair, though. Just sprayed the kick that went out of bounds. Brody Kemp, he's been in some form, as you mentioned, Al. He kicked four goals last week in Blues' narrow loss to Fremantle. But we mentioned earlier, one of the matchup, Naz Wangani Miller up. Cowan is going direct head-to-head now. I've just watched him as close as anything for the last couple of minutes, paying attention. Now, Naz, in the last five matches, has averaged 29 disposals against Carlton.
3: Concern for the Saints. Past four rounds, 18th for Tom in the forward half. At the moment, 73% to the Blues, only 27 to the Saints.
0: For McDonald's and Ream Hot Water, Triple M Rocks footy. Windhager wins it for St Kilda. His hand pass.

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1: Disaster.
2: I'm sorry, I'm unhinged today and I can't.
1: I hope you've got a cap, Alex.
3: And I'm calling the rest of the game from the corridor.
2: It's a set of blues.
3: Ball's gone inside the attacking 50. What are you doing, Hosco? Frankie Evans has a snap. Misses on the right-hand side. You're out of control. If I need to take out a restraining order, I will.
2: Yes,
3: the
2: I apologize.
3: Security within the ground.
2: I can swap sides with you if you want.
3: I'm sure Triple M's got a pretty good HR department.
2: Yeah, I think I'm in trouble with this one.
3: They'd be more than willing to lend an ear to someone who whinges when they get their head drawn on.
0: I've seen what's drawn on the back of your head.
2: Well, Al, when the hair grows, it'll disappear.
0: Oh, dear.
3: That's short our problem. I might need to ring Tom Morris.
0: Cavanetti for St Kilda will kick the full forward. Off hands, it spills to Sharman and punts it out to Filippo. Back to Sharman. This all happening 25 out from the Saints goal. We're going to have a ball up now. All that happening, Pitnett's gone to the bench after the footy was kicked well and truly into the side of his head. So no doubt the doctors, you would think, maybe Alex, for Bob Jane Teamart's having a bit of a look at him down there.
4: He had a bit of a chuckle with the trainers, so it's okay. It's not as serious.
0: Okay, that's
4: we can
0: good.
4: Laugh away.
0: Well, there that's
4: we
0: go. Good.
2: Thanks, Al. I appreciate the support.
3: Bit of a mess inside 50. Soccer out of defence is intercepted, and Henry Marks for St Kilda. He is 40 metres from goal. It means you need to keep your wits about you in this bloody commentary box.
2: Do you know what
3: here I
2: love?
3: I'm trying to call the game.
0: Yeah.
3: Have my head drawn on.
2: Do you know what I love most is Chewman doesn't give much away at the best of times, but he still has tears coming out of his eyes and his microphone's lifted.
3: Oh, sorry. It's hard enough being a bald bloke as it is.
5: Sorry, I'll take your expense, mate.
0: No, this is.
3: As long as you're laughing, Chew, I'm happy. Henry, 45 metres out, goes towards goal. It's across the face and a minor score.
2: Kate
3: McCarthy's going to teach me a thing or two about the evil art of revenge.
2: I bet you look she'd out. Back me up. She'd find this funny.
0: Lolly Hollands, short kick for the back pocket to Saad, who marks. Al Nickerson, one of the most respected broadcasters in Australia. When footy Saturday night has things drawn to the back of his head so that he can't see and we can, and they're pretty funny. Hits it over.
3: That's
0: towards.
3: Okay with me.
0: Cottrell kicks Carlton the half forward. No mark taken, fall of the ball, little drilling pass is nice to Kemp. And Kemp marks a right forward pocket, about 35 metres out, about 8 metres inside the boundary. So another tough pick for the Blues, Sarah.
2: I love what they've done with Brodie Kemp as well, because he's obviously started his career playing down back, but he's had the ability to swing forward and he's been extremely damaging too. You can probably give me some numbers just on how many times they've used him inside 50, but arguably this season he is their number one key forward.
6: In the last 2 weeks, averaging 4 marks inside 50 as well with 6 majors.
0: Red Zed Lending stats, Red Zed Lending loans for the self-employed, REDZED.com, as Kemp still wandering in. Now from 40, fires half post high drop, punt goes right across the face and off hands goes out of bounds. So deep left forward pocket for Carlton. They lead by 1 point, and we're 13 minutes into the first term. Triple M Toyota Tundra scoreboard.
3: What can the Blues create here? Tight opening to this game. The 13-minute mark. Umpires throws it back into play. 20 metres out. Reedy for Carlton in ruck, knocked it down to the front. Benganine Miller's hand pass didn't hit the target. Ainsworth got a handball. No one in particular. Ball's knocked off it. Fighting hard. Evans gave a hand pass away to Chera. He got it off to Ainsworth, and his kick finds Smith. Jagger Smith inside the 50, 40 metres out from goal, slight angle to the left.
2: Yeah, back him, go back and kick this. He's a lovely, lovely set shot, but also just a great ball user. They want the ball in his hands. Loving what he's doing this season.
3: So Smith goes outside the 50 and lines them up in that famous number 7 at Carlton. By Wayne Johnson, Brett Bratton. Kicks away to the left. Another behind of the Blues. Go through 14 minutes. Carlton 1-2. St Kilda 1-1. Carlton now 1-3 with that behind. Added a 2-point lead to the Blues.
0: 14 minutes into the first term. Ash Wanganeen Miller just delivering fullback, the superstar. What do you got for us?
2: He's a can't talk.
0: Oh, Ash can't talk.
2: He's genuinely crying.
0: Wanganeen Miller, the old 1-2, runs out half back. He's got 3 now. Oh, this tight run down, the hand pass was a bit high and Ainsworth cleans up. Hand post over the top to Kemp. Kemp goes short inside forward 50. Reedy chases at the big man for Carlton on the ground. Tried to hand pass back to Evans. Mackay's teammate got in the way. He was pulled on his kick. The ball's at ground level. 40 metres out from Carlton's goal. Good work, ground level. Smith got it out towards Florent. Florent little chip kick in towards goal. Mark not taking a chance for Walsh here. Skips away, falls over his own feet. punched

0: pass back out wide to Evans, forward pocket. Goes backwards by Handekamp. Loads up from 45s. Has a crack. And he misses to the right and through for a point. Carlton 1-4-10, St Kilda 1-1-7, 15 first term. I don't know what's on the back of your head, Albert.
1: Put it back on. For a historical context, any stats you could bring us about the great Dick Reynolds by any chance?
2: No, but I'd come back to you shortly.
1: St Kilda in possession off the half-back flank. Henry kicks it into the middle. McRae the late call-up with a couple of late-outs for the Saints. Higgins not playing. Wilson as well. They work it out towards the left half-forward flank and Wood sends the kick inside the 50. Owens couldn't take it. Chera and Owens fight for it. Saad crashes in. Owens picks up, tackled by Saad. Reedy gets it, caught by Marshall. Dispossessed. Hollins clatters into the side of Wood. Wood takes possession. Half-forward for the Saints. Those two, Hall, who kicks inside the 50. Garcia is there. He's under pressure from Newman. Got boots the ball to the pocket. Haynes, last line. The ball gets past him. And lucky for him, didn't go through the major opening. It's 3-1 behind. And the scores are... It's a one-point margin. 1-4-10 the Blues. The Saints 1-3-9, 16-minute mark.
3: Two men, if you're good to go. Yeah. I feel like Carlton's getting on top of clearances and contests at the moment.
2: Spot on. Plus 5 in clearances and plus 2 in contested ball from Ed's head.
1: He's still on the edge, mate.
0: Offhand, Sharman's got it. And he had it at half-forward. Dragged down in a tackle, though, by Dean. And running away with it. Through the centre was Florent. He was dragged out in a tackle. His hand pass went astray. Hill's got it in the middle for the Saints. The old 1-2 was Stocker. And the delivery out here from Hill is good. Ball to the wing and Sharman marks. Little short ball about 25 metres inside forward 50. And Liam Henry comes out and marks about 47 metres out on a 45 degree angle. And Henry, his eyes are darting left. Perhaps looking for an option in a big hole out there. In fact,
3: looking for Naz.
0: Yeah, Wanganeen Miller runs around him. He hand passes off. He dummies around Newman. He fires from 45, but he's put it left, and it's through for one behind. So 1-4-10, 1-3-9 of the Saints. Carlton up by a point, 17 minutes first turn.
3: And that was the first time that Naz had a bit of space to breathe because Cowan has worn him like a glove for the whole of his first quarter.
1: Wietering. Park the kick in and goes to left half back and Newman. Newman's told to play on, not entirely sure why, but he's going to try and get around Henry. Henry corrals him nicely, kicks to the wing. Mackay coming up, went one-handed, couldn't take it. And soccer from Windhager didn't clear the mess. Cottrell slung, kicks towards the boundary line. Last disposal, free kick. Near the St Kilda interchange, the Saints will have it. Butler's up to take possession.
0: So Butler bobs up with a footy. That was real short inboard. Finds Howard, Dougal Howard. Ash, some of the big numbers. 18 minutes first term.
2: Mason Wood, leading ball winner. With 6 disposals for the Saints and 6 apiece to Williams and Walsh.
0: For Red Sinclair is marked. Thank you, Ash. Sinclair's marked on defence. Ash is totally
3: He's slightly away. Distracted.
0: Yeah. As Sinclair off half back kicks into the centre of the ground. Whistle goes. Free kick St Kilda. So the lesson early in this match is... Never let Sarah Hoskin get anywhere near Texters.
3: Now, I apologise, Al, because I looked in my handbag and I had a pen, which would have been hard on your head. The only other pen I had was a Sharpie, so it's my
1: This is a life-changing thing that's occurred.
3: Yes.
0: Filippo has kicked long inside forward 50 for the Saints. 1-2-3 bites at the cherry. Big Marshall, and he's dragged this down for a mark about... 25 metres out, slight angle.
3: I can recommend a cleanser if you need one.
1: Yeah.
0: Well, he's going to need one. He ain't walking out like that.
1: Bit of spit and polish at three-quarter time from you, Oscar.
3: Yeah, I can do that for you now.
0: Marshall has the footy. He'll kick across his body, squared himself up for the Saints for their second goal. Real big high ball. Straight through the middle. Saints have got a couple. They go to 2-3-15. The Blues are 1-4-10. And we're 19 and a bit into the first term on the Triple M Toyota Tundra scoreboard.
3: Well, I feel like for most of this quarter, it's been a pretty dominant quarter for Carlton, and in particular in that time in forward half mark. But once St Kilda have been able to get inside their forward 50, they have looked dangerous, and as a result, they've had the 2 or 3 goals now. But again, they allow the time and space to get the ball forward. They look at some of their youngsters in Garcia running around. Liam Henry's back in the side at the moment, who's just drawing some attention from other defenders. That one obviously off the back of Marshall. Again, they're starting to look dangerous, St Kilda. If they can get on top of this time in forward half, they'll be even more damaging.

0: McDonald's and Ream Hot Water, Triple M Rocks Footy. Stephen Kernahan is in the house.
1: Sticks.
0: The all-time greats.
1: Yes.
0: Out of the middle, the Blues get it to Smith off to Cripps. Knocked on by Hayward. Knocked on by McGovern. It's now only 25 metres out from goal. Who can get on the end of it? Mackay was there. Knocked away by Stocker. Off Kemp, it goes over for a boundary. Throwing 35 metres from the Carlton goal. Left forward pocket. Saints by 5 points. We have been going 20 minutes in this opening quarter on the Triple M Toyota Tundra scoreboard.
1: The buzz around this ground. There's a real feel about this tonight. That a lot of Blues fans, I reckon, have come in, Sarah.
2: They definitely have. Last week's performance was a lot more impressive.
1: And they are expecting big things tonight. They're expecting big effort, you'd reckon, from Carlton. Ollie Hollins put his head over it and won it for the Blues. Hand past Evans, who snaps from 30 and puts it through. His 50th game, the journeyman. And he kicks a goal for the Blues. Good start, 2-4-16 they are. 2-3-15 St Kilda, Triple M Toyota Tundra scoreboard.
2: Well, they're ranked fifth in the competition for scoring from stoppages, and that's exactly where it was. It was just a bit of grunt work. Ollie Hollins as well, he's obviously had a big couple of weeks. Last week didn't play in the side, but he got the ball, just got nice clean hands through the traffic, worked his way through two people, and Evans finished off. It was really nice. I'm just watching Harvey Norman replay as well. There was a big group of players, about 10 of them, that all just got around each other and embraced, and knowing that the last few weeks have been quite difficult, you can tell that the players are still up and about, still caring about each other, and that's the really important part.
3: The equal leading ball winner for the Blues as well, Ollie Hollins. He had 6 disposals and a couple of intercepts and 2 score involvements.
0: Donalds and Ream Hotwater, Triple M Rocks footy. Smith gets a tumble punt out of the middle for the Blues. Terra, a hand pass away to McGovern. He kicks towards full forward right to the top of the goal square. Kemp comes out under Silvani. He couldn't trap it. Sinclair goes back defensively. Howard for the Saints, last line. Clears out towards the halfback flank. Owen's got one round the chops, and he'll get the free kick for Bob Jane. Let's go down to Alex on the boundary.
4: Jacob Wietering has gone down to the Carlton rooms. About 7 minutes ago, the trainer was on the ground and he was gesturing towards his knee, but he stayed on, but now he's obviously decided he's too hurt.
1: 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Thanks, Alex. Well, that's a bit of work to do tonight already. A couple of late changes for the Saints. So 1 point up Carlton, 22 and a half first turn, long kick to half forward for the Saints, a big pit net. Marks over to Coney and gets a round of applause from the Carlton fans. Hand pass to the player running past in Newman. Didn't want to go forward, so elected to go back to Williams. And Zach Williams marks inside defensive 50. Chips back outside to Newman. He stands flat-footed. Got a short lead, ignores that. But Williams running past, he sneaks out a hand pass to him. Right foot drop punt, just forward of the wing. Beautiful kick to her from Sarah. And Cowan takes the mark for the Blues on the wing.
0: Thumping ball inside the attacking 50 in the Mackay direction. Up they go in front. Silvani had a good claim on it. Couldn't pull in the mark in the end. And they spill it around the ball and lock it up. 35 metres out from the Carlton goal. Been a good 5 minutes from the Blues, Hosco.
2: It has, and to echo that, time in forward half, 60% to 40 Carlton's way at the moment. They're able to lock it in a little bit more and getting some opportunities.
0: Thrown up, knocked down. Cowan takes possession. He's rolled in the McRae tackle, and the umpire will do it again.
2: And again, we've spoken a little bit all through clearances. Two-man Carlton have been dominating around that.
3: 10-2 Carlton's way, 4-1 out of the centre.
1: Ball thrown in the air. Again, the Blues go hard ground level, trying to work it out. Ainsworth, quick kick out of the pack. Not even Cripps has gone out of bounds on the full. Saints free kick.
2: Currently having a wrestle as well.
1: Yeah,
2: just on the ground. Who's on top of him? Jack Carroll.
1: Yeah, Carroll's not letting Cripper get up. He eventually gets up. I don't know. I reckon I'd back Cripper in that.
2: Yeah, I think I would too. Pick your battles, Baz.
1: Yeah, you've got to pick your battles. Wanganeen Miller runs out of the back pocket, kicks across the goal. He's defending.
2: I picked out.
0: Howard takes the mark.
2: A bit slow there,
1: Matt. Yeah, no, I got it. I am a bit slow.
2: Yeah.
1: Just what I'm like.
0: Short pass to Wanganeen Miller in the corridor. He sends it right towards centre-half back. Taken by Paul, who kicks towards Garcia on the wing in front of us. Hand pass to Windhager. Good build-up. Kicks towards the 50. Mark taken by Owens. Late treatment. Marked it anyway. Windhager would have had the downfield free kick. Kicks to full forward. Big mark to Koning. That's what you're missing, Blues. He flies in front of the pack. Marks at the top of the goal square. And he will put the Saints in front.
2: Listen to the crowd. How good's that?
1: Going to be fascinating all night, this. Koning versus Pitnett.

0: mix of cheers and boos as he goes back and puts the ball on the ground, composes himself. He's directly in front. He cannot possibly miss from here.
1: They all get around him. Look at this.
0: Every St Kilda player comes charging, arms in the air to celebrate with the Koenig. We've got your back, son. And he's given them the lead. 3-3-21, the Saints. Carlton 2-4-16, 25-minute mark. First term on the Triple M Toyota Tundra scoreboard.
1: How good was that? I would love to see that as well, especially, you know, he's on an absolute monster contract and one of the highest paid players in the competition. He's had a lot of flack in the last few weeks and the start to his season, just expecting him to do a little bit more, but you come up against your old side, and I tell you what, it's going to give him a little bit of confidence. Yeah. I think he just needs a bit of time to grow into the game as well with a new team, everything. I tell you what, I watched Tom DeConing when he first got to Carlton when I was playing back there, and he was this scrawny, lanky kid, but I tell you, put in a mountain of work, and it's just phenomenal to see him doing what he does best.
2: Triple M C-Bus Super special comment. Sarah Hosking tonight, C-Bus Super, build you something the smart way. For McDonald's and Rim Hot Water, Triple M rocks. Footy Garcia out of the centre for the Saints. They can go again. Real high ball inside. Well read by Newman at halfback for the Blues, and he marks on his chest. Just read that coming in nicely. Positioned himself. Used the body. Just marked on his chest. So the Blues and the Saints, very even first quarter, you'd have to say. Ash, what do the numbers tell you?
3: Well, inside 50s are dead even. 10 apiece.
2: So Florent from halfback now, who received the footy. Kicks to the wing of Mackay. Puts his big hands up in the air and takes a nice mark. So Big H, what can he do? Can he bomb it long? Will he go short? We've got 2 minutes left of game time in the first quarter left. He bombs it just inside forward 50. There'll be no mark. Back of the pack, Caminiti did well. Little hand pass to Marshall. Another one to Sinclair. Quick kick out towards the outer side wing. And Dougal Howard tracks the bouncing ball. And it's going to be a lasso. A touchdown might have been out of bounds.
0: He ran into the fence quite nastily over there, Dougal Howard. He's a bit slow to get up.
1: They hurt, those LED screens. Yeah. They do. They feels like razor blades when you hit them.
2: I'm going to try and stall them. Oh, Sparky, that's what we do. They are.
1: It's a hard
2: no
1: work.
2: No one thinks of us, the traders. No one.
1: You shook your hand earlier, Baz, and you've got some of the softest hands I've ever felt.
0: Blues in possession on the wing. Florent. Hand pass out towards Cripps. Under pressure, got a hand pass to Ainsworth. Through centre-half back, he sweeps it to Haynes. Pretty good on the invoice, old Baz, I'd imagine. Haynes kicks towards the wing. Plenty of cashies. Logan Evans. Kicked around the wing. Hayward tried to get it to Carroll. Carroll paddles in front of himself, loses track on the ball, and Wilkie is tackled near the boundary line, 45 metres out from the Carlton goal. 5-point lead to the Saints.
2: Don't forget at Macca's, when the footy's on and you can't miss a moment, get Macca's delivered for a 99-cent delivery fee. And that's only, of course, on the My Macca's app. Just get involved in that, because all you're saving on the delivery, just whacking onto some more burgers and fries and get the nuggets, get whatever you want. But that's all that. 99 cents, it's like it's getting delivered for nothing.
1: You showed me something earlier, Baz.
0: Oh, it's insane.
1: Something in your wallet.
2: I don't like it. No.
1: Yes.
2: No.
1: What was it?
0: I've never seen a happier person in my entire life.
2: Boundary throw in. That's the footy. Sinclair. Get it down, and a quick kick for the Saints outside of the back pocket, but the Blues can go again.
0: Haynes intercepts. He's on the front edge of the square. He's with his personalised Macca's card sitting in his wallet, ready to roll.
1: Oh. That's came the one, Al.
0: Came in a gold envelope. It was delivered on a cushion, a velvet red cushion. Kicked inside the 50 towards full forward, intercepted by Wilkie. You should have. He was that excited when it arrived, Pascal. It was honestly like three-year-old's birthday party. It's unbelievable.
1: I've seen some sponsorships in my time. Now, obviously, there's Daisy Thomas. He rolls around all the time. Is he Mercedes or somewhere else?
0: But Nissan.
2: Oh, Dean's got it here for Carlton. Goes to, he had a bit of space to kick inside 450, and Sinclair took the mark at halfback.
1: What have you possibly had to do to get this special card?
2: Well, I'll give you a clue. I'm a life member. So, and you know how old I am. So, Wanganeen, it's been a long journey. Caminiti out of the back pocket. Kicks a long ball to the outer side wing, and offhand it goes out of bounds. Just a few seconds left in this first term. There's a Harvey Norman reaper. In fact, Alex Bryant, Bob Jane T-Mart.
4: Jacob Wiedering up from the room, sitting on the Carlton bench next to Michael Voss. Nothing strapped.
2: You can see him on the Harvey Norman there. Sarah, don't miss a further 10% off Australian-made AH Beard mattresses at Harvey Norman now. Conditions apply. Boundary throw-in. Siren will go for quarter time. And it's a 5-point lead to the Saints at quarter time. It's tight at Marvel Stadium.

0: 3321. Plays 2-4-16, the Blues. Sarah Hosking's in the house with Al Nicholson, the two man, and Alex Bryant down on the boundary. For McDonald's and Ream Hot Water, Triple M rocks, buddy.
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0: Ah, nice. Marvel Stadium. Saints have it by 5 points at quarter time. 3-3-21 they are. The Blues, 2-4-16 at tight. It's close. Al Nicholson in the house with Sarah Hosking and Ash Chill. Let's go downstairs. Alex Bryant for Bob Jane Team Arts.
18: Baz, there's been a lot of talk about whiteboards today, and I've actually just been having a squiz at the Carlton bench, and I've spotted a sign with their messaging for tonight. It says, roll, seal with speed, and grid decisions. And I'll admit I had to zoom in on my camera for that because I should have gone to Specsavers. And I will just recap the Saints' late outs. Jack Higgins out with concussion. The club still hasn't told me when that happened. Darcy Wilson out with illness. So Jack McRae and Liam O'Connell came into the side.
0: Thanks, Alex. Fill your drive with Bob Jane Team Arts. 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Ash, Triple M Reds, Atlantic Stats.
19: Well, the Blues leading the inside 50s 14-10, as Sarah said, dominating clearances 11-5, but the Saints, all three majors, have come from Carlton turnovers, And the number one rated player, according to Champion Data, is Philippou. He's had 5 disposals and a couple of score involvements and a clearance.
0: And we're results today against Ash, please, for Choice Hotels.
19: So early today, Brisbane defeated the Bombers by 64 points. Richmond have recorded their first win of the season, defeating the Eagles by 11 and Geelong by 49 over the Kangaroos.
0: Big results there. Sarah Hosking on the Seabus Supers tonight. Sarah, how'd you see the first term?
3: Yeah, well, it was a bit of an arm wrestle back and forward between both sides, as Chewman mentioned, around the clearances. Carlton dominated, and it was through a number of players. Jagger Smith, he's had the 2, Sam Walsh 2, Chera, Evans, all getting their hands on the ball. So a real mix of different players. For St Kilda, I think Alex just hit it spot on head with roll, seal, with speed. The way that St Kilda are able to get their ball movement going from their defensive 50 to inside 50. Chewman, it was 57%. The AFL average sits at 22%. So that's been a massive part of their game and really evident in the way that they're trying to play.
0: I like to put on sort of some, you know,
3: aftershave
0: before I go. Al, you reek of Dettol.
7: Who have you been? Well, Sarah's giving me a little...
0: Did you get Dettol rubbed into your head? Dettol.
7: I may have got a little polish at Christmas.
3: Yes. Do you know what I did have? I had a text message come through from Jack Heverin, who may have similar stature to you, Al, but he has a little bit of concern around whether or not he was meant to be sitting in front of me today.
0: No, Jack never will sit in front of you, Sarah.
7: I rang what I call the HR department of Triple M, so I rang JB and DT.
0: They couldn't speak. They were laughing too hard.
7: Both of them said, suck it up, boy. Stiff shit. Now, play has continued in the second quarter here, in case you're wondering, as we have the wafting death hole go around the commentary box. Hosko did manage to get it off, thank God. Now, Sharman has the ball. He's taken a mark about 50 metres out from goal. He's to the right of centre. Infantile behaviour, that's what it was. Sharman coming in, kicking a goal from 55. It's okay off the boot, slightly right.
0: Yeah.
7: Saints get the opening score of the second term. A 6-point lead is filled up through 50 seconds.
3: We've still got 3 quarters to go, Al.
7: I know, we're swapping seats.
0: Texter is not empty.
7: Revenge is a dish best served up. Ash for Redhead.
0: Oh. A kick out here to the wing for the Blues. In front, Wilkie for the Saints to bring it to ground. Dougal Howard is the player there, his teammate. Shoves it back to Wilkie. Little hand pass to Garcia. Over the top to Butler, then to Carroll for St Kilda. But he's dispossessed because Florent ran off half-back and made the body contact. Ball spilled off both players, hit the deck, and then a pile of players on top of it. The umpire to ball it up. True wing position, broadcast side of the ground. It's a 6-point lead to St Kilda, 1.5-second turn.
7: Marshall slaps it from the wing from the stoppage up towards Owens, who gets in a wrestle. Holland's up to take it on the bounce. He's dragged down by Butler. And it'll be a ball up. 55 metres out from goal. Left half forward, Saints going to the left of our radio dials and towards the Remand Centre end of the ground, where Hosko's every chance to end up by the end of the night. From the stoppage, ball spills inside the attacking 50 for the Saints. Swanganeen Miller picks it up. Outside hand pass to Sinclair. He's a chance to get a shot away. Oh, he's caught from behind, though. He took too long. Caught by Ainsworth. Got a little dribbler belatedly. Umpire let him go. Cottrell gets it. He's now tackled and will have a ball up 40 metres out.
0: Second quarters for both sides, Ash. How do they look, St Kilda and Carlton?
19: Pretty even. Saints have won 4 from 7. Blues 3 from 7. As Sarah said, second halves for the Blues are a concern.
0: All right. Ball thrown in the air. Chera tries to work his way out of a pack. And he's immediately tackled by 3 or 4 Saints. Sinclair, one of those. In fact, Philippou was not letting him go anywhere. The umpire's going to ball it up. So still about 45 metres out from goal for the Saints, but at halfback, Cottrell grabs it for the Blues, and he bangs it onto his right boot, kicks across the wing, but Sharman read that well. Running off halfback and marks, goes short to Howard, Dougal Howard, and he marks and plays on because no one stood the mark. Drilling ball inside forward 50, dropped, pushing the back, free kick to Caminiti. Did you see that, sir? You reckon that was it?
3: Yeah, poor Harry Dean. I don't think it was. He's just a good contest, in my opinion.
0: Harvey Norman replay, a few Blues fans sort of hanging over the fence and offering their point of view to the umpire.
3: I did see Harry Dean this morning down at Hector's at South Melbourne Market.
0: Yep.
3: He rolled me through his pre-game routine and the foods he eats. He was having a nice little sandwich from Hector's Deli.
0: There you go. And he turned his back and you drew on the back of his head.
3: A fresh shave too, he's got, he does.
0: Caminiti from 50, he's only 10 metres inside the boundary line. Will the ball come back? No, not enough. half post high, it's through for a behind. So the Saints set to a 7-point lead now, 3.5 into the second term. Triple M Beacon Trade scoreboard out.
10: Florent brings it in quickly. Now pass off to Haynes, kicks out through a defensive 50 for the Blues, marked by Cottrell. Who made his return against the Dockers last week after an injury-interrupted 2025 with surgery on his foot and then a pre-season knee injury. Ladies start this year as well. Went to Chera at centre-half back. He kicks to right half back and Wiedering. Back to Chera. Back point of the square for Carlton. Haven't moved it too far, the Blues. Try and switch it out towards the City side now. And on the edge of the square, it's Saad. Saad on return. Down the line of the square finds Cowan.
0: And Cowan immediately plays on with a hand pass to Saad back in the side, but he slipped over when he tried to go 180 backwards. But they're okay. They've got the numbers out here. Little hand pass off to Williams and a long ball inside forward 50, juggling Mark Kemp. He marks left forward pocket, but he's only about 15 to 20. What's happened to Finney? A Finney, Sarah, what happened? What
3: Rowan Marshall, he's just given some lip service, tapped the ball out of his hand. It was just stupid.
0: Oh, dear.
3: They're getting in and amongst him.
0: Well, Kemp will keep the goal, and the Blues are back to within a point of St Kilda. 4.5 second term. Got a feel about this one. I reckon we're in for a close one. 3 goals, 4:22 at the moment. 3:5:23. Ash, I know it's close now. What a stupid thing to say, but I reckon it's going to be close all night. 5 minutes into the second term. Triple M Beacon Trade scoreboard.
3: I'll tell you what. I'll show you we're going
19: to go. No, you're all right.
0: You got that feel about you tonight. Are you all right?
19: No, I'm not all right. It's been an eventful first quarter for Redfield, that's for sure.
0: Because you did a game earlier today here at Marvel. I heard you with JB and BT.
19: I did.
0: And what do you do in between? You sound like you've been out for a long lunch.
19: Okay? Cheeks are a bit flushed, aren't they?
0: You haven't been home, have you?
19: No, I haven't been home, that's for sure.
0: All right, we've just got to keep an eye on him, Al.
19: No, you're right. Close game, 3 lead changes, Baz, for Red Set.
0: All right,
19: very
0: that's,
19: tight
0: that's
19: game.
0: It. That's it.
10: Bit of the ash of old.
0: Yes.
10: Storing some water to proceed. Back to the middle we go for McDonald's and Ream Hotwater. Triple M rocks footy. Who's going to get the clearance here? Hit net tackled, trying to get boot to ball. Knocked out by Garcia of the Saints. Picked up by Wanganeen Miller near the AFL logo. Squeezes the kick off the outside of the boot inside the 50. Charging out to meet it, Filippo couldn't trap it. It's taken by Hall of the Saints. Defensive hand pass to Carroll, who kicks it out of bounds on the full. He was on the wing when he kicked it. And the Carlton free kick at right half back to be taken by Haynes.
0: Haynes goes back with the footy. And he looks back here towards the broadcast wing. We've seen a fair bit of footy thus far tonight. The ball into the hands of Mackay. Big pack around it. He couldn't take the mark. Got the back. Carroll for the Saints. Got it to Wanganeen Miller. He's right on the line. And he's shoved out of bounds by Haywood. The umpire will throw the ball back in. Where do the Blues get the Saints tonight? The Saints are favourites, Sarah. Where can Carlton get them tonight?
3: Well, they're already on top of the clearance numbers, and I think when they're getting that from stoppage, they are one of the best scoring teams from stoppage. So if they can continue to do that, just punish them. As soon as they get that intercept, make sure they're punishing them. Don't allow those easy transitions from D50 to forward 50.
10: Carlton have retained possession of a hard-won ball on the wing, and Florent sends him to half-forward. Mackay off to Haywood. Hand pass to Jagger Smith. He's 55 out. He goes to the pocket and grips. 30 metres out, about 10 metres in from the boundary, right forward pocket. A chance to put Carlton in front.
3: As we've spoken a lot over this season of Carlton, it's their consistency as well. So right now they are playing a really good brand of footy for this first and second quarter. But again, making sure they can sustain that across all four quarters and making sure that if the other team gets a little run on, they stop the bleeding before it hits 2, 3, 4 goals.
10: Paddy Cripps, left knee heavily strapped as usual. Fluoro green and orange boots on as he walks towards the 50. Eyes the goal, we're right behind the number 9. The right foot drop punt, looks pretty good off the boot. He squeezes it in just inside the left post and Carlton has the lead through the early going in the second quarter. We're at the 7-minute mark. Carlton 4-4-28, lead the Saints 3-5-23 on the Triple M Beacon Trade scoreboard. Beacon Trade backing tradies with all the lighting, fans, switches and electrical for the job. Beacon Trade, let's make light work.
3: Well, he tends to do it all, Paddy Cripps, and I know that's one area of his game he continually has to try and work on is those set shots. Over the last few years, he had one year where he kicked a bag of goals, but he's been a bit inconsistent at different times, so it's good that he gets one on the board. But I did mention earlier, so Carlton typically only average 9 marks inside 50 in their ability to get the ball inside and retain it at the moment. They've already got 5 marks inside their forward 50.
0: 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Standalone game. Saturday night. Saints and the Blues. It's tight. It's tough. Carlton lead by 5 points. And they've got a free kick in the centre of the ground from the ball up. So the Blues.

0: manage to go forward. Fruchera, a long kick, a big packet full forward, big fist on the footy. Silvani goes to ground level. Evans first there for Carlton on the boundary, 45 out. Hand pass to Kemp, little toe poke to Florent, picks it up on the bounce, tackled immediately by Windhager. Release the hand pass, still in possession the Blues. Walsh now with a hand pass to Hollands. Ollie Hollands, long ball to full forward. Big leap over the back. Huge leap for the Blues, 15 metres out. On a, well, no angle to speak of. And Carlton with a shot on goal. That was a massive leap.
1: That was outstanding.
0: That is awesome from Carroll. And he will go back and have a shot directly in front, 15 metres out. Pop it home, and the Blues get a little bit of a wriggle on here. 5-4-34, St Kilda 3-5-23. And that is all on the Triple M Beacon Trade scoreboard. Beacon Trade backing tradies with all the lighting, fan switches and electrical for the job. Beacon Trade, let's make light work.
1: I tell you what, he's got some hops on him, Carroll, but I have a look to one of the commentary boxes on our right-hand side, and Carlton legends in Andy Maher and Anthony Koutafidis just got on their feet. They had a huge smile on their face, arguably bigger than Chew Man's smile tonight, but they were up and about for that mark and goal because Carlton are playing some good football here tonight.
2: Good on you, Hosko. Yeah, that's a good start to this second term from the Blues. Carlton fans are enjoying what they see in this big game. The opposition having pinched a few of their star players. Hollands out of the middle. Donald Zareem Hotwater. Glenbrock's footy. He's tackled. They'll have a secondary ball up. Up it goes. Coney. A little bit of an elbow in the throat there in that ruck contest for Greedy, and he'll have the free kick near the bullseye. He sends it in longer, full forward for the Saints. Out they come. Telling spoil at the back from Dean. Taken by Jagger Smith of the Blues. He goes to right half back and finds the 50-gamer Evans.
0: Evans goes short to McGovern on the wing. And McGovern marks. Red Z numbers, Ash. Silvani and De Koning tonight up against their old club.
3: Yeah, Silvani for Triple M Red Z Lending, Baz.
0: Oh dear.
3: Come back to you in a minute.
0: Liam Ryan kicks towards half forward. Sharman's taking a mark over the top to Owens, who runs onto it. 25 out, 45 degree angle.
3: Yeah, so Silvani's had four disposals, has taken the one mark. De Koning three touches, a couple of appearances and a goal.
0: It's a definitive sort of drawl in your voice.
3: What are you... What, you're slurring,
0: man. You sure you haven't been out? You haven't been out, have
3: you? Not that I'm aware of.
0: No.
3: Not yet.
0: All right. So Owens will go back. When he gets the double games, Ash, there's that gap in between, and he just sort of disappears. I don't know where he goes. But Owens settles with a footy. A set shot for the Saints to bring them back within 5 points of the Blues, and he's done it. Nice goal. 4-5-29, plays 5-4-34. 5 points up the Blues, 12 minutes second term, Triple M Beacon Trade scoreboard.
1: Well, it's good. I feel like Carlton have dominated most of this second quarter as well. They've had most of the territory battle and their ability to get inside 50. But when St Kilda have the ability to turn the ball over, it's one of their most damaging ways of scoring. One of the best teams at scoring off intercept possessions. And again, Mitchy Owens, I mentioned earlier, we've got without Jack Higgins, I called it early that I feel like he needs to have a big night tonight. Just his ability to play as that tall and small, similar to Jack Higgins at times. You know, Higgins can fly for those tall balls, play as an aerial player, but he does draw the defender exceptionally well and then finds a way to get himself free and hit the scoreboard.
2: Just looking at the Triple M Harvey Norman replay, don't miss a further 10% off Australian-made AH Beard mattresses at Harvey Norman now, conditions apply. But Carroll was getting a bit of work done by the trainers down at ground level for the Blues, so... landed heavily after that mark. Free kick out of the middle for Carlton. McDonald's Bream Hotwater, Triple M rocks footy. Jagger Smith got it on. Cowan kicks inside the 50 and out comes Kemp and marks on his chest. He's no more than 35 metres out. There is next to no angle to speak of. No significant angle anyway. Kemp's a chance to kick his second here as the Blues continue this strong showing in the second term.
1: Great kick inside 50 from Cowan. Just low... flat, very direct, about a 40-metre kick.
0: And the confidence for Kemp to present now, he's really presenting hard, isn't he?
1: Absolutely. He's a damaging player at the moment.
2: He is feeling it, Kemp. This would be for his third. Misses right. One in the first one.

0: one in the second. The margin for the Blues is 6 points, Hosco, and check the minute mark. 14 played second quarter.
1: Sorry, Al, but I tell you what, Carlton's efficiency once they're trying to kick inside their forward 50, and in particular in their attacking half, has been really damaging compared to St Kilda. Typically they're able to, but they just haven't quite been able to get the polished St Kilda on the flip side, Carlton arm.
2: Wanganeen Miller, a kick straight up the ground, but it was straight to Saad, who hand passed to Smith, back to Saad, and he kicks a long left foot drop punt, the full forward. Ball's on the deck in front of a big pack. Opportunity comes out, little hand pass, Evans cut off by Liam Henry for the Saints. A little hand pass now. Flanders and McRae, the late inclusion, and a short kick to DeConing, who marks defensive 50. You hear the boos all night. A little short one from him to Butler. Called the play on, too short. Long, high kick to the wing, out of sight of the ground. Owens with a huge leap. Missed the mark, Wiedering at the back of the pack. Hand pass off to Florent. Took a scrubby sideways ball, goes towards half forward. Bounces into vacant territory. Grabbed by McGovern. Went to hand pass, turns around, has a shot from 40. McGovern puts it through. Carlton go to 6-5-41. And the Saints sit on 4-5-29. That's all on the Triple M Beacon Trade scoreboard.
1: This is good stuff from the Blues. They are, I mentioned, they're very damaging at the moment in their attacking half. They're just able to find different ways to move the ball. They're trying to get the ball off the line, change lanes. They're not afraid to go to key targets in their forward half. McGovern obviously on the back end of that one, but in particular this second quarter for the Red Zeds, Carlton have had 6 inside 50s, resulting 4-1, which is a huge stat.
0: McDonald's and Ream Hot Water, Triple M Rocks footy. Carlton with some momentum in this second quarter. So Koning in the middle. Reedy's ready to take him on in the ruck. Down by DeConing to Hall, to DeConing by hand. He gives it back to a running Hall. He kicks up towards half forward for the Saints. Henry out to meet it. And it ricochets off his boot over the boundary line. Last disposal free kick for the Blues, defensive side of the wing. Down to Alex for Bob Jones.
3: Matt Carroll's just been doing some run-throughs on the Blues sidelines here. He's been off for the last 5 minutes, getting his right hip groin area worked on by the physio.
2: So Saad at halfback has it for the Blues. He's in space. Now 1-2. And now he kicks across halfback to Wiedering. Wiedering outside defensive 50. The Cottrell, who has the foot in his hands. Out of sight of the ground. Drop punt. Across the wing. Kemp a long way from home. Worked his way to the front. Silvani with a spoil. Brings the ball to ground. Pack forms over the footy. And the umpire to ball it up. True wing position. Out of sight of the ground. 12 points up the Blues over the Saints. Earlier today, Ash, we had 3 results.
4: We did. Brisbane by 64 points over the Bombers. Tigers by 11 over the Eagles. Geelong by 49 over the Kangaroos.
0: Another intercept mark taken in defence for the Blues. Dean goes out towards the left half-back flank. Hollands keeps it in motion by hand to a running Haynes. Picks the Blues up towards half-forward. Rookie up over the top. Rips in front. Falls to McRae. A hand pass out to DeConing. Back to McRae. He's napped. Strong tackle. McGovern got him. Ball locked in. No price at the umpire. And a ball up. 65 around from the Carlton goal at left half-forward.
2: So the ball thrown in the air. DeConing, little slap down, ends up with Flanders for the Saints. Hand pass to Hill, back of the pack. Runs around that pack, drills the ball to the wing. Haynes got there first for Carlton. Picked it up on the bounce. Hand pass to Cowan. Standing start across the body towards half-forward. McKay caught behind Wilkie. And Wilkie takes the defensive mark. 6-5-41, 4-5-29 are the Saints. 12 points up Carlton. Kick back to Dougal Howard in the back pocket. Drills it back outside his defensive 50 and Brad Hill takes the mark.
1: They're defending well, Carlton, at the moment. Saints are struggling to get the ball past their 50 or past halfway. Really find that target inside 50.
0: Hill to McRae, who goes out wide to the edge of the boundary line on the wing, and Henry. Henry, not sure where to go. Chips it up. That works. Flanders marks. Feeds it back to a running Henry. He now approaches half forward. He kicks to the edge of 50. Dean with a telling spoil, punched it away there from O'Connell, one of the late inclusions. And now Wanganeen Miller is into Dean.
2: Here we go.
0: They are piling in on top of each other. It spills over the boundary line and the umpire is going to pay a free kick to Carlton.
2: And that's 6 or 7 players out.
0: There are fans leaning over the fence. Paul, bearded bloke, he's not within breach of Hosker, he'd be in significant trouble.
2: No, that's right. He'd be drawn on his head, Hosker.

0: I tell you. Cottrell kicks it out to the outer side wing. McGovern didn't mark it. He picked it up at ground level. Fills the pass in board to Reedy. And big Reedy for the Blues. Former Docker takes mark. Another little wrestle on the boundary line out of side. Carlton have worked it out here to the wing to Newman. Newman trying to get around Butler. Good pressure from Butler, but Newman was up to the task. It was a nice pass to Chera. Chera, edge of the square, forward of the square, kicks towards full forward, spills to the back. Opportunity, ground level. Florent punts the hand pass backwards. And a short kick by Cottrell towards Smith is snapped down to ground level to Mackay. His kick was smothered. Cottrell will go again, puts his head over the foot. He can't spin out of trouble. Did well! Hand pass to Smith in the forward pocket. That was brilliant. Drills the pass towards Ollie Hollins at full forward. Ainsworth kick off the ground. It's just across the face. It ran along the ground all the way, 20 out. And the Blues get a point. 6-6-42, 4-5-29, 20 minutes second term. It's on the Beacon Trade scoreboard.
1: They're looking good, Carlton Chew. Can you give me a few of their stats around their kicking efficiency? Because I feel like they're on fire at the moment.
2: You're all over it, Sarah. They're going at 78%, which is 11 above the league average. And with those marks, they've racked up 23 to the Saints, only 14.
3: New short passes from the kick in. Wilkie at halfback, and he goes short to right halfback. Mark taken by Hill. Hill's got Flanders short. He's ignored. He's going to send it around the city wing. And go the full thrust. Just a short low ball. Saad couldn't mark. Socket it back for Carlton. Wiedering to Dean. His hand pass is out in front of Newman, who can't prevent the ball going over. And it will be a free kick. Last disposal. Saints ball. Filippo to have it. Defensive side of the wing out of sight.
0: So Filippo, latter stages, 21 minutes second term now. The quarter for Carlton. 13 point lead. Left foot drop punt for the Saints towards half forward. I'll drop him back nicely. Mark in the hole is Dean.
1: That kick's not working. So what Carlton are doing at the moment is setting up a zone defence where they're manning the space rather than their opponent. St Kilda keep kicking it in, and it just allows their defenders just to intercept so easily. They need a bit more movement from their forwards to try and draw some defenders and open up the space.
0: Into Florent, Lechera in the centre of the ground. He kicks out here to the wing to a loose Haynes. He marks and plays on. And he went towards Kemp, who made position about 65 out from goal. And good body pressure from Wood and Silvani on him. Sees the ball out of bounds off hands.
1: Tell you what, Cottrell is one of those players that are just the little mongrels that get into your opposition's head. Think about, you know, some of your Stephen Baker type players. He just has nothing else except for grunt and mongrel in him.
0: Well, tap down the hall and he's gone for the barrel towards half forward. Only two players there, Wiedering and Sharman. Wiedering stepped ahead of Sharman, took the mark on his chest, and the Blues go through the centre of the ground.
3: Kick to Newman. He goes short to Carroll, back on the ground. Carroll to Hollins, all on his own at half forward. Sizes them up, kicks to Ainsworth on the lead. He's 45 metres out to the left of centre. Well, Carlton looking $1 million here at the moment. And Ainsworth had another major. Carlton has kicked 4-2 in this quarter. And St Kilda has only been able to add 1 goal to. The margin is 13 as it stands. Ainsworth spins the ball in his hands. Wanders in, into a skip. Kicks from just inside the 50. Ainsworth goals. Well, this is huge from Carlton, and they're feeling it. Every player gets to Ainsworth. And the Blues move to 7-6-48. St Kilda 4-5-29 on the Triple M Beacon Trade scoreboard. Here's Hosko.
1: Yeah, they're looking dangerous, damaging, Carlton. I'm really impressed with the way that they're able to move the ball around. Chu and I spoke about it before, but for the Red Zeds.
3: They have been a bit Zen tonight.
1: Let me start again.
3: They have been a bit Red Zen tonight, the way Ash is going already.
2: is infectious.
1: Ladies and gentlemen, Carlton have the 29 uncontested marks to St Kilda's 15. They're just able to find these free players, move the ball around as freely as they want, and then they're able to get that mark inside 50. They've resulted 5 goals this quarter inside their forward 50.
2: And their scoring efficiency in this term for the Blues, 8 entries, but 5-2.
0: McDonald's and Rim Hot Water, Triple M Rocks footy. The Saints run out of the centre, but it's got to come back to Wanganine Miller. Oh, I didn't want to pay advantage. So he's got the free. No one stands the mark. Immediately plays on. Kicks to Wood, who leads to 55 metres out. And he marks directly in front of the Saints goal.

0: Mason Wood goes to the left forward pocket, because Marshall made position. And look at the height difference. Yeah. It was Marshall and Evans, Sarah, and it was a good setup for the Saints. And the kick was on it with a nice mark.
1: Yeah, huge height difference. Evans is only 182 centimetres. Rowan Marshall, 201. You add his reach as well, and that was an easy, uncontested mark.
0: So Marshall, he's kicked one already tonight in the first term. And we're 24 and a half into the second. He squares himself up to kick it across his body. That's a beautiful ball. Straight home. The Saints get one back. They get a 5-5-35. The Blues nice on 7-6-48. 24 and a half minutes into the second term. Two to Marshall. Triple M Big and Trade scoreboard.
1: Well, they needed that one, St Kilda, and it was. I mentioned Naz was involved in that chain of play. I'll get his numbers true as well. But when he's involved, we know this so often more than not, he creates the way that St Kilda are able to score and typically starts that chain. He does something with it and ends up in a goal. But that was outstanding, just finding that target inside 50. We spoke about the unmatch with Marshall on Evans, a big 20-centimetre difference.
2: Yeah, he's up to 14 disposals now. Wanganeen Miller, a leading ball winner for the Saints, a couple of clearances and four score involvements.
1: And he's had to earn every one of those possessions as well tonight. Cowan on him a lot of the times at the moment. I'm just watching Sam Walsh belt him around the stoppage.
0: Listening to Ash tonight, not listening to a Grateful Dead guitar solo. It's just really sort of laid back. And
1: add that to his weakness on the whiteboard, Baz.
3: McDonald's and Remot Water, Triple M Rocks footy. St Kilda clearance, McRae, a lovely kick inside 50. It's the chest of Sharman, 47 from goal, left half forward.
2: Still haven't recovered in terms of what happened in the Triple M comp box Q1.
1: What happened?
3: That's pretty standard in here, isn't it?
1: If anyone's joining us now, what happened to you?
2: Off air.
0: Ash doesn't want to touch it.
3: Here's Sharman. He's gone right back towards the boundary at left half forward. He starts his approach about 60 out. Slow walk. Now into a flow. It's across the face. He hasn't struck it well. Wiedering goes up and punches it through for a minor score, reducing the margin to 12 points as we tick up towards half time at the 26-minute mark of the second. And that's all the Triple M Beacon Trade scoreboard.
1: That's where they're missing someone like Jack Higgins. They need another player to stand up and be that small zippy forward who can offer a lead. Sharman kicked that straight across the face. But need some of your other forwards. Mitchie Owens, I mentioned earlier, but someone to start leading up and offer something.
0: Seabus Supers tonight, Sarah Hosking, 2025 AFLW Mark of the Year, one of the stars of AFLW, looking after us in the expert commentary. The ball at ground level. Evans sits on top of it for Carlton.
3: 2026 Triple M Marker of the Year.
0: Marker of the Year. Yes. Sarah was drawing things on the back of
3: permanent
0: Al's
3: marker.
0: Head. Yes. Permanent marker, and he had to get Dettol to rub it off at quarter time.
1: Lucky we're in radio, I guess.
0: Dettol.
1: It's not on TV, hey Al.
0: He reeks of Dettol, as Al. The ball's thrown in the air, close.
3: Better than the Rexona I was wearing when I came here.
0: Yeah. Butler gets a kick from the boundary line. He's pushed as he kicks it, put it out in the full. So it's tight and tough. It's sort of, it's not pretty this one, Sarah, the game. It's just a real sort of arm wrestle, isn't it, this first half?
1: Bit of a slog, but as you mentioned, both teams are still producing some really good signs. Carlton, what I've been impressed with is their stoppage work, but their ability to move the ball and find those marks inside 50 and connect with their forwards.
3: Carlton brought it out of defence. Walsh marks, kicks to the wing, the most to mark in the pack to Kemp. He goes to work at ground level, did well, hand pass though pinched by Howard of St Kilda. Off to Flanders, he gives to Windhager, who's tackled by Kemp, ball dislodged. Still alive here for the Saints though, thrown out blatantly by Flanders, not seen. Quick kick along the ground, Marshall, taken by McRae. A hand pass that's dropped by Filippo on the wing. He regathers, sends an awkward kick towards the 50. Carlton has numbers there. Punched away and taken by Saad. Off to Williams, into the middle. Florent had to wait, punched away from him. That was by Carroll of St Kilda. Flanders receives it from Windhager. Gives to Carroll, hoists it high back inside the 50. Up they go, Wanganeen Miller got his hands to it, didn't mark. Sharman at the back, left foot snap, misses near side. He was 30 metres out in the pocket. Had a good look at them. The margin back to 11 points. We are 28 and a half through the second, Bass.
0: So Newman at full back. Who's getting more of the looks in this second term? Ash inside 50 style.
2: Inside 50. St Kilda actually plus one. But as we said, it's the Blues scoring efficiency. They've nailed 5 goals to 2. They're actually ranked 14th for goal scoring efficiency this year.
0: All right.
1: You sound a bit more lively there, Bass.
0: Ollie Hollins.
1: Give him some credit.
0: And they give him some. Just get on the rack. This is the ball. Tap the ground.

0: ground level for towards Evans, who's right in the boundary line, punts it out to Chera. Can the Blues go again? Hand pass to Carroll, hand pass to Newman. Little hand pass off towards Walsh. Nice drilling ball, 30 metres into the arms of Kemp. Kemp goes to the pocket, delivers just inside forward 50. It's wide. McGovern's taken a mark. He chips it inboard. Williams has taken a mark. He's 35 metres out on a slight angle.
1: He's one I want to talk about shortly, too, is Mitch McGovern, because he has been an absolute revelation for Carlton, in particular this season. But he's been damaging the way that he's able to move the ball, present. He's just all of a sudden revitalised his career.
2: 16 goals, 3 this year. Leads the club's goal-kicking table.
0: So Zach Williams settles with a footy. Before the kick, Carlton lead by 11 points. And we're nearly 30 minutes into the second term, and we're down to seconds in this second quarter before it ends. And that didn't look good off the boot. As soon as he kicked it, he sort of stumbled to the right a little bit, and that's where the ball went, far right, and through for a point. So it's a 12-point lead to Carlton. 30 minutes second term.
1: Sorry, Baz. Mitch McGovern, you said he's kicked 16 goals for the season. Now, talk about some of the calibre of other players that are around that 16-goal mark at the moment.
3: For the Blues?
1: The AFL, AFL across the board.
3: For the AFL, yes. There would be quite a few, but none will beat the calibre of Mitch McGovern. I'll come back to you in a moment.
4: Yes. Blow the bell. Get us to halftime. From the kick in, it's gone out of play.
0: He's just relaxed. I've never heard him so relaxed.
4: Just throw a few names out there, Baz. Surely King and Cameron and a few of those blokes. Knocked out by Wiedering. Walsh. He gets it. Hand pass away to Chera. Defensive hand pass to Haynes. He kicks around the outer wing back to half forward. Evans is there. Clears him. Back the other way by Howard. He wants the boundary line and gets it.
3: Within that bracket, that 16 goal mark, Charlie Kerner, he's kicked 19. Charlie Cameron. So these are premier goal kickers of competition. Joy Amos, who's been in tremendous form.
4: Yeah, yep.
3: Logan Morris, another young gun. So you're all over again, Sarah.
1: Thanks, Stu.
3: Anytime.
1: I've got us, don't worry, I've got you.
0: Just tune in and turn off and drop out with that of society. 12 points, Carlton up at halftime. They're 7-7-49. St Kilda, 5-7-37. 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
0: Ooh, big second quarter from Carlton. They kick 5 goals to 2, 7-7-49 they are. St Kilda sit at 5-7-37. This is the Triple M footy halftime for BHP. 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BHP building local communities together. Ashley Chua, Sarah Hosking here for halftime. Ash, what do the numbers tell you about this 12-point lead that Carlton have at halftime?
3: A lot of positives for the Blues. They're leading inside 50s 23-19. That second quarter, they were super efficient. Just the 9 entries, but they nailed 5 goals, 3. As Sarah said, they're doing well with the clearances. Clearances are dead even, but they've kicked 3-4 from stoppage, opposed to the Saints at only 1 goal, 3. And the marks inside 50, the Blues are only averaging 9 per game, ranked 17th in the competition. They've taken 10 inside the first half. Individually, Ollie Florent, he's a fourth-rated player for the Blues this year. He's a leading ball winner, 16 disposals and 6 score involvements. Newman and Cherry have had 15 each. Smith, 13 touches and 3 centre clearances. Walsh, 13 also, 4 clearances. And Kemp, he's had 10 touches, 3 marks inside 50 and a couple of goals. And for the Saints, 14 to Wangane Miller, as well as Sinclair. Garcia, who's been in very good form, previous 3 matches, averaging 27 and 9 clearances. Just the 4 to date, cool. He played 61% game time.
0: All right, so his output would be looked forward to by Saints fans in the second half.

0: disposals and 6 score involvements. Newman and Chair have had 15 each. Smith, 13 touches and 3 centre clearances. Walsh, 13, also 4 clearances. And Kemp, he's had 10 touches, 3 marks inside 50 and a couple of goals. And for the Saints, 14 to Wanganeen Miller, as well as Sinclair. Garcia, who's been in very good form, previous 3 matches, averaging 27 to 9 clearances. Just the 4 to date.
1: Cool.
0: He played 61% game time.
1: All right, so his output would be looked forward to by Saints fans in the second half. Sarah Hosking, what did you make of that first half?
2: Yeah, look, I think it was a bit of an arm wrestle back and forward. What we've liked from Carlton is just their ability to obviously transition the ball. They're getting a lot of uncontested possessions, and then they're just finding a target inside 50, which we haven't typically seen that connection at this stage this year, and we know what they've done over the last few games has been that inconsistency for their second halves too. So the big watch for me is going to be this third quarter, and can Carlton still stay strong, put the good performance out there and keep going? For St Kilda, I'm disappointed purely because of the way that I watched them play last week, and they absolutely dominated West Coast, 100-point winners, but the way that they're able to transition that ball, they just look like they've lost a bit of structure up forward, which is probably a credit to Carlton's defence. I mentioned they've been zoning, and I just don't see a lot of ball, a lot of movement from their forwards just yet, just allowing them to be able to separate the defenders. So I think if they can lower their eyes a little bit better and find those targets, but get some forwards moving, they're going to look a lot more dangerous, and it could be very dangerous for Carlton. I don't want to jinx it.
1: Amy Clangers, we love them, Sess. When the lucky country isn't so lucky, it's lucky you're with Amy.
2: What could it possibly be?
1: I'm not too sure, but I reckon Mark Pitnett might be right up there. He copped one of the best Falcons we've ever seen.
2: Great pressure from Mitchie Owens. We know that they're missing some of their small forwards in Jack Higgins, so it's going to be really important for him to get up and firing.
1: Yeah, a laid out Jack Higgins. That was an ultimate Falcon from William. He kicked it right into his head. And he's okay, Sarah, so that's pretty fair.
2: Yeah, no, he was blinging the poor bugger. He's just stood right in front of him.
1: Yeah.
2: And copped it straight to the schnoz.
1: Big Mark, have a look at him. He's pinching on the Harvey Norman.
2: He's going to have Sharon imprinted on his head.
1: Well, he actually went to the bench. We were a little worried for a second, but then he laughed it off, Alex told us downstairs. That was a 3-metre kick full pelt into his head.
2: That one hurts. And I am laughing. I have been around Mark Pitnett a little bit, so he is a very lovely guy, great sense of humour. I'm not just being mean.
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0: Brisbane defeated the Bombers by 64 points, 22-11-143. Essendon 11-13-79. Richmond finally recorded their first win of the season, 15-9-99. Defeated the Eagles by 11 points, 13-10-88. And Geelong by 49 over the Kangaroos.
1: Great result for your footy clubs here at Richmond. The celebrations will be fantastic.
2: Absolutely. I think it's really hard because obviously Richmond is developing, but they've been after a win all season, and it just gets these young kids excited as well. We had Sam Cummings as well would have got his first win, which I know our Triple M media crew love his name as well. He does a great job, but excited for the Tigers, and hopefully that gets the ball rolling a little bit.
1: Well, it was brilliantly called by Lockie Reed and the crew over in Perth, of course. It was 11-point win to Richmond. Let's indulge in that a little bit. Post-game, Tommy Atkinson caught up with the great Tommy Lynch.
3: Yeah, very happy man indeed, Tom Lynch. Tom, congratulations. It's been a while between drinks, but the first win for the season must feel nice.
4: It's always better winning, isn't it? So, it was great for everyone to get the reward for effort. We had probably too many in the middle of the circle at one stage. There was a lot of guys playing their first win. So, but it's exciting. Like, we know where we're at. We've got to keep getting better, but it's great to have that reward.
3: You've been around for a while, but it must be nice, like you said, for those young kids who haven't experienced what it's like to sing the song in the rooms.
4: Oh, absolutely. It's, you never get sick of winning. It's a great feeling coming off singing the song together, and it was good. We've had a good week travelling away together. I think we really enjoy getting away together and really bond, and it's even better getting a win. So to West Coast credit, they kept coming at us all day, so it could have gone either way in the end. We'll the right side of it.
5: Tom, that goal from Seth Campbell late in the game, 31 minutes, really sealed the deal. What a special player he is. He's just getting better and better, isn't he?
4: Oh, his head got pretty big when he did that celebration then. He was pretty happy with himself, but could have put the back flip out then. But he was super today. He's, just his run that he gives us both ways, incredible. So what he kicked today, 2 or 3 goals, I think. So Yeah, he's a super player, and he's really worked his ass off to get to his game to this level.
5: You're undermanned. You've been undermanned for several weeks, but you're even more undermanned this week, especially when Prestia

0: went down as well. What does it do for the footy club to win over here in the West, tough environments? What do you hopefully do? You've been part of teams that have struggled to win, and then you've been part of champion teams.
1: Yeah, look, the thing is, we just talk about we're in the right path. We just got to do the simple things over and over, and it gets boring. We actually had Dustin Martin come in during the week, so he spoke to the boys about what he did to prepare and how it took about 5-6 years to get his professional and learn what's good for him. And just he really just spoke about how he just did the little things really well. And obviously, Dustin Martin's probably the best player in the last whatever years. And for the young guys to hear that we. Look, we hadn't won, obviously got the first win today, but if we're on the right track, we're going to stay together, keep working at it, and the wins will come.
2: Hey, Lynch, you thought Kane McAuliffe was outstanding today, one of your young midfielders. You had, you know, Prestia go down early, no Taranto. He was fantastic.
1: Oh, absolutely. He's sort of been in the outside a little bit, but every time he's come in, he's really performed. I thought Cummings was awesome as well in his second game. Ideally, we'd love him to just play more of a forward role and rather out in the middle, but he's just through lack of, obviously, those midfielders that we're losing right now, he had to go in there and he just fought his ass off.
2: And what about Noah Bolter? We know what obviously he went through last year, and he's started the season in ripping form. He was so good today. Probably the most instrumental player out there in terms of throwing his body around and kick three as well.
1: Yeah, he stressed me out at halftime. I didn't think he knew the rules, so I was trying to tell him, and he goes, "Oh, you're worried about me?" And he goes, "I understand it is me," so he can be a bit erratic. But we threw him a challenge last week to jump in and Gorn. Obviously, Gorn's probably best. He is the best ruckman in the comp, and he had a real impact. So he's a high impact player, plays with energy when he's up and out. So yeah, he was super. He's just a strong body, and to kick three was really reward for him.
3: All right, mate, how much can you just celebrate a little bit? You know, first win of the season, can you let the hair down just a touch?
4: UFC tonight?
1: I think we'll have a beer tonight just to, we deserve. First win, so we'll enjoy it. It's good to be, to celebrate together and just, obviously we've got next week, but just to enjoy it and, the reward for effort for everyone, for club staff, everyone puts in so much work for us to perform on game day.
3: Appreciate your chat, mate. Thank you very much.
1: Thanks, guys.
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9: Super to have you with us wherever you're listening around the place. Al Nicholson along with Sarah Hosking. We're waiting for Baz and good old Two-Man to come back. They're having a bit of a spell.
10: Well-earned
9: break.
10: Well-deserved.
9: Two-Man in particular has been very hard at it, hard up against it during the first half, it's fair to say. But we've got a good game of football going on here, and Carlton are leading by 12 points. Blues 7-7-49, St Kilda 5-7-37. Carlton kicked 5-3 to St Kilda's 2-4. In the second term, turning a five-point deficit into that 12-point lead. A lot of talk, Hosko, coming into this game about, you know, the rivalry that was building between Carlton and St Kilda, the fact that the Carlton boys have gone across to play for the Saints. They've been roundly booed by Blues fans when they've gone near the ball. But it feels like a kind of a game that St Kilda needs to win when you look at the way they've developed their list. Going up against the Carlton side that hasn't been in particularly good form, but coming off a huge win over West Coast, it's a game St Kilda needs to win tonight. They're trailing at halftime.
10: Absolutely, and I think that's where they need to try and put their mark on the competition. I guess they're coming in, I think, at maybe 13th on the ladder at the moment. Is that correct? Or somewhere around that mark. But I think it's really important for them to start, if they're going to try and push forward for a premiership spot or to play finals, they need to be able to win these types of games. And we saw last week was over 100-point win. The week before, they lost to Adelaide by one. I think Port, they won by 14, lost to Brisbane. So really making sure that the teams that they can punish, they do. They haven't quite looked themselves. They've lost a bit of polish that they had last week. Credit to Carlton and for their defence, because they've really struggled inside that forward 50 in patches.
9: And now the big test comes for the Blues, because we've seen them in games and in front, late-ish in games, and they haven't been able to get over the line. So another opportunity to see whether they've got over that mental hurdle.
10: Well, on the flip side, I think what they're doing and what they've done up forward has been impressive tonight. They've taken over 10 marks inside their forward 50 and a half. They're averaging just 9 inside 50 marks in a game this year. So the biggest story out of this Carlton side is, can they do it for the four quarters? That's going to be the question. It's these next two quarters.
9: When the footy's on and you can't miss a moment, get Macca's delivered for a 99-cent delivery fee only on the My Macca's app. So we're about to go in the third quarter here. McDonald's and Ream Hot Water, Triple M Rocks footy. Carlton leading this game, Baz, by 12 points. We'll wait and see whether they can hang on and be dangerous late. Try and find a second win for the season.
11: Tell you what, a few confident Carlton people at the back of the box here. So will this be the one to take the pressure off the Blues? They've had plenty of it in 2026. For McDonald's and Ream Hot Water, Triple M Rocks footy. Big pit net in the centre of the ground. Wins the ruck, grabs the footy, kicks the half forward. Off hands McGovern. Left foot shoe, has it cracked. And just pushed it right and through for a point from 40.
10: Love that early contest from Pitnet and Koning. They both just went head-to-head, bashed their knees against each other, ball dropped to the ground. Pitnet just snatched it up nice and quick. We spoke about this rap battle earlier in the night. It's going to be a big decider in this game.
11: Triple M totally work their scoreboard. 13 points up the Blues.
9: From the kick in, Cowan's over it, knocked off it. Butler gets a kick for the Saints.

0: sends it over to the wing. Cripps back into the centre square he goes. Jagger Smith, a hand pass to Williams. Thrusts it forward towards full forward. Too much on the kick. Howard's favoured. Dives, couldn't mark. Dropped it in the end. Little hand pass comes out. McGovern to Ainsworth. A squaring kick over the head of Hollands. Inside 50. It rumbles out towards the top of the 50. He paddles. They're retreating the Blues. He knocked it cleverly though to Florent. Florent back to the pocket. McGovern with good hands. Goes up in front of Butler and marks hard on the boundary. 40 metres out. Right forward pocket for the Blues.
1: And here he is again. We've spoken about Mitch McGovern tonight and just the impact that he's having this year as one of Carlton's best forwards at the moment. He's had 16 goals for the season, which is arguably a career best, I believe, too.
2: Certainly is. And that's his second mark inside 50 as well for McGovern. So tonight, Blues have racked up 11.
0: This to push the margin back out to 19 points, which would be a game-high equal lead for Carlton. Tight angle. McGovern's kick to be across the face, and De Koning is there to see it through for a minor score. So a couple of behinds for the Blues to start the turn. They lead by 14. The Bob Jane team arts down to Alex.
3: Oh, it took me ages to get to my seat because I had to wait for Ross Lyon to climb the stairs.
4: Oh, hello.
3: Anyway, the Saints did have two laid outs tonight. Jack Higgins with concussion. The club's still not saying how or when that happened. Darcy Wilson out with illness. So Jack McRae and Liam O'Connell came in.
1: Speaking of injuries as well, Al, unfortunately for Saints fans, if you are tuning in and you haven't seen the news, Max King looks like he's done a left hamstring in a VFL game. Now, he's only played 83 games since 2020.
4: Yeah, that is very sad. I saw a vision of that, Sarah, and just leading out for a mark and then felt for the string, which is gone. So Wood kicks the ball to the forward pocket of the Saints off hands, but out of bounds. Didn't look horrific by vision, but it's a hand.
1: But unfortunately, in those instances, he did. He took the mark, and then on those deceleration-type steps, he's grabbed at his hamstring straight away. So you expect him to do something. Drew, I will ask, can you compare both the King brothers?
5: Yeah, we do.
4: 14 points up here, the Blues, as the Saints close to goal. The whistle's gone here. And it's a free kick to Carlton as the ball travelled in from the boundary line. Too sure what it was for. The Harvey Norman, we can't see that either. So the free kick's to Chera, that's what we do know. It's across the back pocket to Wiedering. Wiedering comes out to half back. Blues have it through Haynes. Haynes back to Wiedering. Stands virtually alone inside his defensive 50. As the player present in Zach Williams, delivers a 15-metre pass to his chest. And then delivers to Ainsworth, who marks outside defensive 50. Hand pass to Haynes. And they're on the run as Smith marks through the centre of the ground.
0: He has a runner going by. Hand pass to Ainsworth. His kick's not good inside the 50. It hits the deck. Might work out okay for the Blues. Kemp got evasive. Swiveled the hips. Deep kick towards the goal mouth. Holland's there. Could he keep it in? Oh. Eden style at the MCG all those years ago. Umpire calls it back. He wants to review whether this has gone through for a minor score, I'd suspect. Socket out of defence up towards the 50. And now the goal ump and the field ump are having a chat. Probably did go over for a behind naked eye. Hollands tried to tap it in like Higgins.
1: By country mile, at least a head size.
0: Look here at the Harvey Norman replay. Don't miss a further 10% off Australian-made AH Beard mattresses. Harvey Norman, now conditions apply. Apparently all the resorts in Bali have those mattresses. They're very comfortable if you want to fly over there and have a relaxing time by the pool and then an early night, Baz, which is what Hosco's doing for tomorrow.
4: Oh, yeah, Hosco is always on the move, you'll notice.
1: Tell you what, I don't mess around because we finish here tonight around, 10:30-ish?
4: Yeah.
1: My flight's at 7, so arguably I have to be at the airport around 4:30 in the morning and I'm yet to have packed my bag. That's just the kind of life
4: that's
1: I like living, Baz. If I don't give that energy off.
4: No, I like the way you're going about it. Very
1: love
4: good.
1: Love the thrill.
4: Free kick on the outer side wing to Williams and he chips in board to Chera for the Blues in the centre.
0: From the moment Hosco came into this commentary box, I reckon her mind has been on her Balinese holiday.
4: And amongst other things.
1: I'm going to get a new tattoo, Al, I reckon.
0: You should.
1: Yeah, I will. What do you reckon I should
0: suggestions.
1: Get? Yeah, please. Draw me up some drafts and I'll take it to them.
4: No more Texas. Keep the Texas.
0: You like your sports, something with some balls.
4: Haynes the Cottrell. Cottrell kicks the half forward for the Blues. Off hands it spills to Garcia, who wins it for the Saints, and he goes short and finds his teammate in Sinclair. Long kick across the wing. Up goes Caminiti, who came off half forward. Didn't mark, though. Wiedering comes the other way. Lost control of the footy. Hall came in. Tap back to Caminiti, back to Hall. Tried to get it to Windhager by hand. Missed him. And Saar tucks it under his arm.

0: forward, Finney.
1: He goes in the Kemp direction. What a run it was. Well called, Baz. Silvani smashes it away from Kemp. Ainsworth crashes in. Still alive for the Blues here as they fight for it. 20 metres out. Garcia is nabbed by two Carlton hungry players. Silvani and Cripps are pushing each other. No love lost. Silvani up in the face of the Carlton captain. Silvani saw something on Garcia he did not like, and he gave it to his former teammate.
2: They're not happy, and Silvani is not happy at Cripps. He is giving him some serious words.
1: Cripps just got smashed by Garcia in the contest. Should have got a free kick for a push in the back. Anyway, St Kilda clear it out to halfback. Mark taken by Mateus Filippo.
3: So Filippo kicks to the wing. Bit of feeling in this one. Don't worry about that. Bit of front on contact. Matt Caminiti, no. But he picked it up and hand pass to Owens. Another hand pass to Hall. Hand pass Wanganine Miller. The superstar goes inside with a kick and he finds the target. And the mark's taken by Sharman, right forward pocket. He's 35 out. Oh, he chips over the top to a loose Bradley Hill. So he's gained a good 20 metres closer to goal. And Hill, right forward pocket. A little bit worse than a 45 degree angle. 25 out, will go back and have a shot.
2: Well, just get Naz involved because that was an absolute fine delivery going inside 50, just to lower the eyes for Sharman. He could have had another 5 or 10 metres to go for goal, but he just brings other players into the game so well, which, too, what is Naz's numbers?
4: He's had 17 touches, leading ball winner for the Saints.
3: So Hill steps up, set shot. 15 points to lead to Carlton before the kick. He slotted it. It's back to 9. Early stages, third term. 7.5 minutes in. 6-7-43 St Kilda. 7-10-52 Carlton. 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
1: Since the bloke who had his shoes off and bare feet out the first
3: time. Yeah, I know. I did. I've got to get these off. It's a bit hot.
1: Let's get down to Alex.
5: Guys, Dan Butler has gone down to the St Kilda rooms looking pretty uncomfortable.
3: That's better.
2: Now, I will bring it up in a second, but I do want to have a little bit of a chat with you all just around Ben and Max King, because Drew's just passed me a few red Zeds.
3: Yes.
2: Around both. So Max King has played the 83 games since 2020. Ben King, 127 games since 2023. Now, we'll keep going after this.
1: And Ben missed quite a few as well, didn't he, through injury? Season, essentially. His knee. Blues have it on the wing from the stoppage for McDonald's and Ream Hotwater. Triple M rocks footy. Hollands gave it to Newman. His kick too high. Haywood couldn't mark. Wilkie intercepts. He backtracks, gets himself in a bind, and then brings it back out towards the dockside. Garcia at right half back in the pink boots for the Saints. Carlton by 9 points. They led by 12 at half time. It was the Saints by 5 at quarter time. Carlton with 5-2 in the second term. The kick goes to the wing. Up goes Filippo through his hands and over the boundary line. Umpire spots a free kick.
3: Hello.
1: Filippo got some treatment in the marking contest and he'll have it near the interchange.
3: So Filippo's on the wing, true wing. Saints with the last goal, so they get as close as they've been for a little while. 9 points the Carlton lead. What's been the biggest lead in the night, Ash?
4: Biggest lead for Red Z, Baz. 19 points to the Blues, 22 into the second.
3: So the kick inside forward 50 from Filippo. He's happy with it because the mark has been taken by Sharman. About 45 out on a 45 degree angle.
2: And he can kick this up the other end. He had a similar shot, similar distance, and he sprayed it across the face, but back him here to go back and slot it through the middle.
4: So second halves, remember, Blues have been outscored by 192 points this season, second half.
3: Yeah, it's a huge margin. They'll be thinking a little bit about it if this is slotted by Sharman. So he starts to walk in, kick one in the first term. It bends back from 15, he's got it. Oh, the thoughts will start to creep in for the Blues, but the Saints get one, 7-7-49, and it's just a 3-point lead now to Carlton. It was 7-10-52, 10 minutes third term on the Triple M Totally Workwear scoreboard.
2: Sharman's another one of these youngsters now that have had a few years in the system. He's 25 years old, so he's not a real youngster, but he's starting to really make a name for himself in this St Kilda side, and he has stood up, especially, I think, last week. Drew, sorry, how many did he have?
4: 20 touches and kicked 2 goals.
2: Yeah, so he really found himself into the game, but I just love the way that he's able to present. He's confident when he does go back, and he's really offering this St Kilda side something different.
1: For Bob Jane, a bit of concerning news for the Saints, Alex.
5: Yeah,

0: Jan Butler's night is done. He's at the back of the Saints bench with his left hammy iced.
1: All right. 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Carlton clearance. Cripps took them on. Got caught. Got his hand pass belatedly away to Cherry. His hand pass pinched. Hill got it to Filippo. Ford hand pass. A good one to Garcia. Through the front point of the square they come. Sweeping hand pass to Sharman. Closes to 55. Kicks to Owens. Out the back. Got it. Right forward pocket. 15 metres out. A chance to put the Saints all of a sudden in front. He's trying to open up the angle and sneakily, the umpire's having none of it. Round you go.
2: Yeah, that's the old don't look at the umpire, just ponder around a little bit.
1: He's going to go the left foot, Bender. He's 10 metres in from the boundary. He's only 20 metres out. Owens has not got it to bend enough. And it's a minor score, so Carlton retains the lead, but it's been cut to only 2 points for the early going in this third term at the 11-minute mark.
3: I reckon Ross at halftime gave the forwards a bit of a spray because that entry inside 50, I love the look. They spread the defenders, which made it hard. They had to try and choose someone to go to, which then allowed and freed up Mitch Owens.
4: Williams long kick from fullback for the Blues. Evans thought he juggled the mark in his 50th game, and the umpire said no. There was another hand on the footy, so he's called a draw. We're going to ball it up. So big numbers around it. Lots of whistles here going. Reedy was in the ruck against Marshall. Marshall reckons it's his. And it is. So Marshall for the Saints has got the free kick virtually in the centre of Marvel Stadium. Now it's going to go back to Wanganeen Miller. The umpire's called him over. So players look at each other. A tad confused. Wanganeen Miller, though, has got the free kick. He goes short to Hill. Hill's in space. Plays on. Drills inside. It's good. Another good kick and another good mark. And the mark's taken by Filippo. And Filippo has taken it 40 out and no real angle to speak of.
3: Yeah, they're looking dangerous here, St Kilda. They've already had, that makes it the fifth inside 50 for this quarter alone. If they score this goal, it'll be three goals. One.
4: What's the crowd here tonight, Ash, you reckon? Just a little guess.
5: They're nudging close to 40,000 back.
4: I reckon the body language of the Carlton fans, you ever look around when you've got the chance, Al? They are the most passionate supporters in the league as Filippo has missed to the right. And they're that apprehensive. You can just feel it. They're just sitting there, arms folded in their chairs. It's not like Carlton. They've been through a lot this year so far. They have it by 1 point after that behind from the Saints. 13 and a half third term. Triple M Tuttley Workwear scoreboard.
3: They really ride the highs and lows, the poor Carlton supporters. And you do. I've never met more supporters that are so passionate about their team. It's not funny. Aside from chewing his kangaroos.
4: Yeah.
1: From the kick in, Laurent Mark kicked the win, free kick in the marking contest. Evans will have it.
3: I don't think I've seen Chew smile this much in a commentary box before.
4: Yeah, he's had a long lunch.
1: Back in field, it comes from Evans to Newman. Hand pass to Saad near the centre circle. Saad drills it up towards half forward. Beautiful kick. Mark taken by Hayward. Now, Hayward is 48 from goal. We know him to be a very reliable and regular goal kicker, but that hasn't necessarily translated at Carlton this season. What can he do here? Marshall stands the mark, making the task even taller. So he goes back to about 60 from goal. He'll have to kick this from about 53. He's on a 45-degree angle to the left. Carlton leading by 1 point. He wants to settle Carlton nerves. He can't. He pulls the kick left. And the margin is back to 2 points through 14 and a half minutes. The third quarter on the Triple M Totally Workwear scoreboard.
4: Flanders, little short one into the back pocket to Wanganeen Miller. Goes short to Wood. Wood hand pass back to Wanganeen Miller, and here he goes. He's had two bounces, three across the wing. Catch me if you can. He delivers a left foot ball to half forward off. Florent didn't pick it up. Sharman did for the Saints. Goes to full forward, and Owens marks about 25 out directly in front, end to end. Brilliant stuff from St Kilda, and he can go back and have a shot to put St Kilda in front.
3: Yeah, he's dangerous. We called it early. Mitchie Owens spoke about Jack Higgins being out, so he has been playing that deeper role that sort of Jack does. He's looked dangerous, especially this quarter. He's got another mark inside 52, which brings not just Mitch Owens, but Saints to what total?
5: It comes to 15. Six in this quarter from six entries.
4: They try by 2 points. He's kicked one. He's kicked two. Saints hit the front. 15 and a half minutes into the third term. 8-9-57 they are, 7-11-53 Carlton. And the Blues again take the back seat. Triple M Totally Workwear scoreboard. 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

0: where?
1: Always putting my best foot forward, Baz.
0: Thank you, Al.
1: Always. Now, St Kilda, I feel like they've well and truly dominated this third term. Two men, probably time in forward half, the way that they're entering. We spoke about those marks inside 50, but they're just getting on top across a number of stats this third term.
2: Twice as many clearances in their ball use as well, 76% by foot, which is 9 above the league average. But the concern for the Blues, they've now cracked the double century, so they've now been outscored by 208 points in the second half this week.
3: 4 goals in a row to St Kilda. After the Blues had got the lead out to 19 points from the Donaldson Ream Hot Water Triple M Rucks footy. Free kick out of the middle, Marshall gets it going, St Kilda's way again. Out comes Dean with conviction, the only way he knows. Goes the double fister, taken by Wiedering. He's tackled, Caminiti gets him, ball up 35 metres from the St Kilda goal, right forward pocket.
0: Well, another one here for the Saints, and the fear and loathing around the ground. Carlton fans, just they want something, they want to win. As Florent kicks it out of the pack and Flanders marks on the wing for the Saints. So the kick away from half-back was rushed and it's going to come back in. Flanders called the play on. Drop punt will land 25 out. Massive pack will fly. Off hands. Filippo, Caminiti had it then lost it. Florent picks it up for Carlton. Hand pass back to Wiedering again. Just bombs it outside. This time Mackay's in front of Dougal Howard and he marks right on defensive 50 for the Blues. How's Big H's numbers so far tonight, Ash?
2: Harry Mackay, he's only had 5 disposals, 3 marks, 1 behind.
1: Most of those came in either the first term, I think it was, as well. He's been pretty quiet since then.
3: Blues have worked at it across the top of the defensive 50. Ainsworth, the centre-half back to Florent. They'd like to get it in his hands, but he's not seeing too much on offer here. Dean leads short, it's ignored. Then in the end, he's forced into that option. So Dean marks on defensive 50 still for the Blues, right half back. He has no idea where to go. Sends it very wide towards the boundary. They've barely worked it forward. It's gone laterally and found Haynes. Haynes brings it back inside defensive 50 and Wiedering, 30 metres out from the goals, he's defending. Goes short back to where it was moments ago and Florent. Get him moving, Baz.
0: So Florent runs off half back and then the drop punt, a good 45 across the wing out of side looking for Carroll. The ball bounces out of bounds behind him and it's going to be a Lasso free kick for the Saints.
1: Two men, we're now over 18 minutes into this third quarter. You mentioned St Kilda on top of clearances. The three players that I haven't seen much of this quarter, Cripps, Jagger Smith and Sam Walsh. What are their numbers for Red Zets?
2: Yes, spot on. Cripps is the 3 touches, Smith 2 and Sam Walsh only the 1.
1: Which
2: all
1: is huge.
2: Against Sarah.
0: Haynes to Chera, who marks for Carlton on the wing out of side. This kick's falling short. He was going for Evans, but he sort of got it sideways and straight onto the chest of Flanders at half-back for St Kilda. On whose terms do you think this quarter's been played on, Sarah?
1: St Kilda's.
0: Yeah, okay.
1: Definitely St Kilda's.
0: So they are just trying to basically keep the ball off. Bit of keeping's off, but Carroll's going to break free here for the Blues. Hand pass over the top for Walsh, but it wasn't a kind hand pass. Allowed Carroll in for the Saints. Put the body pressure on. Ball spills out the back to Hall. High kick to the wing out of sight of the ground. And again, good mark to Owens, who's been good in this third term.
3: Yeah, that was strong. He had Cowan crashing into him as he took the mark. And now from centre wing, he loads up inside the 50 for the Saints. Pushing and shoving going on. It gets to the back of the pack. Caminiti's there. Garcia cuts through. Hand pass to Henry. Needs a bounce. Sockers it through for a goal. Didn't need to pick it up. He crashes into the fence. Dean's on the deck. Henry's hurt up against the fence. There's some remonstrating going on. Haynes and Wanganeen Miller are just about in the cheer squad sorting things out at the moment.
0: Well, they are.
3: Fear leaning over the fence, wanting to get involved, perhaps.
1: Wiedering's trying to chicken arm Naz as well, just to rip him off Haynes, I think it is. There's a lot of argy-bargy. I'd be surprised right now if there's not a free kick coming someone's way.
0: I reckon you're spot on, Sarah. Al?
3: Now, is this a high fender to St Kilda free kick? It might be a double up for the Saints.
1: Watching the Harvey Norman replay, Harry Dean has pushed Liam Henry into the LED. Both of them have fallen, but Henry took a long time to get up. I think that's when the cavalry arrived. There's about 10 players in there having a ball.
0: Double goal coming up.
3: Absolute disaster for Carlton. The margin is 10. It's about to be 16. Henry bangs it through and roars. in delight as the St Kilda cheer squad accepts the footy, he sends through the posts, and they now have a significant buffer. Let's look at the Harvey Norman replay, Oscar.
1: Yeah, it was a great goal. The ball got a nice deep entry inside 50, a few handballs. Liam Henry is right in front of goal. Kicked it 30 centimetres away. Harry Dean has given him a nudge in the back.
0: He didn't have to do that.
1: He did it. You don't need to. He's pushed him two hands flat in the back. He slid straight into the LED. And again, that's two goals to Liam Henry in the space of seconds.
0: Just
1: unfortunate, very unfortunate. And he's a youngster, Harry Dean, so I do feel for him, but you do, your AFL level, you need to know better than that. This is a critical point that we spoke about earlier in Carlton's development. They need to be better than this. It's now, the blood has been absolutely pouring through, men. Out of the last 10 goals, how many have been St Kilda?
2: Pure dominance. Back in a moment.
0: From a goal to rim, hot water, triple out last footy.
1: Who was having that?
0: Dartman out of the centre, creeps to Walsh, but that was cut off, slapped out of his hands. The Saints will kick it back out into the wing to Liam Henry. Henry grabs it on the bounce, runs around Ollie Hollands, hand pass to Sinclair. It wasn't Coyne. They got around, and he's tackled from behind. Run down by Evans, that was good. Bob Jane, T-Marts, Alex.
4: Yeah, Harry Dean has come to the bench after that incident with Liam Henry. And I will say, he looks pretty ginger. He's talking to the physio. And the woman behind me is, yeah, we love you, Harry.
1: I really love that. The passionate supporters just getting involved.
3: Oh, that love his efforts, typically. I mean, that was a brain fade. And at the moment of ill discipline for the young player, as he's warmed Carlton hearts with his endeavour, his fight.
1: Well, Al must be right in and amongst them. Just having a look down at the boundary, and some of those supporters are hanging over the fence.
3: Well, the Saints are in possession on the wing near the interchange. Owens kicks towards half four. They're dominant in this term. Wettering almost got tunnelled. Didn't complete the mark as a result. Williams gave it to Chris Cripps by hand. He's nailed. Didn't get both the ball. Holding the ball. He's having a horror. Garcia gets it, bangs it inside the 50. Wood stretches, can't mark on his preferred left, goes for goal. Wow. It's all St Kilda. They've kicked seven in a row, the Saints, and pushed the margin out to 22 in the blink of an eye. A stunning turn of events. 23-minute mark, third quarter. St Kilda 11-9-75. Carlton stationary, 7-11-53 on the Triple M Totally Workwear scoreboard.
2: Eight out of the last 10 goals have been booted by the Saints. So now the Blues have scored by 222 points in the second half.
1: And I did want to sit there with Carlton for a little bit, because St Kilda are typically not well known for winning third quarters either. Carlton have won just the one third quarter. St Kilda only two.
0: What's going on, Sarah? This can't happen every time. What is going on?
1: I don't know. I honestly cannot tell you, because it can't. It's got to be mindset, because they've got the skill and the ability, but there's something going on in this side that they cannot. It's unacceptable. You wouldn't be happy about it.
0: For McDonald's and Ream Hot Water, Triple M Rocks. What a game far from over. This is going to be right on. But again, the Blues have stumbled, this time in the third term. Garcia out of the centre, long kick inside forward 50. And the mark's taken by Marshall, 45 metres out. So they win the clearing ball. There's heads down, a little bit of sideways looking at each other, the Blues out there. They're just...
1: You're spot on, Baz. I'm watching the body language of, you know, nearly 90% of the players out there, and the body language isn't good. They are flat. There's pointing going on. You know, as soon as something is kicked or a mark taken inside 50, the shoulders drop. There's something going on.
0: Everyone's just looking at each other. What's happening is Marshall will kick this from a good 48 metres, and already they have a lead, and it's going to be a bigger lead. Oh, my word, it is. Marshall has kicked his third, and St Kilda got a 12-9-81. Wow. To Carlton 7-11-53. You blink your eye. What's that, Ash? A 28-point lead. Am I right?
2: 28-point lead.
0: Thank you.
2: 7-2 to four behinds in this quarter. Saints way, obviously.
0: And in context, Carlton led by 12 points at halftime.
1: And they, prior to halftime, they were up a little bit more. So St Kilda have well and truly kicked all the goals and the momentum here. I'd be curious to ask Al shortly, because I just saw the Harvey Norman, that Michael Voss is on the bench. So I want to know what's happened there, because he's absolutely heaving and fuming. But Carlton's pressure rating this third quarter alone, Baz, 146. They've only laid five tackles.
0: Four goals in 5 minutes, which has been the problem That's what Fossey spoke about, Jordan. We've got to stop bleeding.
1: Here we go again. Another centre bounce.
0: Multiple goals in a short time.
3: Free kick out of the middle to the Saints. McDonald's and Ream Hotwater. Triple M rocks footy. Langanine Miller, a beautiful service out wide. Broadcast side marked by Flanders. He goes back inside the 50. Wood is all on his own. Carlton has completely fallen apart. They are being ripped apart in every which way by the Saints. They led by 19 points, Carlton, at the 23-minute mark of the previous quarter. St Kilda has kicked 8 goals on end. And Michael Voss looks bereft on the Harvey Norman replay on the boundary. He does not know what to do to counter this.
1: It's times like... Oh, wait.
3: Wood opens up the angle on his preferred left. He hits the belly of the ball. It's going to come down at full forward. And Nicone marks!
1: Here we go.
0: Here's the theatre.
3: Just to rub salt into Carlton wounds.
1: This is the feel-good moment. This is what you want. Tom De Koning would be absolutely stoked. I hope he goes back and slots this one because he's been booed all night. He's had a really good arm wrestle against Mark Pittenette as well, and this would just top it off.
3: The Saints have rammed the knife in to Carlton Hearts this quarter, and De Koning gives it a nasty old twist. St Kilda has torn this game apart. 13-9-87 to 7-11-53. And the Blues, when they loved, now in opposition colours, adds more pain. We're at the 27-minute mark of the third quarter. Triple M Totally Workwear scoreboard. 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
0: My word, they have.
1: Oh, it's, you know, it's just not acceptable from Carlton at the moment. That's the ninth mark inside 50 in this third quarter alone. And to understand, that is a huge stat. Chuman, what's the average marks in one quarter?
2: The average for an entire game is 12, so three per quarter. That is unheard of.
1: Good maths.
0: Rudy tapped out of the whack, and Wanganeen Miller grabbed it. The hand pass, so reclaimed by Carlton. Walsh gets a kick to half forward, but again, the Saints are up to it. This time it's Wilkie who marks in front of Haywood.
1: It's moments like this that 5-7 minutes ago you would prefer to be able to have a timeout. Do you need someone to grab every single player on the field for Carlton, bring them in and give them an absolute spray?
0: He'll kick to the wing, out of sight of the ground, forward of the wing. Whistle goes, free to the Saints.
2: So St Kilda's last 7 inside 50 is 6 goals straight.
0: McRae with a free, hand pass to the running Hill. Low ball is touched to Wanganeen Miller, but he punched it back outside. Short kick inside for the Saints, lands with Wood. Cross the body from 40. Bouncing ball close to goal. Wiedering got a hand on it. Oh, they're going to confer the umpires. It looked through the naked eye that Wiedering got there on the line.
1: Yeah, it was touched.
0: Yeah.
1: Pulling it early.
0: So the umpire's call is a touch behind. If you look at the Harvey Norman replay.
5: Looking at this angle, we'd see the ball's touched before crossing the back of the goal line. Decision on the scoreboard.
0: So a bit of fortune for the Blues, but the Saints doing all the attacking, Ash, and no doubt inside 50s and time in forward half will certainly, I reckon, would back that up.
2: Well, yeah, 14 entries to 8, but they've kicked 8 goals 3. It's their best quarter of the year, by the way, for the Saints.
3: Newman brings the ball in. Bounce of Bork, he gets around Sharman, runs towards defensive 50, kicks to the wing, Mackay in front marks. Near the AFL logo. Can they get some movement going here, the Blues? Find a late goal perhaps. Goes wide to Carroll. Carroll in the purple boots. Sends it long inside the 50. They desperately need someone to take a mark. Almost a rove there for Ainsworth. McRae got a hand pass to Wilkie for St Kilda. Off to Marshall, he uses it short. And Wood has it. Got 15, hand pass in front of Marshall. Cripps crashes into him, it spills to Walsh. Walsh by hand to Mackay for Carlton. Off to Reedy, a sidestep. A left foot kick towards full four to work. Ainsworth marks. Ainsworth almost directly in front, only 20 out. And needless to say, this has to go through the middle.
1: Yeah. They need this. Siren cannot come quick enough for Carlton this quarter.
3: Ainsworth quickly around the body, puts it through. And it's been a hemorrhage, and he puts a little band-aid on it for Carlton. He's got a couple. St Kilda 13-10-88, Carlton 8-11-59. Closing seconds of this third term on the Triple M Totally Workwear scoreboard.
1: Well, they desperately needed that. Their last goal came at the
2: for the Blues prior to that major. Get ready for this, Sarah. 22 minutes into the second quarter.
1: There you go. So it's been an absolute mile since they haven't kicked that. But I have a feeling that Naz has got off the chain, two men, well and truly this quarter.
2: Racked up 10 disposals in this quarter, 3 clearances, 2 out of the centre, 150 metres gained, 6 scoring involved.
1: And a number of those at the centre bounces that he has drawn a free kick to. So you just look at the calibre of player that he is. No matter what, he's still finding a way to work himself into the game. And I've spoken a number of times how much he brings other players into the game.
0: Triple MC by Super. Special comment, Sarah Hosking tonight. Super build you something the smart way. The Blues have got a 50 here or a free kick in the centre. Wangan and Miller will run away, but no 50. So Cripps with seconds to go. 22 seconds on the clock. Long ball for the Blues inside forward 50. Huge pack flies. No mark. Windhager. Front and square wins it for the Saints. Hand pass to Carroll, his teammate. Goes short to Hill on the wing. He marks it, hits the ground running. Takes a bounce for the Saints. He'll kick inside. They're going to get another shot on goal here. Because the mark has been taken about 35 out by Sharman, who just floated inside forward 50 on his own. His opponent was about 3 or 4 metres trailing him. And Sharman can go back and have a shot after the siren for three-quarter time. So it's a 29-point lead to St Kilda before the kick. A massive third term. Ash, how many goals have they kicked in this third quarter?
2: 8 majors.
0: So for number 9, Sharman, who's kicked a couple already, 1 in this third quarter, low drop punt, fires and puts it to the right and through for a point. So it's a clear 30-point lead to the Saints. Oh, the Blues, it's happening again. 13-11-89, St Kilda. Carlton 8-11-59. What is going on? 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
9: 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Alex?
10: Oh, the atmosphere is unbelievable. When all those frees were going against Carlton, their fans were pretty much going bananas. They were up on their feet. They were stomping. They were slapping chairs. They were yelling. They were screaming. There were arms being thrown. I thought, oh my God, thank God I'm wearing a navy shirt and I look like I'm one of them, because there was a bit going on. Injury-wise, it is unfortunate for St Kilda's Dan Butler. His night is done. He suffered a left hammy injury early in the third term.
9: Thanks, Alex. Let's get some red zeds, Chew Man, because you had the fire coming off the pen. Everything was happening so fast in the third quarter.
11: Well, the Blues have now been outscored by 234 points to date in second half. Still got a quarter to go, but this efficiency through the roof. They've allowed St Kilda to go 80% scoring efficiency. The league average is 46. From their 15 inside 50s, they took 10 marks inside 50, St Kilda. The AFL average for an entire game is 12. Through the roof. Wanganeen Miller at 24 touches, leading ball winner.
9: 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Red Z Lending, loans for the self-employed, redzed.com. 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
12: They are some special comments coming out tonight, aren't they, Al?
9: They're magnificent, mate. What do you got for us now?
12: We spoke a little bit earlier about the ruck combination and the ruck battles. Now, it was Mark Pitonet, but it's been the combination of Rowan Marshall and Tom De Koning that has been outstanding too. You can throw me some of the stats for both the St Kilda rucks, but they are well and truly up. Marshall having 3 goals to his name, Tom De Koning as well with the 2.
13: For McDonald's and Ream Hot Water, we start the last quarter. Triple M rocks footy with Carlton have got 30 points behind. Can they come back? The Saints have been magnificent. Garcia tackles Cripps. He ran out of the centre. He went for the second option and Garcia right onto him, dragged him off the footy. And the free kick to the Saints. Short kick to Sinclair. Another one out wide to Wanganeen Miller. Goes short to Wood, who comes off half forward. McGovern gets in the way. Hand pass Cowan. Hand pass to Newman. Hand pass to Carroll. Carlton there with a long, long kick to half forward. Williams tries to wrestle Wilkie out of the way. Ball spilled to Howard. Back to Williams. Here they come. An opportunity. Kick inside to the pocket. And the mark's taken by Kemp. So Kemp left forward pocket. He's about 5 metres out, and this would be the start the Blues need. That's an understatement. Seconds into the final term.
12: A lot of pressure on this kick.
13: Squares himself up. So the hook across his body is about 10 metres inside the boundary, maybe 12. Spins it in his hand, looks at the goals to the right of the Triple M broadcast box. Across the body, 3-quarter post high, and it's no good. Across the face, through for a point. 29 points.

0: the Saints. A minute and a bit into the final term on the Triple M Bunnings trade scoreboard.
1: Flanders is going to kick in for St Kilda. Looks to the right, but elects to bring it to the left back pocket. Sinclair. Sinclair with no one standing the mark. Cruises away. Kicks to the wing. Windhager rises. Sard over the top. Off his hand, it goes out of play in front of the interchange. In fact, he knocks over the little iPad on the tripod down there in front of St Kilda bench. Boundary throw in. Beneath our broadcast position on the dock side. Happy St Kilda fans watching on their team leading by 29, having trailed by 19 not that long ago. Easy turn of events from the stoppage. Cottrell taken when not in possession, was he? Umpire says yes. So a free kick to Carlton.
2: Oh, it's a bit stiff, that one, because Cottrell's tried to take a bounce.
0: Yep.
2: And the ball is dribbled while Windhager's still held on to him. I mean, every other day of the week, that's paid a free kick the other way.
0: Cottrell short to Walsh. Walsh 70 from home boundary side. Kicks Carlton inside forward 50. Whistle goes and it's a free to Carlton. So player in fringe going to the mark in the air is Big H, Harry Mackay. He's about 3 or 4 metres inside the boundary. He'd have to kick this 45 metres for a Carlton goal. So they start in their forward half, the Blues, in this final term. Saints magnificent in the third quarter. Some big names out, and a couple more dropped out before the game. Higgins, one of those. And they've all played their role beautifully. Their discipline's been magnificent tonight. But Harry Mackay can bring Carlton back into it with a shot on goal. And again, it's another set shot and another point. So a 28-point lead to the Saints. 3 minutes final term.
1: A couple of early chances for Carlton that they haven't taken. And they can't afford not to grasp their chances at the moment. To get some real momentum going, some energy into this contest as Sinclair brings the ball back in. He goes long to the city side of Marvel Stadium. Marshall up over the top of McGovern, couldn't pull it in. Slapped by Carroll defensively, waiting for it. Newman jams it on the boot under pressure. A high one up towards Evans. Over the top of him, Flanders almost marked. De Koning got it. He's tackled, dispossessed. Umpire lets them play. Rumbles inside the 50 for Carlton. Hayward off to Smith. The hand pass to Carroll fell over. Slipped away from Woodhood. Latched onto his pants and hauled him in and caught him holding the ball.
0: Oh, that was a magnificent one-on-one, and Mason Wood won it. Goes short the hall. Goes out wide, out of sight of the ground. He marks right on the boundary.
2: What's the tackle count, Chu, for the night?
3: St Kilda are at plus 9. But Carlton's pressure, they're at this quarter 138, Saints were 216 for the game, Blues are at 153, league average is 180.
2: They're just off the step, it looks like a bit of effort. I

0: but Carlton's pressure. They're at this quarter 138, Saints are 216 for the game. Blues are 153, league average is 180.
1: They're just off the step. It looks like a bit of effort. I don't know what it is, but whether it's a mental game, something's not quite right with the Blues.
2: Silvani, Wilkie to Windhager. He kicks inside forward 50. Sharman caught behind though. Wiedering good. Strong. Works his way to the front and marks for the Blues in the back pocket. Oh, dangerous kick to Newman. Owens has got there. 20 from St Kilda's goal. Now it's a fight for the footy. Garcia head over it. Big Marshall goes in and claims it. Hand pass Owens. Hand pass Filippo. One way then the other. Walsh for the tackle. Gone. Free kick to Walsh, you would think. Advantage paid for the Blues. Hand pass comes out and they're away.
3: They were clinging on for grim death there, Carlton. Jagger Smith kicks to the wing near the interchange. Kemp marks. Fairly open look ahead of him. He goes short to Cripps. Cripps has got three Blues inside 50. Carroll leading back towards the square. He plays on. He's going to thump it long. Sends it inside the 50. Williams there, but in from the side. Superb mark from Howard defensively for St Kilda in the left back pocket.
1: Not the kick. That was not the kick from Cripps. He's the captain and probably should know better. Arguably, it's hard because the forwards weren't working together. They all almost separated, and St Kilda's defence was able to set up that zone. An easy intercept mark.
2: So decision-making, Sarah, when the confidence starts to wane, when the demon thoughts start to creep in.
1: It's just frustrating, though. You can see the body language and a couple of the Harvey Normans of Patrick Cripps. He gave away a free kick a little bit earlier in this quarter, too. Not just him, but it's the whole team. Just low. They look flat. Their shoulders, the body language is down.
2: Oh, here go the Saints again as Flanders bounces through the centre of the ground. Kicks inside forward 50. Again, Wiedering gets in front of the pack. Claims the footy. He's tackled to the ground. The umpire will ball it up.
1: Man, what's the numbers for Rowan Marshall? He's been good tonight.
0: He certainly has 13 disposals, 4 marks.
2: Oh, there he goes, Asher. He kicked it out of mid-air from the ball up. Sorry about that. It went out in the full.
0: And he's kicked 3 goals straight as well, Rowan Marshall.
2: Turn off your mind and relax and float downstream tonight with Ash. It sounds like every time he delivers a red zit, he's smoking the paper.
3: That meditative feel, doesn't it?
2: I like it. Late back Ash.
3: Can't get it moving forward, Walsh. Silvani in to spoil it away from Williams, but he gets it when the ball hits the deck and he goes to the pocket. Kemp on his preferred side. He couldn't pull in the mark one-handed near the boundary line. He fights on his tackle, take it off it. Mackay, sidestep, snap, doesn't bend. Carroll still a chance. Punched away by Wood out towards the boundary line. And Carlton, well, they're having moments here, opportunities, but nothing being seized. Throw in 25 metres out from the Carlton goal left forward pocket.
2: So the Blues have had it a bit in the forward half in this final term, had it more than a bit. We're 7 minutes in now, still searching for a goal to just lift the team across the ground. Can they find one here? Boundary throw in, Pittenette and De Koning. What a battle tonight. We'll get the numbers at the end of the game with Nat and with Ash, because it was always going to be an important head-to-head. Philippou's got it. Little hand pass to Wanganeen Miller. Short kick outside defensive 50. Carroll on hands and knees. Hand pass back to Saad. Saad now. Kicks back. Long inside. Haywood flies. Wilkie hands on the footy for the Saints. Brings it to ground. Tracks it nicely. Then bangs it onto the right boot out to the outer side. Big Marshall claims it. Hand pass to Hill. He's got space. Takes a bounce and he's away.
3: Hand pass over the top. They're in flow here. Henry. He now kicks towards centre half forward. It bounces in front of Owens. Hollands gives chase. Owens tries to step him. Feeds a hand pass. Not a great one. Still alive here for the Saints, but Hollands cleans it up by hand to Walsh. He kicks to the left back pocket and Haynes, and they'll try and build again the Blues. The margin here at Marvel Stadium, 28 points to the Saints at the 8 minute mark of the last quarter.
2: Blues still desperate to find a way. Saad off halfback, delivers to Smith in the centre of the ground. Comes out wide, broadcast side, broadcast wing. Now a kick out towards Kemp, who came off half forward. And Kemp marks. So he's forward of the wing, long way from home. Short ball to half forward. Big Harry Mackay comes out, marks in front of his chest, turns, delivers a long ball to full forward. Pack will fly, follow the ball. Who gets there first? It's Flanders for the Saints. Hand pass Garcia. Snuck out to the back pocket with a hand pass to Sharman. And a short kick, 20 metres up the ground to Marshall. Another short one to Howard. They are working beautifully, the Saints.
1: Yeah, much better. I have to give Carlton credit. They have controlled a lot of the time in forward half this quarter, 79%. But St Kilda's efficiency once they take off, it's significantly better.
3: Carlton's come up with only 2 behinds for all of that, Hosko. And yep. Sinclair drills it to the edge of 50. Owens marks. He kicks towards the top of the goal.

0: square and Henry marks, and he can ice the game here for the Saints essentially. He kicked two in the previous quarter. Back-to-back goals from the goal mouth after Harry Dean pushed him into the fence. When he kicked a goal, he got another opportunity immediately. So for a third goal from a collective distance of about 12 metres. That one really hurts. Carlton dominated time in fourth half, came up with nothing. St Kilda takes it up the other end, and the lead balloons to 34 points. 9 minute mark, final quarter. The look of despondency, despair on the face of Carlton fans on the Harvey Norman replay. So on the Triple M Bunnings trade scoreboard, it is the Saints now by 34, 9 minute mark of the last.
1: They truly are going through it, these Carlton supporters. You've got to feel for them, because every team, you know, you have those glimpses and those moments, but there is something at the moment going on with this Carlton side, and it is tough to watch at times. But on the flip side, your St Kilda team have taken 21 marks inside 50. The AFL average is 12.
2: St Kilda average is 12,
1: which is huge. They have been able to find marks left, right and centre.
2: First game for the year for Liam Henry. Ash, he's done all right with his three goals.
3: Yeah, he certainly has for Triple M Reds head, Baz. Liam Henry has 13 disposals and three majors, as you said. But, you know, I just want to focus on Carlton's pressure.
2: Yes.
3: They're the only team in the competition that haven't won the pressure rating this year. They're going at 153 tonight, and they've only laid eight tackles in the second half.
2: Wow. What's the league average?
3: 57 tackles is the league average per game.
2: Wow.
1: And pressure rating 180.
3: Correct.
1: Is the average.
2: Well, they are numbers that are going to hurt. And again tonight, it's kick forward for the Saints. Marshall hand pass to Henry, who was hot. Snuck out a hand pass towards Filippo, but it was punched away from him. And out to Cottrell on the outer side wing. Little hand pass off towards Ainsworth, who doubles back and goes onto his right boot inside towards Evans. Got crunched as he went for the mark. Spilled to Chera. He got smashed. Pushed it back towards Boss. He had to retreat here back to the centre of the ground. Grabbed by Florin. He's tackled. Beautiful by Henry. Drags him down. Play on, says the umpire. Filippo's got it. Punched out a hand pass to Sharman. Sharman kicks wide to Marshall. Picks it up on the bounce forward of the wing out of side. Pops it inside to De Koning. Through his hands, it'll spill back to Haynes. Should clean up for the Blues with a kick out here to the wing. Bob Jane Seamart, Alex.
4: Yeah, a bit happening here on the Carlton bench. The ARC has actually intervened. The Carlton doctor has come over with a text message on his phone to the game day official. He also had a text message. They had to pull Lockie Cowan off. He came and sat on the bench. He's now gone down into the room. So has Harry Dean, looking very ginger.
0: Oh dear. Hayward drives it forward for the Blues inside 50. Kemp targets Silvani to spoil. Now that duo goes after it at ground level. Kemp picks up, tackled by Silvani, rolled over the boundary line, a throw in. 45 metres from the Carlton goal. St Kilda 14-11-95. Carlton 8-13.

0: Oh, it's going to be St Kilda's night. They lead it by 40 points. And this is a big night for St Kilda. 15-11, 101. Carlton 8, 13, 61. 13 and a half into the final term. Triple M Bunnings straight scoreboard.
1: And you've got to feel for Lachie Cowan because he's one of those players that is off due to injury. And the one time he is off, Naz has pretty much dominated all night, but the one time he's off, he kicks a goal, and it's not what you want, because typically, especially if it's right inside the goal square, and it was Nick Newman who just had Naz on the back of him and thought he had the front and centre ability to get the ball, but Naz just snuck into that last second.
2: So just with the Blues, since halftime, 15 players have not laid a tackle. 22 out of the 23. One tackle or less.
0: So that's a stat. Yeah. What does it tell you, sir?
1: Oh, it's effort. Like, you have to go back to your basics. As simple as if you lock onto your opponent, you do not let them get the ball. If they get the ball, you tackle them. How many missed tackles, or have they not even applied them?
0: Surely in the context of their season now, that would be just not negotiable.
1: Yeah, it's not. And it is when you get the alarming sirens and bells going off, because it isn't acceptable. But what do they do? They've got good calibre of players, so they should be playing a lot better and consistent. We see it in patches. They did it for a first half, but they can't commit to the full four quarters.
3: McDonald's and Ream Hot Water, Triple M Rocks Footy. Blues took it forward. As you would expect, St Kilda bring it away. O'Connell around the outer side wing he goes. Owens the target, punched away by Cripps. Now be thrown in front of the Bunnings Warehouse advertising hoarding.
4: The Blues are number two in the comp for missed tackles. And in the second half, they've had 30 less disposals as well than St Kilda.
1: And that's the one, too, is that if you're chasing arse all night, you should expect that your tackle count is a lot higher. If you are lower in tackle count and not getting your hands on the ball, it's just not good enough.
3: From the stoppage, Flanders gets it moving inside 50 for the Saints. Marshall there trying to push Wettering under the ball. Ground level they go to work. Sharman sweeps a hand pass. Carroll pinches it for Carlton. He clears neatly towards the back flank and Cottrell.
0: Cottrell short to Chera. Little hand pass off, and Florent receives it and runs and delivers forward of the wing. The Blues fans around the ground just quietly trying to contemplate what they're witnessing again. Short kick to Evans. He marks 60 from home. Now he plays on, runs around. Low ball, long towards goal. And it's off hands and sneaks through for a rush point. So the lead now, 39 points to the Saints. Sorry, Sarah, 16 and a half on.
1: I'm just saying, unfortunately, Baz, I don't think they're sitting waiting for the score anymore and what's going to happen, because half the crowd has left.
0: Yeah, they've wandered off.
4: That crowd, Sarah, 41,062. So the previous four have averaged 44,000 at this venue between these two sides.
0: And the Saints bring big crowds as well, I must say, but this is a Carlton home game, so you could just tell predominantly it was a Blues crowd. And
1: you start to question whether or not, you know, some of those big blockbuster matches that Carlton typically have, in particular normally round one, the clash against Richmond as well, they're going to get removed. You can't, I think no matter what, you've got supporters that are dedicated and diehard, but if you consistently can't pull together a quality outfit and a quality style of game, you're going to lose interest of supporters and watchers.
3: Stoppage out on the far wing. Coning to McRae. St Kilda come forward again onto the chest of Marshall. Marshall marks 75 metres from goal. He goes deep and dangerously. Sharman is there. Owens is there. Punched away. Sliding in. Florent missed the footy. Hall knocks it out. Saad there for the Blues. Offensive hand pass into the pocket. Haynes has to hack a kick clear towards the back flank, and Marshall will intercept.
0: How impressive St Kilda. So here on the other hand, let's start focusing in on them. They've lost key players coming into the game. They're not going to get another shot on goal here. Who's got that out at the award?
3: O'Connell.
0: Just turn it back for a sec. So O'Connell's taken a mark right forward pocket deep. How impressive have they been?
1: Yeah, I think this was the game that we spoke about. They really wanted to make sure that they came in and won this, because it is a game that they need to. I think they're really trying to prove themselves whether or not they are a finals campaign side.
0: Well, Carroll's got it because the kick come inboard for the Saints. Hand pass to Wanganui Miller, who runs to 50 and has a flying shot. And it looked beautiful. It looked graceful. The kick looked fantastic. The kick was extended. The foot, wasn't it? The whole leg was magnificent, Al.
3: Where did it go?
0: Out on the full, just to the right. No change to the score. 39 points up the Saints.
1: What I have loved, Baz, is, and watching St Kilda, when they have won, the way in which they stick out a game, so it's not, they don't necessarily jump start it early, but the way that they're able to put the throttle down for the third

0: fourth quarter, which we saw an 8-goal third quarter this afternoon. Their game is developing.
1: And that's role-driven, isn't it?
0: Yeah, absolutely.
1: Just know their roles.
0: Well, you know, you have to wrestle it out sometimes. There's going to be teams that will, you know, you crack at the last minute of the fourth quarter, and you just have to make sure that you're there ready to fight it out.
2: Well, Zach Williams has gone into a full body cramp.
1: He has.
0: He does not look good.
2: He just couldn't go with Garcia, who beat him with the ball before. Wilkie's got possession of it for the Saints. Goes to Marshall at centre-half back. He flares it out wide.
1: And the Blues are down to what? Well, they've got the four down there now. Had a couple go down to the rooms.
2: O'Connell infield to Sinclair. Defensive side of the outer wing. Jack Sinclair for the Saints. Short pass out towards the boundary line. O'Connell hassled off it by Newman. Newman wins the day. Gets a hand pass to Chera. He misses the target with the hand pass. It goes out of play. And it's off the hand of Evans for a boundary throw. And so how long can Carlton put up with this? That's what the story starts to become, because there's been pressure on Carlton week after week after week, and then it's been a performance where they've again turned their toes up back.
1: And it's brutal at Carlton.
0: Yeah.
1: I'm not saying it's not brutal at other clubs, but it's extra brutal at Carlton. And they're a club built on a winning culture. And this one is really hard to swallow at the moment, 2026. So the boundary throw in Sinclair to McRae, and he marks and goes short to Marshall. Been plenty of activity down on that Carlton bench, Alex Bryan, for Bob Jane T-Mart.
3: Yeah, there sure has. I've just heard from the Blues, and Harry Dean's night is done. He has a groin issue, and of course Lachie Cowan's still undergoing that. HIA, he's not going to play any further park, given how much time he's got left.
1: Don't forget it, Bob Jane. And fuel your drive with Bob Jane T-Mart's. Buy four Bridgestone Potenza tyres and get a $400 fuel card. Bob Jane. .com.au. So Carlton in possession. They have it on the wing on the outer side of the ground, and Sam Walsh is the player with the footy. Went to go one way, then the other. He tried a banana, a kick, didn't want to go onto his left, and in turn he delivered the ball straight to Dougal Howard on his chest. And half back, who kicks further back to the back pocket to Wilkie. And the skipper again will have a smile on his face tonight, Al.
2: Absolutely he will. Wilkie kicks out towards Sinclair. Walsh tries to spoil but couldn't. Managed to effect his hand pass. McKay tackles Sinclair over the boundary. It'll be thrown back in.
1: Is this just a bit of a sense of shock, really? I mean, we're all sitting here going, again, it was the same script.
2: Same pattern.
1: Incredibly competitive up till half time. And after half time,
0: it just disappears. It is, unfortunately. They're very consistent at doing that, which is not the stat that you want. I honestly don't know what you could put it down to. And I think it's the sort of conversation that happens inside those four walls, because, you know, you see different teams at different times when this happens, that you get all players together, you go and have a lock-in somewhere, a fire pit somewhere, and you really need to nut something out, because something needs to change. It's consistently they're putting this kind of performance out. Last week was a little bit better against Fremantle. Felt like they were in the game for a lot longer.
1: Absolutely.
0: You know, I just don't know what it is, though, for... You know, six out of their seven games, this has been the storyline.
2: The stoppage out on the wing, out of sight. Ball gets it moving forward for St Kilda. Intercept mark taken by Haynes. I suppose it's even more stark when you see the way they can play. When they get out to a 19-point lead, they're looking good. Their tails are up. They're playing with confidence. They're moving the ball with confidence. They're hunting their opponents. Yeah. They're hunting the football. Yeah. And then, like, you flick a light switch or something, it's gone. Completely disappears.
1: So Ainsworth ran through the centre for the Blues, kick inside forward 50 again, missed the target, and Sinclair took the mark comfortably for the Saints at true centre half back. Little short kick across half back to Hall. So it's a 39-point lead to St Kilda. We're 22 and a half minutes into the final term. And Carlton led by 19 points, as Al said, at one stage of the match. Ash, what stage was that?
4: That was 22 minutes in the second quarter, Baz.
1: So Sard's got it in the wing, out of sight. He's kicked partially smothered. Wanganine Miller up, picked it up. He was under pressure. His hand pass went straight up in the air. Florent grabbed it, but immediately swamped by three Saints. Ball spilled to Hill for St Kilda. Got it to Filippo by hand. The short kick to Hall, back to Sinclair. He'll chip one over the top. They're just sharing it around.
0: It's too easy.
1: Yeah, this is just targets everywhere. Filippo was the latest. He's marked on the wing out of sight of the ground. Sort of looked sideways and left and right, and then went, all right, I'll bomb one long inside forward 50. Let's see what happens. Owens puts his head over it, and I reckon he might have won himself a free kick. He has. So he got caught high, and he will go back with the footy about 45, 46, 48.

0: metres out there.
1: He's been pretty good tonight as well, Owens. I think in the absence of Jack Higgins, he's played that small forward role, but he's really presented quite nicely tonight. And when St Kilda needed a little bit more movement up forward, he was one who started registering that.
0: That was a classic first in for the footy. Desperately wanted it. Earned the free kick. Went long with the drop punt and kicked the goal. The player going for the ball got rewarded. He's kicked three. And St Kilda. Geez, Ash. We head out now to a 45-point lead. 16-11-107. Carlton 8-14. 62. 24 final term. Triple M Bunnings straight score.
1: Yeah, I mentioned a big night. Owens has been outstanding. He's had the 17 disposals, 10 score involvements for 3 goals too. Again, I'm really loving seeing what this St Kilda forward line is capable of at the moment. We spoke earlier about Max King going down again with a hamstring, but what they've been able to do with some of these youngsters in Mitch Owens, Sharman, and some of those other young players is get games into them. And now they've got not just one player that can stand up, they have two or three or four in different games.
2: McDonald's and Remote Water, Triple M Rocks footy, a Carlton clearance. Chero, hand pass away to Ainsworth. Runs to the left half forward, sends it in deep, and marked by Kemp. Stocker flew at the footy, overcommitted, and behind him, Kemp was able to take the mark. Saints are heading to Darwin next week to take on the Gold Coast Suns.
1: Oh, and that'll be hot.
2: Yeah, they play very well up there, the Suns, but they're in great form at the moment, Carlton. It doesn't get any tougher than this. They've got to go to the Gabba for Friday night football. Kemp, around the body, has kicked a consolation goal for Carlton. So Kemp, with his third, has been a rare shining light for the Blues on another bitter evening. 16-11-107 the Saints. Carlton 9-14-68. We've ticked over 25 played in the last quarter. Triple M Bunnings trade scoreboard.
1: I could be wrong, but true. I feel like Brodie Kemp would be up there as St Kilda, as Carlton's top-rated player. He's had an outstanding night considering the circumstances.
3: Yes, he's also had 9 score involvements, 3 goals, 3. And in terms of the ratings, Sarah, for the Blues, he's their third-rated player.
1: Yeah, that was close.
0: Alex will head down to the rooms after the game. The Saints' rooms, the winning side, and they'll be very, very happy. They'll turn 4-4 after their 8 rounds. A big win against the West Coast last week, 101 points. And then tonight against Carlton, the Carlton that many thought would come here tonight and perhaps get that special win. A couple of St Kilda players seen you pull out before the game. But the Saints list has stood up. And the kick out of the centre gate, go again. Hill gets it to Henry. First game, he's kicked 30 for the year. And this time off hands in the square, Owens flew it. It went through for a point. 16-12-108 St Kilda. 9-14-68 the Blues. 26 and a half final term. A minute 20 left on the clock.
1: Henry's done a few good things as well. He's a little bit quiet, I think, for the first quarter it was, but we obviously mentioned earlier he kicked 2 goals in the space of a couple of seconds after receiving a free kick from Harry Dean. He's looked lively and dangerous. He's one of those players that works himself into the game.
2: Blues have worked it from the kick in through the middle. Florent kicks to centre half forward where Ainsworth takes the mark. He's one of their better competitors.
1: Florent's been their one of their best players tonight for Carlton.
2: 60 out going long towards the teeth of goal. Caminiti whacks it through for a minor score and the margin for 39 again. Dying stages here. Triple M Harvey Norman replay will make pleasant viewing for the Saints after halftime. There's a further 10% off Australian made AH Beard mattresses. Harvey Norman now, conditions apply.
0: Well, the kick out from fullback has gone to Silvani. And the Saints fans, which are predominantly here, let out a roar. So they say, no, not enough Blues fans to boo him. They've all left. So Carroll kick inside forward 50. Mackay's got it. Little hand pass off. Reedy tries to pop it, the advantage of Ollie Hollins. It's about 20 metres from Carlton's goal. Carroll's got it for St Kilda. Punched out a hand pass to Sinclair. Long driving drop punt outside defensive 50. Bouncing footy heads to the boundary line. Rolls out of bounds. Boundary throw in. And that'll be pretty much it. Now we've got 5 seconds on the clock. Sarah Hosking will head down to the rooms with Alex Bryant. And we'll be chatting to one of the Saints heroes tonight. You'd reckon Ross Lyon would be pretty happy with this. A number of injuries, all sides get them, but the Saints had a challenge tonight and their list stood right up. Magnificent

St Kilda, 16-12, 108. Carlton, 9-15, 69.

0: go. Tom DeCardi's ground level.
1: It's a win. How pleasing that comes.
0: Courtesy of Fox Footy.
2: Yeah, no, it's relieving if anything. Always nervous the first time you come up against your old side, but yeah, just so stoked to get the win, and to play a four-quarter effort like that was really good by the boys.
1: How was it driving to the ground knowing you were playing Carlton?
2: Yeah, you know, it was all right. Like, I've got no bad blood, but I knew I was going to get a few boos. But yeah, look, I love Carlton. Like, I was sponsored by the Cheer Squad for 8 years, and they were nothing. They were so good to me, and still support me now. So yeah, but still have a lot of love for the club, and but yeah, it's good to get the win.
1: I think it was Jack who copped a lot of the early boos, so it was almost nice sharing the boos and going through it with him.
2: Yeah, oh, it seems like half our team's ex-Carlton players now, so yeah, it's good to share it with those boys, and good to also lean on those boys who have left Carlton and had that same experience, and yeah, they really helped me through it tonight.
1: Talk us through that third term, 8-goal third term. It was insane to watch. It must have been pretty fun to be a part of.
2: Yeah, look, it's been a bit of a focus area for us because we've tended to struggle with our third quarters, and yeah, it's pretty relieving. Like, the last 2 weeks, our third quarters have been pretty good. So yeah, it's something we really take pride in now, and just coming out after half time and really nailing them, and yeah, it's good to get it done again tonight.
1: Curious to know, is there any mention during half time of Carlton's tendency to fade out in the second half?
2: Yeah, a little bit of talk about that. Yeah, but to be honest, more focused on ourselves, and yeah, we've tended to fade out as well. So probably just focusing on putting the foot down and not easing up, and just playing our way, and that was the main thing, yeah.
1: And finally, what about the scoring power of this team? 22 goals last week, 16 tonight. I mean, Saints fans are in for a bit of fun this season.
2: Yeah, look, it's we're looking pretty dynamic. We've got a lot of goals, different goal scorers as well, which is exciting. We're not, you know, relying on one or two people. It's a team effort, and also just highlight the midfield group and their ability to get in there to our forwards and lower the eyes and not just blaze away. It's been really, really promising.
1: Well done, Tom. Enjoy this win.
2: Thanks so much.
0: Tom DeCardi, will be chatting to him in the St Kilda Rooms Triple M footy style coming up shortly with Sarah Hosking down there and, of course, with Alex Bryant. In the context of the win, 39-point winners were the Saints. Carlton led by 12 points at halftime, 11 goals to 2 in the second half, St Kilda's way. Massive talking point, you would think, this week and weekend. 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
7: 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When the lucky country isn't so lucky, it's lucky you're with Amy.
8: Oh, Saints 39 point winners, a second half fade out for the Blues. Let's head straight down to the rooms, the Saints with a song.
9: Oh, when the Saints go marching in, oh, how I want to be a St Kilda. Oh, when the Saints go marching in,
10: oh, when the Saints go.

0: All right, 11 goals to 2 in the second half, St Kilda's way. 39-point winners were the Saints over the Blues, and a big night of footy. Well done, Al. Ash, just a couple of quick numbers, please.
1: So they're outscored by 51 points, the Blues, in the second half, so 243 to date after 8 rounds. They allowed the Saints to take 24 marks inside 50, but just their pressure, 15 tackles in the second half, and 147 was their pressure rating, and they had 38 less disposals for Red Z.
0: All right, Sarah Hosking down in the rooms with Alex Bryan. Alex, and it's been a big night for St Kilda.
2: It's been an absolutely huge night, a 39-point win, a dominant display. They kept Carlton to 2 second-half goals. This is the Amy, Triple M Amy review when the lucky country isn't so lucky. It's lucky you're with Amy. I'm joined here by Sarah Hosking.
3: Right.
2: Has to be one of the most important females in the room. You're chatting to everyone.
3: I know. I just bumped into someone who was our doctor as well.
2: You're ready for Bali. We're almost there.
3: I am.
2: But we've got a few things to get through. We're going to be joined by Tom De Koning soon. But we're going to talk about the Mick Delivery well played moment. And tonight's Mick Delivery moment happened.
4: Langanine Miller, a beautiful service out wide. Broadcast side marked by Flanders. He goes back inside the 50. Wood is all on his own. Carlton has completely fallen apart. Wood opens up the angle on his preferred left. He hits the belly of the ball. It's going to come down at full forward. And Nakani marks!
3: Oh, here we go.
5: Here's the theatre.
3: This is the feel-good moment. This is what you want. Tom De Koning would be absolutely stoked. He's been booed all night.
4: The Saints have rammed the knife in to Carlton Hearts this quarter. And De Koning gives it a nasty old twist.
5: Jeez.
4: St Kilda has torn this game apart.
3: Well, that's how it was called on Triple M Footy at the 27th minute mark of the third quarter. It was Tom De Koning's second goal. McDelivery well played moment. There you go, Al. It was outstanding, wasn't it?
2: He's absolutely the man of the night. We're going to join by him soon. But just walking past me is Ross Lyon. I actually caught him earlier when he was in the room. And I said, how are you feeling? I said, are you happy? And he said, I've been happy since the day I was born. He's very poetic, that Ross, isn't he?
3: Oh, he's a good man. He's a good man. And what I do love is that he absolutely gives it to everyone, and especially the media. He's not shy of showing his personality. And I can just imagine that that is why this St Kilda side is going so well, because they do genuinely believe in him, don't they?
2: Well, he's over at the Souvlaki stand now.
3: I might go and join him.
2: Yeah. I'm surprised you haven't pinched one already. Should we do the Triple MVP votes?
3: Yes, we will. So tonight's Triple MVP.

0: award, I'm going to start with the one vote. It was Cooper Sharman. He was outstanding. Again, one of their key forwards, but he kicked a couple goals himself and plenty of score involvements.
1: And just signed a contract extension during the week as well to 2028.
0: There you go. Don't mind that
1: Happy
0: if
1: man.
0: You do. Two votes tonight goes to Naz. Hard to go past him. He's always in there somewhere. He had about 31 and a goal, nearly two goals. He was, again, absolutely prolific.
1: You said hard to go past him, but someone has for three votes.
0: Three votes going to Big Rowan Marshall. Now he's standing right next to us, so just give him a little nudge and let him know.
1: G'day, Ro.
0: He was our MVP.
1: Three votes for you for Triple M tonight.
2: Oh, cheers. Thanks. Wait, what's going on?
0: You got three votes.
1: Three votes tonight.
2: Oh,
1: yeah, from Sarah Hosky.
0: Yeah.
1: Yeah. So well done.
0: The game was outstanding. You did a very good job. Got the thumbs up there, the poor bugger. No, he was great. Kicked three goals. He had a handful of disposals as well. So I just thought he was prolific in their win.
1: And as we wait for TDK, I can see he's coming out. What on earth is going on with Carlton in their second half? Let's not take anything away from the Saints, but something's happening at Carlton.
0: Well, that's one question we can ask him, because he obviously has been inside the four walls for a number of years too. But, you know, unfortunately, it's something that we're seeing week in, week out from this Carlton side. Last week was probably one of their better performances of the year against Fremantle. But, again, there's something not quite right, because they have all the calibre of players, so they can do it. They had a good first half, so there's no question or doubt about that. I just think, you know, they're going to have to go away and have a look at the drawing board here, because, you know, it's disappointing. It's disappointing for Carlton, it's disappointing for their players, but also their supporters.
1: Oh, their fans, they piled out. The whole row behind me just went in the middle of that fourth term.
0: Hey, Tommy, how are you?
1: We finally got him here.
0: So we got Tommy Decoding. Now, we're just ripped straight into this, because you had an absolute blinder as well. Great game. Talk to me, playing against your old side for the first time, what was it like?
3: Yeah, no, it was obviously a bit nerve-wracking driving into the game, and very nervous early, but it was good to get off to a pretty good start, and the boys put in a really good four-quarter performance, so it was really awesome.
0: And what's it like when you're out there? Because we could hear it loud and clear. The second that you got the ball, the second that Jack got the ball, there were boos everywhere. Now, does that invigorate you a little bit, or does it make you nervous? How do you feel?
3: To be honest, you actually don't notice it too much. Like if something big happens, then you notice it a little bit, but you know, you're pretty focused on the game and playing your role, and you just try and silence them. And I reckon we managed to do that pretty well. Had a really good third quarter, and kind of put them to bed then, so it was good.
1: What do you think's clicking? You've had a sensational win tonight. You're obviously coming up the 101 point win over West Coast. What's going right for you right now?
3: I think we're really valuing our offense and being dynamic going forward and having multiple avenues to goal, and I think we're building the ball up well and using our options, lowering the eyes, and we have a good spread of goal kickers, and it's really hard to defend when you got so many damaging players. You know, we got Machito and Sharman and so many boys down there that are kicking goals, so it's exciting.
0: And you speak about Jack Higgins coming out of the side. Now, he's been one of the leading goal kickers for the side all year, but you really are starting to get damaging. Like some of these young players like Sharman and Owens, they're now getting games in them. What's that been like, the development over the year that you've been there?
3: Yeah, look, I'm obviously new to the club, so, you know, I'm new to playing with all these boys, and it's really exciting, like having so many different players who have an impact down forward, and also just our midfield group who are really valuing the ball use and using the ball well going inside 50. That's pretty exciting, and we're looking pretty damaging with our offense, and we know our defense stands up, so it's good to have that good balance now.
0: And at half time, now you were down by about 15 points or so, a couple of goals prior to that too. What was said at half time? Because you came out firing eight or so goals in that third term. It was an absolute haul. It was incredible. So what was it said inside the four walls?
3: Yeah, look, our third quarter's the last couple of weeks have been a massive focus, because we've probably struggled in that area for the first six rounds, and we just wanted to play our way and come out there and not really take our foot off the pedal, and we were able to do that tonight. So we know that our run in our legs is really damaging, and we can run out games really well, so we really just relied on that, and we were able to get it done.
0: And I want to ask a question about you, because you grew up down on the coast, you're a surfer boy, you came across from Carlton straight to St Kilda. How are you finding it? Because you genuinely seem happy.
3: Yeah, no, I am happy.
0: Not to mind the paycheck, by the way, which your brother let us all know about.
3: Oh, did he?
0: Yeah, okay. Well and truly. Apparently you're on Christmas presents this year.
3: I think it's exciting, like moving Bayside and just having a friend.

0: Fresh start's really exciting, and being able to put my energy towards something else. You know, 8 years is probably a long time in one area, and to be able to move on to Saints and put all my energy into that, it hasn't come easy, but I feel like we're really growing each week, and I'm really starting to feel part of the team, so it's been really good.
1: And I remember you back at Carlton, obviously we were both there at the same time, and I remember this scrawny, tall, lanky kid that came in, and what you've been able to do to develop your game has been incredible. What can you put it down to, or have you got routines that you do at home? Obviously, like I said, you love surfing, all that kind of stuff. What keeps you grounded and developing?
0: Oh, to be honest, my development at Carlton was a really important part of my career, and I can't thank Matthew Cruiser enough. He was someone who really helped develop my game, and that was one of the hardest things, to be honest, with moving, was not being able to have Cruiser as my ruck coach, and it's been a bit of a change, but he had a huge impact in me. And then for me, it's getting my time away from footy. I go down the Surf Coast all the time. I grew up on the peninsula, so I spend half the time away from Melbourne, which is nice.
1: Where's the best surf break that you reckon?
0: Probably down Jandjark, like a few of the breaks down there. Steps and Winky are pretty fun, so try and get down there a bit, and I've got all my family down there, so it's awesome.
1: Oh, well, Tom, we'll let you go, because otherwise I reckon I could stand here and talk to you for half an hour. But a great game. We're loving seeing what you're doing. Keep going. You're killing it.
0: Thanks so much. Appreciate it.
1: Thanks. Good to see you.
0: It is. Thanks.
2: Just a couple of besties, you two.
1: We look after each other down on the peninsula.
2: Yeah, I love that. That was Tom DeConing. Thanks to Bob Jane T-Marts. 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Choice hotels around the grounds. Let's start wrapping this up, because I know you need to pack for Bali.
1: I do. 4 a.m. flight. I need to get out of here.
2: So we are back tomorrow from 1 p.m. for the Sunday rub ahead of the Swans and D's at the SCG. You got a tip for that one quickly?
1: Oh, yes, Swans. Yeah. Swans comfortably.
2: Then Suns and Giants. It has been a massive Saturday night Saints delight here at Marvel Stadium. They got it done over Carlton by 39 points. 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
1: 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On Vanish with Beck Judd and Jess Roberts, the girls have landed back from Coachella with the ultimate recap, covering planning, tickets, whether it's really worth the hype, a fashion and beauty breakdown, including heatproof makeup, plus everyone's favorite sport, celebs. Spotting. Kiwi actor Carl Urban catches up with me for a chat about the global smash hit show The Boys on my podcast, The Streaming Service. We talk about what we can expect as the series launches its final season and what it's like as an actor to be killed off a show. 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Happy Hour with Lucy and Nikki is back with their punter's situationship stories, guaranteed to raise an eyebrow or two. The Inspired Unemployed Boys are back with a special guest this time, Hamish Blake. 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
2: 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I'm Justin Hill and here's what's trending on the Listener app this week. On KickPod, Laura chats with money educator Jessica Brady about the beliefs that shape our relationships with money, building wealth for the future and lots more. On Vanish with Beck Judd and Jess Roberts, the girls have landed back from Coachella with the ultimate recap, covering planning, tickets, whether it's really worth the hype, a fashion and beauty breakdown including heatproof makeup, plus everyone's favourite sport, celeb spotting. Kiwi actor Carl Urban catches up with me for a chat about the global smash hit show The Boys on my podcast, The Streaming Service. We talk about what we can expect as the series launches its final season and what it's like as an actor to be killed off a show. From being matched in a wedding party with your secret situationship to the girl who accidentally dated her mum's therapy client. Happy Hour with Lucy and Nikki is back with their punter's situationship stories, guaranteed to raise an eyebrow or two. The inspired unemployed Floyd Boys are back with a special guest this time, Hamish Blake. Ham comes in hot with a rattled story about his pre-golf nerves and a tale about one very unfortunate text that was never meant to be sent. Finally, on Life Uncut, stand-up comedian Lizzie Hu joins the pod to chat about taxidermy pigeons, career changes in your 30s, and what dating is really like in your 40s. 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
1: 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Everyone thought the Lizard would just go bang and win it. Mate, you finished fourth. What happened there?
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0: Triple M's Rush Hour with JB and Billy. 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
4: 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I'm Justin Hill, and here's what's trending on the Listener app this week. On KickPod, Laura chats with money educator Jessica Brady about the beliefs that shape our relationships with money, building wealth for the future, and lots more. On Vanish with Beck Judd and Jess Roberts, the girls have landed back from Coachella with the ultimate recap, covering planning, tickets, whether it's really worth the hype, a fashion and beauty breakdown including heatproof makeup, plus everyone's favourite sport, celebrity. Spotting. Kiwi actor Carl Urban catches up with me for a chat about the global smash hit show The Boys on my podcast, The Streaming Service. We talk about what we can expect as the series launches its final season and what it's like as an actor to be killed off a show. From being matched in a wedding party with your secret situationship to the girl who accidentally dated her mum's therapy client. Happy Hour with Lucy and Nikki is back with their punter's situationship

0: secret situationship to the girl who accidentally dated her mum's therapy client. Happy Hour with Lucy and Nikki is back with their punter's situationship stories, guaranteed to raise an eyebrow or two. The inspired unemployed boys are back with a special guest this time, Hamish Blake. Hame comes in hot with a rattled story about his pre-golf nerves and a tale about one very unfortunate text that was never meant to be sent. Finally, on Life Uncut, stand-up comedian Lizzie Hu joins the pod to chat about taxidermy pigeons, career changes in your 30s, and what dating is really like in your 40s. 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
3: 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On KickPod, Laura chats with money educator Jessica Brady about the beliefs that shape our relationships with money, building wealth for the future, and lots more. On Vanish with Beck Judd and Jess Roberts, the girls have landed back from Coachella with the ultimate recap, covering planning, tickets, whether it's really worth the hype, a fashion and beauty breakdown including heatproof makeup, plus everyone's favourite sport, celeb spotting. Kiwi actor Carl Urban catches up with me for a chat about the global smash hit show The Boys on my podcast, The Streaming Service. We talk about what we can expect as the series launches its final season and what it's like as an actor to be killed off a show. From being matched in a wedding party with your secret situationship to the girl who accidentally dated her mum's therapy client. Happy Hour with Lucy and Nikki is back with their punter's situationship stories, guaranteed to raise an eyebrow or two. The inspired unemployed boys are back with a special guest this time, Hamish Blake. Hame comes in hot with a rattled story about his pre-golf nerves and a tale about one very unfortunate text that was never meant to be sent. Finally, on Life Uncut, stand-up comedian Lizzie Hu joins the pod to chat about taxidermy pigeons, career changes in your 30s, and what dating is really like in your 40s. 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
4: 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I'm Justin Hill, and here's what's trending on the Listener app this week. On KickPod, Laura chats with money educator Jessica Brady about the beliefs that shape our relationships with money, building wealth for the future, and lots more. On Vanish with Beck Judd and Jess Roberts, the girls have landed back from Coachella with the ultimate recap, covering planning, tickets, whether it's really worth the hype, a fashion and beauty breakdown including heatproof makeup, plus everyone's favourite sport, celeb spotting. Kiwi actor Carl Urban catches up with me for a chat about the global smash hit show The Boys on my podcast, The Streaming Service. We talk about what we can expect as the series launches its final season and what it's like as an actor to be killed off a show. From being matched in a wedding party with your secret situationship to the girl who accidentally dated her mum's therapy client. Happy Hour with Lucy and Nikki is back with their punter's situationship stories, guaranteed to raise an eyebrow or two. The inspired unemployed boys are back with a special guest this time, Hamish Blake. Hame comes in hot with a rattled story about his pre-golf nerves and a tale about one very unfortunate text that was never meant to be sent. Finally, on Life Uncut, stand-up comedian Lizzie Hu joins the pod to chat about taxidermy pigeons, career changes in your 30s, and what dating is really like in your 40s. 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
16: 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Who helped him? I'm 7 News crime editor Cassie Zervos. I followed every twist in this case. From the shooting that killed two cops to Freeman's death.

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20: Morning, I'm Michaela Savage. Police have made a confronting discovery in Sydney this morning, finding the bodies of a man and a woman in a Rosemeadow home, as well as a man with critical injuries who has since died in hospital. Officers were initially called to the scene following reports of an assault. A 32-year-old man has been arrested and taken to a police station as inquiries continue. A new expanded Shark aerial surveillance drone program is being launched in New South Wales today in memory of shark attack victim Mercury Silakis. The much-loved surfer sadly died in September on Sydney's northern beaches. Each drone deployed has Mercury's name on it so his legacy can live on through a safer future for surfers. In the Northern Territory, floral tributes are growing in Alice Springs as the community mourns the death of Kumanjai Little Baby. Charges are yet to be laid after the five-year-old's body was found on Thursday. And Will and Kate have marked Princess Charlotte's 11th birthday, releasing a new photo and a short video montage of their daughter on social media.

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1: Yet another second half fade out from Carlton, blowing a 12-point lead at halftime to lose by 39 points to St Kilda at Marvel Stadium overnight. Coach Michael Voss not happy with the Blues' defence, while it was St Tom De Koning's first match against his old side.
2: No, it was obviously a bit nerve-wracking driving into the game, and very nervous early, but it was good to get off to a pretty good start, and the boys put in a really good four-quarter performance, so it was really awesome.
3: Little feet can move fast, so slow down in school zones, stay alert, and protect our children. Their lives depend on it.
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5: Today in Bunbury, sunny with a top of 19, tonight down to 9, and tomorrow more sunshine with a high of 21. 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
1: 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Thank you very much.
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0: You're a long way from finishing Triple M's Almost Acoustic Sunday. So grab a tea, coffee, hair of the dog, whatever. And we'll be back to the music in a moment. 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
1: Bunbury's average unleaded price today is around $1.84 a litre, while some servos are selling it as low as $1.75. 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
4: 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On KickPod, Laura chats with money educator Jessica Brady about the beliefs that shape our relationships with money, building wealth for the future, and lots more. On Vanish with Beck Judd and Jess Roberts, the girls have landed back from Coachella with the ultimate recap, covering planning, tickets, whether it's really worth the hype, a fashion and beauty breakdown including heatproof makeup, plus everyone's favourite sport, celeb spotting. Kiwi actor Carl Urban catches up with me for a chat about the global smash hit show The Boys on my podcast, The Streaming Service. We talk about what we can expect as the series launches its final season and what it's like as an actor to be killed off a show. From being matched in a wedding party with your secret situationship to the girl who accidentally dated her mum's therapy client. Happy Hour with Lucy and Nikki is back with their punter's situationship stories, guaranteed to raise an eyebrow or two. The inspired unemployed boys are back with a special guest this time, Hamish Blake. Ham comes in hot with a rattled story about his pre-golf nerves and a tale about one very unfortunate text that was never meant to be sent. Finally, on Life Uncut, stand-up comedian Lizzie Hu joins the pod to chat about taxidermy pigeons, career changes in your 30s, and what dating is really like in your 40s. 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
4: Hey, I'm Michaela Savage. Police have been called to a shocking scene in Sydney early this morning. Officers turned up to a Rosemeadow home following reports of an assault to find two bodies and a man with critical injuries who has since died in hospital. A 32-year-old man who arrived at the scene an hour after police did has been arrested. Northern Territory police are yet to lay charges after Kumanjai little baby's body was found on Thursday. Flowers and teddy bears have been laid by mourners in a show of support for the five-year-old's family. This month's federal budget will include $1.8 billion over 5 years to keep Medicare urgent care clinics open and free. The clinics have seen more than 3 million patient presentations since the first ones opened up in June 2023. More than one in four have been aged under 15 years old. And in memory of much-loved surfer Mercury Salakis, who tragically died in a shark attack on Sydney's northern beaches in September, a new experience.

0: Banded Shark aerial surveillance drone program is being launched in New South Wales today, each drone with his name on it.
1: Enjoy early deals on a range of new and demonstrator models at Hyundai Preofis. On now at participating dealers.
0: The Blues coach says Carlton's defence just isn't good enough after another second-half fade-out overnight, losing to St Kilda by 39 points at Marvel Stadium. Michael Voss says it's a familiar pattern.
2: Just defensively really poor, and we need to be better.
0: This afternoon's games kick off in Sydney, the Swans hosting the Demons. Star Isaac Heaney returning after calf tightness ruled him out last week, while Melbourne's recalled Harrison Petty and Patrick Cross for the SCG clash. Then the Suns and Giants wrap up round 8 on the Gold Coast.
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5: Today in Bunbury, sunny with a top of 19, tonight down to 9, and tomorrow more sunshine with a high of 21. 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

The jack. 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He went to the buttery.

He came in on a Sunday, every muscle aching, walking in slow motion, like he'd just been hit. Did they have a future? Would he know his children? 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He was shaking in his seat, riding through the streets in a silver top. To her, shaking in his seat, riding through the streets in a silver top. Take

The Southwest's 963 Triple M.

0: Don't worry, I've heard the acoustics of these commercials are really nice. We'll be back with more Almost Acoustic Sunday after this on Triple M. In a normal office, if someone repeats themselves, you get annoyed. But in the Triple M office,
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